teaching I heard about Jesus, and Pastor Colin is a student of apologetics. It's a part of theology called apologetics. And the question was asked by a scholar in a presenting of a case for Christ. Is Jesus a liar? Is he a lunatic? Is he a legend? Or is he Lord? And the scholar went on to extrapolate and defend the position of Jesus. And in this concise recap of some of what I gleaned from it, is he a liar? A liar is someone who makes untrue claims or say things about themselves or other things that either doesn't come to pass or is not true. Well, as far as we know and we can tell, Jesus never made a claim about himself or any other matter that he did not back up. When he stood in the synagogue on the Sabbath day and he read from Luke chapter 4, verse 18, he was quoting a passage from Isaiah. And Luke chapter 4 and verse 18, it says that the Spirit of the Lord is upon me because he's anointed me to preach the gospel to the poor. He has sent me to heal the broken heart, to proclaim liberty to the captives, recovery of sight to the blind, and to set at liberty those who are oppressed. Did Jesus do that? He certainly did. When Lazarus was dying and word came to Jesus that Lazarus is sick, and Jesus sent word and he said to them, the sickness is not unto death. By the time he got there, they met him crying. He said, you said the sickness was not unto death, but he dead. And now he's dead 4 days. Jesus said, he not dead. He just sleeping. I will go and raise him. Did he raise him? Yes, he did. So we can conclude by just the short example that he's not a liar. Is he a lunatic? A lunatic is a person whose actions and manners are marked by extreme and eccentric and reckless behavior. A person of unsound mind. Well, we can pretty much deduct that Jesus was not of unsound mind because, may I remind you that children brought their, our mothers brought their children to Jesus for him to bless them. And people brought their sick for him to heal them. Am I right? And even when the Pharisees and the scribes sent people to entrap him to hear if he would say anything that's out of order, they came back with one report. Never a man spoke like this man. That is not the report that you will give on a lunatic. Am I right about it? So we can basically conclude that he's not a lunatic. Now, is he a legend? A legend is someone who, you know, his followers may make up some things about him and make him larger than life himself. And they call him legend, and he becomes legendary based on fictional stories. But just about almost every scholar from wherever you go in the world, no matter what religion you are, whether you're Christian, Jewish, Hindu, or Muslim, all of them conclude that there was a Jewish teacher from Nazareth named Yeshua, who history record lived in Judea of Galilee around 4 BC to 30 AD. It also records that this same Jesus was crucified under the reign of Pontius Pilate between 30 and 33 AD. So certainly
if all of these, no matter

religion you are can testify that he lived, he walked, he worked, he was a real person. He's certainly not a legend. Are you with me? So there only remain one consideration. Is he Lord? Today I want to remind you why we have conclusively believed and confessed that Yeshua is Lord. Lord of our lives, Lord of the church, and I want to make a case for Christ. Matthew, Mark, and Luke, when presenting Jesus, presented Jesus from an earthly perspective. By that I mean, they told us, they wrote about his birth, his childhood a little bit, his ministry, his death, his burial, his resurrection, and his ascension. We call those the what? Synoptic gospel. When we get to the gospel of John, John presents Jesus from a heavenly perspective, an eternal perspective. So John opens up his writing of the gospel, and from John chapter 1 verse 1, this is how John approached Jesus. The others approached Jesus' genealogy, who his mother was, how he came to be, but John didn't do that. There's no genealogy, there's no Mary and Joseph in John. John started by saying, in the beginning, whenever the beginning began, was the Word. And the Word was with God, and the Word was God. He was in the beginning with God. All things were made through him, and without him was nothing made that was made. In him was life, and the life was the light of men. John entered his story presenting a heavenly Jesus. Amen. You with me? So John at the very beginning established the eternal preexistence of Jesus. I'm making a case for Christ. Are y'all with me? He suggests that there was never a time that Jesus did not exist because he was before time was. John suggests that he existed in the spirit and he referred to him as the Word. We just read that. And the Word was in the beginning with the Father, Yahweh. The Father and Son, Yahweh and Yeshua, shared the same divine DNA, perfect in communion, infinite in power, bountiful in love, yet distinct in personality, but the same in essence. Y'all stay with me. Jesus, John says, Jesus is not a created being, rather he is creator. Everything that exists, time, matter, atom, galaxies, heaven, earth, came about through him and by him and because of him. Because of him, stars were hung in the heavens. Because of him, mountains and valleys were carved in the earth. Because of him, rivers flows to the sea. This is the Jesus, the Lord of the church that we confess, and he is the Redeemer of our souls. Jesus is not or was not an afterthought in the mind of God. And sometimes we would like to think that he was a backup plan because when Adam messed up, God had to have another plan. Jesus was not God's backup plan. Jesus existed in eternity, Pastor Cyril would say, in eternity past.

Yes. His beginning was not in a manger in Bethlehem. That was his revealing. That was his manifestation. The Bible says the Word became flesh and it dwelt among us. We beheld his glory, his power, his wisdom, his love, full of grace and truth. May I remind you that at his coming, heaven shone its brightest star and guide wise men, astrologers from their mythological kingdom in search of a king. May I remind you that when Jesus was born, shepherds left their sheep and their pasture in search of the Christ child. Isaiah wrote long before, thousands of years before he even came, for unto us a child is born, for unto us a son is given, and the government shall be upon his shoulder. His name shall be called Wonderful and Counselor and Mighty God. Can I get a witness up in here today? It's the reason why we are here. I just come to strengthen your faith today as to why we sing and why we call on the name of Jesus. It doesn't tell much about his life as he grew up in Africa. He grew up in North Africa in a country called Egypt at the time. But the Bible does says he grew in wisdom and stature and strength, strong in the spirit. He was full of grace and truth, and the grace of the Lord was upon him. All this time he's growing, he's waiting for the appointed time when he would come out of obscurity into public ministry. Stay with me a little while longer. The day, one day came when you heard a cry out of the wilderness from the prophet John the Baptist. And his words were, repent, for the kingdom of heaven is at hand. Shortly after that announcement, Jesus stepped into the Jordan River. This is my summation, to be baptized by John. The heavens opened, the Spirit of the Lord descended, and with a resounding approval, God the Father himself spoke and said, this is my beloved Son, in whom I am well pleased. Church, I'm saying to us today that Jesus was not just a teacher. He was not just a prophet, but he is the full manifestation of God in the flesh, the one sent to redeem the world back to him. 2 Corinthians 5:19 says, God was in Christ reconciling the world back to himself. God did not wait for someone else to come and fix the broken relationship between him and man. God stepped into the world himself, wrapped himself in a garment of flesh, came down through 42 generations in the person of Jesus the Christ to mend the divide. Aren't you glad about it? The baptism of Jesus marked the beginning of his ministry. After Jesus is baptized, he went into a time of seclusion and consecration. And after he's prayed for 40 days and 40 nights, because he knew what was ahead of him. And you don't approach ministry lightly, because ministry can be daunting. Let me challenge those of you who are in ministry. Heard Pastor Joe calling you to a leader's training. Even before you get there, be prayed up in your mind. Take 24 hours. Even if you can't do 24, take 18 hours. And do a little fasting. Because what's ahead of you, God wants you to be prepared.

Consecrate yourself in prayer and fasting. Amen. 40 days and 40 nights, Jesus fasted. Because what is to be done can't be accomplished, Tom, just with flesh and blood. So Jesus prayed and fasted. But we have a saying here at New Life that after the consecration comes the temptation. He had to be tested. He had to be tempted. But you know what I like about God? God did not test Jesus himself. He hired an independent examiner to test Jesus. His name is Satan. Can I get a witness? He didn't do it himself. He had an independent examiner. And he said, take him in and try him and see what he's made of. Well, as we know, Satan tested him in three ways. One, the first one was with hunger. The second one was with pride. If you think you're bad, jump off this cliff. And the third one was with power and prosperity. Everything here, I'll give to you. You'll own it all. Don't ever underestimate the power of Satan. Satan got power and he got possession. Amen. I was telling some people many years ago. I told you about this. I told you about this many, many, many years ago. Don't underestimate when people tell you they sell their soul. Many, many years ago, I got this big black book come to my mailbox. And this book was basically saying to me, you can be whatever you want to be, and you will be in the upper echelon of the world, along around leaders. The book said, we can't call their names, but here are some of the corporations and television shows they are on and lead. And all you have to do is fill out this application thingy that they had in the book and send it back to us, and we will take it from there. And God knows I was tempted. Amen. I kept that book quite a long time. Because I'm going to have some stuff. I wouldn't be here talking. I might be here talking to you, but, you know, I might be double-minded. Satan got stuff. And he gives good gifts. He gives nice earthly gifts. He does. He tempted Jesus in three ways. Jesus resisted every test with the words, it is written. Written scripture. Jesus resisted Satan until Satan backed off. And it says, but it only left him for a season. One of the reasons why I believe God told me to tell you this morning that the situation, the affliction will not repeat itself, because oftentimes Satan will come back and try the same thing that he tried. He knew it worked before. God delivered you from it, but he only leaves for a season. Where Adam failed, Jesus prevailed. Jesus is now ministry ready. He's mission focused. He's battle tested. And so we can be assured, church, whenever we face our wilderness, whenever we face our temptation and testing and our Satans, don't panic. Don't be alarmed. God is preparing you for something greater. But look at somebody and tell them, but you got to pass the test. Many persons are not in church today because they didn't pass a test. Many persons have not reached the spiritual level that they're supposed to be because they didn't pass the test. Look at them and tell them, pass the test. Gotta pass the test. In 1 John 4 and 1, it says, little children, you have overcome the world because why? Greater is he that is in you than he that is what? In the world. So from silence and struggle of the wilderness, Jesus emerges resolute and ready to begin his public ministry. He began to walk the streets of Galilee. He went by the shores. He caused fishermen and others to leave their nets and trade

abandoned their livelihood, the life that they knew, the familiar routines that they were accustomed to, just to say, follow him. And his words to them was, come, follow me, and I'll make you fishers of men. He lived among the people, the Jews and the Gentiles alike. It is now being fulfilled by the prophet Isaiah. The people who have walked in darkness have seen a great light. Arise and shine, the prophet said, for your light has come, and the glory of the Lord is risen upon you. And Jesus enters ministry, and his first message was, repent, for the kingdom of heaven has come. He spoke as one having authority, inspiring hope, bringing light to their darkened and hopeless hearts. His miracles further affirm his divine authority. He defied the laws of chemistry. Sister Maggie, when he turned water into wine, he defied the laws of physics when he turned the Sea of Galilee into a highway for his feet. He defied the laws of death by his bodily resurrection. He exercised power over sickness and disease. He spoke to winds raging as the word. He spoke to roaring seas angry as the word. And they got quiet upon his general command. He said to them, peace, be still. He cast an impure spirit out of a demonic man, demon-possessed man, by one simple command. Be quiet and come out of him. I am not just speaking about anybody. I'm just not speaking about a prophet. I am speaking about the Lord of the church. He healed the mother-in-law of Peter, who was sick with a deadly fever, with one single touch. He is our Lord. He is the Lord of the church. And under his ministry, the lame walked, the eyes of the blind were open. He gave life back to those who were dead. His fame spread. Thousands followed him. When the crowd got too much and they were hungry, he fed them with 5 loaves and 2 fish. This is not the work of a liar. This is not the work of a lunatic. This is not the work of a legend. There's only one conclusion. That he is Lord, King on the throne, sitting in the right hand of the Father. He is Lord. The Bible says, for this cause was the Son of God manifest, that he might destroy the works of the devil. I'm trying to build your faith. I tell you, there's nothing you haven't heard here before. But the Lord sent me to tell you today, you can stand on the fact that Jesus Christ is Lord. For 3 years, he was with his disciples. He loved them. He believed in them. He taught them, he forgave them, he served them, he gave them authority. And as time drew nigh for his ministry to reach to an end, he called them together around a meal. And he said to them, I am the new Passover lamb. I'm sent to take away the sins of the world. I must suffer and be offered up. So take this bread and take this wine. The bread represents my body, which will be broken for you. The wine represents a new covenant in my blood, which will be poured out for you. He blessed it and he served them. It is why today, glory, hallelujah, we can sing the song, there is a fountain.

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And sinners plunge beneath the flood, lose all their guilty stain. I feel like preaching. He left that room. He walked towards Gethsemane. Oh, glory, help me. Where he was faced his most agonizing moments. A moment of total surrender, because he knew what lied ahead. He must face betrayal, denial. He must face beating and suffering and a horrific death by crucifixion. The one who walked on water, Tom. The one who healed the sick. The one who cast out demons. The one who raised the dead now must first face death himself. But he's still Lord. So in his humility, knowing what's ahead of him, went down on his knees in that garden, and he prayed in his agony, Father, Father, if it be possible, let this cup pass from me. But here comes the surrender, where he says, but whatever it is, nevertheless, not my will, but let your will be done. The truth is, when he asked God, God did not respond. Because there's a saying that goes, when the student is taking the test, the teacher remains silent. Jesus was on test, so Jesus just remained silent. He realized that there was no escaping the mission, so he got up. He got his disciples. He said, wake up, my hour is come. The Son of Man must be delivered into the hands of sinners. Now, soldiers are approaching. Judas is leading the pack. Whew. He's just washed Judas' feet. He's just had supper with Judas. They dipped their hand in the same cup. Judas approached him and greeted him and said, Rabbi, called him teacher. Then he kissed him. Pastor Joe, you got to be careful. That's all I'll say to that. You know what I'm getting at? Not every kiss. Leave that alone. Y'all get it. But Jesus said this to him. He said to Judas, he said, do what you came to do, my friend. Even in the face of betrayal, Jesus showed love and grace and called Judas friend. The soldiers are about to seize Jesus. Peter sprung into action, pulled his sword. He went for the kill and just got an ear. And Jesus said to Peter, stand down. I got this. Took the piece of ear, put it back on the man's head. And he said, let it be. Let it be for now. So even in the face of danger and arrest, false arrest, may I say, he showed forgiveness and compassion. He is the Lord of the church. Yes. John 3:16 says, for God so loved the world, he gave his only begotten Son, that whosoever believes in him should not perish but have everlasting life. For God sent not the Son into the world to condemn the world, but that the world through him might be saved. He is brought before a Jewish council headed by Caiaphas, the high priest. And there he's asked one question.
Are you the Messiah?

Because the Jews is looking for a Messiah. Jesus said, as you have said. Caiaphas replied, this is just simply blasphemy. This man must be crazy. Let's take him. So after that, Tom, they spat in his face. They beat him. The Bible says they opened their hands and slapped him. This is what it says. They said they beat him with the palm of his hand. That's a slap. He's brought before Pilate. And Pilate said, I got no business with y'all. But since you bring him here and they're the law, are you the king of the Jews? Jesus said to Pilate, it is, as you have said. Pilate said, I don't see no problem with that. I find no fault in the man. I found no guilt in the man. What has he done? But yet, the Jewish crowd cried out, crucify him. So outside of the city, place called Calvary, Jesus is put to death by crucifixion between two criminals. He is mocked and is beaten and he's tortured and he's told, come down from the cross. You save others. Save yourself. Even the thief on the cross said, you save others. Save yourself and us. What's wrong with you? What's wrong with you, dude? Like, we don't have to go through this. You could do this. I gave the example that I learned from Bishop Noel Jones. Come here. Come to three of you. Three men on the cross. This wasn't part of the sermon. It just came to mind, so I just thought I'd throw it in. I'm finished soon. Amen. You look like Jesus. I mean, Jesus was sharp and Jesus had money. Don't ever think Jesus was poor. Jesus wasn't poor. He had good clothes. He had a night clothes. The three men are in the same situation. They're on a cross. This man is on this the left. Is on the left. And he has a revelation. And he said to Jesus, remember me when you come into your kingdom. He had a revelation of who Jesus was. This man was trying to recognize Jesus because of his condition. God is not often recognized. God is revealed. He doesn't have a revelation. He is looking for recognition of Jesus. And he's trying to identify him by what he could do. So this man ended up dying in sin. This man ended up dying from sin. And this man ended up dying for sin. That is Jesus. Thank you, guys. That is the power. That is the power. He's there, mocked, beaten, slapped, about to be crucified. He looked at those who were crucifying him. He said to them, Father, forgive them. Look at Jesus. There's a reason why. There is a name. God, love to hear. He said, Father, forgive them, for they know not what they do. Even in his agony, love flowed and his mercy showed. And then a strange darkness

covered the land for about 3 hours. It's like creation was mourning its creator. And Jesus then cries out one of his more agonizing cry, "My God, my God, why hast thou forsaken me?" We learn from Pastor Joe in Easter time, he was really singing the praise song unto the Lord of suffering, but in suffering there is

is removed. Jesus then bowed his head and died. So I've come to testify, and I've come to remind you, he died. He died until death died. And graves were opened and give up their dead. He died until justice was satisfied. Oh, happy day that fixed my choice. Y'all ain't praying with me. He died until it was well with my soul. He died until hell got tired. He is our Lord and our Redeemer. Yes, he died and was buried. But, Doc, Maestros, what's the next thing? Help me preach. That is not how the story ends. 3 days later. That's what he said. He rose again. The women got to the tomb with spice to embalm the body, Tom. The tomb, that the rock that was supposed to seal the grave, is rolled to the side. An angel appears and says, I know who you're looking for. He died up on the hill on Friday. They put him here, but he's not here. He is risen. That's what he said. He is not here. He has risen, and he put this on the end, just as he has said. I serve a risen Savior that's in the world today. I know that he is with me. Whatever men may say. I see his hand of mercy. I hear his voice of cheer. And the rest of it. Hallelujah. That's Jesus. That's Jesus. The angels say he's not here. He's risen. The woman is trembling with fear, but of joy. What powerful, victorious words. He's not here. He is risen. O death, where is thy sting? O grave, where is thy victory? The songwriter wrote, up from the grave, he arose with a mighty triumph. O'er his foes, he arose a victor from the dark domain, and he lives forever. Clap your hands for the risen Lord. He arose. He arose. Hallelujah. Christ arose. Christ arose. That's why, to be true to preaching, that's why, and this is the text, and I'm done. Paul could write with such confidence that at the name of Jesus, every knee shall bow and every tongue shall confess, whether you're on the earth, above the earth, or under the earth, that Jesus Christ is Lord. He is not a liar. He is not a lunatic. He is not a legend. He is Lord to the glory of God the Father. He's the Lord of the church. Mack Kincada would say, he's the Vios Theos. He is the Son of God. He is the Vios Anthropos. He is the Son of Man.

is our life. He is our doctor in the sick room. He's our lawyer in the courtroom. He is Lord. My shelter. My rock. On Christ. Help me preach. The solid rock. I stand. Jesus, Jesus, how I trust him, how I prove him, Jesus, a friend to the friendless, a savior to the sinner, don't you love him? If you love him, stand to your feet. Shout Jesus. How I love him.

0: Verse 38, for I am convinced that neither death nor life, nor angels, nor principalities, nor things present, nor things to come, nor powers, nor height, nor depth, nor any other thing, created thing, will be able to separate us from the love of God, which is in Christ Jesus. Can the church say amen?
1: Amen.
0: Dietrich? Is that Dietrich Haddon that just walked in? What brings you to Fountain of Life?

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2: Let's read it together, Luke 24 and verse 49. And behold, I send the promise of my Father upon you, but tarry ye in the city of Jerusalem until you be endowed with power from on high. Amen and amen. You may be seated. If you can, just give me just a little bit more spec volume. I don't know if it's my ears, but I share with you briefly this morning. I'm going to give you 2 points. Normally, I would have a three-point message. This morning, I only give you 2 points. Number one. Good. Number one, tarry until you be endowed with power from on high. Look at your neighbor and tell your neighbor that for me. Tarry. As we said last week, that tarrying speaks about remaining in the place of prayer until that thing that you're praying for come to fruition. I want to remind you, and work with me this morning, it is our responsibility to receive what Jesus has promised. He said in his word, I send the promise. And if somebody is sending something to you, it is your responsibility to receive what was sent. Are you with me, brothers and sisters? Are you with me? So every single believer has a responsibility to be a recipient of what was sent. Somebody say amen. What is important in life? And some of us at times we have difficulty receiving things. Anybody in this house, if somebody giving you something, you say, no, man, that's okay. Anybody like that in the house? It is easy for you to give, but it is very difficult for you to receive. And most persons I met, especially in the Virgin Islands, they are very kind. They will give. And most times when you make an attempt to give, they will say, no, man, it is good. We're good. Don't give me anything. Are you with me, Church of God? But there is a grace to receive. Amen, somebody. You have to learn to receive.

And the promise of the Father is for you, and you must position yourself in a posture to receive that which was promised. Somebody say hallelujah. Help me read. You're going to read with me this morning. I may preach, I may teach. I preach, I teach. I'll figure it out. Help me this morning. Say this with me. One of the greatest graces we can experience is to have the Holy Ghost upon us. Some of us have problem upon us. Are you with me, Church of God? Some of us have crosses upon us. Trouble upon us. But the Word of God is reminding us this morning that one of the greatest joy and the greatest blessing of being a believer is to have the Holy Ghost upon you as a church, you as a believer, you as a man, you as a woman, you as a wife or a husband. I want you for a moment to see in the spirit what happens when the Holy Ghost come upon you. It means then that whatever is upon you, you're under it. That means when you're acting based on what is on you. Amen, somebody. That means as a child of God, you must position yourself in a posture that the Holy Ghost will come upon you. Come upon us. Can somebody say hallelujah? Amen. Help me read again. You're going to help me and get out of here quickly. Let's read it together. When the Holy Ghost comes upon us, we come under divine influence and authority. That is why when you are a child of God, you should not complain about certain things. You should not come and tell me that demons try to stop you from sleeping. No, sir. You are a child of God. What is it that you're carrying this morning? When the Holy Ghost is upon you, you carry divine influence and authority. That is why when demons come against you, you can say, in the name of Jesus, the one that is on me. Somebody lift your hands and give God praise. Somebody give God praise. When the Holy Ghost comes upon us, we come under his divine influence and authority. Pastor Ricketts work with an institution, and that institution gives him authority. Amen. So when he's acting on behalf of the authority. Pastor Ballantyne stand. As little as you see this man here, he carries a lot of authority. Why? He comes under something. He comes under somebody. And when he stands, he's not standing on his own behalf. Amen, somebody. You're not much taller than Pastor Bali. And I could say, if you come to me and say, look at me, I'm bigger than you. I want to beat you up. But if I trouble him, I'm going to be in trouble. Amen, somebody. Why? Because he's under authority. He's under the influence of somebody else. That means as a child of God, if you know what you're under, you don't need to fight certain battle. You let God fight it for you. Somebody say hallelujah. Somebody say hallelujah. Help me read this morning. His presence upon us is not merely for empowerment. It is

also a call to submission. So in any system, you can have rogue officers. You can have rogue people, people that do things on their own. When the Holy Ghost sits on you, it is your responsibility, uncle, to yield yourself to the Holy Ghost. Submit yourself to God, and then you will be able to resist the devil. Can somebody say hallelujah? His presence upon us is not merely for empowerment. Help me read. It is also a call to submission. If his power rests upon us, his authority must rule over us. Somebody say hallelujah. Somebody say hallelujah. Hallelujah. The phrase to be endowed means to put on. Are to be clothed with. So, to be endowed is the act of receiving an outer garment. Are you with me? At salvation, we receive inner indwelling of the presence of the living God. The presence of God lives in you. Yes, that is why you can say Abba Father, because the presence of the Father lives in you. And now God says to us, Jesus says to us, he says to the disciples, I know you have an inner indwelling, but before you do anything, he breathed upon them. He did several things. He lay hands on them to cast out devils and demons and to lay hands on the sick and they will recover. But he said, I'm giving you an assignment. And before you take up this assignment, tarry until you're clothed properly with this garment of empowerment. He said, don't go anywhere. Stay in one place until you are properly clothed in the garment of power. Because what you're going up against, it will destroy you if you're not properly protected. Somebody say hallelujah. Somebody say hallelujah. In any system, in any job that you do, they provide protective gears. Dependent on what you are doing. Are you with me, Church of God? If you're a fireman, you're going into fire, thing that can burn you and mash you up. So as a fireman, any fireman in the house? Oh, Lord, we don't have any. We don't have any. All right, that's all right. The gears, just look at the amount of protective gear the fireman has. Helmet, mask, ear tank, because when they go into the fire, the ear condition changes. Fire-resistant jacket, safety harness and strap, safety boot, fire gloves, hose. Now, you just imagine you as a Christian going up against demons and you are not protected. Look at your neighbor. Ask your neighbor the question, are you protected this morning?

Ask yourself this morning the question, am I protected? Is my heart protected? Is my mind protected? Are my hands protected? My feet protected? Ask yourself the question this morning. Because someone that is not protected, when they run into battle, become vulnerable to the attack of the devil. Are you with me, Church of God, this morning? And if your mind is not protected, everything somebody said to you, you go home and consider on it. Talk to me, Church of God. If your heart is not protected, everything somebody does, it penetrates your heart. Ay, ay, ay, ay, ay. So the question is, don't try and tie me up this morning. I come and I prayed by the power of the Holy Ghost. So the Almighty God that is with me, he's going to stand with me. So don't bother with your Shekoto rimando robose. Somebody lift your hands in the atmosphere. Church of the living God. Every single believer in this house, you have a responsibility to spend time in the place of prayer. It's not noise do this thing. It's not running do this thing. If you're going to fight against darkness, you need to be covered by Jesus Christ himself. Somebody lift your hands and shout hallelujah. You can't fight this thing with your own intelligence. You need God all over you. So we said to the disciples, Pastor Smart, stay in the place of prayer. Never tell if it's 10 days or 2 days. He said, tarry, Sister Burke, until. So whether it's 21 days, Brother Fleming, whether it's 3 months, whether it's 1 year, hear me, don't stop. Tarry until that means every single believer, you have a responsibility to seek the face of God for yourself. This morning, Bishop Ricketts, I was getting ready. And Sister Francis, when I was getting ready, I don't dress. I mean, I look by myself in the mirror. I have a check before you step out, yes? And the pants, the suit, just to buy the suit, good suit, supposed to be. One wear today would have been the second wear. When I put on the thing, the entire side of the pants bust out. I said, boy, them people are selling us $200 suits and they're cheap. Material not good. And I had to quickly grab another suit. Now, we have a responsibility to examine if there is any area of exposure. Yes? Are you with me, Church of God? It's not Pastor Cousin's responsibility or the elder's responsibility to look. Amen, somebody, to look at you and say, well, something you have to mash up. Something you have to dig up. It is your responsibility. Amen, Church of the Living God. It is your responsibility. You have a personal responsibility as a child of God to examine yourself.
I wonder if you're understanding what I'm saying this morning. You have a responsibility as a child of God to seek God for yourself. If you don't do that, without the tarrying and then endowed with power, because when Jesus said, tarry until you're endowed with power, it's the word dunamis. And dunamis really mean you must put on Christ fully. You'll be exposed to attack. Help me read it. Open to deception, susceptible to temptation. You will be without protection, a target for the enemy. And 2 Corinthians 5 and verse 3 says, because when we are clothed, we will not be found naked. You know why we have so many problems in the church? There are many believers running around naked. If you are not covered, then you're naked. And you cannot fight a devil when you're naked. You will be destroyed. Somebody help me this morning. Somebody help me this morning. So tarry in the place of prayer. In the place of seeking God. If there is an issue with your heart, tarry until your heart comes in tandem with the heart of God. If there is a problem with your eyes, ask God, God, help me, help me, help me, touch my eyes. If there's a problem with your hands, ask God Almighty to touch your hand. If there's a problem with your feet, ask God to touch your feet. But above all, ask God to lead you as a child of God. And somebody say hallelujah. The songwriter said, guide me, oh my great Redeemer, pilgrim through this barren land. I am weak, but you are mighty. Hold me with your powerful hand. Bread of heaven, feed me now, forevermore. Can somebody say hallelujah? Can somebody say hallelujah? Your responsibility as a child of God. Help me read this. Listen. That he might present it, the church, to himself, a glorious church, not having spot or wrinkle or any such thing, but that should be holy and without blemish, without spot or wrinkle. When we talk about spot, sometimes in life, come, Elder, come, Brother Jimmy. Some people touch us. That's not supposed to touch us. You have to be careful of a touch. You have to be careful who touch you. In this season, be careful who touch you. A little lady, somebody from this church this morning said someone came in this congregation. That's why I want us to be prayerful. And she said, somebody just touched her daughter. And when she looked around, the person was gone. And her daughter all of a sudden just gets sick. Don't you know that in this church, it's not everybody that come to church come to see God? Don't you know that some come with demonic assignment? That is why when you come to church, it is not time to laugh and do all sort of foolishness. It is time to put on the old armor of God. Oh, God Almighty, help me. I came in this morning and I listened and I was hoping to hear a cry and a sound of Zion, but I heard a lot of laughing

in the spirit and I said, God, we've got to be serious. It's not everybody that come church, come on a godly assignment. Come on demonic assignment. Some come to shut down the pastor. Some come to shut down the worship leader. Yay! I hear glory. God is looking for a church that is ready for warfare. Ay, ay, ay. But if we don't have on the garment, we running around naked, so we can't see, we can't feel, we cannot understand what is happening in the spirit. So everything is a joke. Everything is a laugh. Everything is frolicking. We've got to get serious. We are living in serious time. We are living in serious time. The devil is angry and the church is laughing. But God is looking for a church. God wants a church that is serious. If you're looking for comedy, don't come to listen to me, because I don't have no time to give you a joke. I am serious about the things of God. Lives are online. Some of us, we come to church, you just want to hear a nice message so you can get your spiritual cocaine and go and be on a high. And you say, church is good. And then you go back in your wicked and filthy ways. Go back to your slandering and your gossiping. And then you come back for more spiritual cocaine. God don't expose you and remove you, because God is coming back for a church. Hey, don't tell me you're just human. Don't tell me you're just flesh. The Bible said God is coming back for a church that is without spot and wrinkle. We're joking about this thing. We joke about it. We joke, we come back, we sing in the choir, we pray on the prayer group, we pray, we lay hands on the altar. God don't stop you. Yeah. If you don't serious about this thing, then just leave it alone. Let the Spirit of God have his way. Hey, Oboshende. Let God have his way. Help me, church of God. Help me sing that song. Let God have his way. Something like that. Let the Lord have his way in your life. Every day there'll be no rest until the Lord have his way. Help me, somebody. Ay, ay, ay.

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The Lord says he's coming back for a church without spot. A spot is a stain. Somebody come at times, something that does not belong there. It means that something touch you. Hear me, leaders, especially those who come to the altar. If you know you're compromised, just stop. Don't bother come. Don't bother.

0: lay hands, because when we are in a place of compromise and unrepentant sin, there we are exposed, their nakedness. Mm. Don't come because of a title. Come because you have a relationship with Jesus Christ, the Son of the living God. A stain is something that does not belong there, and you have to be careful who touch you. Don't feel bad to tell somebody, you do not qualify to touch me because your life does not line up with the word of God. Just as though when you touch somebody, virtue leave your body. Don't you know that people can touch you and things are not supposed to be inside of you? My God Almighty can be imparted into your life. Let the Lord have his way
1: in your life every day.

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Just put it on, my brother. Sometimes it's not spot. Sometimes it's not what touch you. Sometimes things, Brother Fleming, happen over time. Over time, if the wrong thing sits on you, you're going to get crushed. You're going to develop wrinkles. So wrinkle comes about, Brother Jones, as a result of pressure over time. There's no spot here. This looks good. But we can see the wrinkle. And we may say, well, I don't have any spot. There's no compromise. But because of pressure of life over a period of time, your spirit man become deteriorated. Pressure. So there is no spot. And what happened is that, I don't know if you have ever seen anybody who, because whatever reason, they just run out of the house, come to work. And sometimes, you know, my mind go crazy. I say, well, what on earth is wrong with this person? They don't notice that they're crushed. Have you ever seen anybody like that? Where you'll even look at the pants and you see around 7,000 seam. And then, of course, as men, don't ask me to take off my jacket. Because sometimes what happens is that we iron the front, but the back we iron, and we iron the sleeve because we're wearing a jacket. And sometimes we cover what we are going through. Isn't that so? We prepare the side of us

that people can see. But we are hiding behind a mask. But God sees beyond. But hear me well. Pressure over time creates wrinkle. Wrinkle in your prayer life. Wrinkle in your devotional life. Wrinkle in how you deal with people. Wrinkle in every part of your life. Look at your neighbor and say, get the wrinkle out. Because even though you're covered, somebody's seen a wrinkle. And we've got to fix the wrinkle because God says, Brother Francis is coming for a church without spot or wrinkle. But we can't help life at times. People will create pressure. Bishop Ricketts, the moment you make up your mind to live for Christ, people will find a reason to come after you. You just make up your mind. Hear me well, Uncle. You just make up your mind to live for Jesus Christ. And for that reason, people will find a reason to fight against you. So give me 2 minutes, 5 minutes to wrap this up. And simply show you, using a case study of what happened when you're trying your very best to live for Christ and to serve God. Just give me a minute just to. This is what the Holy Spirit said to me, that because sometimes, Brother Percival, if they see you living for Christ, they will try to break you. They will try to break you down. And God says, tarry until you break what is trying to break you. There is a spirit in the world now. The moment you try to live for Christ, that spirit, that demonic spirit tries to break you. But look at your neighbor and tell your neighbor, do not break under pressure. Give me 2 minutes. Let me watch this. Look. So for Brother Daniel, Elder Jackson, for Brother Daniel, I'm shutting this down now because we're going to pray. For Brother Daniel, they look at this man. He was a praying man. He walked in a spirit of excellence. He was about to be promoted. Hear me, brothers and sisters. You see, when you're favored by God, you become a target. That is why, let me say this to you, do not live any careless life on your job when you are favored by God. Elder Jones, because this man was walking in favor and because the king loved him, because he was a praying man, because he had an excellent spirit. Because people nowadays don't like when you have an excellent spirit, you know. They want you to be careless like them on the job. And I talk about the job a lot because that's where you spend most of your time. People want you to walk in like them at 9 o'clock when work starts at 8 o'clock. And at 11 o'clock they're ready to go on and go on lunch. They want you to behave just like them. But because you're a child of God, you walk in a spirit of excellence. Somebody say, excellence. Because of your excellence, you will come under demonic attack. And look what they did. The Bible said they conspired together. Because they will not act alone. It's only Christians want to act alone. But whenever demons coming against you, Brother Stout, they come in the bungle. I like that word. They come

together. There was a conspiracy. Not all meetings are good meetings. Some meetings are planned to destroy a child of God. But you shall prosper. You shall overcome. You shall conquer. Because you're clothed, and because they see what you carry, there was a conspiracy. Secondly,

So there was a conspiracy. Out of the conspiracy, they said, well, King Darius favored Daniel. So we have to turn the king's heart against this man. And even if we cannot turn the king's heart, ensure the king does something that will work against Daniel. Thirdly, tell is going to just be very short, yes? Thirdly, what they did, they used a strong man, that man of influence, to try to shut down Daniel's prayer life. Look how people are wicked. They say, well, examining this man, I can't find anything wrong with him. Hear me, brothers and sisters. When demonic forces is trying to come against you, they will always seek for a loophole. Make sure you're protected. Jesus Christ said, the enemy comes and he has examined me and he can't find nothing in me. There is absolutely nothing in my life that the enemy can use against me. They said they can't find anything wrong with Daniel. But he have a prayer life. The first weapon of choice that the enemy will try to take from you is a prayer life. Are you with me, Church of God? Are you sleeping? Are you sleeping, Church of God? If you feel like you're sleeping, no, that's a spirit of slumber. That's a weapon of the enemy. So they said, well, the only thing we can find to use against him is prayer. What a joy. When the only thing the enemy can find to use against you is your prayer life. Somebody lift up your hands in the atmosphere and give God praise. Whisper a prayer and yes.

So they said, Elder Jackson, let's shut down his prayer life, not forever, but just for 30 days. Just put prayer on pause for only 30 days. If the demonic system understand that you can develop a habit within 30 days, then the church must understand this principle also. So if you practice something for 30 days straight, automatically it become a habit. The demonic system also knows that if you study something for 3 years, you can be indoctrinated. That's why most university degree is a 3-year degree. The Babylon system design a system and say, educate these Hebrew boys for 3 years. That's for another topic. But 30 days, just give me 30 days and we can change this young man's life. But look what he did. The moment they did that, Brother Daniel walked to his room, opened up his window, kneeled down and prayed 3 times per day, just as he did before. Don't let anything shut down your prayer life. Look at your neighbor and say, neighbor, don't let anything shut down your prayer life.

0: Look what they did. After he prayed again and then observed that he prayed. So notice carefully that the demonic realm is watching whether you're praying or not. Because somebody had to report that this man went into his room and he prayed. Sister Brown, hear me and hear me well. There's always a spirit monitoring your life. So you can't stay to play church. Paul, I know. Jesus, I know. But who are you? The demonic realm is always watching us. And so because he continued praying, they put him in prison. Somebody said they placed Daniel in prison to restrict his physical movement. Hear me well as we close. There is always going to be an effort to restrict your movement because the enemy don't get it that whether you restrict a man of God movement, you cannot restrict the power of prayer, the power of declaration, the power of praise. You can restrict my movement, but you can't restrict my praise. Somebody say hallelujah. Somebody shout hallelujah. There is always going to be an attempt to restrict you as a child of God. That is why you must have a dedicated and genuine relationship with Jesus Christ. Your relationship is not tied to a location. It is tied to obedience. So whether they move you from your room and put you in a prison, you can still pray. Whether they change your office and they move your office from there to there, it doesn't matter. You can still pray. Your God is not restricted to a place. Your God is tied to you as a child of God. Don't complain about where they're moving you from. It's all right. Don't move. Just move. Let them think they can control you as a child of God. You're obedient. You respect. You show honor to the king and everybody. But you know who you are. And you will call upon your God. So they restrict the movement. Put him in prison, but they weren't satisfied. As a child of God, once you use your mouth to pray, use your mouth for spirit things, the enemy will always try to lock you in with something that will attempt to make a greater shout than what you have. So accusation is one of the strongest weapons of the enemy. Are you with me, Church of God? Are you with me? So they lock him in with a lion. Many lions. Something that could use its mouth and something that could use its paw. Two dimension of attack. Don't have the time to go through it, but they lock him in. And what did Daniel do? He continued to do what he did best. He prayed. Stand with me, church, as I wrap this up. Sister Prince, there is something about a praying man or woman of God. When they think you are under attack, it's the other way around. Never fight against a man that dwells in the secret place of the Most High God. Never fight a man who knows what it means to influence and to walk in the gates of spirit realm. A man that have a clean heart and clean hands. Who shall dwell in the presence? Who shall dwell in the most holy hill? Who shall ascend? Don't play with somebody that walk uprightly. Hear me, brothers and sisters. Isaiah 54 and verse 17 tells us, the weapon of, help me somebody, no weapon formed against shall prosper. And every, read the last part now. This is the, of the, that word is servants of God. If you are a, that word in the Hebrew means a bond servant. That means you are tied to God. And the righteousness is of, not everybody should claim Isaiah 54 and verse 17. If you're not a worshiper of God, you shouldn't claim it, because it is for people who are worshipers of God. Not only that, they're not only worshipers, but their righteousness is of me. That means they're walking uprightly. Don't fight a man that knows how to pray. If you don't understand what he's doing, just pray for him. But don't come with any demonic conspiracy against a man or woman of God that knows how to pray. Because when you think you trap them, God will deliver them. Look at what God, look, and they lock him in prison. And the Bible tells us this, that the king couldn't sleep. Not only couldn't sleep, but a king, Elder Jones, that don't know God, went into fasting. Let me say this to you, when you have favor with God, even people who don't know God will fast for you, pray for you, believe in you, stand for you. So watch this now. They're trying to use the king against Daniel. And the same man they're trying to use against Daniel is praying and fasting for Daniel. God will turn this thing around. Look at your neighbor and say, neighbor, God will turn this thing around. And so the king came, and the king said, Daniel, you're alive. The God that you serve, he delivered you. And they're listening for a shout. I still have my shout. You lock me down, but I still have my shout. Hallelujah. And Daniel said, my God has sent his angel, and he has shut the mouths of the lion. Lord God Almighty, shut the mouths of the lion, that they have not hurt me. For as much as before him, innocence was found in me. That's why I say this to you. If a man of God is innocent, leave the man alone. Hear me. Don't fight against a man or woman of God on your job. Leave them alone. Innocency was found in Daniel. And then he said, king, also innocence. That means I know they trap you and bring you into this. But you're innocent because you did not want to harm me. And let's wrap it up. Then was the king exceedingly glad for him. Let's read it together. And commanded that they should take Daniel up out of the den. Somebody lift your hands in the season and say, this is my season to come up
1: out of the den of conspiracy. This is my

0: out of that den of imprisonment and restriction. No matter of hurt was found upon him. Why? Because he believed in his God. If you take prayer away, Sister Burke, you take away faith. You take away faith. Well, we give God praise. We take away faith. So if your prayer life is affected, Sister Pam, your faith life is affected. That's why the Bible said we must pray, building up ourselves in our most holy faith. Because as you pray, you build up your faith in God. Hurt was found upon him because he believed in his God. Let's end this. And the king commanded, and they brought those men which had accused Daniel, and they cast them into the den of lions. You see, the sad thing is that, hear me. Let me pause here. Sometimes we get involved in some warfare. Elder Jones, we, with our group, the conspiracy, we stand as a single individual as part of a group. But the end result is that our entire family household is affected. That is why sometimes when you are in church and we find your children under all sort of demonic attack and foolishness, and you're saying, what did I do? You did something that planted a seed. My God. And the innocent wife, the innocent children, yes, sir, this speaks of legacy. Is affected because of the foolish decision you made. Let's read it. And the king commanded, and they brought those men which had accused Daniel, and they cast them into the den of lions. Then their children and their wives and the lion had mastery over them. And break all their bones. The breaking of bones means the breaking of system. Any demonic system that was designed. Because you can start an entire army if the skeletal remain is there. That is why when God took Ezekiel into the valley of dry bones, the only thing that remained was the bones.
1: We hope today's message was an inspiration to you and invite you to join us each Sunday from 9 a.m. at the International Worship Center in Boggers Bay on the island of Tortola in the British Virgin Islands. If you desire to visit our church, simply call 284-494-5771 and we will offer ground transportation to and from the church.

0: 5 years after Haiti's president was assassinated, 18 suspects face a U.S. court. Cuba's delegation walks out of the United Nations as President Trump calls the country a failed state. Havana hits back. And in sports, the Falcons soar. The Antigua and Barbuda franchise celebrates their first CPL title. I'm Renee Sion, bringing you some of the big stories across the region in this Caribbean Week in Review. 5 years after Haiti's president was assassinated in his home, 18 suspects have appeared before a United States court, marking a major development in the source search for justice. The men were flown from Haiti aboard a military aircraft before appearing in federal court in Miami. They include former Haitian Justice Ministry employee Joseph Barrio and 17 Colombians. The group is among 30 people charged in a U.S. indictment linked to the killing of President Jovenel Moise. American prosecutors allege the plot was organized in South Florida. Haiti's justice minister says proceedings at home have faced major difficulties, with no trial held after 5 years. Investigations have been disrupted by gang violence and threats against judges. Moise was shot dead at his private residence outside of Port-au-Prince. His wife survived the attack. His assassination deepened Haiti's political instability and emboldened armed gangs. U.S. authorities say their investigation continues, including efforts to identify those who financed and facilitated the plot. Cuba's delegation walked out of the United Nations General Assembly as U.S. President Donald Trump called the country a failed state and predicted its collapse. Speaking in New York, Trump said his administration was seeking fundamental change in Cuba.
1: My administration is also seeking a fundamental change in the situation in Cuba, where the communist regime is under great pressure, the biggest pressure they've ever been under. It's an absolutely failed state. It's failing like never before, and it will fall. Marco Rubio is handling a negotiation. He's deep into negotiations with Cuba. Let's see what happens. We'll not allow a haven for foreign adversaries to threaten America on our own doorstep, right at our doorstep. The Cuban regime has also spent decades coordinating with the left-wing radicals and communist networks here in the United States. As our State Department has detailed, they've cultivated ties to subversive and radical groups such as the Communist Party USA, Antifa, and the Democrat Socialists of America. Communism will never be coming to America, but freedom will be coming to Cuba.
0: But Havana pushed back, accusing Washington of threatening Cuba through its economic embargo and restrictions on energy supplies. In a social media post, Foreign Minister Bruno Rodriguez rejected Trump's remarks as falsehoods and defended Cuba's rights to remain independent and sovereign. He insisted the island poses no threat to the United States or any other country, describing Washington's measures as collective punishment. His closing message, Cuba is not a threat. The blockade is. Barbados's Prime Minister Mia Motley says the United Nations cannot rebuild trust without addressing unequal power and representation. She is calling for urgent reform to make the organization fairer and more effective. Barbados supports a French-Mexican initiative to limit the Security Council veto in cases of mass atrocities, in arguing it should not prevent action. Motley says reform must also come with adequate funding so international organizations can fulfill their responsibilities.
2: Failure, my friends, to address these challenges, therefore, is not one simply of knowledge or capacity. It is our repeated failure to convert what we know into what we do, to turn principle into practice,

0: and global capacity into solidarity. So beneath our many crises lies yet another one. And yes, it is a crisis of responsibility. Mr. President, that responsibility begins here in these halls. The transformation we seek for a better world will only happen when we trust each other and we accept our responsibility for each other. We in the Caribbean understand something about the necessity of living together. Barbados is therefore joining 123 other member states in supporting the Franco-Mexican initiative on the use of the veto in the cases of mass atrocities. Its principle is fundamental. Where populations face genocide, crimes against humanity, or large-scale war crimes, the veto should not be allowed to paralyze the Security Council when action is most urgently needed. We know that many hands make light work, and we can't ignore it. These conflicts need to be supported by a quicker and technology-enhanced observer force capable of rapid deployment to monitor and support ceasefires and peace agreements, to be given the resources. These peacekeeping forces must be given realistic mandates, predictable financing, and true partnership. Let us work, my friends, together with the parties to these conflicts to build dialogue and to bring opportunities for investment and jobs to the affected populations so that they too can live properly.
1: Venezuela is calling for renewed talks with Guyana over Essequibo while maintaining its claim to the region. Interim President Delcy Rodriguez made the appeal during her address to the United Nations General Assembly. She argued that a negotiated agreement between the two countries would be more lasting than a settlement imposed by an outside body. But Guyana maintains the matter is properly before the International Court of Justice and continues to reject Venezuela's claim. Guyana took the case to the court in 2018, seeking confirmation of the validity of the 1899 ruling that established the boundary. The court's final judgment will be binding on both countries. We get the details in this news source Guyana report.
2: The interim president of Venezuela, Delcy Rodriguez, has made another appeal to Guyana to return to the negotiation table with the border controversy. Although the International Court of Justice is set to rule on that controversy between the two countries, Guyana has repeatedly stated that the matter is properly before the International Court. Addressing world leaders at the United Nations General Assembly in New York last evening, Rodriguez sought to reaffirm Venezuela's claim to Guyana's Essequibo region while seeking new talks with Guyana on the controversy.
3: Here, I appeal to the Cooperative Republic of Guyana to resolve the issue and to return to negotiations as stipulated by the Geneva Agreement. Agreements which last the longest are those that emerge from bilateral negotiations. They last longer and function better than those imposed by external bodies.
2: While wearing a brooch that included Guyana's Essequibo region as part of Venezuela, Rodriguez made no mention of the border controversy being before the International Court of Justice. Guyana initiated legal proceedings at the ICJ back in 2018 with the intention of bringing an end to the controversy. Although Venezuela has challenged the court's jurisdiction to resolve the controversy on the grounds that the 1966 Geneva Agreement does not provide for the judicial settlement, the court has long found that it has jurisdiction to preside over the matter. Guyana maintains that the 1899 arbitral award is valid and continues to reject Venezuela's claims. When the ICJ hands down its judgment, it will be legally binding on both countries. Between January and April of 2024, Venezuela issued decrees and laws purporting to annex Guyana's entire Essequibo region. Guyana rejected that move.
1: Staying with territorial disputes, Belize is defending its claim to the Safadilla Keys, submitting fresh legal arguments to the International Court of Justice in response to Guatemala. The government has filed 2 volumes of written observations

0: concerning the Southern Islands group. One sets out Belize's legal position, while the other contains evidence and supporting documents. The submission marks another step in the court proceedings over sovereignty over the Keys. News 5 Isiani Catiano examines Belize's response and what comes next.
1: At the center of the case is a long-running question: who holds sovereignty over the Sapodillo Keys? The case was originally brought by Belize against Honduras, but Guatemala has since been allowed to intervene. That means all three countries now have a direct legal interest in how the court examines the competing claims surrounding the southernmost group of islands in Belize's territory. The government of Belize says it filed its observations within the extended deadline established by the court on April 16, 2026. The submission was made under Article 85, Paragraph 1 of the International Court of Justice's Rules of Court. Honduras also filed its written observations on Guatemala's statement that same day, placing the responses of both principal parties before the court for consideration. Belize was represented during the filing by Mariana Verde, Chief Operations Officer in the Office of Belize's agent to the International Court of Justice. She was accompanied by Catherine Drummond, a member of the country's legal team. While the government has not publicly disclosed the arguments contained in the two-volume submission, the filing represents another important procedural step in Belize's effort to defend its claim to the Sapodillo Keys before the world's highest court. The court will now consider the written positions submitted by all sides as the case moves forward.
0: We'll have more news right after this break.

0: A deciding vote from Trinidad and Tobago's Senate president has secured passage of the Special Operations Bill amid sharp divisions over the legislation. Wade Mark broke a 15-all deadlock after all opposition and independent senators voted against it. Attorney General John Jeremy dismissed the opposition's criticism as hypocritical. He said the legislation drew on an established framework used in Jamaica, with preparatory work available to the previous government for years. Jeremy described the bill as a proportionate response to crime. But independent senators raised concerns about detention powers, restrictions on movement, and oversight. The bill has now cleared both houses of parliament. We get more in this TTT News report.
1: Attorney General John Jeremy dismissed criticism of the Special Operations Bill by the opposition as hypocritical. The Attorney General, during his closing contribution in the Senate on Thursday morning, said the legislation is not new or untested. He said details were available at the Law Reform Commission within the Office of the Attorney General and was based on an established legislative framework.
2: This is not legislation that fell like manna from heaven. It is legislation that was sitting in the AG's office for years. Now, Mr. President, the bill before us, we say, is a proportionate response to a problem that we have in Trinidad and Tobago, and our friends and colleagues opposite did not have the courage to treat with head on. They had the knowledge, because the Law Reform Commission was doing its work. They had the work product. They had the relationships, which we have.
1: The AG noted that the previous government had access to the model through Jamaica's implementation of similar legislation and its operations. The Special Operations Bill was passed in the Senate after

0: Senate President Wade Mark exercise his casting vote to break the 15-15 deadlock.
1: Antigua and Barbuda's Prime Minister Gaston Browne is defending plans for tougher minimum sentences, saying the rights of offenders cannot take precedence over public safety. The proposed measures include minimum prison terms of up to 30 years for serious gun crimes. Prime Minister Browne accused the Caribbean judiciary of being too lenient, arguing that short sentences allow repeat offenders to return to the crime. He says constitutional rights and judicial independence will be respected. Parliament is expected to debate the measures next week. Attorney General Sir Stedroy Benjamin says he is confident the legislation will withstand a constitutional change while preserving judicial discretion where circumstances warrant.
2: 15 years in the Matrix Court, 30 years in the High Court. Listen.
3: A minimum.
2: There have been reports from Jamaica, and I've heard my colleague in Jamaica made a statement. Since the law has been changed with respect to gun crimes, there has been a serious reduction in crime in Jamaica of more than 29% in the first 6 months of this year. The minister there is of the firm view that these strong sentences act as a deterrent to criminals who have the propensity to create gun crimes. I am of that same view too.
1: Still in Antigua and Barbuda, authorities are preparing to publish the names and photographs of convicted sex offenders as part of efforts to strengthen community protection. Attorney General Sir Stedroy Benjamin says the registry will be made public very shortly, insisting the time has come for drastic action. The move follows calls from child protection officials concerned about offenders gaining access to children through jobs in schools and daycare centers. The registry's legal framework currently allows people to request information through the police commissioner. Authorities are now compiling a comprehensive public list, but a release date has not been confirmed.
2: We are of the very firm view that any person convicted and who has served his time or her time in prison, going back into the community, they must be aware that Joe Blogg is returning to the community. Joe Blogg has been convicted of a serious offense, and therefore to protect their children and other persons of that nature. The time has come with drastic actions to be taken, and it will be taken now. N-O-W, now. No longer you have to go to the police station. Once you're discharged, you're going to live in Bowlands, Parham, Earlins, Willikies. The people in those areas will know that person has been convicted, has served his sentence, come back to live. Be careful. Watch that man. Watch your children. Watch the young girls and young boys too. And deal with the matter as they see fit. We have zero tolerance to crime.
1: Stay with us. Up next is sport.

Time now for a roundup of some of the sporting developments in the region this past week. The Antigua and Barbuda Falcons have soared to their first Caribbean Premier League title. They beat Jamaica Kingsmen by 8 wickets at Kensington Oval, reaching their target of 171 with 20 balls to spare.

0: Sirfan Mukim starred with 4 for 14 before Amir's Jangu's unbeaten 57 helped seal the victory. Not even Maz Sadiqa's brilliant century could stop the Falcons' historic triumph. TTT Sports has the details.
1: Sent into bat in the final of the Republic Bank Caribbean Premier League at the pumping Kensington Oval on Sunday night, the Jamaica Kingsmen innings was powered by Maz Sadiqa, who blasted a century of just 49 deliveries, the first ever hit in a CPL final.
2: See, that's too full.
1: But Falcons spinner Sufyan Mukim turned the game on its head, taking 4 wickets for just 14 runs, as the Kingsmen lost 4 wickets for 3 runs in 12 deliveries.
3: Big swing and straight up in the air. Couple of fielders heading in uncomfortably.
4: Over the line.
3: Don't want him to get it. Oh! Big appeal and given.
1: Sadiqa refused to give in. He hit his second century of the season, lifting Jamaica to 170 for 9.
2: Pakistan, you found one. Built in Peshawar, blooded in Jamaica.
1: The Falcons' reply began with a bang.
4: Goes after this one, thick outside edge.
1: As Rakeem Cornwall smashed 20 runs off the very first over.
4: That's in the slot. In the slot.
1: Amir Jangu then built a composed partnership with Hassan Nawaz. And the pair put on an unbeaten 89 runs. Jangu brought up his half century to finish on 57 not out, with Nawaz finishing the job with a towering 6. The Falcons reached 173 for 2, with more than 3 overs to spare, sealing the first CPL title in the franchise's history and the most perfect birthday present for assistant coach Sir Curtly Ambrose.
0: Still with the CPL, Chief Executive Officer Pete Russell is stepping down from his full-time role after 14 years with the tournament. A member of his founding team, Russell says he is proud of bringing fans back to Caribbean cricket and creating opportunities for young players. He will remain in charge until a successor is appointed, then continue supporting the wider CPL group. And Barbados is looking to turn CPL excitement into lasting gains for cricket. Prime Minister Mia Motley says sustained investment is vital, highlighting government funding for a high-performance centre to develop young talent. Speaking after the final at Kensington Oval, she praised the response to the games and expressed confidence that hosting the tournament has boosted the island's economy.
5: Have to invest. You cannot stand back and just see things and hope out of serendipity that things will happen. I'm happy that the money that we're putting into the High Performance Center, we're moving on that now. And I really, really want, as I said, to be able to make the investment in our young people, because as we've always said, global citizens, Bajan roots. Global citizens, Caribbean roots. Our sportsmen are global citizens. Our artists are global citizens. And we have to continue to push it, but we need to make the investments as we've been doing. Clearly, the last decade or two has not been easy for the country, but in spite of that, we still found time to prioritize because we understand what cricket means to Bajans and to Caribbean people. As you can see, the stadium is coming along now, with the other stadium as well. So we believe that our citizens can be global in their expression of sports without losing who they are as Bajans and Caribbean people. I'm waiting to see the numbers, but certainly from what I've seen here this week, I expect, and from the amount of flights that I knew that the airlines put on and the additional flights that they put on, I look forward to seeing some positive numbers.
0: And that's sports. We'll be right back.
6: She's been watching, wondering, waiting. for the sands

0: give way to a tide of change. When her seas can provide safe harbor to all who reach her shores, and her earthly embrace can soothe your soul. Let her sense of adventure set you free, and her everlasting stars twinkle in your honeymoon skies. She is Saint Lucia. Let her inspire you.
1: Let's take a quick look now at some of the other stories that made newspaper headlines. In the Bahamas, the Tribune newspaper carried the headline, U.S. Ambassador dismisses Bahamas' complaint over illegal DEA operations as fake news. It says Ambassador Herschel Walker rejected claims that undercover American drug enforcement agents operated without permission. Bahamian officials say the operations breach long-standing agreements, while Walker argued the government should focus on tackling corruption and drug trafficking. In the Cayman Islands, the Cayman Compass published the headline, Cayman facing fuel price shock as duty relief near ends. It was reported that businesses are warning of steep increases at the pumps as global diesel prices rise and fuel duty relief approaches expiry. The government is considering extending the relief amid concerns about higher transport costs and electricity bills. Those were some of the stories that made newspaper headlines. And before we go, let's take a look on the lighter side. A golden retriever in California has apparently confused home security with customer service. Meet Nash, dubbed the world's worst guard dog after cameras caught him greeting an intruder with a toy. His owners watched remotely as the breaking unfolded at their San Diego home. But Nash seemed more interested in organizing a game of fetch, and when armed police arrived, he brought them toys too. Clearly, everyone was welcome to play. Officers arrested the suspect, leaving Nash with one possible career change, from security guard to welcome committee. And that's where we end Caribbean Week in Review. Join us again next week when we recap the stories making headlines across the region. I'm Renee Sion.

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Of course, there will be ups and downs, downs and ups, but never lose focus on the ups. The ups. 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

0: My parents loved him and didn't oppose to us getting married. 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That sounds weird, right? But yeah, Mrs. Nothing. Everything was just chill, please. I remember it like it was yesterday.
1: It's beautiful.
2: Oh my God.
1: I'm going to see you.
3: I'm going to see you. I'm going to see you. I'm going to see you.

0: Babes, you're beginning to scare me.
1: Are you okay?
0: What's the problem?
2: What's wrong with the earring?
1: Yuri had an accident.
2: What did you do?
0: You're joking, right?
1: Yuri, I'm so sorry.
3: Second or less, my whole world changed. The love of my life was gone. Before it was even mine. Who loses her husband on the wedding day? What do I tell those at the church? How am I meant to even love again?

I was pregnant. My parents were disappointed in me, obviously. They tried not to show it. But it showed. I could see it. I could hear it. I actually thought of an abortion.

0: Hi there. Take care of yourself.
1: I will.
0: So, what did you tell him?
1: Nothing. What's my business?
0: That's not nice.
1: Okay. Be nice in there. It's okay. You know how these guys are. Yodo.
0: No. You meant to say YOLO.
1: Mm-mm. No. Yodo. You only doll once.
0: Are you kidding? What am I going to actually do to you?
1: Love me?
0: Oh my days. So where are you headed from here?
1: I'm actually going to Bono's place.
0: Oh, how is she?
1: She's okay.
0: You know, she hasn't been picking my calls and she never returned my messages.
1: I know, it's the wedding thing.
0: No. Well, say hi to her for me, okay?
1: I would.
0: Take care of yourself. Mwah. Good night.
1: You too.

0: because of the stigma. I thought of aborting you. I just couldn't. I couldn't lose Iyere and lose you. The only good thing that will remind me of him.
1: Please, I will cooperate with you, whatever you want. Okay, please. I don't have anything in this house. Please. I don't. Take anything you want. Yeah, please, take anything.

ATM. I can give my ATM card, please. No, please. Please. No, please. Please, please, please. Please, please, please. Please, please, please. I beg you.

0: pizza.
1: Please, you're hurting me, please. No, no, no, no, no. No, no, no, no. No, no.

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I've been calling you no answer, and then you left the door open. Bolu? Bolu, are you okay? Bolu? Bolu, are you okay? Bolu, what's wrong?

0: There is no God.
1: What happened?

0: You know I don't have to be here. I can stay.
1: You have to go to work.

God, if you did exist, all these things would never have happened to me. No, they would not. How have I wronged you? I might have stolen, but I didn't steal a country's fortune. I might have lied to a man, but never to you, never.

0: Flowers coming with a new flow, hip hop.
1: Hello, Amira.
2: Hey, I'm in front of your door. Please open.
1: I'm not home.
2: Where are you?
1: I have a date, remember? You set it up.
2: I know. I just thought...
1: Amira, I'm fine. See, I'm driving. I'm going to fill you in on everything.
2: Wait, what of IJ?
1: He's here with me. Sissy, I can't talk for long. I can see last month people in front. I don't have money for them. I'll talk to you later, okay?
2: Okay. Have fun.
1: Today, Mom is going on a date. She hopes to have fun. I hope you do too.

0: Yeah. Please, let's leave it for one day, okay? Madam, we're not magicians. Yes. No, please, let's leave it for one day. Of course, I will deliver. I've never disappointed you. Yes. Okay. Please, let me call you back. Let me call you back. My client is here. Strong. I wouldn't want to offend you.
1: Then don't.
0: Are you okay? Okay, let me make a guess. Lagos traffic and the driving can really be some big pain. I understand. You said you liked white wine, so I hold it while waiting for you.
1: Hello, Francois. Goodbye. Oh, sorry. Just one of those things that I shouldn't say, but I said that anyways.
0: Besides, you made a choice.
1: I did? Oh, what does that make me? A cheap girl? Wow. Thank you very much.
0: You're welcome. Please allow me say that you're pretty. Prettier than the pictures.
1: Please allow me say that. I know. Does that make me

0: self-glorifying?
1: Not at all. I would say, too honest. I get you something to eat.
0: Let's see. Let's see what being too honest is like. My husband, I'm sorry, my fiance, died on the day of our wedding. I'm sure Amira told you that, right? We have this beautiful boy. His name is IJ. And he means the world to me. I'm sure I must have mentioned that to you, right? I've not been on a date since my fiancé died. Until last night. I was actually going to stand you up. Until some silly idiot that the government had frustrated came into my house. Robbed me. I don't need your pizza party.
1: No.
0: If you actually want to do that, I'm going to take my baby and walk out of here and leave you to have dinner all by yourself.
1: No, not for you.
0: Never mind. I'm just going to the restroom. When I return, let's change the topic.

0: Do you have spaghetti and chicken, please? Yeah, all right. I'll have that. Thank you. So what's up? How's work?
1: My life is great. I never felt so humiliated. I don't know, it pained me more that she was raped or I couldn't help her.
0: This has to be the most romantic dinner ever.

0: So why are you together?
1: Are you liking me, Greg?
0: Just answer the question.
1: Didn't Amira tell you? No, I'm not married anymore. We got divorced. Felt it was the best option.
0: Thank you. Let's go back in here. You know what? I think we should start a vigilante group. I mean, who do these thieves think they are? That they can just walk into people's homes and just change their lives?
1: Yeah. I know. Are you busy tomorrow evening? I wanted to show you something.
0: Well, depends on how to.

0: Like a month ago or two. I can't remember.
1: A month or two.
0: Or three. It's been a couple of months.
1: They miss you, you know what? Always been 18 months.

Dear God, I'm trying to love you. I really am. I'm trying to understand, okay?

0: Maybe I let you down sometimes. Not any more than other people. Bad things happening to good people. That's not the way it should be. Not that I'm telling you how to run your shit, but I'm not evil and don't deserve these things. I don't. Where is the love? God is love. Where are you? Where are you?
1: Well, it actually depends on the client you get to meet, really. I mean, sometimes you could meet a client and they turn out to be very sweet. Like, so sweet, you practically want to move into their house and live with them. Meanwhile, if you meet the wrong client, oh my God, you hate your life. When I say something is bitter, it is so bitter that you dread the day you're going to meet them, even though they're the ones paying you. In fact, I don't even know how to explain it, but it's so true. But I mean, what can I do? They pay the bills, and they pay the bills. The money is pretty good. Plus, it gives me time for my baby.
2: Thank you.
1: For
2: having my time.
1: Oh my God. Are you for real? You must be one hell of a clown, seriously. Whatever, man. So, do you ever get to think about a baby?
2: Yeah, of course. All the time.
1: And your wife?
2: Hex.
1: And your wife?
2: Like, how did she take it? How's she doing? Please.

0: Hey!
1: Oh, Amira!
2: Mr. Ugo, then Croft Qatar.
1: Trust us to cloak the world. I'm talking about world. He's really looking out for one win.
0: Oh,
1: we
0: have yeah. So, how did the date go?
1: It went well. I think we bonded.
0: How?
1: We just did. Has she said anything about me?
0: No. I think she likes you.
1: Yippee dee dee.
0: Look, don't break her heart.
1: Oh, come on, Amisha.
0: I'm serious. She's going through a lot. So if you're not interested, don't take the ride, please.

0: Sí.
1: I don't think this is such a great idea.
2: Oh my god.
1: Will, bring him here.
3: I don't want to leave him.
1: Bring him here, Joel. Hey, Bobo. Hey, Bobo. Hey, Bobo.
0: There's no better way to spend the weekend. Is there, Ajay?

0: What are you doing?
1: What does it look like? Hey, a gentleman, a proper gentleman, comes to get the door for the lady. Besides, it's just a bad seat. Not a big deal.
0: All right, ma'am. So, where are we going?
1: Well, I'm actually feeling this weather, so I'm thinking, how about we drive around, ladies? Yeah, enjoy the weather.
0: And, madam, who is going to pay for the fuel?
1: You.
0: Where in this world have you seen the driver paying for the boss's fuel?
1: Let's see. How about we start with now?
0: All right, madam. You want something to eat?
1: You know, I could actually offer to cook in my house, but you're not my husband, so I'll suggest a drive-thru.
0: Okay, a drive-thru sounds good, madam.
1: Yeah.

0: Oh my God, is that IG Marketing song? IG, my God. Oh my God. Oh my God. Look how handsome he is. Oh my God. Oh my God. Amira, I'm a grandmom. Wow, isn't he handsome? So cute. Oh, Father, thank you. Look at my grandson. Amira, I'm a grandma. I'm a grandma. Hi. Daddy. Daddy boy. Hi, Jim. Hey, grandma is here. Grandma is here. See, see, grandma. Hello.
1: Actually nice, you know.
2: I'm sure you wish you could cook like that.
1: Oh please, that thing had nothing on my cooking. I'm serious.
2: Really?
1: Yeah, really, really.
2: We can make one for you someday.
1: Okay, someday. When you deserve it.
2: You didn't call with your bodyguard.
1: Let's just say they kind of trust you with me nowadays.
2: Do you?
1: No.
2: But you see.
1: Look at the weather. Isn't it so serene? So perfect? Brings out the right feelings, you know?
2: Yeah.
1: Alright, thank you.
2: Take care of you.
3: Asleep.
4: Oh, okay.
3: So how did it go?
4: Fine.
3: Hello. Just fine. Give me details, Jerry. Hi, Apollo. Yes. Come now.

0: Is it all right? Etienne.
1: And he's so handsome.
0: Who?
1: Aiji, of course, our grandson.
0: You want that to see why? So what did Bolu say?
1: She wasn't home.
0: You didn't see them. And how did you know that he was handsome?
1: She wasn't home. Amira was babysitting him.

0: Paul. We need to talk to her.
1: She doesn't want to be talked to.
0: No, but we have to. She's our daughter and our only daughter.
1: She worked out on us. She did.
0: So, we leave her and let her be?
1: Today is Sunday. I don't want to compromise with my fate. With me,

0: So, oh my god. It's just like the guy came out, and then all of a sudden it just went boom. I was shocked. Like, I held my breath, like, no.
1: No, no, like, this can't be happening.
0: Seriously, you didn't want to see that. You didn't want to see, like, it's just crazy. Everybody just, you know, that kind of thing. Like, everybody just hold your breath, like, no, that didn't just happen.

0: dude, it's crazy like that, man.
1: Who's that?
0: Hello.

0: number you are trying to call is not reachable at the moment. Please try again later. Thank you.
1: All right, home along.
2: That's what she said.
1: I'm serious. I just want to pick up my laundry. I'll be right back.
2: And she forgets her keys.
3: I love you. You love me. We are a big family with a great big hug from me to you. Mwah. Won't you say you love me too?
1: Who's that?
4: It's Bolu. Open the door.
5: Mommy.

0: I think you should stop coming to see IJ for a while.
1: Why? Is it because of the other day?
0: Yes.
1: I mean, I don't worry about it.
0: It's just that if she should see you, she'll be very angry with me. And she's in a very delicate position because of all the things that have happened to her.
1: All the things?
0: I mean the Yuri thing.
1: What, when you said all the things, I assumed there was more.
0: Oh, no, that's what I meant.
1: Okay, continue.
0: She'll shut me out completely. I don't think she's in a position to handle things all by herself.

0: I called Balo.
1: And?
0: As usual, she didn't pick up.
1: Oh, maybe she was busy.
0: But she should have called back.
1: Please give her some time. I'm sure she will.
0: That was sometime last week.
1: Oh, we can't give up on her. We need to do something. Even though I know I've been praying for her lately.
2: You try on your own. Maybe she'll be curious. As far as I'm concerned, I have tried my best.
1: I will. I will call her. I'll call her first thing in the morning.
0: Go closer now.
1: But Daddy, what happened? You had a change of mind.
0: She's my daughter.
1: God has answered my prayers. Hallelujah. Oh, I'm so happy. Thank you.
0: Let me be praised.
1: Amen. Thank you so much.
3: No. Not exactly. The alert has to come in. Yes, exactly. No. If we don't get the alert, we'll get the supplies. It's just as plain as that. Okay, definitely. I'll look out for you. Sandra, please, not now. Something to drink?
4: I'm fine, thank you.
3: Okay, you look quite different now.
4: Oh, please.
3: Don't mind me, I'm just a little, you know, trying to...
4: It's okay. I'm good. I'm good.
3: I guess I haven't changed. I'm sure that's what you'll say.
4: You're still the same. After all this while, you haven't changed. And you're not doing badly for yourself, too.
3: Oh, come on. What can I say then? A lot has happened.
4: Of course. It's not like that. Do you remember the day it was raining? That you had to...
3: Don't tell me you still remember.
4: Of course I do.
3: So you still remember?
4: I do.
3: Wow.
4: I could tell the car was bad.
3: And I was busy just jumping up and down and all that stuff.
4: Exactly.
3: How time flies. How things change.
4: Yeah. That's the beauty.

0: Thank you very much.
1: You're welcome.
0: It was nice seeing you again.
1: Same here. Sorry, why did you come?
0: I couldn't sign the papers.

is different. In a good way. He's not stuck up like some guys. Gosh, so full of himself. You. He doesn't try to communicate like he's trying to prove a point. Nah. He's just himself. He's just himself. And I like him. I like him. I like him. I like him. Mommy likes to go. What do you think about that? Do you think you'll make a good daddy?

0: Wait, let me just be clean.
1: I have something to tell you. There's something I need to tell you. Where's IJ?
0: He's sleeping.
1: Okay.

0: Didi came to see me. She came to the office to see me, to my office, and she had this idea that we should give it another try. We should give our marriage another try. She didn't sign the papers after all.
1: So, what do you want to do?
2: Wait.
0: I didn't tell her I wasn't signing the papers.
1: Please, don't go. See, if you don't make your marriage work, then you're not the man that I think you are. I truly hope that this works out well for you guys.
2: And I'm sure he can't wait to taste mommy.

0: that meal was worth the wait.
1: You are one hell of a lucky guy. Mm-hmm.
0: Thank you.
1: You're welcome.
0: I mean a four.
1: You're welcome. You better take care of her, okay? Take care of her. Alright then, so, drive safe.
0: Sure will.
1: Alright. Be good.
0: You too.
1: Thank you.

The moon is beautiful. The clouds. Butterflies. Beautiful. Everything you created is beautiful. Everything but me. Happiness has finally become an

Everyone else finds happiness, not me. Well done, you. Well done. You were partial for David. Now you're partial against me? I hope someday I'll get to find out what wrong I did you.

0: It's been 6 months now.
1: I'm sorry.
0: Fine, I understand.

0: 近啊。
1: Oh my God, it's my mom.

We miss you. Please come home. Please, my daughter, come home. Please. You guys were ashamed of me. Ashamed? No! Well, disappointed? Yes, of course.

0: us. Of course, we're disappointed. But it's not as if we said anything before you left home.
1: You didn't have to say anything.
0: I don't know what you really expect, but listen. Who wouldn't be? I mean, tell me, who wouldn't be? Which parent do you think enjoy seeing their daughter have a baby out of wedlock? Mom, if Iyer were to still be alive, would he have been out of wedlock?
1: My daughter, I know. You're very correct.
0: Sorry about it. Look, but the point is this. I want you to know that I didn't come here to fight. No. I just want us to be a family again. You know, the way we used to be. I really miss you. Please. Please come home. And, you know, I want your father to meet IG.
1: You want Dad to meet IG?
0: Yes. Exactly.
1: Have you met IJ?
0: Yes, I've met him. See, my heart was yearning for my grandson. I needed to see him. So I begged Amira to let me see him while she was babysitting him. And to say the truth, she really didn't want to, but I pressurized her.
1: That's fine. I'll think about it.
0: Oh, my baby, what is there to think about? What is there to think about? What is there to think about? You know, you really can't deny us our grandson.
1: No, it's okay. I'll bring him to the house, I promise you. I will. Okay? I promise.
0: Will you please don't have a change of mind.
1: It's okay.
0: And I'll be expecting you.
1: That's
0: fine. Okay. Who is IJ?
1: He's inside. Can you hear me?
0: I'll be expecting you, okay?
1: I don't know.

0: she leave? I only did what I thought was best.
1: By letting a stranger into my house?
0: Your mom wanted to see her grandchild.
1: Of course, she did.
0: Amira, the counselor. Amira, who knows it all, right? Now you want to live my life for me? Huh? You want to tell me how to live my life? I only did what I thought was best.
1: Of course you did.
0: Why don't you do what is best and just leave my house? Bolu,

life. There has to be more. You can't pass me by. No. Everybody dies. But not everybody leaves.

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Leave my life for you, IJ. Just for you.

0: Wow! 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Wow!
1: I know, Ma.
0: Where have you been?
1: Well, I've been around here and there. How are you? How is your wife?
0: Good, good. We can't complain. Okay. So what about Bolu? Okay, just send my regards to her, okay?
1: You have her number back. I'm sure you can call her yourself.
0: Okay, let me just open up. She's not taking my calls. The last time we talked was like 3 months.
1: Same here.
0: You? I thought both of you were like, come on, what's going on? Are you fighting?
1: Nothing serious, so.
0: Oh.
2: Tony, I got it.
0: Okay. I don't know if I've, this is Amira. Amira, meet Ndidi.
3: Oh, hi.
2: Nice to meet you.
3: Nice to meet you too.
2: You've mentioned her name before.
0: Yes. Remember the front page of the calendar? She's a model.
2: Oh, how can I forget that face?
0: Yeah.
1: Very nice to meet you.
3: Nice to meet you too.
1: All right, so I have to go. Thank you.
0: All right.
1: All right,
0: go. Take care. Bye. All right.

0: We can't go on like this.
1: How do you mean?
0: It's been 6 months. Are you not bothered? Don't you want to see your grandson? You know you're not getting a grandchild from elsewhere.
1: Has she been picking your calls?
0: No.
1: Exactly. So what do you want me to do?
0: Something, anything. Look, darling, please. Have you forgotten that we are pastors? I mean, we can't just let go of our daughter because of what has happened. You know, I know I've been praying about this thing, but we have to take steps towards her, to draw her closer. We can't leave her by herself. You know, she's gone through a hard time. Please.

0: She's our only daughter. Please. Please, I'm begging you.
1: Where is the place? You have not reached there still.
2: I will soon be there. Daddy, that's the place. That's the house.
1: Okay. Did you find me?

0: Do to you?
1: He didn't do anything. It's just that I just needed to be alone. I needed a while. The while became too long and I just got sucked
0: in it. Ah, Babolo. I know you've been through a hard time. But don't you think that we're equally hot? You know, we really liked Yere. And even if we didn't.
1: Mom, I'm sorry. I'm very sorry.
0: It's all right. That's all right. And him, what's his middle name?
1: Yere Jr. That's it. Just that. No surname.

0: Vamos ver aqui. Polícia, estava cansado.
1: Daria, sorry.
2: It's okay. It's okay. You have it.
1: I was ashamed. I was pregnant. And you're a pastor, and this is what you preach against. Fornication. And there I was, pregnant. And you were ashamed of me, Daddy. And you were ashamed of me.
2: I actually was. You didn't expect me to be happy, would you? I'm sorry you went through a lot of hard times. Sorry about that.
1: Is that why you couldn't tell me how you felt?
2: Bolu, you're my daughter, my only child. You don't expect me to ostracize you because of the fault of people. I wouldn't.
1: I know, I shouldn't.
2: It's okay.
1: Yes, I was stupid.
0: No, you weren't.
3: No,
0: we all make our decisions.
2: We were not. Sorry still.
1: I was raped.
0: What? Where? By who? Bolu, talk to me.
1: Some of us came to the house and...
0: And Amira, she didn't tell me. Did she know about it?
1: I told her not to.
0: But why? She told her not to. Why?
2: I hope you were not hurt so much.
0: Oh my God, my baby has so bad.
2: Please, I'll take you to the hospital.
0: Oh my God, I think this has happened to me.
1: I'm okay, I'm taking care of everything, I'm okay.
0: Don't think of it that you went through all this by yourself. Jesus.
1: I'm sorry,
2: Daddy. I'm sorry, Mama. It's okay. It's not your fault.
0: I'm so sorry about this.

0: So, how was today?
1: Just okay.
0: That's good.
1: Daddy,
0: Yes.
1: I don't know what to do. People don't seem interested.
0: You see,

0: For such a sensitive issue, it's not easy that people are rushing to it immediately. You know, in this part of the country, people don't like to talk about it. But don't worry, it will smoothen up, eh?
1: Maybe I can introduce it through your church.
0: No, you see, bringing such a sensitive issue into the church may seclude people. Don't worry. Don't worry. People will come. I know what I'm talking about.
1: But nobody's coming.
0: Only 3 weeks. You see, when I was in the university, for 3 months, when we started the campus fellowship, nobody was coming. Only 4 of us were involved. But today, look at the amazing crowd we are pulling. So things like this will take some time, but after a while, don't worry, people will come.
1: But Daddy, what do I do?
0: Be patient, be consistent, and prayerful.
1: I missed you, Daddy.
0: I missed you too. I love you. My God, you're a G.O. Pico, right? And one more thing. You see, sometimes good friends don't always do what you want. Amira is a good friend. That's my daughter.

0: बोलो। That looks really nice.
1: What are you doing here? Nothing, honey. I came to see you.
0: Are you okay?
1: Yeah, I... I want to read this to you, and please, I don't want you to interrupt me.
0: Okay.
1: Terrible things have happened to me that have made me question my existence. Every time I try to see some positive in the situation, you are always there. For my wedding. That never happened. Even though I know it is difficult for you financially. Your mom was not very pleased. When he even died, you were in my house every day till you traveled back. And when you did, you called me every day. I got robbed and you were there for me. You helped me with IJ on numerous occasions. You almost got suspended at work because you took IJ to work. You introduced me to my two highest paying clients. You paid half of my rent.

I always try. I know I said thank you all those times. What? I'm very sorry.

0: Hello, you're welcome.
1: Good evening. This is the support group, right?
2: Oh, yeah, yeah. Oh, please come in, come in. Please have a seat.
0: I'm sure more people will join us soon. Yeah, do you care for a drink?
1: I'm fine, thank you.
0: All right, I'm Bolu.
1: Call me Andy.
0: Right. I don't know how you feel about it, but we could start if you don't mind. I'm sure other people will join us.
1: Okay.
0: Right. I think I should start by introducing myself. My name is Bolu Kamson, and I'm a victim of rape. Though I've decided that I don't want to be a victim anymore. It's not so easy, you know. I mean, I've actually considered suicide. I'm a single mom. I have a son. He's my only semblance to life, I mean, to hope. You know, he gives me a channel to just ease out the pain, the troubles, the struggles. He's my only ray of hope. Though a lot of people don't know. That's why I decided to start this support group, you know. More like FUBU, for us, by us, you know. And I would say, you're my first attendee, and it makes me super excited, if you know what I mean. Yeah, that's my little story. So, would you like to share or not?

0: I'm Ndidi Obata. I was raped in front of my husband. That one night practically ruined our marriage. We tried to redeem it, but I can't. I was too damaged.
1: I mean, that's why we're here, right? So we can help each other heal. We don't have to allow them to take our lives, you know, control our lives the way we think, no.
0: I divorced him. Sometimes it's best to start afresh. How is IJ?
1: I didn't try to wreck your marriage.
0: I know.
1: I totally lost contact with him ever since you guys got back together.
0: I know.
1: Seriously, I thought you guys were divorced. When he told me everything, I actually advised him to go back and make his marriage work.
0: I equally knew that.

0: I'm not here to lay blames at your feet. I'm here because I am broken and I need support. That's all.
1: I'm sorry.
0: You didn't do anything. Yes. I think the support group is an amazing thing. And come on, that's so brave of you.
1: Thank you.
0: That'll be all for now. I'll see you next week.
2: Yourself, Andy.
0: Talk. Like I said, I'll be back next week. And I'll do everything possible to spread the news. We can't live like victims. Okay? Be strong.

0: Are you going to come in or are you just going to stand there? I'm thinking that's for me.
1: Yeah.
0: Thank you.
1: Don't mind me. I must say, you look amazing.
0: What can I say? I mean, someone has been doing great without you. Do you care for a drink? I mean, you could share your drink.
1: No.
0: You sure?
1: I'm fine.
0: Great.
1: So, how have you been? I tried calling you several times.
0: I've been super busy, like, I'm very busy.
1: Doing what?
0: You know, trying to put on the light on this and that. How is Ndidi?
1: Fine.
0: Fine?
1: Yeah, she's fine.
0: Okay. Okay.
1: We tried all we could. It didn't work out between Ndidi and I. We couldn't go past that night. I guess I could do with a whole lot of help from your support group.
0: How did you find out about that?
1: Shouldn't I know?
0: Of course. I want the whole Lagos to know about it. I mean, I want them trooping down with their stories.
1: I actually saw a flyer randomly, and I must say that's a good job. Well done, you.
0: Well, you know, these things take time. I mean, they really take time. You should actually take it slow.
1: Well, we tried our best. I guess it was too much for us. Just too much.
0: What can I say?
1: No, no. No pity party. Remember, it was our role.
0: Of course, of course. Of course.
1: I missed you. I miss you.
0: Can we talk about your marriage?
1: You're not a therapist.
0: What do you want?
1: I don't know. That we go back to what? Where?
0: Just like that. You know, right?

0: here. I made you a meal. Something I hardly do. But I was just hoping that you'd be the one. And then you looked me in the eyes and told me you were back with your wife. The same wife you told me you guys had divorced.
1: I thought she signed the papers.
0: But it hurts me! Cici, don't get me wrong, okay? The last thing I want to do is break your home or ruin your marriage. Okay, but it hurts. I mean, I have feelings. As crazy as it sounds, it actually helped me heal. So I guess it wasn't such a bad thing. I mean, maybe it came into my life for a purpose. Right.
1: Ben, I'm not asking for much. If I'm asking you to help me.
0: I think anyway.

0: Yeah, you're not asking for too much. I need to remind you, we, back to us, we were just friends, okay? Okay.
1: Yeah. Okay. What about your bodyguard?
0: He's been assigned to someone else.
1: Oh.

soul. 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
2: Listen, let's just cut to the chase. What do you feel about sex? Can I see your hands, please? The size of a man's dick can be determined by the size of his hand.
3: I never knew you could feel this good and to believe we just had sex in the bathroom.
4: Huh?
5: Bathroom.
4: In the bedroom.
5: Which was wearing a red dress.
4: Silver shoe. Crazy ass.
5: Mad ass.
4: Busted.
5: Wait. Is that her?
4: That's Kim Kardashian. That's the same girl.
5: Same girl.
4: Oh, busted. Gives it to everybody. National Mori Mori.
6: You're addicted to sex, Alex, and I'm helping you so that you don't ruin our family name with your vajayjay.
2: We don't even look alike, and we don't share the same surname. Nobody will know we're a family.
6: Doesn't change the fact that we are cousins and we have the same blood flowing through our veins.
2: Whatever.
6: You need it, Alex. You need it. You are addicted to sex.
2: I am not addicted to coitus.
6: What does that even mean?
2: Sex. Coitus means sex. Cretin.
6: Please, can we continue the session?
7: So where exactly did we stop?
6: Oh, we were where you were talking about why she's obsessed with
2: coitus.
6: Can you stop saying coitus?
2: Why are you even here? Aren't this session supposed to be private?
6: Yeah, it's not like you mind your private business being public, so why are you complaining?
7: Ladies, please.
6: So tell him exactly what you want in a man.
2: All I want in a man is a man with a fat bank account and a big D.
7: So, what is a big D?
2: Oh. You see, Doctor, D is not just the foot letter in the alphabetical order. It also means...
6: Dictionary!
2: That doesn't even make any sense.

0: Alex, the problems you're having with sex, do you think it stems from phobia for commitment?
1: Oh, that's just an excuse for wanting to sleep with the old Lagos.
2: Sorry, excuse me. It's Kelvin. Hello, Kelvin. Hi. What? A test? Right now? Okay, I'm on my way. A different resident doctor has been supervising the ward rounds later today. Kelvin thinks he might give us a test. I have to go. I have to be there.
1: Thank you so much for your time. I will send you the check.

0: Try not to fail.
1: All right. So, I'll see you when I get back. I'll call you as soon as I'm done. I'm supposed to help you with the stuff. Bye. Talk to you later.

0: What do we have here?
1: Bamakaji Bade 36. He was diagnosed with tetanus, which he did not treat in time, and then resulted to muscle spasms.
0: So what would you prescribe, doctor?
1: I would prescribe...
2: Tetanus antibodies can be used as treatments.
0: This is a case of intense tetanus, doctor. We've passed the stage of applying tetanus antibodies. Seeing that the patient has severe muscle spasm, which is also known as lockjaw.
2: Okay, admission into intensive care.
0: Good point. Nurse, please ensure that the patient goes to the intensive care unit after this, okay?
3: Okay, doctor.
0: Good. So, what else? Come on, guys. What else? Or you didn't prepare for this class?
1: Diazepam and muscle relaxants can be administered to control the muscle spasms.
0: And what would you do in case of emergency?
1: It may be necessary to paralyze the patient with coil-like drugs and use a mechanical ventilator.
0: Good. Good. Dr.
1: Alex. Alex Igwe.
0: Okay. Well, there would be an operation tomorrow, and that would give you young doctors an opportunity to be in the theater room and probably have one or two experiments. Okay? That'll be all for now, and I'll see you soon.
1: Thank you, doctor.
2: It wasn't that bad after all.
1: Yeah, it was okay.
2: Come to think about it.
1: Yeah.
2: I think he left an impression on Dr. Femi Jolasha during the world rounds earlier.
1: Oh, really?
2: Yes. Obviously, you are the only one that could answer all these questions.
1: Hmm.
2: I think he's impressed by you.
1: He impresses me. In ways you can't even imagine.
2: I heard he graduated top in his class. And he's the best promising medical surgeon in the whole of Lagos State Chapter.
1: Really?
2: Now that he's back from his leave, I can't wait to learn from him and impress him too.
1: Oh, trust me. I intend to learn a lot while I'm under him.
2: I want for you.
1: Oh, I'm so glad today is over. I'm just waiting for a cousin of mine to get here.
2: Where are you going from there?
1: I'm waiting for my cousin to get here. I'm supposed to come from... Oh, gosh! You don't honk like that in the hospital.
4: You were busy wasting your time flirting with some of your classmates. You needed a rude awakening.
1: What? I wasn't flirting with him. He's not even my type.
4: Oh, he doesn't have a big D?
1: No. He's freaking broke.
4: Oh, okay. Slut.
1: Whatever.

0: Wow, that was a fine doctor.
1: I know, right? His name is Dr. Temison Femi Jola Osho. He's a resident doctor who just came back from 1 week leave. Then he went to look finer and, you know, stare big asses.
2: How come you know that much?
1: I've been asking questions.
2: Oh, interesting.
1: Yeah, and guess what else I'm fired out?
2: What? He has a big D?
1: No. That he comes from old money. Apparently, his father is Justice Femi Jola Osho, a man who I do not know, but has a lot of money. Marrying his son would definitely not make me have a dim future.
2: He may have a girlfriend. He may have a girlfriend. And you are here busy wasting your videos on him.
3: Adedayo.
4: Yes, ma'am.
3: Adedayo. I thought we agreed we were going to fix this place.
4: I've been busy, Mom.
3: Busy doing what, honey? That's why you're still single at 30. Which woman will come into this dump and return?
4: I'm on it, Mom.
3: Adida, I hope this is not about money.
4: Of course not. Remember, I have money. Courtesy of you. And Dad.
3: Of course you have money. Enough to last your first generation. If they decide not to work. So, take the money, access it. No son of mine is going to live like a tramp.
4: Mom.
3: Oh my goodness. The place is even worse than I thought.
4: Mom.
3: Ew.
4: You know I'm a grown-up man now.
3: Mm-hmm.
4: And I can make financial decisions on my own. Including.
3: Oh. I don't think that thing is working, did I?
4: I'm on it, Mom.
3: Oh. Time for a glass of wine.
4: Mom!
3: Listen, this your busy schedule doesn't even give you time to date.
4: No, Mom.
3: No? What am I even saying? You have no time to replace an ordinary radio. Talk of finding a woman.
4: I have.
3: You have?
4: Actually, I have, but I haven't met her yet.
3: Wait. What do you mean by you have found her, but you have not met her yet? I hope this is not about this, your online dating nonsense that your generation is obsessed about.
4: No, Mom, it's not about, it's not online dating.
3: Then explain to me what you mean by you have not met her yet.
4: Mom, I have not summoned the courage to talk to her yet.
3: Huh?
4: Mom, I'm scared that she might not like me.
3: Can a 30-year-old man be scared the woman won't like him? You know what? Talk to her first and let's see where it goes from there.
4: But Mom, she might... Mom, I can't cope with another embarrassment. I can't.
3: I will order a pizza now. And then you can tell me all about this girl. All there is to know about her. And then we will take it from there.
4: Hmm? Okay, Mom.
3: Oh, boy. Hello? Yes, I'd like to order pizza, please. Hawaiian.

0: I'm telling you.
1: I never knew you were this funny.
0: And I never knew you were this amazing.

0: Interesting to know that we have some things in common.
1: Well, if you say so,
0: Yeah.
1: I come in, guys.
2: Doctor, welcome, sir.
1: How are
2: Hello,
1: you?
2: sir. We told you, you came to call the doctor.
0: All right.
1: Yes. Actually, we were, but are you guys ready
0: Yeah,
1: now?
2: Yeah, we're ready, doctor.
1: All right, I'll meet you up at the lab.
2: Okay, sir.
1: Okay?
2: Okay. Okay. Thank you very much,
0: See
2: sir.
0: you.
1: Yeah, see you.
3: Bad girl, you don't pass expectation.
0: Oh, please don't tell me you're taking me. Alex. Alex. Relax. My face did not show. You and this guy. Don't you think he's too fast? Too fast? How is it too fast? We've been chatting constantly for over a week now. He likes me. I like him. We have cool conversations. I think it's time for a nudie already.
4: You haven't even gone on a first
0: We're going
4: date.
0: out tonight,
4: Oh.
0: and he's coming here to pick me.
4: Huh.
0: And we're going for a dinner date.
4: Interesting.
0: Can we please have the room to ourselves?
4: Why? You are going for a dinner date, remember?
0: Yes, but what if we decide to make out or, have sex? What do I do then?
4: So I came all the way from Ibadan to come and see your sorry ass. And now you're kicking me out because you want to do man.
0: Please, Kiki, come on. You can go to the movies or do anything
4: There are
0: fun.
4: no interesting movies, join.
0: Trust me, we won't take any of your
4: Please,
0: time. We
4: just
0: won't take any of your
4: whatever, you're
0: time.
4: just a slut. And I hope it just ends up having a teeny weeny baby carrot and not a big D.
0: Oh, sweetie.

0: Really? I can't wait to meet this girl you're so excited about.
1: Mom, you'll have to wait for now, okay? Because I don't even know when I have the boldness to talk to her.
2: Let me help.
1: He cannot help me ask a girl out. Huh? That is so ridiculous.
0: Well, clearly you can't do it on your own.
1: No way, Mom. Please. Stay away from my love life.
0: You will cease to have a love life if you continue like this. I did die. Let me help.
1: No. I promise you. I can handle this. I'll talk to her.
0: Okay. All right. But you better do it quickly before someone comes and takes her away from you.
3: And then you start from square one again.
1: Yes, ma'am.

0: Pretty plus no virus. But you can use it. You gotta use it. Use it.
1: Oh, sorry I disturbed something.
2: I'm so sorry. Yeah. It's my keys.
1: It looks actually like your key found another holder.
2: I'm sorry, girls. I have to leave. Goodbye, Alex. Goodbye, Kiki.
3: Tamiso, that's what we had planned.
2: I'm sorry. Some other time, okay?
3: Okay.
2: Oh, hey.

0: Ay, no. I'm sorry.
1: Did you know what you did?
0: Yes, I tried to save you from jumping into bed with a man that you barely know and saving you from a potential heartbreak.
1: Kiki, you didn't get to the cinema, did you?
0: No, I bought boiled corn, sat in the car, ate it, and I drove back here. Heartbreak.
1: Actually, the heart is made of cardiac muscles and not bones, so the heart cannot break. I'm just saying. Besides, people who do not fall in love do not get their hearts broken. I, for one, don't believe in love, and I have never fallen in love, which is why I think you should just save me all this speech about getting my heart broken.
0: Alex. You cannot find a man that will marry you like this. This is foolishness.
1: It is realistic. Men are not capable of love. They're only capable of two things, which is why I'm not going to fool myself thinking that I can find one. Good sex and money.
0: Don't worry. I will remind you when your Ramsey Noah dumps you for another woman.
1: That is not going to happen, Kiki. Trust me.
2: Hi. Good morning.
3: I'm Alex Igwe. Here to see
2: Okay.
3: Dr. Adebayo.
2: All right. Just take a seat.
3: Thank you.
2: Let me give him a call. Hello, sir. Yeah. Miss Alex is here to see you.
4: Do you think you should be here now?
1: Well, my cousin pays a lot of money. Might as well be here.
4: Do you do things because people expect that of you? Or because you want to do them?
1: I'm a woman of her own mind, and I love being in charge.
4: Then why are you afraid of falling in love? Is it because you are afraid to lose charge and hand control over to someone else?
1: I'm not afraid.
4: Why aren't you going searching for love then?
1: Because you don't go searching for something you never lost in the first place.
4: You've never fallen in love before.
1: No, never.

0: Amaka.
1: Is that your voice I hear?
2: Yes, it is my voice.
0: Who told you this?
2: Daniel, when are you going to ask your future wife out?
0: I cannot get married to her. Not even spoken to her yet.
2: You can't be nervous, so what if somebody now marries her before you can say anything? In fact, see, hold on, let me call Halima for you. Wait. Halima! Halima!
3: Yeah.
2: Come and talk to your brother. Hello? He hung up. What type of spirit is that? See, this is exactly the type of spirit they talked about in church on Sunday. It is not a good spirit at all.
3: Amaka, when did you start going to church?
2: Was I not going to church before?
3: No, not after your ex dumped your house. I started dating the head of the ushering department.

0: sister, the Lord has restored me back into his fold.
1: Through a man, right?
0: Is it an angel we sent for?
1: I knew it. My friend, don't act like you don't know what I'm talking about.
0: Okay, fine. God has restored me back into his fold through a fine hot banker.
1: I said it. And what happens when this banker dumps your house? You take another sabbatical from church till you find another man.
0: Please wait. How come we made this about me? We're not discussing Daniel and his girlfriend issues.
1: Anyways, she's not his girlfriend.
0: And she will never be if he doesn't ask her out.
1: I hope this has nothing to do with his ex.
0: And I hope not too. Because I don't understand how a man will like a woman and not be able to see anything about it.
1: We need to see Daniel.
0: Yes,
1: we should. You know what? Today.
0: Okay,
1: let me get ready. But then, wait.
0: What?
1: Let me give you what to eat.
0: Don't give me what to eat.
1: I know that's why you are
0: here. I want to be like you and retain my figure after two. I'm not eating, please.
1: You wish.
0: Me.
1: Yes, you.
0: I don't want to see. I want to be like you.
1: Daniel, why haven't you done anything about this place? My friend is the best interior decorator in town. I'm sure she will transform this place in a few hours. Why not just call her? I mean, you can't leave your house looking like this.
0: And your fridge looking like that. Daniel, your fridge is empty. Why not? Wait, is this where you want to bring our future sister-in-law? A house with a bare fridge and naked windows. She won't even stay a full minute.
1: I'm sure that's why he hasn't asked her out yet. Maybe he's scared she might run away after seeing the state of his house.
2: I've not asked her out because I'm scared of rejection.
0: Mm-hmm.
2: I can't stand being rejected now.
0: But wait, so how did you ask your ex-girlfriend out? The one I'm so glad you're over.
2: Yeah, you see. She's not all that bad, Amaka.
0: Well, you're right. She's not all that bad.
1: Mm.
0: She's terrible.
1: I wonder how she even knew who your father is and that he gave you so much money when you clocked 25.
2: I told her.
0: You did what?
2: I told her about the money and about my father.
0: But how come you told her? First of all, you did not trust her. And you said she was flirting with your friends and then she seemed to like your brother. So...
2: Yes, but I was so much in love with her. Oh. And I couldn't hide anything from her.
0: With all due respect, Daniel, that was Mumu-ish behavior.
2: I'll beat your sister up.
1: Maka, that was rude. But I mean, make sure you do not tell this girl anything about you or your father or the state of your account until you're 120% sure she's the one.
2: Yes.
0: One more thing.
2: What
0: brother, please, always stock your fridge.
2: Sister, yes, ma'am.
1: Okay. Hey, could you please sit down? Back to the matter. So tell us about this deal, girl. Things we need to know so that we can suggest ways to help you, you know, get her so that when you ask her out, she'll say yes instantly.
2: Okay. Her name is Alexandra Adaobi.
0: Oh, you even know her middle name.
2: Yes.
0: Oh, my brother is so in love.
1: Anyways, go on, go on, go on.
2: That's all.
0: What? Tell us, you better talk. Let's help you.
2: I've warned you to stay for my personal life.
0: I better talk. Help you.
2: No.
0: Talk. You want me to beat it out of you?
1: I will just said Alexandra.
2: I always told you have a big head.
3: Dan, what's all this I'm hearing you not wanting to speak to Mama or something?
4: Tell me something. You know how Mommy is. She wants to control my life. And I'll never let her.
3: Listen, Dan, she's your mother, okay? She has every right to call you anytime, any day of the week, and any time of the day, okay? There's absolutely no limit to the amount of times your mom can call you.
4: I want to be a man. I want to make my own money. I don't need mommy telling me what to do, controlling my life.
3: And she's your mom.
4: I know.
3: Okay, Dano, she's your mom.
5: Hi.
3: Hey, how are you?
5: Later.
4: I'll see you later, man.
3: Okay. Later.
5: Hey. So, how have you been?
3: Well, I have been okay. And yourself?
1: Why did Daniel walk away?
5: Great. Good. What are you doing tomorrow?
3: Well, tomorrow?
5: Yes. I was wondering if you're doing anything for the Independence Day.
3: Oh, yes. Yes. Yes, actually, I'm actually doing something. I have a party in my house tomorrow.
5: What
3: I was
5: party?
3: Wondering if you, you're going to come around.
5: Oh, really?
3: Yes.
5: At your house?
0: Let me see.
3: Obviously.
5: Okay. All right. Would you pick me up?
3: of course.
5: So, I'll see you tomorrow?
3: Yes,
0: sir. Oh, she's even flirting with him. Can you imagine?
5: Oh, no, no, no. This is not good. We have to act fast, fast, fast.
3: I'll see you tomorrow.
5: Okay. Later. Bye.
0: Hello. Oh, we can't see you.
5: Mm.
6: Uh-huh. What are you guys doing?
0: What?
6: What?
0: Let's go meet him. But why was she talking to Temisa like that?
1: And why did you leave her alone with him?
3: Obviously, she likes him. And what are you... How did you two know that she's the one? You two better start talking now. What are you guys doing here? Don't you guys have lives anymore?
1: Hey, hey, hey. Don't insult us. I was free, mm-hmm. And Amaka was. And I thought we should come say hello to you.
5: Oh, dear brother.
3: I don't believe you guys.
1: Okay. Whatever. Okay, the gist is, we decided to help you. We googled Alex. Mm. And saw her pictures and how hot she is. So we've decided to help you get her,
0: since you cannot toast girls.
3: Mommy must have put you guys through this, huh? She did?
1: Yeah.
3: So you guys now want to start helping me to ask the girl out, huh? Seriously?
1: Mm.
3: You guys need to back off now.
1: Mm? Say it again.
3: Back off!
1: Okay.
3: Thank you.
1: Okay, we would back off. But on one condition.
3: What?
1: Amaka, tell him
0: that you would allow us to help you pimp your house.
1: Mm-hmm.
3: Okay. When you guys are done pimping my house, can you please, I mean, please, stay from my personal life.
0: So are you coming for Chief's party tomorrow?
1: Maybe you can invite her.
0: Maybe.
3: I'm sure that she would like to come as Temisa's date.
1: Daniel, don't let this happen again. Come on.
3: I know. That is why I decided to let her be.
0: But how can you just let her be? I thought you liked the girl.
3: I do. But you guys, I don't want history to repeat itself again.
0: Yes, but history can be your favorite this time around.
1: Shay?
7: Can't you at least act excited for me for once?
1: How can I be excited for you? When you're going to go and dash your vajayjay off to somebody that doesn't deserve it?
7: You don't even like this guy. And he hasn't even done anything to you to get this hostility.
1: See, look, it's not like I don't like him or I hate him or something. I'm just saying that...
7: I just don't think it's right for you. You know, and you have been able to see it with me too. If you're not carried away by wanting to marry a rich man.
8: Which dress do you prefer? This one or this one? Hmm? I think I'll go with this one. To give him easy access when he's, you know, ready to enter the kingdom. It's going to look very, very sexy. Okay, Kiki, I need a favor from you.
1: What?
8: Can you come help me wax my V?
1: What?
8: I don't want him to meet a forest down there when he's ready to enter into the kingdom. Please, come on, Kiki.
1: No, come on, Kiki,
8: please.
1: Wait.
8: Thank you.

0: Daddy said make you come see her for him when you come back.
1: Okay. But finish with those plates and go get dressed for the party. Okay? It would be nice you looking like this when you're taking orders from the guests. Okay? Hello. My name is Temisa Femi Jolosho. I'm here to pick up 200 food packs for a party tonight. Yes, and then please make sure that whenever they deliver... Yeah, me see.
2: Hi, how are you?
3: I'm fine.
2: My God. It's been ages. How have you been?
3: I'm fine. Same place you left me.
2: Oh, come on. I kept calling you and calling you. You never picked up my call. Can you see, you even deleted me off BBM. You deleted me off every social network, and I just had to stop calling. It wasn't my fault.
3: I'm not accusing you of anything, Tammy. Oh, I'm not.
2: Okay.
3: I've missed you. I've really missed you.
2: I never stopped missing you.
3: Oh, really? See, I've lost some weight.
2: I can see. Hey, listen. I'm having a party at my house tonight, so why don't you just...
3: Of course I know about the party at your house. I'm your ex, remember?
2: Oh my God. I'm just excited. Wow. Okay, so are you going to come?
3: I'm not dressed for the occasion, and I have other plans.
2: Bullshit. Nonsense. Rubbish. Listen. Please. Okay? I'm begging, please. Come on, Yemisi. Come on.
3: Sure, I will.
2: Great.
4: Oh, there you are.
5: Hey, Dad.
4: Yes.
5: Aisha said you wanted to see me.
4: Yes. Have you purchased the drinks I asked you to get?
5: Yes, Dad.
4: And what about food? Aisha made me realize that they are not here yet.
5: Oh, the food is here. I've gone to pick them up.
4: Yeah? Thank you.
5: Yes, sir.
4: Temisa.
5: Yes, sir.
4: Is he coming?
5: Yes. All right.
4: Have a good one.
5: Yeah, see you soon.
3: So he hasn't picked yet?
0: No.
3: Does he have another number?
0: Mm-mm. Maybe he doesn't want me there anymore.
3: Stop thinking like this at this point now. You've been planning this for a while. Is that him?
0: Hello? What? All right. Okay. See you.
3: What did he say?
0: He said he can't come and pick me anymore. He sent the address already. He said I should meet him up there.
3: Let me see. Don't worry, let me take you.
0: I thought you didn't want me to go to this party.
3: You want to go now? And if I don't let you go now, you will suck all day. So, do I have a choice? Let's go.
0: Oh, I love you, Kiki. You're the best cousin in the world.
3: I know, right?
6: Hello, Mom. And Alima. And a marker. Yes, Mom. All right, Mom. All right, Mom. I've heard you. By the way, Alima, why is I don't like staying in your husband's house these days? Since when? Okay. Mom, I have to go now. I'll talk to you later, huh? Yeah, bye.
0: Wow. This is one beautiful house.

0: Are you sure his father is going to like me?
1: That's if he plans introducing you to him.
0: Oh, please, Kiki. I'm his future wife. I'm sure he has plans of introducing me to the great Jola Osho.
1: I keep telling you, you need his therapy more than you think you do.
0: Oh, please, whatever.
2: Look, I think I've reached my boundary. I can't go in. I'm not dressed for the party.
0: Okay.
2: So. Alex. Alex.
0: Yeah?
2: Whatever you do, keep your legs closed.
0: I'll try.
2: My eyes are on you.

0: Good evening, Dad.
1: Good evening. I was just coming to see you now.
2: Oh. All right. Who is the young lady?
1: Someone. Tamisha's friend.
2: I see. Why have you been avoiding me?
1: I've not been avoiding you, Dad. I've been very busy at the hospital.
2: Oh, too busy to call back when you miss my calls? If this is about me not really being there while you grew up, my sincere apologies. Look, I truly love you, and I want nothing more than for you to be close to me.
1: Dad, you've apologized so many times.
2: That's because I am honestly sorry.
1: I know you are.
2: Look, I am your father. I want to help you when you need it. I want to be part of your life. Let's get something to drink. I know I spent a lot of time with your brother. But believe me, I don't know how else to be a single father. You know what? Go and join your friends. Can we do lunch sometime this week on my boat? Just you and I.
1: Yes, Dad. Yes, Dad.
2: Come. Is that a yes? Good. I look forward to that.
1: Yes, Dad. Hi. Hello. How are you doing?
3: Hey.
1: Doctor. I hope so.
3: Wait, don't tell me. Doctor Jolaoshu. Doctor Jolaoshu, is it? You and Timmy Son share the same son name. Are you by any chance related to him?
1: Not at all.
3: Okay. Hello, sir. How do you do?
4: I'm fine.
3: You must be the great Femi Jolaoshu. Really nice to meet you,
2: sir. So you heard about me?
3: Yes, I did.
4: Oh, that's nice. And you are?
3: Alex. Alex Igwe.
4: Okay. Nice to meet you.
3: Same here.
4: Well done.
2: Have a great one.
3: I never knew you could be this fine. Nice shirt.
1: Thanks. I've been looking forward to this for a long time.
3: Really?
1: Seriously.
3: Me too.
1: Guys.
3: No, I was kidding.
1: Nice.
3: Who is she?
1: Our ex. Well, Timmy.

0: his ex-girlfriend.
1: Is that why he's ignored me throughout the day?
0: You okay?
1: No. Take this. I will be. Once I give me peace of my mind.
0: Go.
2: Can I be my best friend?
1: Tell me so.
0: Thank you. Hi.
1: I have been standing there the whole day. He couldn't even call or ask me if I got here. He didn't even check up on me. And the first time I see you, you're flirting with someone else?
2: Sorry, dear. You know, Timmy's not losing track of time whenever he's with me. You know, we have so much fun together that I forget anything else.
0: Stop it, stop it, stop it.
2: Pardon my manners. Yeah, missy.
3: Timmy's girlfriend. Ex-girlfriend.
1: Hi. I'm Alex.
2: Huh. Alex. That's an unusual name for a girl. Listen, baby.
4: Wait,
2: listen to me, baby. Listen. Do you remember when we used to talk about naming our first child something unusual? Like Sam or Chris? Sorry, dear. Just give us a second. You know, I'll soon be leaving. I have to hit the shit, Ellie. And funny enough, you know, I almost didn't make this party.
0: Yeah.
2: But Timmy's not here. He just said I come.
0: but you're
2: and drove me all the way.
1: All right. I will excuse you.
2: Aww. It's such a darling. Come give me a hug. You look good, dude.
0: Thank you very much.
2: Come here.
0: Okay.
2: Because I was saying,
1: do you have a car?

0: Coffee?
1: Yes, please.
0: Could I have some coffee here, please? Thank you. Right.
1: Would that be all, sir?
0: Thanks.
1: Thank you.

0: Something happened yesterday. I was so shocked to see him and her. They were it felt like they hadn't even broken up, you know? She was all over him like glue.
1: Was it shock you felt or jealousy?
0: Please, no one can ever make me jealous. She was such a bitch though, but a nice one. You know all those girls that are really nasty to you, but they're really nice about it? She was that kind of a girl. But as I stood there, alone and listening to her being a bitch and watching Tamison say nothing, it then occurred to me. I wanted to mean something to someone, you know? And I didn't even want to be one of those girls their man couldn't even stand up for. Especially in front of their ex. So I let this other guy take me home.
1: Was this the... Have you met this doctor before last night?
0: No, not really. He's a resident doctor. I don't talk or see him. I had too many things to drink and I was really tipsy. Besides, it was late and I couldn't get a cab. So I let him take me home.
1: Go on.

0: I don't believe in love. But as soon as it came out of my lips, it occurred to me that I was lying to myself. Sometimes I feel like I need prayers. Other times, I say to myself, this is who I am, and there is nothing wrong with me. But I guess Kiki is right sometimes, you know? I want to be loved and to love.
1: Tell me what growing up in your family was like for you.
0: A house full of boys. I was the only girl out of five boys. My father, Daddy, he's a retired teacher. And even though he was a disciplinarian, no one made me laugh the way he did.
1: What is your mother like?
0: I don't know. I don't remember her.
1: Why not?
0: She died.
1: When you were a little girl?
0: No. When I was a teenager.
1: A teenager? You must have had lots of memories about her when she was alive.
0: No. She was dead to me way before she died.
1: What was your relationship with her before she died to you?
0: Cold. Very cold. She was as cold as death. She was such a beautiful woman, really beautiful. Her beauty enthralled all the men. And I think that got to her head.
1: Why do you think that?
0: She had all the men swooning at her feet. Even my father was at her fingertips.
1: He loved her very much.
0: He loved her. Way too much. Unfortunately, she didn't love him as much. Not even close. She left him for his friend. She left us. I mean, who leaves her man after five kids? Who does that?
1: How did he take it, your father? Do you remember?
0: Oh, yes. I remember. He was a mess. A total mess. And I said to myself, what made Daddy this weak? He's such a strong man, really strong. And then the answer came to me one day when I walked in on them having a conversation.
1: What was that?
0: Love. Love made him weak. Really weak.
1: Do you remember what the conversation was like?
0: Vividly. He was crying and begging her not to leave. He really did. But she was yelling and cussing, telling him to leave her alone. She didn't want to stay. She was already pregnant for his friend. She shoved him aside.

and left. She did not come back. Not for him, and certainly not for us. And as I grew up hating her, really hating her, I was never going to allow anyone do what my mother did to my father, my daddy.

0: I have to go.
1: Why?
0: I'm beginning to be weak. And I do not like it. Thank you.

0: Hello, beautiful.
1: Please, I'm anything but beautiful, especially when I'm in this world coat.
0: I disagree. I've always thought you look cute in them.
1: Always?
0: Yes. I mean, I've been watching you for a long time now, from the very first day you walked into this hospital.
1: I do not know if I should find that cute or creepy.
0: Oh, maybe I should tell you that the first day you walked in here was not as a student. You were sick, and you wore two mismatched bedroom slippers.
1: Oh, my goodness. I can't believe you actually remember that. I was in my first year, and I had malaria. I had thrown up all day. My roommates got scared and brought me here.
0: Wow. Well, I did not notice you.
1: Really?
0: Yes, really. You have no idea how many things I know about you for this past 4 years. I have no idea.
1: Okay. Wow. What are you reading?
0: Oh. You mean this?
1: Yeah. You like that?
0: I love it. I love the story.
1: Story?
0: Yeah.
1: There is no story. It's just sex.
0: Maybe. But there is a guy there who is in love with this girl and he can give everything he has.
1: All I see is a guy who likes sex and a girl who is always horny.
0: Anyway, I guess that's because you don't believe in love. So you believe everything about the book is about sex.
1: Yeah, probably.
0: Anyway, what do you say you and I have dinner together? It's not a date. It's more like you killing boredom.
1: Okay. Yeah.
0: Oh.
1: Sure. I have to take this. Hello, Daddy. Not even lipstick. It is not a date, Kiki. Some resident doctor who was nice to me some days ago. And we're going out for dinner.
2: It's a date.
1: It is not a date, Kiki.
3: Wait, have I been wasting my money on your therapy session that you can't even recognize a date from a date?
1: Kiki, leave me alone now. I think he's here. Hello?
4: Hello, I'm outside.
1: All right, I'll be there. Hi, Daniel.
0: Hi.
1: Meet my cousin, Kika Lemo Balogu. We call her Kiki. Kiki, meet Dr. Daniel Jola Osho. He's a resident doctor at the hospital.
4: And a future husband.
1: Very funny.
2: Nice, nice. I really like you. Have a fun date.
4: Thank you. Shall we?
1: Sure.
4: Bye.
1: Oh my goodness, you're so funny.
0: My sisters share your sentiments in that. Do not think I can make anyone laugh.

0: You just seem like a really nice guy. And I don't want you wasting your time on someone like me.
1: Somebody like you?
0: Yeah.
1: You think you're incapable of falling in love?
0: I don't fall in love, Daniel. Never.
1: What happened to you, Alex?
0: Nothing. It happened.
1: That's a lie. What happened to you that made you like this?
0: So, you were telling me about your favorite song?
1: Wow. So it was that bad?
0: What?
1: I mean, what happened to you that you could not talk? You changed the topic and you could not discuss it.
0: Tanya, can we please talk about something else?
1: Okay. Anything you want, my princess. Anything.
0: So you're about telling me about your favorite songs?
1: Yeah. Well, I think my favorite songs are Boyz II Men, Backstreet Boys, and Starbucks.
0: I love them too. I have their first album. Like, it's stored in my room and guarded like gold.
1: Same here. I mean, and I know all the songs by heart.
0: You're such a lovebird. So, tell me, what's the most romantic thing you've ever done?
1: Surprising her with our favorite musical artist on our birthday party.
0: Aww, that's so sweet.
1: Thank you. I just wanted you to know that I really care about you.
0: Daniel, So, you were telling me about your favorite movie?
1: Yes, it's Casablanca.
0: Really? I love that movie too. I've seen it like 32 times now.
1: Oh, it's a heartbreaker.
0: Oh, Daniel. Tom, what happened?
1: She dumped me for a finer guy.
0: She's so silly. I mean, has she seen you? You're such a fine guy.
1: So will you just get married to me now?
0: You wish. You really wish.
1: Well, you won't blame a guy for trying his luck. So tell me, how was your own first date?
0: You're about to hear the tale of the most weirdest dates ever.
1: Really?

0: Many apologies for that. I had to attend to something out there.
1: Oh, that's okay.
0: Right, so, where were we?
1: So, I... Sorry, excuse me, I have to take this. Hello?
2: If you join us, I just want to check up on you. And thank you for being
1: on the last night. I want to help you. Me too. You make me laugh. And that's a good thing. Let's see how it goes. Meanwhile, thank you for the earrings. They're really nice.
2: All right, take care, then.
1: You too. We'll talk later. Bye. I'm really sorry about that.
0: It's okay. Have you spent time with Tamisa since the last time?
1: No.
0: Why not?
1: I don't know. I just think I don't want to see him for now.
0: Have you been spending time with anyone else?
1: Yes. I mean, not really. I went on some sort of date last night.
0: Who with?
1: The guy that just called. His name is Daniel. And he seems like a nice guy.
0: Is he a friend of yours?
1: No. He was the one who took me home the night of the Tamison drama. He seems to like me. He tells me that every opportunity he gets.
0: Do you like him?

0: He makes me laugh. Daddy used to be the only one who could do that.
1: So you do like him?
0: I'm not capable of liking people like that.
1: Do you think that someday your heart might betray you?
0: I certainly hope not.
2: I know a real Swarovski when I see one.
3: I know, right?
2: This must have really cost him a lot.
3: And he doesn't even have so much money. I don't want him spending all of his money on me. Especially when I'm not even sure about my feelings for him yet.
2: Ooh, chocolate, biscuit. Nothing can stop me from loving. Wait. You are having feelings for him? Wow, that's a good start. My money for therapy is not wasted. That's good.
3: Kiki, Temisa is coming to take me out tonight. And I do not want to be caught between two men. Especially two friends.
2: Why would you be caught in between two men?
3: You know what I mean.
2: Daniel is a sweet, romantic guy who is obviously in love with you. And Temison is like a first-class womanizer who cannot keep his ex away. Why in the world would you be caught in between? See, if I were you, I would run into Daniel's arm. I'm going to make him love me and pamper me for the rest of my life. Alex. Alex.
3: What?
2: Don't let your father's ruined love life ruin your life. You deserve to be happy. And let yourself be weak and vulnerable. In that weakness, lies some strength.
3: Speaking of, it's my dad. Hello, Umpa. Yes, Daddy.
4: Where's Clarence Peters?
3: Umpa.
4: I said, where's Clarence Peters?
3: Daddy, he's a cinematographer. He directs videos and he...
4: Is he making money?
3: Wow. Yes, Daddy. What?
5: Edna tells me you plan on owning your own hospital before you turn 35.
1: Yeah.
5: I'm really proud of you, son. You know, I spent most of my life neglecting people that deeply care about me, especially your mom. I feel lucky having two great sons and a woman I truly love who still keeps communication with me. I know this is God trying to be nice to me, and I feel like I don't deserve it.
1: Mom has been talking to you, huh?
5: Yes. First time since I cheated on her 31 years ago.
1: So is that why you called me here? So you can try to win her back, to prove to her that you're concerned about the son you made together?
5: Yes, part of it. The other part. Like I mentioned to you before, I want to become part of your life.
1: Dad. Already a part of my life.
5: I want more. And by the way, you should spend the money in your account. It's yours. Temisa also got a few millions when he turned 25. I'd rather spend it than reject it.
1: Okay.
5: Thank you.
1: You're welcome, Dad.
5: Your mom tells me there is a girl you are in love with.
6: You guys really talk to her.
5: Yeah. Well, tell me about

0: I'm dying to know her.
1: Well, her name is Alexandra Adaobi Igwe.
0: I see.
1: And that I'm in love with her.
0: That's nice.
1: So tell me, how's work been?
0: Well, God has been good.
2: Just the movie star looks.

0: For the first time in my life, Doctor, I want something exciting. Someone who would make me laugh. Someone who's not afraid to show me his weaknesses. Someone who's strong and sweet. I just want more. Someone who's willing to talk to me as much as I'm willing to talk to them. I want Daniel. I do. What is wrong with me, Doctor? Am I normal? I don't know what's happening to me. I find myself missing him, even when I'm with him. And when I'm not talking to him, I'm actually thinking about him. I just think about him a lot. Conversations with Timmy on these days seem shallow. In fact, last night we were talking and the conversation was just empty. Just empty. Really empty.
1: Are you happier with Tamisa or with Daniel?
0: Daniel. I'm happier with Daniel. He really does make me happy.
2: Get off me.
3: Never.
4: She cares about nothing.
0: Now this is how I like it.
1: I see. I like it like this too.
5: I'm coming.
6: It's a strong woman. Auntie Emisi.
5: What is it?
6: She's been crying. She talks to me to come see him.
5: She's crying. She's okay. I have to go check on her. Alright?
0: It's okay.
5: Are you sure?
0: Yeah, it's fine. She's crying, so it's okay.
5: You're not mad?
0: No, I'm not mad. Go.
5: All right. I'll be right back, I promise.

0: Ok. What's wrong?
1: Listen, I can always write you a check and make this all go away.
0: Are you sure that won't be a bother?
1: Of course not.
0: And you still have my account number?
1: All four of them.
0: Thank you, baby. My darling.
1: Yeah,
0: so I miss you.
1: Stop it. Okay? Just stop.
0: What's wrong?
1: Yemisi, it's been 7 months since we last met. Okay, I really can't do this.
0: Why?
1: I'm trying to move on, okay?
0: Move on from me?
1: Yes.
0: Timmy?
1: Yes.
0: Timmy, I'm sorry now. Timmy, I'm sorry if ignoring your calls all those periods pissed you off.
1: It's not about that.
0: Are you over me? Oh, Timmy, no now. Timmy, I'm sorry. I'm sorry, just
1: stop,
0: like that.
1: Stop, okay?
0: Timmy-san.
1: Alex.
2: I'm leaving.
1: But
0: it's because of her, isn't it?
1: Alex.
0: Timmy.
1: Alex.
3: Who is it, Kiki?

0: Hi.
1: Thank you.
0: Okay, see you later.
1: You did fantastic.
2: I know, right?
0: No, I did fantastic.
1: Don't worry, when you get married,
0: we'll do the same. I'm already, you know.
1: There will be a.
0: There will be, and then I'll hire her. I'll pay you, and
1: you
0: I'll pay you well.
1: Says who?
0: Just wait, give me time. I'll pay
1: I
0: you.
1: I'll give me bounce checks. Hello.
3: Wow.
1: Yes, wow.
3: This is beautiful.
1: Of course it is beautiful. A far cry from your peak style. How? You must be Alex.
4: Yes.
1: Nice to finally meet the woman who's been giving my agenda sleepless nights. Well, photographs don't do you any justice.
3: Yeah.
1: You look absolutely so flawless.
4: Thank you.
1: Please come, please sit down.
3: Sit down.
1: No, no, sit here. Close to me. I don't bite you, no. Okay. Nice to have you here. We're here to actually give him a surprise dinner. We do that once in a while, but we had no inkling you were coming. Still, it's good to have you here.
4: Same here, ma.
3: Anyway, I would like you to meet the women in my life. This is my mom.
5: These are my two lovely sisters. That is Amaka, and this is Halima.
6: Hi, I'm Alex.
5: Anyway, they are not used to making me dinner. So I don't know what they are doing here at this time of the night.
0: You know, it was as if I even knew Alex was coming. I made a very special, delicious Chinese sauce.
4: Oh, nice.
3: By the way, Amaka is a lousy cook.
6: I would love to taste your Chinese sauce, Amaka.
0: Oh, thank you.
7: So, Alex, Daniel told us you're a medical student.

0: guess.
1: Ah, just off. How is life as a medical student?
0: The resident doctors are not supposed to hear me say this, but I think it's really stressful. And it puts a lot of pressure on us, you know. But hey, we're going out there to save lives.
1: Yeah.
0: And that is no joke.
2: Mm-hmm. Just don't worry, I won't use it against you. Thank you.
3: You're having fun with the food.
0: Yes.
3: Halima is
0: really beautiful and tasty. It's the best meal I've had in a very long while.
3: Yes. Mm-hmm. Halima made it. She's really? The cook amongst us.
2: I hope your husband is used to these your cooking capabilities, because you have to start letting bread into my house.
1: Mommy, did you hear that? Anyway, my husband is back tomorrow and I won't be breaking into your house anymore.
4: Mm-hmm. It's not as if he won't miss you.
1: Okay.
2: I won't.
0: Halima, you should teach me how to make this meal someday. It's really, really nice.
1: Don't you worry, okay? I'm just a phone call away.
0: I grew up amongst guys and I really don't know how to cook so much. Just very few meals.
3: Your brothers must be really protective of you.
0: Oh, yes, they were. Growing up, no guy could talk to me. In fact, they didn't even want to ask me out because they were all scared of what my brothers were going to do to them.
2: What did you tell them about what your brother did when he caught you making out with a guy?
0: Oh, you guys don't want to hear that story? Okay, it happened this way.
4: Wait, I have to hear this.
0: There was this guy in class, and then he was so nice. But then he couldn't even say anything to me. I really liked him and I was really shy. Aww. But I couldn't even do anything about it. Aww. And then one day, finally.
3: Thank you.
4: You know, I'm not going to answer you. You miss you.
0: You
4: miss me. Okay. No wahala.
1: Anyway, back to the matter. See, you don't have a problem. I'm sure Daniel has had his own share of disastrous relationship.
2: Don't even go there.
0: Halima, please, I would love to hear the story.
1: See, when he was in SS3, there was this girl he really liked. What? My friend, let me talk.
5: Yeah.
1: Uh-huh. So she was so pretty, very hot. I think she was one of the most popular girls in school. Then, Amaka, I told you'd know. Uh-huh. And, why are you giving me that face? Mommy, talk to your son now. Can't I talk
0: to
1: him?
0: Please continue.
4: You want to cry?
1: I don't understand.
2: You guys can see I'm sweating.
1: Anyway, because you know my brother existed. Not after he had sent her thousands of love letters.
0: Are you serious?
1: But luckily for him, the guy she liked broke up with her. And he had a chance. So they got so close and, you know, like, very close.
2: Don't believe the story.
0: Puppy love.
1: Sorry. You're still a teenager. You better shut your head. My friend, shut up. Darling, and when it was the day for them to kiss? Why are you sweating?
0: What happened?
1: Are you sure you want to hear this?
0: Please tell me what happened.
1: Okay. While the girl was kissing her,
0: You came?
3: Hey, please. Ladies, please. Leave my son alone.
4: Mommy, I'm making excuses for
3: him. Please, leave him alone. The girl was too ugly. He needed to get out of there.
1: She wants to.
2: I have a very weird family.
0: And I love them.
1: We love you too, darling.
0: Thank you, honey.
2: Don't love her too much.
3: Time to go home, girl.
1: Mommy,
3: we are leaving.
0: Had nice so much
3: to
0: fun.
3: Meet you too. Adedayo.
1: My word. Please don't come to my house. I'm like,
4: I'll come begging for advice.
3: Adedayo.
6: Thank you so much.
3: Your girls made you sweat.
2: Yeah, they did.
3: Take care, hon.
0: All right, good night, ma.
3: Bye.

0: Did you just come?
1: Oh, fucking shit.
0: This feels like secondary school all over again.
1: Fuck.
0: Come on, Daniel, it's okay. Relax, Daniel, it's okay.
1: It's not okay.
0: It's fine.
1: No.
0: We'll try again.
1: Not too long.
0: It's fine. Chiki, it is not funny. It is not funny. I waited all this time and all I get is 1 minute. I really like this guy. I really do. And the sex is just a minute. What am I going to do?
2: You know what? I think it was just too excited. Mm-hmm. And maybe you guys should try something different, you know? Maybe it will work.
0: But the good thing is, at least he has a big thing.
2: Oh,
0: yeah,
2: just
0: and that is a good thing.
2: You're just a prostitute. That's what you are.
0: Yeah, whatever.
2: Hmm? You know what? I'm going to Ibadan tomorrow.
0: What?
2: Yeah.
0: I thought you were going next week.
2: The school I'm applying for my master's.
0: Mm-hmm.
2: I need to submit some forms and they're all at home in Ibadan.
0: Okay. But I'm going to terribly miss you, Kiki.
2: We'll miss you too. So, does this mean that there's no more Temiso? Alex.
0: Okay. You can come pick me up when I'm done. That'll be in an hour time. Alright. See you.
3: Does he know how you feel?
0: How do I feel?
3: How do you feel?
0: I'm in a different place. A total different place. And I feel better. A whole lot better. It scares the whole out of me. When he calls me, my heart beats a whole lot faster. It's like I have a fever when I don't see him. I feel this overwhelming urge to smile every time I'm around him. And when he touches me, I go weak in the knees. I feel sick, really sick. Only this time, no medicine can cure me. We made love yesterday. I'm sorry. I know how you get about things like this.
3: It's okay. Go on.
0: We made love yesterday, and he ejaculated so quickly. He didn't really last long. Usually that would really put me off. But hey, it actually drew me closer to him. I want more. I want so much more. Do you think there's something wrong with me? Am I okay? I don't know.
3: I think you're falling in love.
0: Shit! No. He's made me weak. Now I'm like daddy when he was with my mother.
3: Love is a good kind of weakness, Alex. Don't fight it.
0: Sorry, excuse me. I have to take this.
3: So I can take it here. I'll excuse you.
0: All right. Thank you. Hello, Daddy. Hello, Umpa.
4: Yeah. Adabi, how are you?
0: Oh, I'm fine. How are you doing, Umpa?
4: I think I can make suggestion for your future husband. Femi Jalauso and Daniel Jalauso.
0: Mpa, where do you see all these things? Eh?
4: It is this BlackBerry phone that is connecting me with the world.
0: Connecting it to the world.
5: For me.
4: Mba, it is not like that, though. I found out about these boys when their father's law firm provided pro bono for Emeka's brother that has been in jail for a crime he did not commit for the past 10 years now.
0: But I don't understand.
4: You see, when Emeka's brother was represented by Femi Jalauso, he won the case, you see. So, the whole town has been singing praises of the man. So I checked him on the internet. I found out that the man has two doctor's sons. So I now said to myself, so this man has so much money and two doctor's sons. And
6: my daughter is not betrothed to any one of them.
0: Daniel is not Timmy's son's brother, Mpa. He told me himself. He's not.
4: Eh? So you already know them and you have not brought any of them.
0: Mpa, please, can I call you back?
4: Please, call me back to fix the wedding day.
6: You're almost 80.
4: And you don't have any man in your life yet. Ada, are you a lesbian?
6: Confide in me, I beg.
4: You know I'm your papa.
0: Daddy, 26 is still pretty young.
6: No, my daughter, you don't understand.
4: When you are Igbo, the younger, the higher the bride price. So 26 is not young at all.
0: Can I call you back now, Pa?
6: Okay.
4: Ada, don't forget what we said, though. I bet.
0: Okay, Daddy. I will. Bye.
4: What type of Ada is this one? Huh?
7: Hey, baby. What are you doing here? I thought we agreed that I would come and meet you. Huh? Look what I got you. I got you this to apologize for my 1 minute performance.
0: Less than 1 minute, you mean?
7: Chance, I will prove to you that I'm capable of, you know.
0: Temisa is your brother. Isn't he, Daniel? Temisa is your brother, and you lied to me about it.
7: Alex.
0: Oh, gosh.
7: I can explain.
0: You're the only guy that's made me feel this way. And you lied to me about the most insignificant thing. How do you think that makes me feel, Daniel?
7: Sit down.
0: The worst part is, you didn't even have to lie.
7: Baby, please, sit down. Come on, sit down, please. You know I love you. Come on. Sit down.

0: didn't mean to lie to you.
1: I love you, damn it. I tried so hard not to.
2: But I guess I couldn't. Daniel, you are the first man to do this to me. And you lied to me about it.
0: Baby, I didn't mean to lie to you.
2: Oh, really? Tell me, Daniel. What kind of a grown-up man lies about his father?
0: I'll tell you a story.
2: Please do.
0: My mother and father were separated when my mother was pregnant for me. She got to find out that my dad was cheating with his secretary in his office. The secretary got pregnant almost the same time my mom was pregnant with me. My mom got really mad. She was really heartbroken, angry, so she left. My dad never stopped loving her. So he tried so hard to get close to me, but my mom never allowed. After two failed marriages, she agreed to allow him into my life. My dad tried to make corrections of all the bad things he had done. He offered me a huge sum of money, even a large part of his will. I'm sure you'll be wondering why I lied to you.
2: Mm-hmm.
0: It's simple. I was in love with my ex-girlfriend, but she never loved me. Rather, she was more interested in my money. She got to find out about who my father was and is. She was more interested in the money. So she stuck with me like super glue. But the most annoying thing was she ended up dating my brother.
2: She cheated on you with Timmy-san?
0: He said he was so much in love with her. So I kept quiet. I let them. I was so hurt. I left them alone. But when I saw you two were close and very emotional, it hit me. And I told myself that I won't allow history to repeat itself again. So I took the bold courage to talk to you. Well, I was so afraid that you might keep me side by side in comparison with Timmy-san and leave me hanging. I was so much in love with you that I didn't want to lose you.
2: Daniel, my mother hurts my father. She was so in love with her, but she lied and she cheated.
0: You find it hard to forgive me.
2: The worst kind of liars are liars who lie with no reason. Daniel, you and I are done.

0: not to stay in love with him.
1: I'm not even angry at him anymore. I mean, I can't stay angry at him forever.
0: Then why haven't you contacted him in the past 2 weeks?
1: Because I'm scared.
0: Alexandra? I am going to talk to you as your friend. And not as your therapist. The first day you came here with your cousin, Kike, I saw you as highly problematic and a sex-crazed woman. However, on close examination, I could see very clearly you're a woman who was dying to be loved. And not just that, a woman who was very scared of what love could do to her.
1: So what do you think I should do?
0: I think you will be very, very stupid to pass up this wonderful chance, this most exciting period of your life. And if you don't do anything about it, you will regret this inaction for the rest of your life.
2: Oh, really? Thank you so much, Alex, for coming.
1: No problem, ma.
2: Come on!
3: So, after she had Temisa, he saw how heartbroken I was. Then, you know, he refused to claim paternity of the boy. You know, the woman tried everything she could. She even attacked Femi's name to the boy's surname. But I wasn't impressed at all. I was disgusted. So I walked away. Severed all ties with him. Alex. You know, Dwayne, I have missed Femi every minute since I walked away. I have missed him. Oh, I have missed him. I have. I'm not saying this because I'm Daniel's mother. I'm saying this to you because when you walk away from someone you truly love, sweetheart, it is torture.
4: Hey, Mom. Hello? Yes, we are. Okay, see you soon. Mom, could you please borrow me Alex for a few minutes? Halima asked me to get something and I need help.
3: Yes. So,
1: okay. All right. Bye. Bye, ma'am.
3: Thank you. Mom. Hey. Good luck.
4: Thank you.
1: Are we going into that?
5: Yes, we are.
1: Did Halima send us an errand here?
5: It won't take long.
1: Okay.
5: Yep. Careful.
1: Yes.
5: Careful.
1: Okay.
5: Yeah.
1: So what are we doing?
5: We are...
6: Hi.
1: Hi. Okay, hi.
5: No problem. Over to you.
6: Can we come in?
1: Okay.
6: Watch your legs. Okay.
7: Well, you know the rest.
6: What's your step?
8: Okay. What about now?
6: Yeah.
1: Wow, it's my favorite movie showing, Casablanca.
7: I know that.
1: And I can hear my favorite band playing. Star Plus.
8: Yeah.
7: Nobody will help me.

0: actually meant to be here, but
1: you'll see that he gets out. Then he'll have his work, all that he's been living.
0: They were not in the country.
2: All except one.
3: Okay. Amaka, what is going on? Would you guys at least tell me what is going on?
0: Well, I will. Alexandra Adelby Igwe.
3: Yes.
0: I'm so in love with you. I've loved you from the first day I saw you at the hospital where you wore those two mismatched bedroom slippers 4 years ago. And I want you to forgive me for being a jerk. I've not been honest with you. I promise you that if you become my woman and become my one and only, I would never lie to you again. Please forgive me.
3: Okay.
0: Yes. But one more thing. Okay. Come on, where are you? Yeah, right.
3: God.
0: Alexandra Adelby Igwe, please will you be my wife? Yes.
3: Can you just smile, push girl? Ah, you don't want me to put it on Instagram.
4: Chat with Daniel.
3: You're not even smiling.
4: Okay,
3: look at me.
4: Okay. Wait. Take the good side of my face.
3: Ah. Oh, you're good.
4: Fine. Kiki, hurry up. I wish I could really fast forward all this wedding. I can't wait to get my husband to myself. Just can't wait.
3: Aw, yeah. Such an honey cow.
5: Okay, no problem.
4: Ever.
5: Oh, yeah, don't worry.
3: Yeah.
5: Bella, my regards to him.
3: But the hair, though, you need to pack that. You need to pack that hair.
4: Makeup artist will soon be here.
5: Alex, yeah, you look so beautiful.
3: Oh, thank you.
5: Unfortunately, Halima couldn't make it. She has a family emergency.
3: Oh,
5: her son isn't feeling too well.
3: Oh, that's so sweet.
5: But on behalf of her and her husband, she asked me to give you this.
3: Yeah.
4: Thank you. Thank you
3: so much.
4: Let me see.
3: Oh my god.
4: Tell her.
3: I'm going to call
4: you.
3: Oh my goodness. Your dreams have finally come true. Oh, no.
6: Ah.
3: Oh God!
4: He couldn't even knock.
6: I'm little blind. I was just too eager to come and play for you before you go to the church. That was good. Stop that now. I wish your mother was there to see this day.
4: Me too. But I know wherever she is up there, she's smiling down at us right now.
6: Indeed. And please, let us play. Please.
4: Okay.
6: In the name of the Father and of the Son and of the Holy Ghost.
4: Amen.
7: Hallelujah. Hallelujah.
8: Wonderful. We're also very glad to have in our midst the parents of the bride and groom. Please let's appreciate them. Let's appreciate their presence. They have been wonderful parents. To our newest couple, this journey you're embarking on is not going to be a bed of roses. And so I urge you to be more prayerful than ever. You need to pray together. You need to hold hands everywhere you go. You need to love each other genuinely. You need to feel each other. You need to understand each other's body language so that whenever issues arise, you'll be able to solve them. And to the wife, we need you to be patient. You need to love your husband. You need to know when he's happy. You need to know how to make him happy. You guys need to pray together, especially. That's the only thing you need to make this marriage work. I bless this union in the name of the Father, and of the Son, and of the Holy Spirit. You may now kiss the bride.

0: After this, I have to go on a much needed vacation, and I would love for you to join me.
1: You will have to beg me, Femi.
0: I have intentions too.
1: This is about our baby today.
0: This is the happiest day of my life.

0: Oh, Daniel, you're going to kill me. You've been going on for 45 minutes now.
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0: The Coast Guard is amending portable fire extinguisher rules for the more than 11 million U.S. recreational vessels controlled by propulsion machinery, such as outboard, inboard, and stern drive powerboats, sailboats with engines, and personal watercraft.
1: Effective in April 2022, the new rule separates commercial and recreational vessel fire protection requirements. It places the new simplified recreational rules into Title 33 CFR Part 175 Subchapter S, where other recreational boating rules already exist.
2: The new rule does not change the number or types of extinguishers required on board, but does simplify the inspection and record-keeping requirements for portable

0: fire extinguishers.
1: Instead of monthly visual inspections, record keeping, and annual maintenance, recreational powerboat operators must now ensure that all required portable extinguishers are unexpired, readily accessible, and in good and serviceable condition. Disposable dry chemical extinguishers expire 12 years after their date of manufacture, and rechargeable extinguishers expire annually, unless maintained by a certified technician.

0: Serviceable means that a fire extinguisher aboard a recreational vessel is properly charged and reads charged if it has a pressure gauge reading or charge indicator, that the extinguisher has a pin lock that is firmly in place, that it does not show visible signs of significant corrosion or damage, and has a discharge nozzle that is clean and free from obstructions.
1: With the new rule, the Coast Guard is making it easier and less costly for recreational boat owners to maintain the onboard fire protection equipment they need. Compliance can be managed in the way best suited for each individual boat owner.
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1: Never leave operating electrical equipment, including heaters, unattended. When you leave your boat, turn them off.
2: Ensure the cooling systems are operating properly to prevent the engine from overheating and catching fire.
3: When departing, fueling, or reboarding, check that there is no gasoline odor and ventilate the engine compartment for 4 minutes to clear fuel vapors each time before you start the engine. Clean up spilled fuel immediately.
0: Secure propane and butane cylinders and portable fuel burning appliances so that unexpected movement does not cause a leak, and only use them in well-ventilated areas. Always attend to open flame heating, cooking, or refrigeration systems.
1: And finally, properly dispose of oily rags in a metal container with a tight-fitting lid. Oily rags wrapped only in paper bags will allow chemicals to break down, causing heat and possibly fire.
2: The Coast Guard's primary concern is ensuring the boating public is safe while underway. Always carry the correct number of U.S. Coast Guard approved fire extinguishers on board, unexpired, readily accessible, and in good and serviceable condition.
3: For information on carriage requirements, new classifications and labeling of portable fire extinguishers, and how to use fire extinguishers, please view America's Boating Channel's Fire Extinguisher Standards.

0: I was 17, going on 18. 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
1: Oh.

0: Mal checken, noch mal dran.
1: Babe, now one chance I enter.
0: What's happening? What's up?
1: All I did was walk the old man's sword. I didn't know that I was digging his grave.
0: The man don't cry.
1: I swear down.
2: We got the problem. We have to leave here at once.
0: I beg, that's not important. What will happen?
2: Are you kidding me?
0: Babe, Simone. Chick, take it easy now. After all, you are the one who brought me into this in the first place.
2: Well, that's the more reason we have to leave here at once.
0: Calm down. You don't trust your girl. Nobody saw me. Anyways, I told the cab guy to

0: Come pick me in the morning.
1: You're leaving alone.
0: First thing in the morning. So what happens when the police come knocking? Chick. You dey form my hand, though. You not be a shower again.
1: Madonna, you know I don't like it when you use such language. How many times do I need to tell you that we are high-class chick and not what you just said?
0: More like high-class murderers, you mean. I beg, what do they drink?
1: Honestly, I don't understand why you're not worried. For crying out loud, you killed someone.
2: Simone.
1: Really?
0: Hey, Sigrun.

0: Hello.
1: Ted.
0: Hello.
1: You're late again, aren't you?
0: I'm sure you cannot bet on that.
2: Will you?
1: So, how was your night?
0: Completely boring without you. I'm serious.
1: Ted.
0: Yeah?
1: I'm taken, you know.
0: Yeah. It doesn't really matter.
1: It does.
0: It still doesn't matter. Because rumor has it that I'm going to have a big news tonight, so why can't you just come so we could celebrate together?

0: I think I'm easy now. Ah.
1: Okay, okay. Do you want any other thing? All right. Sorry, what was that your room number again? Okay, 203. All right, somebody's coming there right now. Somebody was there now.
2: Chidi peak now. Ah. Hey, this auntie.
1: Any other thing? Bad guy. Baba, what's up now?
2: Hey, Chidi, Alpha.
1: I did, my guy. We did that for a long time.
2: How work? You did okay?
1: Oh, well, we did. We just did the patch up, you know.
2: Guy, I'm going to say you never finish all those Lagosian beats from our back because, man, I need some love.
1: Are they Chris? Now for you. I don't fit now.
3: Alpha, now anything new?
2: Oh, well, I tied to a gallant. I just did the hustle, the
3: push everywhere. I need Abuja now. You know
2: Abuja did. Very expensive. Plenty things there. Hey, guy. As it is right now, I've been transferred to Las Gidi.
1: You're kidding.
2: I am a transferred person now to Las Gidi. Waiting go happen. Hope say your crib day available.
1: Guy, my place, day. My place is always there for you.
2: My boy.
3: You know what?

0: big mistake enter this town without Kilishi, do you hear me?
1: Oh, you want Kilishi?
0: Guy, I need that Kilishi.
1: Which one you want? Cow, ram, or goat?
0: Ragu now. You know Ragu now.
1: Big fool, say that Ragu. You bad boy. I really have given you more than no Ragu. You try, man.
0: Bad guy. All right now, guy. It's good that I'm going to see you again, man. You don't take.
1: No, I go see the show. At the show weekend.
0: All right, man. All right.
1: Big food city.
0: All right, man. Take care.
1: Bad guy. Maji.
0: Bad guy. Ted. But see, you go to room 203.
2: Okay.
0: You take a bottle of water.
2: Okay.
0: And a bottle of energy drink. And so I'll take it to him right now, please.

0: broke down. Yes, yes, yes, that one. Are you on your way? Just take a bike, quick. Come with me for that major road, not that major road. Yes, yes, that particular one. And then wait, you.
1: Oh my God.
2: Hi. Hello.
3: I'm Madonna.
0: How did you know my name?
3: Well, it's Ted. Ted from Abuja, actually. Cool. Ted.
0: Oh, Ted.
3: Yeah.
0: Sorry. Hi. Oh my God. What are you doing in Lagos?
3: Well, I was just transferred here for work.
0: Oh.
3: Yeah.
0: That's nice.
3: Yeah. What are you doing? I mean, what happened? Why are you standing here?
0: I don't know. We just refused to start. But I've called my mechanic anyway.
3: Let me just check for you if it might be a minor.
0: Really?
3: Yeah, sure. Why not? You have to hop in, so
2: I could tell you to assist me to
3: just hop in. Hop in.
0: Okay.
3: Yeah.
2: Don't worry. I'm used to things like this. Yeah.
3: So you didn't wonder. Okay, please can you do me a favor? Can you start it on so I can
0: okay.
3: Yeah. I think it's okay now.
0: Oh my God! Wow! Oh my goodness!
3: I told you, my.
0: Thank you so much! Thank you so much! You are God, Ted!
3: Yeah.
0: Oh, now I remember you, Ted!
3: Yeah.
0: Can we go have lunch at my place?
3: Well, no, not now, not today.
0: But I'll pay.
3: It's not about the payment or anything. I'm just fine. I'm busy. It's etiquette at work. I have to go do my work. Yeah. I'm headed somewhere.
0: Okay, then. Yeah. Take me home.

0: away. You can use it away.
1: My mechanical can't pick it up. Come on.
2: No, but there's
1: take me home.
2: No, no, there's no need.
1: Your car, right?
2: Yeah, that's my bike.
1: Good.
2: No, but I'm saying there's no need to.
1: Cabman, come take me to Road 3 House G now.
2: But it's, you, what about your vehicle? You just left it here.

0: I should, Madonna.
1: Call me Madonna.
0: All right, okay, anything, Madonna.
2: Good.
0: Thank you. Wow.

0: You seem to be a genius.
1: Well, you can call me Mozart, you can call me Einstein, Tafal Vallejo, and you can... finally I'm Taito Kohli, so that's it. But so far I just want to like rebrand this business because it's quite prospective and there's a lot of money in it.
0: You kind of sound educated. So why this job?
1: Well, nothing actually. It's just employment is kind of tacky and all that. So you just have to take the needful, you know, first come, first serve stuff and all that. Mm-hmm. So we have to jump on this before we get a better one.
0: Okay. Is it your first time in Lagos?
1: No, not actually. I just came in last night. I mean, I missed the whole fair of Lagos and the atmosphere, the life entirely. You know, it's a big city.
0: Even if you came in broad daylight, you will still miss the town completely.
1: So sure. It's apparent. It changes every second.
0: So, would you like to see inside of Mikasa?
1: Wow. There? I don't mind. It's cool by me. After you.
0: Okay. Come with me.
1: Oh, excuse me. So I have to, it's Lagos. You have to lock up everything entirely. Oh my God, thank God. Someone knows. It's private. So, after you.
0: So, this is my home.
1: Yeah, okay.
0: Make yourself comfortable.
1: Thank you.
0: Yeah. Come on, sit.
1: All right. Thank you.

0: you.
1: So. Come on, sit down.
0: Thank you.
1: So you now work in Lagos?
0: Yes, I work here in Lagos, really.
1: Oh, okay. Oh, cheers. Sorry, hope you don't mind. It's alcohol.
0: No, I'm good. I don't mind at all. Fine.

0: say.
1: I have to go. Is
2: so soon?
1: Yes, it's just what period? I don't have to stay long. Thank you, man.
2: You can have this for all your troubles.
1: Wow. That's too much.
2: Oh, come on. I insist.
1: Thank you so much.
2: You're welcome.
1: Thank you. Call me. I'll call you. Thank you.

0: 2008 on home court was a huge victory. And then the Bruins campaign of this past year,
1: Stanley
0: Cup, playing the penultimate
2: don't come back.
0: Game here.
2: God, I'll return now.
1: Hey, you don't go walk.
2: I might probably get up this. Hey, I just in my day, I was relaxed, Jerry.
1: That not sign of Bobby, that. You don't come up with that.
2: How your side now?
1: Oh, boy, we don't finish today's job. We don't chop today money with that.
2: Are we?
1: Guy, let me.
2: Food supposed to the kitchen.
1: Hey, guy. You know that woman where I tell you, say I jump for Abuja?
2: Okay, yeah. The woman you said you dropped at the airport or something.
1: Fine, man.
2: Okay.
1: That woman get plans, who?
2: Plans? Which kind of plans?
1: Hey, you. Oh, boy, if you see the plans with that woman get.
2: Tell me now. Which kind of plans?
1: Eva, no, I don't know if you talk about the hungry man. Wait, when I chow finish, I will say, dull.
2: See. No, this is that. Tell me, what is that now?
1: If you see this, Margo Lemp, I call Margo Lemp. I don't mean this. Wait, I don't mean this. This gist like that. If I tell you the. That rice day.
2: Guy, rice day, but.
1: Hope you never left the chicken finish. They come.
2: Bad guy. I mean, she plan to run you down. She don't see fine boy.
3: Guys, see, I never chop. Oh.
2: Food day for kitchen.
3: Chicken
2: supposed to be there now. If you don't see chicken, you chop it like that. And the stew, I never warm them up. Come on, stew from fridge.
3: You wash your hands inside.
2: Guy, don't provoke me. What is it?

0: was that?
1: That's my daughter, Chelsea.
0: Your daughter.
2: Excuse me.

0: Baby, how are you? How is school? Do you want some more money?
1: Mom, I did not ask you to come in. Go back to your guest.
0: Oh. I'm really sorry. I didn't know you would be around. If you had told me what the problem is, I would have sent you more money immediately.
1: For goodness sake, Mom, everything is not about money.
0: You used to be such a nice little girl. And I could believe anything you said. But now, I don't know what to think anymore. Are you even paying attention?
1: Yeah, sure.
0: But you know you can tell me anything. And I would understand. You can tell me anything. Chelsea, baby.
1: Jeez, Mom, stop calling me baby. Do I look like a baby to you?
0: Chelsea. Chelsea.

0: sorry about what happened. Mommy and daughter drama.
1: It's okay. It's just that I wasn't expecting that, you know.
0: She had a bad day and she took it out on you. But I... Mm-hmm. I'm sorry.
1: It's okay. Well, it was nice. Yeah, I still have to go though.
0: Okay.
1: Yeah, so... Okay.

0: Is that what? Yeah. Nice.
1: Okay. Bye.
2: Yeah.

0: Hey, what's up?
1: All mashed up.
0: Seems someone had a hell of a night.
1: Oh, you can say that again.
0: Tell me about it.
1: Oh my God, babe. I have never had it this good in a very long time.
0: Whoa. This one must be very good. I'm curious. Who shot this one?
1: Well, he's a driver.
0: A what?
1: A cab driver.
0: Like a taxi driver?
1: Yeah. You sound like it's a bad thing.
0: Of course it's a bad thing. Everything about him is bad. Sleeping with a cab driver, associating yourself with a cab driver, knowing a cab driver, everything is bad. Come on, I thought you're all grown up.
1: Babe, come on now. Not just sex.
2: But the guy gets
1: stamina.
0: Okay. Well, enough of this your boring and ridiculous story. I'll be coming to Lagos by the weekend.
1: No wahala now. I'm here. I'll see you when you come in. Let me go take a shower.
0: No wonder I've been perceiving some funny smell.
1: You the crew is your papa.
3: I'll talk to you much later, yes? Okay. Bye.
0: All right, sweetheart. Take care of yourself. I definitely want to meet this taxi driver of a guy. Yeah, I know I'm back.

0: I thought you weren't coming again till evening.
1: My mom is just so annoying. Sometimes I just can't bear staying under the same roof with her.
0: And I thought she was going to clean this place.
1: We're supposed to. Went home to rest for a bit and change into something nice, then bumped into my mom. I don't even want to talk about it. Please, can I freshen up here?
0: Of course, you know where the bathroom is now.
1: Thank you.

0: headphones.
1: Who that?
2: Hey, Shigo, what's up?
3: Tolu, we have to change our plans, so.
2: Wait, what happened?
3: Chelsea, she's about to head to your place.
2: Chelsea? I thought she wasn't coming again.
4: Angie, where's your soul?
3: So, I guess we'll see when she left. I'm coming!
2: Okay, no problem.
3: So, later, please.
2: Alright, I'll talk to you later, no problem. Bye.

0: guys.
1: Yes.
2: Oh, right now, yes.
1: Need who to go?
0: You guys know.
2: Why? Chelsea's on our way here right now. I don't have to see all this now.
1: So, yeah, chasing out of your house because of the female.
2: Seriously?
0: Yeah, man, what?
1: Yeah, sure. Man, I ain't leaving no place, man.
2: Good, no. Why are you doing this? I'll do the same for you, bro.
1: Just take it easy when you march.
0: I feel. March.
3: Good?
0: Yeah.

0: Hey bro, what's up now? My guy, see how far I couldn't pull off that one stone too. Hey, how far now? Why are you calling me now? What if I was getting some action already now? You're just a bush man. See. I'll call you later. Yeah. Aye. Jeez. Baby, listen to me, please. That over there was just me goofing around. It's not something you should take seriously.
1: Just
0: please. Oh, please, baby, let me explain myself to you.
1: Explain what? I heard you loud and clear. And I've told you I'm not ready to see this. Just let me go.
0: But, Chelsea, I've waited long enough.
1: And I've told you I'm not ready to lose my virginity. Let me leave. Or I'll scream.

0: Hello. Look at you. You were looking so nice and big. How are you?
1: I'm fine. Yes, we are
0: fine. At least you're surviving. Your mom?
2: Mom, Auntie Vani is here.
0: So tell me, how is school? How is everything? How are you coping with study generally?
1: It's fine.
0: Mm-hmm. I hope those boys aren't giving you a headache.
3: There's no boy and there's no headache.
4: Mom!
3: What?
4: Well, that's what you think.
3: Hello? Is this something I should know about?
2: Nice to see you, Auntie Mani.
0: Mm-hmm. All right, sweetheart.
2: Thanks, Mani.
0: Okay. Madonna, I think you should discuss these things with us sometimes, you know?
3: I'm trying. Really, I do. But she won't let me in. So, anyways, how's your trip?
0: Fine. As you can see, I'm looking beautiful.
3: Oh, yeah, you are, girl.
2: Hey, look at
0: that. As usual, you know?
3: You're looking good.
0: So, thank you, darling. What's up with your guy?
3: What guy?
0: Are you kidding me? Your taxi driver, of course, or you don't want me to meet him. Come on, I want to meet him. The one you told me about, the very good, the all pass up and all that.
3: Okay. He's actually coming to take me to the mall. We're going shopping, baby.
0: I hope you don't mind I come along.
3: Come on, girl. You just got in. You should rest.
0: Are you kidding me? Have you ever had a lady say no to shopping? Come on, I'm gonna get myself some drink. What are you saying? I'm going with you.
3: Crazy guys.
0: Well, I hope he comes soon because I can't wait to see him. You know, you've said a lot about him.
3: Oh,
0: how
3: yeah.
0: He's good, how he can do, how... Oh, I just want
3: to meet him. Babe, please don't remind me. Don't remind me.
0: Come.
3: This one that you are talking about, my guy, I hope...
0: Oh, no, no, oh, please, come on.
3: You know I'm not like that, right? You know, yeah? You know. So what's in this, your bag? What did you bring?
0: Do you mind?
3: Oh, no, you just go back.
0: No, do you mind?

0: So that was unhelpful, you know. And then,
1: hi Ted.
2: Hello. Hi.
1: Ted, Vanessa. Vanessa, Ted. This is my sister from another mother.
2: Hi.
0: Hi, hi, handsome. Ted, right?
2: Yeah, Ted. You look good. You look she looks stunning.
1: Yeah, she does.
2: Beautiful.
0: Thank you. So you're the cute taxi driver that kept us waiting?
2: Well, apologies to that. I mean, if it wasn't for the traffic, we would be here quite early.
1: Ted, do you want something to drink while I go change into something nicer?
2: No, I'm good.
1: You sure?
2: I'm very good.
1: Okay, so I'll leave you guys. I'll be right back. Okay?
0: Oh, okay, right. Just make it snappy.
1: Sure.
0: You look very good. I mean, I like it. It's the best.
2: Thank you. You look good too.

0: Yeah, I don't understand you. This one, you just drink like fish, so. What's happening now? This is unlike you, man.
1: Like, I'm stuck in between the devil and the deep blue sea. I've just been worried over this.
0: Which one is devil and deep blue sea?
1: See it.
0: What's this?
1: God.
0: That is 100k.
1: A woman gave me that.
0: Which business in a transact? You drive and go Las Vegas.
1: Yeah, fool. If I drive her to Las Vegas, which did I do here? I'm not cut out.
0: I didn't want that now. What's the go make person give you this kind of money now?
1: Guy, this woman gave me this because she wants me. Simple.
0: 100k.
1: 100 bucks. Do you understand?
0: She wants you.
1: Yes. She just did that and slotted into my pocket. And that was it.
0: Okay. Well, that's a good one now. So, you know the only thing, you know what you will do now, eh? The only thing that will make sense now is that you take this check and go and withdraw it.
1: Fool. Big fool. Why don't you rob? What's supposed to be a bar now?
0: I still go now and no rob. Yeah, but honestly, man, you need to catch this money. This is much change they collect, you know as they be now. It can barely sustain us. Guys, this is not blue.
1: Wait, that's not the point.
0: Then what's the point?
1: Okay. The lady who gave me this check is actually Madonna's closest friend. You get like 5 and 6 or 5 and 5.
0: So?
1: Mm-hmm. Okay.
0: Guys, see the door.
1: There's no way.

0: is not possible.
1: Andre Key.
2: Yeah, hello.
3: Hello, Ted.
2: Yes, who's this?
3: Madonna's friend, Vanessa.
2: Yes, yeah. Hello, Ma. Well done, Ma.
3: So, have you written your name on the check?
2: Sorry?
3: Have you written your name on the check?
2: Not really, not quite, but I've been meaning to ask you this.
3: Oh, please, stop with the math thing, okay? Just call me Vanessa. Or baby.
2: Okay, okay, Vanessa, please, what? Why did you give me the check? What is it actually for?
3: Just a little something to wet my request. Can I see you tonight? Hello?
4: Hello, Ted, are you there?
2: Yeah, hello, Mom.
3: What do you say?
2: Tonight, it's just that my schedule and... Okay, I'll see you tonight. Yes, I'll see you tonight now. Vanessa. Alright.
3: Thank you.
1: Go ahead.
5: You wait till I'm put that. Which one is it now?
6: Why do you want me to do this? Why do you want me to do this?
5: Guy, 100K.
1: It is your turn to shine. Eh? Eh?
5: Answer, we don't blow.
1: Answer your cough.
5: These two people are not going to answer calls.
6: So you want me to just pick this person money, pick this one money, you might just go down.
5: Yeah, you don't know. You're bad man, I love the push. Now I'm scared like Scooby-Dooby-Doo. I feel like
3: hello, handsome.
7: How are you? I

0: Hey, Angie. So what's up? Great, great. You see, Angie, I was actually thinking we could go to the party together, you know, you and I. Come on, it's no big deal. Whatever. I mean, if you want to.
1: Okay, the thing is, I heard a rumor that this guy, like, was going to ask me to. So, I'm going to wait and see what happens there. But that sounds great, yeah?
0: Yeah. Okay, so I'll take that as a yes.
1: Matt, I think I was very clear. If everything else falls apart, then maybe.
0: But I'm gonna be holding you on that.
2: Hey, what's up?
3: Hey, guy. Who's your date for the Cupid party? Yeah.
4: I don't know who I'm bringing in.
5: What about Chelsea?
6: Chelsea.
7: Chelsea, no. Why don't you just be a gentleman and ask her out?
8: Your girlfriend. God knows it's ransom. For little time with her.
4: Yeah. And where are you going to take? Your bitch, right?
5: Oh, mate, caught you this time, man.
8: That was clever, bro.
5: Yeah.
8: That was clever, man. I like that one. I like where you spawned that one.
5: Wrong. No, we should go in our wait.
4: Johnny,
5: don't come or Johnny.com. Wait,
7: Johnny just come. Come on, man.
5: I love that girl, man. She's all rounder.
1: Chelsea, I don't know. I still think you should give him a chance. It's not that bad anyway.
2: What are you even saying? I just told you that Tolu tried to have his way with me. And there's nothing wrong with that.
1: Come on, Chelsea. Wake up.
2: You know what? I think I'm talking to the wrong person. I'm going to class.
1: Yeah. What now? I was just pulling your leg. Yeah.

0: ¿Qué?
1: Sleta.
0: You doing a... Me? Me!
2: What is the formula? He has experience. So it's what we do.
3: guys.
2: It's just the opposite. How did they get along?
0: Friendship, bro. Oh. Friendship. Mm-hmm. Friendship is a mixture of hot and cold, mm-hmm. blood and sand.
4: Yeah, yeah. Gaia water.
5: Coca Fanta.
6: Be careful with that dress. Don't let it fall down on you.
7: Wonderful. Oh, people. Oh.
8: What's wrong,
7: what can I say, huh? I can only give thanks, right? To God. For my wonderful family.
9: Hi, baby.
7: For my handsome husband.
9: That's enough.
10: So high school.
9: It's okay.
10: Just okay.
9: No, it's spectacular.
10: Angie, would you like to know how my day was at work?
11: We don't want to know what happened. We came home to relax and do our assignments.
10: Anyway, Angie, so they hired this efficiency expert at work. He's nice, friendly, but I hate his guts. So, you see, they're about to lay off some people off work. But in the interest of being democratic, everyone gets to write a job description for him. And then hopefully, the people at HR would read it and say, wow, we can't do without this guy.
9: You couldn't possibly care less, could you?
10: No, I don't. Don't.
11: So this is your employee. Does it travel a lot like you do?

0: deceitful.
1: Hello. You've barely spoken to her for weeks. She's trying to be a mother. You're shooting her off.
0: Yeah, like, give her a trophy for mother of the year. You guys are cow.
1: What happened to her?
0: I don't know, she's gone to the house.
1: Ow.
0: Why are you going to say?

して

0: That's what she is.
1: I need to go to my room.
0: Chelsea. Say hi. I'm sorry, I know you're angry with me. Because I slept in your house awkwardly.

0: Please forgive me, please.
1: I'm not angry.
0: Okay, but somehow I've offended you. I don't know, but you can still forgive me and can be friends. And please.
1: You're making me blush. Please stand up.
0: Okay, so I'm not gonna stand up until you say you've forgiven me and then you take this away from me.
1: Okay, I'm forgiving you.
0: Then take it away from me. It's all yours.
1: Everything.
0: Everything.
2: Wow.
3: You're welcome.

0: Christmas.
1: It's too early. Don't do that. I should slap on the chest.
0: Oh, come on. She understands.
2: Shh.
0: Ah, do you want to get me in trouble?
2: Chelsea, you've not told your mom.
0: Tell her what? Like she'll allow me.
2: Oh, wow. So, what's your story this time?
0: Sleepover.
2: Eh?
0: That's your place.
2: Eh? If she asks me, I won't lie.
0: Don't worry, she won't even ask, because she won't see you.
2: No way. No way. I'm not climbing out that window with you this time, because I know that's
0: calm down, she'll head out soon. Ah.
3: Well, you're supposed to be traveling, aren't you?
0: Oh, yeah.
3: What happened?
0: That's true. Vanessa and I have a business to transact. You'll have to pick me up first thing tomorrow morning, 7 a.m.
3: 7 a.m. tomorrow morning?
0: Yeah, 7 a.m.
3: Yeah. Well.
0: Is there any problem?
3: No, it's just like, I think I've got a client to attend to that early, but...
0: Oh.
3: It's all right, I could tweak it, okay?
0: Not to worry, baby. I'll deposit, 50,000 naira into your account as soon as I get back.
3: It's okay. This is amazing.
0: How do I look?
1: You look like a damsel in distress. You look like a pilot queen.
0: Mm. Oh, come on. I love it when you sound like that.
1: Really? Like when I sound like...
2: Yeah, I found it. See? Found you a perfect dress to keep to the drill. Check this out. Oh, it's so sexy. You don't like it? See, it goes with your shoe. See. Check that out. Ta-da! What? Now say something. I prefer this.
0: Nah. Babe, sit down.
2: Nah.
0: Babe, sit down.
2: This is sexy. Wearing this. See, I'm sure Tolu would definitely love to see you in this. I'm just sure. So you're wearing this. Stamped. This is what you're wearing.

0: baby. It's like
1: why? What did you do?
0: Come on, okay, see, I brought you, you know, like all the drink. Just please do that in front of you.

0: it's rude to keep your friends waiting.
1: Oh. I need them, please. I just want to be with you.
0: I'm not angry, seriously.
1: True. I just want you to say.
0: Say what?
1: I just want to see you forgiving me and you're mad at me no more.
0: Okay. I'm forgiving you and I ain't mad at you.

0: Chelsea, you're my girlfriend, and I want us to take this relationship to the next level.
1: Please, Tolu, not again. I thought we've talked about this.
0: Well, sweetheart, I love you. I really do.
1: Tolu. I love you too. But kissing, sexing, I don't want to trade short-term urges for long-term desires.
0: Come on. You're beautiful. See, all these things were created by God to consummate love. And to make...
1: Tolu, I forgave you the last time. But it seems that my presence here keeps jacking up the urge.
0: What are you saying, Chelsea?
1: The best thing for both of us is for me to stop coming here.
0: Why? No, you can't do that. You can't do that to me. You can't.
1: Sorry, I have to go. Yes.
0: Chelsea.

0: You insulted me. I thought you were supposed to drop my mom off at the airport.
1: And I actually did, but she sent me over to pick up something for her. I'm trying to reach her.
0: Okay.
1: That work. Are you okay?
0: Okay.

Ha ha ha!

Ha ha ha.

doctor, please. I need your help. Yes, right away. Okay.

0: Why did you do that?
1: What's up? I was wondering what the problem was when you called.
0: GD.
1: What was it? Hey, calm down.
0: I messed up.
1: What did you do?
0: I messed up. It was the devil, I didn't know.
1: What happened? What did the devil do? Guy, you're not saying anything. Talk to me. What is the problem? What's happening?
0: It's Chelsea.
1: Yeah, Chelsea. Yeah. What's up with Chelsea? What happened to her?
0: Wait. I raped her.
1: You what? You raped Chelsea?
0: No. You didn't know it was the devil. No, it was the devil. No.
1: What is the devil? What? Guy, you don't fuck up. Why could this guy do now?
0: No. I didn't know she was a virgin. I thought she was a bit open. That is why. I messed up.
1: Boy, this is not good. Why you go do this guy? Why you go do this guy when you don't say I'm at their house? Why you go do this guy? Guy, you fuck up now.
0: No. Wow. I didn't do that intention. Look, I took my donor myself to the airport. I drove her at the airport. I dropped her there. I didn't know how she came back.
1: I said, this is a very big problem.
0: I know.
1: Which time you even turned pedophile? Come on, you look like this. What happened?
0: Sorry, man.
1: Fine, it's okay. All is not lost yet, okay?
0: Yeah.
1: I have a suggestion here. I'm around, okay? I'm here, so.
0: Yeah.
1: Why don't you introduce me to her? You know, make this money no for stop till they come now. Make this bank no for close. We need this money.
0: Shut up, my friend.
1: What's
0: it? Nothing.
1: Are you a fool or something? Shut up! I'm telling you a complaint. I'm telling you a case, and you're just telling me rubbish.
0: This is a solution. This is like a
1: solution. What sort of suggestion is that?
0: If you know,
1: guy, listen up now.
0: Just shut up and get out.
1: Yeah, we need this money, oh.

0: babe.
1: Hey, babes, what's up?
0: Chelsea was raped.
2: What?
1: How? How did it happen?
0: Babe. It's all my fault. I trusted him.
1: Madonna, just calm down and talk to me. Did you see the face of the person that raped her?
0: Ted.
2: Ted?
1: Same Ted? How?
0: I don't know.
2: I don't know.
1: So where is the bastard now?
0: He ran away. But I will find him and I will kill him with my bare hands.
1: No, just calm down and put yourself together.
0: I'll kill him.
1: I will be with you tomorrow. Just please calm down and take care of her. Okay. Bye.

0: You obviously had everything planned out. But trust me, that is not a good way to pop one cherry. A fragile one like her. I hope she still is after this experience.
1: Vanessa, I'm tired of explanations. I didn't know what got into me that day. It's the devil.
0: The devil. The devil.

0: take responsibility for your actions and move on.
1: Vanessa, I don't know what to do. Maybe I'll have to go to her and beg for her forgiveness. Fall on the floor, go on my knees, roll on the ground, cry, do everything in order to just gain her forgiveness again. I think that's the best thing to do.
0: No, teddy bear.
1: God.
0: You've lost that. But the good thing is you have me. I mean, all of this to yourself. You know?
1: Wait, please.
0: Yeah, baby.
1: Oh, please. Please wait.
0: How is my baby doing?
2: Okay,
0: she's fine. Sweetheart, how are you?
2: I'm just tired.
0: Have you taken your medications? I'm so sorry. Madonna, she needs to see a psychologist. She shouldn't be neglected at all.
3: I've taken her to the hospital. And she's taken the drug the doctor gave to her. He said she'll be fine.
0: I know the doctor will always say she will be fine. But that's physically. What about psychologically and otherwise? She needs to be fine too.
3: You have a point.
2: You're both discussing me like I'm not here. I'm fine.
0: I know, sweetheart. I know you're fine, but you need to be well taken care of.
2: I'm fine. Go into my room.
0: This is entirely my fault. No, Madonna, don't say that. Don't beat yourself to it. She will be fine. It's just a matter of time. Everything will fall back to normal. Please, just take it easy, okay? I got a gist. I got a very interesting gist that will brighten your mood. I got a call from an old friend. She said she met with this white man that's looking for girls to do porn. Porn? Just don't say anything until we hear the amount involved.
4: Vanessa, it's porn we're talking about!
0: No, come on! Lower your voice, come on, I'm the one telling you. I know, right?
3: Listen, babe. It's bad enough that we sleep with different men. But being recorded? It's a different level entirely.
0: Sweetheart, I know all this. I know. Okay, how about you, yeah? It's $15,000 per person. Mm-hmm.
4: What?
0: Yes. Same thing I said when I heard the money. What?

0: So why don't you start by telling me a little something about yourself?
1: Okay.
0: Thank you.
1: Well, talking about myself affect the business that we've come here to discuss?
0: Oh, no, not at all. Well, you see, the thing here is, I just opened one of my clubs in South Africa, and the business is booming. It's doing very well, you know.
1: Wow, interesting.
0: I can say that again.
1: So, what's the business for me?
0: You know, I like you. You know why? You are like the straight to the point kind of woman, and that kind of turns me on sometimes. But the thing here is, my partners and I are thinking of opening, you know, another branch of this same club here in Lagos. You know, so for promotional reasons, we're thinking of a situation where, you know, society ladies walk in here and sit around, you know, bottles of champagne, and we actually pay them. You know, that's the juicy part.
1: So you want to pay me to pose in your club with bottles of champagne?
0: Dang, that's what I'm talking about. You know, you and a few other society lady friends of yours, and we will pay that too.
1: So when are you looking at? Because I have deals to attend to.
0: Next month, will that be okay by you?
1: Next month. Oh, that's fine.
0: Okay. I think I forgot my wallet in the car, so let me just quickly pick it up.
1: Oh, no, not to worry. I'll pay.
0: Oh, come on, I can't let you do that.
1: Come on! It's not like it's a date or something. It's okay.
0: Wow. You are so interesting. You're an interesting lady.
1: You're welcome. So next month is fine. I have to take my leave now, okay? Shall we?
0: Yeah. You see, the thing is, I've got another meeting to attend, okay? So, you could run along.
1: Oh, okay. Have a nice day.
0: Yeah. And did I tell you that you're the most beautiful woman I've ever seen?
1: Please don't make me blush.
0: It's okay. You can run along now.
1: Okay.
0: All right. Take care of yourself,
1: bye.
0: Okay? Yeah. You take care of yourself.

0: Shidi.
1: Madonna?
0: What are you doing in my house?
1: This is your place?
0: Yeah. And what are you doing with my daughter?
1: She's your daughter?
0: Yes, she is.
1: Oh, God, what a small world. Well, I actually saw her walking in front of moving vehicles, so...
0: What?
1: I decided to bring her home.
2: She wasn't hit, though. She's fine.
0: Baby, are you okay? Are you sure?
1: She's fine.
0: You're trying to get yourself hurt.
1: Take good care of her, okay? Hey. Hello.
3: Oh.
1: Hey.
3: Shidi.
1: Yeah.
3: Hi.
1: How'd you do?
3: I'm good.
1: Sorry for stopping by unannounced. I just came to know how your daughter is doing.
3: Oh, that's very thoughtful of you. She's fine. She's good.
1: Oh, really?
3: Yeah, she's okay. There she is. Chelsea, baby. Do you remember the man that brought you home the other day?
4: Good morning, sir.
1: Good morning. I just came by to know how you're doing.
4: I'm fine, thank you.
1: Obviously, you are.
3: Baby, are you going to school?
4: Yes, I have a test today.
3: Come on, babe. I think you should stay at home and rest.
4: Mom, it's not like I'm crippled or anything. I was just lost in thought when I walked in front of the moving van.
3: I still insist that you should stay at home and rest. At least for a day. Teenagers.
1: Yeah, very typical. I think I should take my leave now. I just came to the house just to...
3: Chidi.
1: Yeah?
3: It's too soon for you to leave. Why don't you just stay back? At least have a drink.
1: Some other time. I just came to know how she's doing, like I said.
3: It's your first time here. And it won't be nice of you not to stay back.
1: It's actually the second time.
3: Yes. But the first time you came, you didn't stay up to 5 minutes. At least, let me offer you something to eat.
1: My dog.
3: Besides, I need company.
1: Okay, fine, if you insist. Mm.
3: So, wine or whiskey?
1: Water.
3: Okay, that sounds good. So, come in.
1: After you.

0: Is she always like that? Your daughter.
1: She's been through a lot this couple of months. And everything is entirely my fault. She won't even talk to me. I know that she is pained emotionally. But she won't let me in. I've done all I can. In fact, everything that I do is for my daughter. But it seems as if I'm hurting her the more.
0: It's okay. It's okay. Just, hey. Come on, stop it. You don't have to. It's okay. Hey, listen. Everything will be fine, okay? I'm sure she'll come around. Okay? Please. I want you to cry again.

0: No. No. No, I can't do this. Not here.
1: I'm sorry. I'm really sorry about that, okay?
0: No. It's all my fault. I should be the one apologizing.
1: No, it's okay. I really must take my leave now.

0: Hello? Chidi?
1: Yeah.
0: Actually, I wanted to talk about the business proposal you told me. Yes. No, just not just me and my friend Vanessa. That's okay by you? Thank you very much. Okay, so I'll see you soon. Yeah, okay. Bye. Bye.

0: Hey, Chelsea.
1: Hi.
2: How are you?
1: I'm fine, thank you.
2: Okay. Well, I was just passing and I decided to come in to see how you're doing.
1: I'm fine.
2: Okay. All right, on that note, I'll take my leave.
1: Excuse me.
2: Uh-huh.
1: Can I ask for a little favor?
2: I hope there's no problem.
1: Can you please drive me to school?
2: Okay, you see, the thing is, I didn't call my car, but...
1: No, my mom, she left the car keys, but I can't drive.
0: Oh, that's not a problem at all.
1: Thank you. Okay.
0: Yeah.

0: Aha, okay.
1: Thank you.
2: So,
0: okay, I'll just open the gate, yeah?
1: Yeah.
2: Let me open it up.

0: Okay, so here we are.
1: Yeah. Thank you.
0: You're welcome.
2: Welcome.
1: Please, can I ask you for one more favor?
2: What?
1: Can you please wait for me? I just need to get one hand out.
2: How can I say no to these beautiful eyes?
1: Thank you. So, I won't waste your time. Thank you. I'll be back. 5 minutes.

0: Hola.
1: Are you done?
0: Yeah.
1: Okay, so we can leave now.
0: Yeah.
2: Chelsea! So this is why you stopped coming to my house, right?
0: Don't behave yourself.
2: Behave myself? So you left me for this old man?
1: Hey, young man, what's your problem?
2: Who's talking to you? Do you even know who she is?
0: Hey, get out of here now. You know why I left you.
2: So this is why you don't let me touch you, because you want to give it up for this clown.
0: What?
1: Oh, no, that doesn't. Now listen to me. One more disrespectful word from you and I'll put you in your place. Do you understand?
2: You'd put me in my place. Me? You must be a fool.
1: Am I your mate?
2: You slapped me!
1: Now listen, one more word from you and I'll slap you again.
2: What? Wait here.
1: That's what I'll do to you today.
3: I'm gonna get that from here.
0: Where's Jesse?
1: Can you imagine that?
0: Please, there's Jesse.
1: That boy sure has some guts. What?
0: Huh?
1: What is it? Why are you laughing?
0: No.
1: Of course, you can't be laughing for nothing.
0: I was just actually trying to.
1: What? What is it?
0: I was trying to picture the look on your face earlier when you were talking to Olu.
1: What look?
0: Fear.
1: Fear.
0: Yeah, you had this look in your eyes like, what's giving this guy such confidence?
1: Me. Come on, that's not fear. It's more like curiosity, you know?
0: Yeah, right. Whatever makes you sleep well at night.
1: But I'm actually curious. Do I really look that old?
0: You look like...

0: needing a walking stick pretty soon.
1: Wait, that's to say that you actually think I'm older? You think I'm not strong?
0: Yeah.
1: You know, I could actually carry you and run a marathon.
0: Yeah.
1: You're doubting me. You want to test me? You really want to test me? You really want to test me?
2: You really want to test me?
1: Huh?
0: I really do like you.
1: What did you say?

0: Baby.
1: This is cash. We are so gonna pick this down.
2: Come here, babe. You sure you love me now?
1: Mm-hmm.
2: How much? Like me? I like you. There you go. Well.
1: Hi. Vanessa. Where are you? You just stormed out of the house. I didn't tell you.
3: Tell me what?
1: I met this sweet.
4: Cute.
1: Very good, like.
3: You would never change, Vanessa.
1: Come on! A girl needs some loving now.
3: So you mean to tell me that you left your money? Just because of a man?
1: Are you kidding me? I trust you, babe.
4: No problem. I'll see you tomorrow, okay?
1: All right, sweetheart. Hello?
4: Hello?
3: Uh-huh.
1: Sweetheart, I was thinking, you know, the deal Chidi told you about. What if we put $5,000 to boost the return?
3: Abba, Vanessa, $5,000 is too much.
1: Oh no, come on. If we removed $5,000 from $30,000, that's as good as not touching the money at all.
3: Vanessa, please.
4: I already have plans for my own money.
1: Oh, that's fine. I'll just come first thing tomorrow morning to pick the money straight to Abuja.
4: Vanessa, don't you think that
3: you should go to the bank first instead of carrying
4: such bulk money?
1: No. I don't want my money in any bank. I want to see money right in my hands, okay?
2: Yeah. Hi, Chidi.
1: Chidi. I'll come tomorrow, Chidi. Like I said.
2: Yes. Okay, bye, now listen. As I speak to you right now, there is $30,000 at my donor's house. You have to just be available, yeah? With all your junk. Yeah? Where are you now? Talk to you later. But try as much.

0: Yeah.
1: Who was that?
0: My friend. I mean, I just. Wait, he wanted us to go to the club.
1: Oh, no. Tell him you're not coming, baby.
0: I know. I was just about to tell him that, but. Wait, let me just. Wait. Wait, take it easy.
1: I don't go anywhere. Tell me, right?
0: Wait. Wait, you're pushing me. Wait, you don't have to drag me. Wait, okay. I'm gonna. But wait. Wait.
1: What?
0: Wait, please. You know. I know, wait. I have to go get condoms. Yeah? Wait, I know. Shh. I'm coming. Let me just go get condoms. I'm coming just now. No, we're gonna have a good time, yeah. Just 1 minute. You're not supposed to be here.
2: Yeah, I know. But guy, I get $30,000, me mate.
0: Exactly. Yes, there's $30,000. Okay. But it's a Madonna's house.
2: Madonna's house?
0: Yes.
2: How? I don't understand.
0: I overheard Vanessa conversing with Madonna, and she said $30,000 is in the house. So we have to do everything. We have to do everything it takes to ensure that we get that money.
2: Right, but are you sure it's in the house? Like,
0: you stupid! I heard them conversing. Huh?
2: Okay.
0: So do everything.
2: Okay, fine. This is cool. It's okay that it's there, but must we do it this night?
0: There's no need to wait for tomorrow.
2: Why?
0: She's leaving first flight tomorrow. So this is the only opportunity to get that money back. Yeah?
2: So how do I do this now? How can I pull this?
0: Use your head. Do it.
2: You have to

0: Hi.
1: Baby.
0: Hell yeah.
1: Hi, baby. I'm sorry, I just couldn't. The shop's where it all.
0: It's okay, it's okay.
1: Huh?
0: Come here, baby, go. Stop. Just stop. Just stop.
1: What, baby, what? What's the problem? Are you okay?
0: Yeah.
1: Kiss me. Yo, you're easy. What's wrong with you?

0: is it? Who is that? Chelsea. Is that...
1: Hey! Hey! Hey!
2: What do you think you're doing?

0: If you don't leave my mom alone, I'll shoot.
1: Down. For God. Listen, we're not doing this for the two of us, okay? Forget about her. You know she doesn't care about you. She's a bitch. She doesn't care about you. Baby, you know I love you, right? Oh, come on, baby. You can't shoot me. Listen, what I'm doing is for the two of us, okay?

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0: Outdoor recreational activities are often associated with social behaviors that may include drinking. But boating under the influence of alcohol or drugs is extremely hazardous and illegal in every state and under federal law for all boats from the smallest paddle craft to the largest ships.
1: Recreational boaters generally have less experience operating their boats than driving their cars, and alcohol exacerbates their lack of skill and confidence. The motion of a boat on the water, engine noise and vibration, as well as the impacts of sun, wind, and spray, create stressors that intensify the effects of alcohol, causing boaters' fatigue. An operator's judgment and reaction time decline more quickly than when sober.
2: The financial and legal repercussions of BUI can include large fines, jail terms, revocation of operator privileges, and insurance rate increases for the convicted person's car, as well as boat. But the greatest risk from BUI is even worse than having a criminal record. It's the loss of your life, the lives of your family members, friends, additional passengers, or other fellow boaters.
3: In recent years, according to U.S. Coast Guard statistics, boating under the influence has been the leading contributing factor in fatal boating incidents where the cause was known. There is no safe threshold for drinking.
0: Over half of all boating accidents involve alcohol or drugs, according to the Insurance Information Institute. And the Coast Guard reports that BUI incidents increase boating fatalities by approximately 34%.
1: A boat operator with a blood alcohol concentration above 0.1% is estimated to be more than 10 times as likely to die in a boating accident than an operator with zero blood alcohol concentration.
2: Alcohol affects vision, balance, and coordination. These impairments increase the likelihood of accidents afloat. Coast Guard data shows that in boating deaths involving alcohol use, over half the victims capsized their boats and/or fell overboard.
3: Passengers are also at greatly increased risk for injury and death, especially if they are also drunk or high and could fall overboard or distract the boat operator.
0: Accidents that happen when a boater is using alcohol or drugs can hurt many people. Everyone on board the vessel and everybody on other nearby boats are at risk.
1: Be extra careful on major holiday weekends. Memorial Day, 4th of July, and Labor Day are considered the deadliest weekends, both on the water and on the road, for accidents involving alcohol. Take special care to use defensive boat operating skills during these weekends, and be aware that local law enforcement officials will step up their efforts to identify boaters who are under the influence.
2: While having no alcohol aboard is the safest way to enjoy the water, if a voyage must involve alcohol, boaters need a designated sober operator.
3: Prior to departure, designate a qualified individual to serve in that capacity. Ensure that the person knows how to operate the boat being used. The designated sober operator must run the vessel in a safe and prudent manner and exercise reasonable care for his or her passengers. He or she has an obligation to keep all passengers safe.
0: For trailered boats, the designated sober operator should also be the designated driver of the vehicle used to tow the boat.
1: Be prepared for being outdoors and on the water. Bring non-alcoholic beverages to keep everyone aboard hydrated, and make sure the operator and all passengers are wearing properly fitted Coast Guard approved life jackets while underway.
2: Because alcohol combined with the elements can impair your balance, wearing a life jacket is even more important than otherwise.

Most drownings are the result of slips, trips, and falls. And drinking increases the risks of such accidents. Don't become a BUI fatality statistic.

Behind every decision, every temptation, and every conversation, another reality is at work. The visible world is being influenced by an invisible conflict. You may not see this spiritual battle with your eyes, but you can see its effects in your life. And perhaps some of those battles feel unwinnable. You wonder if you will ever overcome that temptation, or break that pattern, or move past that weakness. But Scripture says, we are more than conquerors through Him who loved us. Jesus not only saves your soul for eternity, He strengthens your soul for the battles you face today.

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1: Ladies and gentlemen, I'm identifying the enemy today. Here's our enemy. It's the world, the flesh, and the devil. These three things come against Christians. Whether you like it or not, whether you believe it or not, whether you understand it or not, you are in a battle against those three things.
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1: 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That does not mean we should be afraid. It means we should be awake. Scripture calls us to be sober and alert, discerning and prepared, because

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0: Duncan McDougall leaned forward, watching intently as his patient slipped toward death. He was not merely acting as a doctor. He was conducting an experiment that would stir both scientific curiosity and spiritual controversy. The year was 1907. McDougall believed the human soul was real, and he intended to prove it. So he constructed a hospital bed fitted with highly sensitive scales, and he recruited terminally ill patients, many in the final stages of tuberculosis, and measured their weight in the moments before and after their death. His goal was as bold as it was strange: to detect the precise instant when the soul left the body. He figured that should be reflected somehow on the scales. On this particular day, he watched an elderly man who took his final breath, and the man was gone. McDougall's eyes immediately turned to the scale, and according to his measurements, the body had lost 21 grams. That's about 3/4 of an ounce. In that moment, the doctor believed he had proven the existence of the human soul. He published his findings and declared to the world that the human soul had weight. Later, scientists exposed the flaws in his methods. His sample size was very small. His measurements were very inconsistent. And here's what kills me: some of his patients gained weight after they died. I figured that's probably what's going to happen to me. I'll be gaining weight after I die. Whatever happened in that room did not prove what McDougall hoped. The Bible says that which is in us is called our soul. But we rarely stop to ask, even though we use that term, what is the soul? What is it? So here are three things to remember about your soul based on the truth of God's word. First of all, your soul completes your body. What are you made of? Well, what are the essential components that make you, you? Your body is certainly part of the answer. It is physical of your existence. The flesh and bones and organs and systems, the astonishing network of 30 to 40 trillion cells, working together every moment, your body generates energy, it processes information, it sustains life in ways that are nothing short of remarkable. The human body is an organic masterpiece, but it is not the whole story. There are aspects of you that cannot be reduced to physical processes. Your thoughts, your memories, your loves, your longings, your sense of right and wrong, these are not made of muscle or bone, yet they are undeniably real. They belong to another dimension of your existence. I think this dichotomy grows up really early in the Bible. Genesis 2:7 says, "And the Lord God formed man of the dust of the ground and breathed into his nostrils the breath of life, and man became a living being." Notice the two components. First of all, the body formed from the dust, then the breath of life, God's divine impartation. It was only when these two came together that man became a living soul. My wife, she said, "When does a baby get its soul?" And I don't know why I wasn't quicker with the answer, because if you believe that a baby becomes real at conception, he's got a soul, because there couldn't be any reality for that baby if he didn't have a soul. So babies get souls at conception. You see this truth really clearly at the moment of death. The body remains after the end of a person's life. The same structure. And we often say when people come to our funerals, "He's not here, she's not here. Her body's here, but they're not here." something essential is gone at death. The animating personal thinking feeling self has departed. The body without the soul is no longer a person. It's only a shell. It's a good thing to remember this. Listen to me carefully. You might want to write this one down. You are not a body with a soul. You are a soul with a body. Your body is the house. Your soul is the resident. And while the two of you are meant to function together, it is your soul that gives your body meaning. The Bible helps us to grasp this by using other terms to describe our souls. For example, Paul prayed that the Ephesian believers would be strengthened with might through his spirit in the inner man. There's a synonym for the soul. He wrote to the Corinthians, even though our outward man is perishing, yet the inward man, the soul, is being renewed day by day. Proverbs often use the word heart to describe this. He said, keep your heart with all diligence. And Peter used my favorite phrase for the soul when he wrote about the hidden person of the heart. Your soul is the hidden person of the heart. One of the best descriptions of the soul comes from the pen of the late Dallas Willard, who wrote, what is running your life at any given moment? Your soul. Not external circumstances, not your thoughts, not your intentions, not even your feelings, but your soul. Your soul is that aspect of your whole being that correlates, integrates, and enlivens everything going on in the various dimensions of the self. The soul is the life center of human beings. When we think about spiritual warfare, this is where the real battle rages the most. Jesus said it this way, what profit is it to a man if he gains the whole world and loses his own soul? I hope you're beginning to see the vast importance of your soul. The second thing I want to point out is that your soul connects you to God. More than anything else, that probably explains the old adage that each one has a God-shaped vacuum in his soul, and only God can fit that. Let me help you understand all that's involved in that. Your soul is the part of you that connects you to God. You don't connect to God body to body. Guess why? God doesn't have a body. If you need a body to connect with God, you got nothing to connect to, because God is spirit. Do you realize the Bible speaks of the soul not only in reference to human beings, it speaks of the soul in reference to God. Leviticus, Isaiah, and Jeremiah all speak about God and speak of his soul, expressing his delight and his sorrow and his deep personal engagement with his people. These verses do not mean that God has a body like ours, but they reveal something important, that God is not distant or mechanical. He relates, he feels, he delights, he does so personally. And that raises an important question. How do we relate to him? Jesus answered that question in his conversation with the woman at the well. When she asked about the proper place of worship, whether Mount Gerizim or Mount Zion, Jesus shifted the focus and he said, God is spirit, and those who worship him must worship him in spirit and in truth. In other words, God isn't confined to some location. He's not reached through geography. He's spirit, and therefore he must be approached through the non-physical dimension of our being. And this is something very essential. Your soul is the faculty by which you know God. It's the part of you that responds to God and relates to God. The psalmist wrote, as the deer pants for the water brook, so my soul pants for you, O God, and my soul thirsts for the living God. And Psalm 103 says, bless the Lord, O my soul, and all that is within me, bless his holy name. It is your soul that believes, and your soul worships, and your soul loves, and your soul turns away from God. Even our Lord Jesus in his humanity spoke on these terms. On the night before the cross, he told his disciples, my soul is exceedingly sorrowful, even to death. Yes, Jesus had a soul. He was a human. He was fully God and fully man, and Jesus experienced the depths of human anguish at the level of his soul. Scripture identifies God as the source of lives. He's described as the one who made our souls. He's not only the creator of our bodies, but the giver of our inner being, the one who formed us and breathed life into us. Your soul came from God, and your soul was made specifically for God. I believe that's the vacuum in you that longs after God. It's your soul. That's why nothing can ultimately

ultimately satisfy us apart from Him. That's why when we go down all these roads trying to find happiness and satisfaction, and we don't involve our soul, we got no chance. The only chance you have to relate to God is through your soul, through the inner person of the heart. No achievement, no relationship, no possession can fill the deepest longings of your soul, because your soul was designed by God for communion with Him. That is why the battle for your soul matters so much. It is the battlefield, because whatever captures your soul shapes your eternity. No wonder the world, the devil, and all the spiritual forces of hell are waging a war against your soul, because that's where God is in you. He's in your soul. Your soul completes your body. Your soul connects you to God. And thirdly, your soul continues for eternity. Here's some good news or bad news, depending on who you are. You're sitting in this room today. You all have one thing in common. You have a soul that is going to live forever. It's not true what some people teach, that if you're not a Christian, when you die, you just die and that's it. You are going to be alive somewhere forever. You're either going to be alive in the presence of God in heaven or alive in eternal hell. But you will live forever. Your soul will never die. Your body will die one day. It will return to dust, just as Scripture says, to await the resurrection and redemption. But your soul will continue on without dying. Let me give you a clear-cut illustration to help you understand what I'm saying. When Rachel gave birth to Benjamin, the Scripture tells us she experienced hard labor and she died. With a quiet but profound phrase, the Bible describes what happened. And so it was, as her soul was departing, she called his name Benoni. The Bible describes Rachel's death as the time when her soul was departing. Her body remained, but Rachel was gone. Even the death of Jesus is described in similar terms. On the cross, after bearing the weight of the world's sin, we are told that Jesus yielded up his spirit. Even more personally, he said, "Father, into your hands I commit my spirit." And James explains the body without the spirit is dead. You can't have life without the soul. This is one of the central truths of the gospel. Your life on earth is temporary, but your soul is eternal. That's why I'm so intentional to help you understand what it means to know God. Because when you open up the part of you that God created, and you open up your soul to God, and you become a Christian, you not only have gained this life, but you escaped death in the future, and you gained eternal life with Jesus Christ. It also means that our decisions that we make here, especially our response to Jesus Christ, will echo throughout eternity. Jesus made this unmistakably clear. You say, "I don't believe that." Well, you can not believe it if you want to. You can't make it untrue. Matthew 25:46 says, "These will go away unto everlasting punishment, but the righteous into eternal life." There's only two ways, two avenues, two destinies. You either get your soul right with God and go to heaven, or you just keep on putting it off and neglect your soul, and then you die before you get it right, and you are doomed forever. Death seals every decision. The prince of preachers, Charles Spurgeon, imagined the horror of neglecting the soul. He says, "What will be the very cry of a man when dying he looks back on his whole life and says, 'I was busy here and there. I did nothing for Christ. My life is gone.' And then he looks into the dim future and he sees no brightness there and he says, 'Woe is me. My soul is lost. I tried to gain the whole world and I've lost my soul. Everything that I did with so much toil and effort now turns out to be mere trifling, for my soul is lost forever and all is lost forever.'" And then Spurgeon, in the next paragraph, gave me a sentence to give you. Here it is. "May this dreadful ruin of soul and life and everything never happen to any one of you." Your soul is incredibly and inconceivably valuable. And just like everything else, when something is valuable, others want to take it, to claim it for their own. Satan is on a war campaign against your soul and mine. That's why you are currently involved in a war, whether you like it or not. It's true. So that's your soul. But what about the battle for your soul? We've talked about some of the basics. Most people don't wake up thinking, "I'm stepping into a battlefield today."

We wake up thinking about emails and appointments and errands and problems and obligations. But beneath all of that, behind every conversation, every decision, every temptation, there's another reality. There is an invisible conflict shaping visible outcomes. What if we could see the invisible world? What if we had some kind of goggles and we put these glasses on, they would enable us to see spiritual conflict encased in the world? The Bible often talks about the invisible world and the unseen realm. Colossians says, "For by him all things were created that are in heaven, that are in earth, visible and invisible." I wish I could pass out some lenses or night vision goggles to all of us today that would allow you to see the spiritual conflict that is raging around us. One man in the Bible actually got that privilege. I don't know if you remember this story or not, but in 2 Kings chapter 6, the prophet Elisha was trapped in the city of Dothan by a surrounding army of Syrian soldiers who were intent on capturing him. Elisha was with the king. Elisha told his servant, "Do not fear, for those who are with us are more than those who are with them." And I can see the servant thinking, "Are you kidding me? There ain't nobody with us." Then Elijah prayed, "Lord, I pray, open his eyes that he might see." And suddenly the servant saw the mountains full of angelic forces appearing as horses and chariots of fire all around. He saw what was there that before had been invisible. I can't hand out special goggles to you today, but we do have a set of biblical binoculars made up of the Old Testament and the New Testament. And both of these lenses help us to see those things that are invisible, to evade the dangers, and to remember that we need not fear. Because those who are for us are more than those who are against us, whether we see it or not. What I want you to do in this sermon series is to help yourself by more clearly seeing spiritual warfare through the lens of Scripture. Whether you see it physically or not, or feel it personally or not, I'm telling you, we are in a war, and Satan is trying to destroy our soul. Stu Weber wrote it this way. He said, "Every Christian is a walking battlefield. Every believer carries deep within himself a terrible conflict. It's a flat-out, knock-down, drag-out war, and when it's over, you want to be counted among those who are still standing." The Bible teaches us that we are up against an axis of evil made up of three things: something that's around us, something that's within us, something that's above us. The Bible calls these three things the world, the flesh, and the devil. It was spoken of way back in the 3rd century when Origen talked about it. Augustine of Hippo, a great church father, warned against it. Thomas Aquinas understood it better than most. And theologians were drawing together what Scripture already teaches. And one of the most repeated military maxims of all time is know your enemy. Ladies and gentlemen, I'm identifying the enemy today. Here's our enemy. It's the world, the flesh, and the devil. These three things come against Christians. Whether you like it or not, whether you believe it or not, whether you understand it or not, you are in a battle against those three things. Let's talk first of all about the battle around you. We are told in Romans 12, do not let the world conform you. Do not be conformed by the world. Phillips' translation says, don't let the world squeeze you into its mold. What is the world? It's not a globe, not a map. The world in the Scripture is the corrupted culture we live in. It's the system that drives society. It values priorities, demands, and expectations. It's the stream that flows downhill and pressures us to follow the crowd rather than obey the will and word of God. If we are not careful, that current will pull us far away from where God intends us to be. Think of it as a magnetic field. In physical sense, the earth acts like a giant magnet because deep inside, far beneath our feet, there is a core made mostly of molten iron and nickel that is constantly moving, and this liquid metal swirls and flows. It creates electrical currents, and those currents generate a magnetic field that surrounds the entire planet. This is what makes compasses point north. In a cultural and spiritual sense, the world creates a magnetic field for us, the world system that pulls us toward evil. We feel this tug whenever we review our children's textbooks, when we monitor the social media of our young people, when we visit college campuses with

our students and hear their anti-Christian bias. We also feel the world's gravitational tug when we feel pressured at work to keep our Christian convictions to ourselves, or when laws are passed that threaten our freedom to live out our beliefs and we just say nothing.

I see another evidence of the buildup against Christians. If you say you're a Christian, you will have many friends, but you will have at least a few enemies too. The Bible says, be not conformed to the world. Don't let the world system and all of its materialism and everything else pour you into its mold. Number two, we battle that which is around us and we battle that which is inside of us. We battle the world and the flesh. What in the world is the flesh? It's not your skin on bones. The word flesh is a word that speaks of your inward desires. And someone has said the flesh is everything you were before you met Christ. And the Bible says everything you were before you met Christ is still there and still trying to bring you back to where you were before you became a Christian. And through the lusts of the flesh, we can be taunted into doing that which is evil. You say, well, maybe that's for some people, but I don't know that I ever have the lust of the flesh. I'm going to tell you a story about a man who is, in my estimation, the most godly man who ever walked on this earth apart from Jesus Christ. His name was Paul, and I want you to listen to what he confesses about himself. We know that the law is spiritual, but I am unspiritual, sold as a slave to sin. I do not understand what I do, for what I want to do, I do not do. For what I hate, that's what I do. And if I do what I do not want to do, I agree that the law is good. As it is no longer I myself who do it, but sin that's living in me. For I know that good itself does not dwell in me, that is, in my sinful nature. For I have the desire to do what is good, but I cannot carry it out. For I do not do the good I want to do, but the evil I do not want to do, and this I keep on doing. Have you ever felt that way? Yeah, of course you do. And you know how you pray when that happens? Lord, it's me again. I know we talked about this before. The most godly man I know about in the world's history is Paul. He gave us over a third of the New Testament in his writings. But here's Paul saying, I can't do what I want to do. What I want to do, I don't do. And the things I don't want to do, I end up doing. Woe is me. And it's not until you get to the 8th chapter where he gives us the whole ministry of the Holy Spirit that we realize none of us can withstand this if we don't depend on the Holy Spirit and ask him to give us his strength, watch over us. I know you've experienced that struggle. That's the struggle you have within you because there's an enemy out there who wants to destroy you. We are fighting both the world and the flesh. God has given us bodies with real legitimate needs, but our desires can become distorted. Even the Apostle Paul spoke of disciplining his body. He said on one occasion, I keep my body under. In other words, I stay in control of my body. I don't let my body destroy me. So this is the battle around you, that's the world, and the battle within you, that's the flesh. Flesh is really the self of you. The flesh is yourself apart from God. And then there's the battle above you, the devil who is trying to destroy your soul. Jesus warned us about it. He said that Satan does not come except to steal and to kill and to destroy. He said, I have come that you might have life and have it more abundantly. Peter gave us the most serious warning, in my estimation, concerning the devil. He said, be sober, be vigilant, because your adversary, the devil, walks around like a roaring lion seeking whom he may devour. We're Christians, our sins are forgiven, we're on our way to heaven, and Satan is out to devour us. You say, what does that mean? We're not talking about physical devouring. What Satan wants to do is devour the person you are for any valuable ministry in the kingdom. Devour your testimony, devour your courage, devour your prayer, devour everything that's about you that he's not about. And the Bible says he walks around like a roaring lion, seeking whom he may devour. He's been with you occasionally, as he has been with me. Not long after the assassination of Abraham Lincoln, an artist named John McGee created a striking lithograph. It showed that John Wilkes Booth was holding a pistol standing outside the balcony where Lincoln sat in Ford's Theater. Behind him in this drawing is a dark, sinister figure whispering in Booth's ear, pointing him toward his victim.
the catastrophic effects of

That one act of evil seemed to come from more than just mere human wickedness. Satan was involved in that. We see the devil's footprints a lot these days in things that happen from here and there. Something just too evil for a man to come up with by himself. It's got to be of the enemy, Satan. Satan's primary goal is to keep people from receiving the free gift of eternal life, made possible through the death and resurrection of Jesus. And as soon as they become Christians, you get on his hit list. Why is it that sometimes you end up doing stuff you know you shouldn't do and you don't even want to do it, but you just do it? Because you let the old nature take control. You let the old nature, the flesh that lives in you that didn't leave when you became a Christian, still there, and you revert to old things. I've said this to you more and more over the years because I believe it more and more. You have a choice. You have a choice about your natures. You remember this poem? Two natures beat within my breast. The one is foul, the one is blessed. The one I love, the one I hate. The one I feed will dominate. Is it any wonder that Christians don't have moral strength and courage or the discipline to live the Christian life? If you never feed your new nature, your soul, if you don't give your soul any soul meals, you're going to be weak as you can be. There's a story about a famous painting that hung in a European gallery for many years. It showed a chessboard between two figures. On one side sat the devil with a look of confident triumph, and across from him sat a young man, slumped and discouraged, staring at the board as though he had no moves left. One day, the great chess master Paul Morphy visited that gallery, and as he studied the painting, he became intensely focused. Finally, he said, "Bring me a chessboard." And he took the chessboard on a table and recreated the position of every piece. After a moment, he said, "There is one move, only one move, but there is one move that can save him." And ladies and gentlemen, that is the picture of us apart from Christ. But Jesus stepped into our position and made the one move that could save us. At the cross and through the empty tomb, he defeated sin. He defeated the world. He defeated the devil. And Scripture says he disarmed the powers and authorities, triumphing over them by the cross. And because of him, we are now more than conquerors through Jesus Christ. We don't have to be victims. We can be victors. We can be champions. If we trust Jesus, he will help us in these wars that we have within us, where we sometimes think we can never win. Yes, the battle is real, but the outcome is not in question. You've already won the war, but you got some battles to fight between now and when you get to heaven. And God doesn't mean for you to lose those battles or just go along and say, "Well, I got the main thing taken care of. I'm just going to do whatever I want." The Bible says we're to stand firm against the flesh, the world, and the devil. You have a body which will live probably somewhere in the 80s to the hundreds. And you have a soul that's going to live forever. Now, let me ask you this question. Which of two entities is the best investment? And yet, if you discover what I have discovered, you see that in our world, we pour everything into the human side and almost nothing into the soul. What I'm trying to show you is how out of perspective things are. We pour everything we have into something that's going to last less than 100 years, and we can barely find time to put anything into the part of us that's going to last for eternity. Now, here's the second part of my admonition today. We all who have children, whether we want to accept it or not, we are soul keepers. God wants us to be concerned about their soul. And today, the enemy has stacked up odds against us that are almost impossible. Look around at all the stuff in your lifetime and mine that has been moved to a Sunday, but those of us who are Christian parents have to learn the skill of walking uphill. We don't get to go with the flow. We want our children to have a different life, a different perspective, and they're the things we do to help that. You got to put on the whole armor of God, stand against the evil one. I hope you understand how precious your soul is. Your soul's not an afterthought.
You are not a body with a soul. You are

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3: Worship does something to you. 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And it reminds you of the greatness of God. And when you're reminded of the greatness of God, your problems begin to shrink. The God who we worship is able to do above and beyond all that we would ever ask or think. And there are no problems too big for Him. He is the God of the impossible. And we know this God in a personal way.
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1: Let's read it together, Luke 24 and verse 49. And behold, I send the promise of my Father upon you, but tarry ye in the city of Jerusalem until you be endowed with power from on high. Amen and amen. You may be seated. If you can, just give me just a little bit more speck volume. I don't know if it's my ears, but I share with you briefly this morning. I'm going to give you 2 points. Normally, I would have a three-point message. This morning, I only give you 2 points. Number one. Good. Number one, tarry until you be endowed with power from on high. Look at your neighbor and tell your neighbor that for me. Tarry. And as we said last week, that tarrying speaks about remaining. Remaining in the place of prayer until that thing that you're praying for come to fruition. I want to remind you, and work with me this morning, it is our responsibility to receive what Jesus has promised. He said in his word, I send the promise. And if somebody is sending something to you, it is your responsibility to receive what was sent. Are you with me, brothers and sisters? Are you with me? So every single believer has a responsibility to be a recipient of what was sent. Somebody say amen. What is important in life, and some of us at times we have difficulty receiving things. Anybody in this house, if somebody giving you something, you say, no, man, that's okay. Anybody like that in the house? It is easy for you to give, but it is very difficult for you to receive. And most persons I met, especially in the Virgin Islands, they are very kind. They will give. And most times when you make an attempt to give, they will say, no, man, it is good. We're good. Don't give me anything. Are you with me, Church of God? But there is a grace to receive. Amen, somebody. You have to learn to receive. And

promise of the Father is for you, and you must position yourself in a posture to receive that which was promised. Somebody say hallelujah. Help me read. You're going to read with me this morning. I may preach, I may teach. I preach, I teach. I'll figure it out. Help me this morning. Say this with me. One of the greatest graces we can experience is to have the Holy Ghost upon us. Some of us have problem upon us. Are you with me, Church of God? Some of us have crosses upon us. Trouble upon us. But the Word of God is reminding us this morning that one of the greatest joy and the greatest blessing of being a believer is to have the Holy Ghost upon you as a church, you as a believer, you as a man, you as a woman, you as a wife or a husband. I want you for a moment to see in the spirit what happens when the Holy Ghost come upon you. It means then that whatever is upon you, you're under it. That means when you're acting based on what is on you. Amen, somebody. That means as a child of God, you must position yourself in a posture that the Holy Ghost will come upon you. Come upon us. Can somebody say hallelujah? Amen. Help me read again. You're going to help me, and we're going to get out of here quickly. Let's read it together. When the Holy Ghost comes upon us, we come under divine influence and authority. That is why when you are a child of God, you should not complain about certain things. You should not come and tell me that demons try to stop you from sleeping. No, sir. You are a child of God. What is it that you're carrying this morning? The Holy Ghost is upon you. You carry divine influence and authority. That is why when demons come against you, you can say, in the name of Jesus, the one that is on me. Somebody lift your hands and give God praise. Somebody give God praise. When the Holy Ghost comes upon us, we come under his divine influence and authority. Pastor Ricketts work with an institution, and that institution gives him authority. Amen. So when he's acting on behalf of the authority. Pastor Ballantyne, stand. As little as you see this man here, he carries all authority. Why? He comes under something. He comes under somebody. And when he stands, he's not standing on his own behalf. Amen, somebody. You're not much taller than Pastor Bali. And I could say, if you come to me and say, look at me, I'm bigger than you. I want to beat you up. But if I trouble him, I'm going to be in trouble. Amen, somebody. Why? Because he's under authority. He's under the influence of somebody else. That means as a child of God, if you know what you're under, you don't need to fight certain battle. You let God fight it for you. Somebody say hallelujah. Somebody say hallelujah. Help me read this morning. His presence upon us is not merely for empowerment. It is also a call

total submission. So in any system, you can have rogue officers. You can have rogue people, people that do things on their own. When the Holy Ghost sits on you, it is your responsibility, Uncle, to yield yourself to the Holy Ghost. Submit yourself to God, and then you will be able to resist the devil. Can somebody say hallelujah? His presence upon us is not merely for empowerment. Help me read. It is also a call to submission. If his power rests upon us, his authority must rule over us. Somebody say hallelujah. Somebody say hallelujah. Hallelujah. The phrase to be endured means to put on or to be clothed with. So, to be endowed is the act of receiving an outer garment. Are you with me? At salvation, we receive inner indwelling of the presence of the living God. The presence of God lives in you. Yes, that is why you can say, Abba, Father, because the presence of the Father lives in you. And now, God says to us, Jesus says to us, he says to the disciples, I know you have an inner indwelling, but before you do anything, he breathed upon them. He did several things. He lay hands on them to cast out devils and demons and to lay hands on the sick and they will recover. But he said, I'm giving you an assignment. And before you take up this assignment, tarry until you're clothed properly with this garment of empowerment. He said, don't go anywhere. Stay in one place until you are properly clothed in the garment of power. Because what you're going up against, it will destroy you if you're not properly protected. Somebody say hallelujah. Somebody say hallelujah. In any system, in any job that you do, they provide protective gears. Dependent on what you are doing. Are you with me, Church of God? If you're a fireman, you're going into fire, thing that can burn you and mash you up. So as a fireman, any fireman in the house? Oh, Lord, we don't have any. We don't have any. All right, that's all right. The gears, just look at the amount of protective gear the fireman has. Helmet, mask, ear tank, because when they go into the fire, the ear condition changes. Fire-resistant jacket, safety harness and strap, safety boot, fire gloves, hose. Now, you just imagine you as a Christian going up against demons and you are not protected. Look at your neighbor. Ask your neighbor the question, are you protected this morning?
Ask yourself this.

morning the question, am I protected? Is my heart protected? Is my mind protected? Are my hands protected? My feet protected? Ask yourself the question this morning. Because someone that is not protected, when they run into battle, they become vulnerable to the attack of the devil. Are you with me, Church of God, this morning? And if your mind is not protected, everything somebody said to you, you go home and consider on it. Talk to me, Church of God. If your heart is not protected, everything somebody does, it penetrates your heart. Ay, ay, ay, ay, ay. So the question is, and don't try and tie me up this morning. I come and I prayed by the power of the Holy Ghost. So the Almighty God that is with me, he's going to stand with me. So don't bother with your Shekoto rimando robose. Somebody lift your hands in the atmosphere. Church of the living God. Every single believer in this house, you have a responsibility to spend time in the place of prayer. It's not noise do this thing. It's not running do this thing. If you're going to fight against darkness, you need to be covered by Jesus Christ himself. Somebody lift your hands and shout hallelujah. You can't fight this thing with your own intelligence. You need God all over you. So we said to the disciples, Pastor Smart, stay in the place of prayer. Never tell if it's 10 days or 2 days. He said, tarry, Sister Burke, until. So whether it's 21 days, Brother Fleming, whether it's 3 months, whether it's 1 year, hear me, don't stop. Tarry until. That means every single believer, you have a responsibility to seek the face of God for yourself. This morning, Bishop Ricketts, I was getting ready. And Sister Francis, when I was getting ready, I don't dress. I mean, I look by myself in the mirror. I have a check before you step out, yes? And the pants, the suit, just where to buy the suit, good suit, supposed to be. One wear, today would have been the second wear. When I put on the thing, the entire side of the pants bust out. I said, boy, them people are selling us $200 suits and they're cheap. Material not good. And I had to quickly grab another suit. Now, we have a responsibility to examine if there is any area of exposure. Yes? Are you with me, Church of God? It's not Pastor Cousin's responsibility or the elder's responsibility to look. Amen, somebody, to look at you and say, well, something you have to mash up. Something you have to dig up. It is your responsibility. Amen, Church of the Living God. It is your responsibility. You have a personal responsibility as a child of God to examine yourself.

0: wonder if you're understanding what I'm saying this morning. You have a responsibility as a child of God to seek God for yourself. If you don't do that, without the tarrying and being endowed with power, because when Jesus said, tarry until you're endowed with power, it's the word dunamis. And dunamis really means you must put on Christ fully. You'll be exposed to attack. Help me read it. Open to deception, susceptible to temptation. You will be without protection, a target for the enemy. And 2 Corinthians 5 and verse 3 says, because when we are clothed, we will not be found naked. You know why we have so many problems in the church? There are many believers running around naked. If you are not covered, then you're naked. And you cannot fight a devil when you're naked. You will be destroyed. Somebody help me this morning. Somebody help me this morning. So tarry in the place of prayer. In the place of seeking God. If there is an issue with your heart, tarry until your heart comes in tandem with the heart of God. If there is a problem with your eyes, ask God, God, help me, help me, help me, touch my eyes. If there's a problem with your hands, ask God Almighty to touch your hand. If there's a problem with your feet, ask God to touch your feet. But above all, ask God to lead you as a child of God. And somebody say hallelujah. The songwriter said, guide me, O my great Redeemer, pilgrim through this barren land. I am weak, but you are mighty. Hold me with your powerful hand. Bread of heaven, feed me now forevermore. Can somebody say hallelujah? Can somebody say hallelujah? Your responsibility as a child of God. Help me read this. Listen. That he might present it, the church, to himself, a glorious church, not having spot or wrinkle or any such thing, but that should be holy and without blemish, without spot or wrinkle. When we talk about spot, sometimes in life, come, Elder, come, Brother Jimmy. Some people touch us. That's not supposed to touch us. You have to be careful of a touch. You have to be careful who touch you. In this season, be careful who touch you. A little lady, somebody from this church this morning said, someone came in this congregation. That's why I want us to be prayerful. And she said, somebody just touched her daughter. And when she looked around, the person was gone. And her daughter all of a sudden just gets sick. Don't you know that in this church, it's not everybody that come to church come to see God? Don't you know that some come with demonic assignment? That is why when you come to church, it is not time to laugh and do all sorts of foolishness. It is time to put on the old armor of God. Oh, God Almighty, help me. I came in this morning and I listened and I was hoping to hear a cry and a sound of Zion, but I heard a lot of laughing in the
1: spirit. And I said,

God, we've got to be serious. It's not everybody that come church, come on a godly assignment. Come on demonic assignment. Some come to shut down the pastor. Some come to shut down the worship leader. Hey, I hear glory. God is looking for a church that is ready for warfare. Ay, ay, ay. But if we don't have on the garment, we running around naked. So we can't see, we can't feel, we cannot understand what is happening in the spirit. So everything is a joke. Everything is a laugh. Everything is frolicking. We've got to get serious. We are living in serious time. We are living in serious time. The devil is angry and the church is laughing. But God is looking for a church. God wants a church that is serious. If you're looking for comedy, don't come to listen to me, because I don't have no time to give you a joke. I am serious about the things of God. Life are on the line. Some of us, we come to church, you just want to hear a nice message so you can get your spiritual cocaine and go and be on a high. And you say, church is good. And then you go back in your wicked and filthy ways. Go back to your slandering and your gossiping. And then you come back for more spiritual cocaine. God don't expose you and remove you, because God is coming back for a church. Hey, don't tell me you're just human. Don't tell me you're just flesh. The Bible said God is coming back for a church that is without spot and wrinkle. We're joking about this thing. We joke about it. We joke, we come back, we sing in the choir, we pray on the prayer group, we pray, we lay hands on the altar. God gonna stop you. Yeah. If you don't serious about this thing, then just leave it alone. Let the Spirit of God have his way. Hey, let God have his way. Help me, church of God. Help me sing that song. Let God have his way. Something like that. Let the Lord have his way in your life. Every day there'll be no rest until the Lord have his way. Help me, somebody. Aye, aye, aye.

me, brothers and sisters, the Lord says he's coming back for a church without spot. A spot is a stain. Somebody come at times, something that does not belong there. It means that something touch you. Hear me, leaders, especially those who come to the altar. If you know you're compromised, just stop. Don't bother come. Don't bother lay hands, because when you

compromise and unrepentant sin, there we are exposed, their nakedness. Mm. Don't come because of a title. Come because you have a relationship with Jesus Christ, the Son of the living God. A stain is something that does not belong there, and you have to be careful who touch you. Don't feel bad to tell somebody, you do not qualify to touch me because your life does not line up with the Word of God. Just as though when you touch somebody, virtue leave your body. Don't you know that people can touch you and things that are not supposed to be inside of you, my God Almighty, can be imparted into your life. Let the Lord

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The Bible speaks about wrinkle. 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Come. Just put it on, my brother. Sometimes it's not spot. Sometimes it's not what touch you. Sometimes things, Brother Fleming, happen over time. Over time, if the wrong thing sits on you, you're going to get crushed. You're going to develop wrinkles. So wrinkle comes about, Brother Jones, as a result of pressure over time. There's no spot here. This looks good. But we can see the wrinkle. And we may say, well, I don't have any spot. There's no compromise. But because of pressure of life over a period of time, your spirit man become deteriorated. Pressure. So there is no spot. And what happened is that, I don't know if you have ever seen anybody who, because whatever reason, they just run out of the house, come to work. And sometimes, you know, my mind go crazy. So what on earth is wrong with this person? They don't notice that they are crushed. Have you ever seen anybody like that? Where you even look at the pants and you see around 7,000 seam. And then, of course, as men, don't ask me to take off my jacket. Because sometimes what happens is that we iron the front, but the back we iron, and we iron the sleeve because we're wearing a jacket. And sometimes we cover what we are going through. Isn't that so? We prepare the side of us that people can

see. But we are hiding behind a mask. But God sees beyond. But hear me well. Pressure over time creates wrinkle. Wrinkle in your prayer life. Wrinkle in your devotional life. Wrinkle in how you deal with people. Wrinkle in every aspect of your life. Look at your neighbor and say, get the wrinkle out. Because even though you're covered, somebody's seen a wrinkle. And we've got to fix the wrinkle because God says, Brother Francis is coming for a church without spot or wrinkle. But we can't help life at times. People will create pressure. Bishop Ricketts, the moment you make up your mind to live for Christ, people will find a reason to come after you. You just make up your mind. Hear me well, Uncle. You just make up your mind to live for Jesus Christ. And for that reason, people will find a reason to fight against you. So give me 2 minutes. 5 minutes to wrap this up and simply show you using a case study of what happened when you're trying your very best to live for Christ and to serve God. Give me a minute just to. This is what the Holy Spirit said to me, that because sometimes, Brother Percival, if they see you living for Christ, they will try to break you. They will try to break you down. And God says, tarry until you break what is trying to break you. There is a spirit in the world now. The moment you try to live for Christ, that spirit, that demonic spirit tries to break you. Look at your neighbor and tell your neighbor, do not break under pressure. Give me 2 minutes. Let me watch this. Look. So for Brother Daniel, Elder Jackson, for Brother Daniel, I'm shutting this down now because we're going to pray. For Brother Daniel, they look at this man. He was a praying man. He walked in a spirit of excellence. He was about to be promoted. Hear me, brothers and sisters. You see, when you're favored by God, you become a target. That is why, let me say this to you, do not live any careless life on your job when you are favored by God. Elder Jones, because this man was walking in favor, and because the king loved him, because he was a praying man, because he had an excellent spirit, because people nowadays don't like when you have an excellent spirit, you know, they want you to be careless like on the job. And I talk about the job a lot because that's where you spend most of your time. People want you to walk in like them at 9 o'clock when work starts at 8 o'clock. And at 11 o'clock, they're ready to go on lunch. They want you to behave just like them. But because you're a child of God, you walk in a spirit of excellence. Somebody say, excellence. Because of your excellence, you will come under demonic attack. And look what they did. The Bible said they conspired together because they will not act alone. It's only Christians want to act alone. But whenever demons coming against you, Brother Stout, they come in the bungle. I like that word. They come together.
there was a

conspiracy. Not all meetings are good meetings. Some meetings are planned to destroy a child of God, but you shall prosper, you shall overcome, you shall conquer. Because you're clothed, and because they see what you carry, there was a conspiracy. Secondly, read it with me. As part of the conspiracy, they identified someone with influence whom they could use against Daniel. So there was a conspiracy. Out of the conspiracy, they said, well, King Darius favor Daniel. So we have to turn the king heart against this man. And even if we cannot turn the king heart, ensure the king does something that will work against Daniel. Thirdly, Daniel is going to just be very short, yes? Thirdly, what they did, they used a strong man, that man of influence, to try to shut down Daniel's prayer life. Look how people are wicked. They say, well, examining this man, I can't find anything wrong with him. Hear me, brothers and sisters. When demonic forces is trying to come against you, they will always seek for a loophole. Make sure you're protected. Jesus Christ said, the enemy comes and he has examined me and he can't find nothing in me. There is absolutely nothing in my life that the enemy can use against me. They said they can't find anything wrong with Daniel. But him have a prayer life. The first weapon of choice that the enemy will try to take from you is a prayer life. Are you with me, Church of God? Are you sleeping? Are you sleeping, Church of God? If you feel like you're sleeping, no, that's a spirit of slumber. That's a weapon of the enemy. So they said, well, the only thing we can find to use against him is prayer. What a joy. When the only thing the enemy can find to use against you is your prayer life. Somebody lift up your hands in the atmosphere and give God praise. Whisper a prayer. Yes.

So they said, Elder Jackson, let's shut down his prayer life, not forever, but just for 30 days. Just put prayer on pause for only 30 days. If the demonic system understand that you can develop a habit within 30 days, then the church must understand this principle also. So if you practice something for 30 days straight, automatically become a habit. The demonic system also knows that if you study something for 3 years, you can be indoctrinated. That's why most university degree is a 3-year degree. The Babylon system design a system and say, educate these Hebrew boys for 3 years. That's for another topic.

30 days. Just give me 30 days. And we can change this young man's life. But look what he did. The moment they did that, Brother Daniel walked to his room, opened up his window, kneeled down and prayed 3 times per day, just as he did before. Don't let anything shut down your prayer life. Look at your

After he prayed again, and then observed that he prayed. So notice carefully that the demonic realm is watching whether you're praying or not. Because somebody had to report that this man went to his room and he prayed. Sister Brown, hear me and hear me well. There's always a spirit monitoring your life. So you can't stay to play church. Paul, I know. Jesus, I know. But who are you? The demonic realm is always watching us. And so because he continued praying, they put him in prison. Somebody said they placed Daniel in prison to restrict his physical movement. Hear me well as we close. There is always going to be an effort to restrict your movement, because the enemy don't get it that whether you restrict a man of God movement, you cannot restrict the power of prayer, the power of declaration, the power of praise. You can restrict my movement, but you can't restrict my praise. Somebody say hallelujah. Somebody shout hallelujah. There is always going to be an attempt to restrict you as a child of God. That is why you must have a dedicated and genuine relationship with Jesus Christ. Your relationship is not tied to a location. It is tied to obedience. So whether they move you from your room and put you in a prison, you can still pray. Whether they change your office and they move your office from there to there, it doesn't matter. You can still pray. Your God is not restricted to a place. Your God is tied to you as a child of God. Don't complain about where they're moving you from. It's all right. Don't move. Just move. Let them think they can control you as a child of God. You're obedient, you respect, you show honor to the king and everybody, but you know who you are, and you will call upon your God. So they restrict the movement, put them in prison, but they weren't satisfied. As a child of God, once you use your mouth to pray, you use your mouth for spirit things, the enemy will always try to lock you in with something that attempt to make a greater shout than what you have. So accusation is one of the strongest weapons of the enemy. Are you with me, Church of God? Are you with me? So they lock him in with a lion. Many lions. Something that could use its mouth and something that could use its paw. Two dimension of attack. Don't have the time to go through it, but they lock him in. And what did Daniel do? He continued to do what he did best. He prayed. Stand with me, church, as I wrap this up. Sister Prince, there is something about a praying man or woman of God. When they think you are under attack, it's the other way around. Never fight against a man that dwells in the secret place of the Most High God. Never fight a man who knows what it means to influence and to walk in the gates of spirit realm.

A man that have a clean heart and clean hands, who shall dwell in the presence, who shall dwell in the most holy hill, who shall ascend. Don't play with somebody that walk uprightly. Hear me, brothers and sisters. Isaiah 54 and verse 17 tells us, the weapon of, help me somebody, no weapon formed against shall prosper. And every, read the last part now. This is the, of the, that word is servants of God. If you are a, that word in the Hebrew mean a bondservant. That means you are tied to God. And the righteousness is of, not everybody should claim Isaiah 54 and verse 17. If you're not a worshiper of God, you shouldn't claim it, because it is for people who are worshipers of God. Not only that, they're not only worshipers, but their righteousness is of me. That means they're walking uprightly. Don't fight a man that knows how to pray. If you don't understand what he's doing, just pray for him. But don't come with any demonic conspiracy against a man or woman of God that knows how to pray. Because when you think you trap them, God will deliver them. Look at what God, look, and they lock him in prison. And the Bible tells us this, that the king couldn't sleep. Not only couldn't sleep, but a king, Elder Jones, that don't know God, went into fasting. Let me say this to you, when you have favor with God, even people who don't know God will fast for you, pray for you, believe in you, stand for you. So watch this now. They're trying to use the king against Daniel. And the same man they're trying to use against Daniel is praying and fasting for Daniel. God will turn this thing around. Look at your neighbor and say, neighbor, God will turn this thing around. And so the king came, and the king said, Daniel, you're alive. The God that you serve, he delivered you. And they're listening for a shout. I still have my shout. You locked me down, but I still have my shout. Hallelujah. And Daniel said, my God has sent his angel, and he has shut the mouths of the lion. Lord God Almighty, shut the mouths of the lion, that they have not hurt me. For as much as before him, innocency was found in me. That's why I say this to you. If a man of God is innocent, leave the man alone. Hear me. Don't fight against a man or woman of God on your job. Leave them alone. Innocency was found in Daniel. And then he said, king, also innocence. That means I know they trap you and bring you into this, but you're innocent because you did not want to harm me. And let's wrap it up. Then was the king exceedingly glad for him. Let's read it together. And commanded that they should take Daniel up out of the den. Somebody lift your hands in the season and say, this is my season to come up out of the den of conspiracy. This is my season to

0: out of that den of imprisonment and restriction. No matter of hurt was found upon him. Why? Because he believed in his God. If you take prayer away, Sister Burke, you take away faith. You take away faith. Well, we give God praise. We take away faith. So if your prayer life is affected, Sister Pam, your faith life is affected. That's why the Bible said we must pray, building up ourselves in our most holy faith. Because as you pray, you build up your faith in God. Hurt was found upon him because he believed in his God. Let's end this. And the king commanded, and they brought those men which had accused Daniel, and they cast them into the den of lions. You see, the sad thing is that, hear me. Let me pause here. Sometimes we get involved in some warfare. Elder Jones, we, with our group, the conspiracy, we stand as a single individual as part of a group. But the end result is that our entire family household is affected. That is why sometimes when you are in church and we find your children under all sort of demonic attack and foolishness, and you're saying, what did I do? You did something that planted a seed. My God. And the innocent wife, the innocent children, yes, sir, this speaks of legacy, is affected because of the foolish decision you made. Let's read it. And the king commanded, and they brought those men which had accused Daniel, and they cast them into the den of lions. Then their children and their wives and the lion had mastery over them. And break all their bones. The breaking of bones means the breaking of system. Any demonic system that was designed. Because you can start an entire army if the skeletal remain is there. That is why when God took Ezekiel into the valley of dry bones, the only thing that remained was the bones.
1: We hope today's message was an inspiration to you and invite you to join us each Sunday from 9 a.m. at the International Worship Center in Boggers Bay on the island of Tortola in the British Virgin Islands. If you desire to visit our church, simply call 284-494-5771 and we will offer ground transportation to and from the church.

5 years after Haiti's president was assassinated, 18 suspects face a U.S. court. Cuba's delegation walks out of the United Nations as President Trump calls the country a failed state. Havana hits back. And in sports, the Falcons soar. The Antigua and Barbuda franchise celebrates their first CPL title. I'm Renee Sion, bringing you some of the big stories across the region in this Caribbean Week in Review.

0: 5 years after Haiti's president was assassinated in his home, 18 suspects have appeared before a United States court, marking a major development in the source search for justice. The men were flown from Haiti aboard a military aircraft before appearing in federal court in Miami. They include former Haitian Justice Ministry employee Joseph Barrio and 17 Colombians. The group is among 30 people charged in a U.S. indictment linked to the killing of President Jovenel Moïse. American prosecutors allege the plot was organized in South Florida. Haiti's justice minister says proceedings at home have faced major difficulties, with no trial held after 5 years. Investigations have been disrupted by gang violence and threats against judges. Moïse was shot dead at his private residence outside of Port-au-Prince. His wife survived the attack. His assassination deepened Haiti's political instability and emboldened armed gangs. U.S. authorities say their investigation continues, including efforts to identify those who financed and facilitated the plot. Cuba's delegation walked out of the United Nations General Assembly as U.S. President Donald Trump called the country a failed state and predicted its collapse. Speaking in New York, Trump said his administration was seeking fundamental change in Cuba.
1: My administration is also seeking a fundamental change in the situation in Cuba, where the communist regime is under great pressure, the biggest pressure they've ever been under. It's an absolutely failed state. It's failing like never before, and it will fall. Marco Rubio is handling a negotiation. He's deep into negotiations with Cuba. Let's see what happens. We'll not allow a haven for foreign adversaries to threaten America on our own doorstep, right at our doorstep. The Cuban regime has also spent decades coordinating with the left-wing radicals and communist networks here in the United States. As our State Department has detailed, they've cultivated ties to subversive and radical groups such as the Communist Party USA, Antifa, and the Democrat Socialists of America. Communism will never be coming to America, but freedom will be coming to Cuba.
0: But Havana pushed back, accusing Washington of threatening Cuba through its economic embargo and restrictions on energy supplies. In a social media post, Foreign Minister Bruno Rodriguez rejected Trump's remarks as falsehoods and defended Cuba's rights to remain independent and sovereign. He insisted the island poses no threat to the United States or any other country, describing Washington's measures as collective punishment. His closing message, Cuba is not a threat. The blockade is. Barbados's Prime Minister Mia Motley says the United Nations cannot rebuild trust without addressing unequal power and representation. She is calling for urgent reform to make the organization fairer and more effective. Barbados supports a French-Mexican initiative to limit the Security Council veto in cases of mass atrocities, in arguing it should not prevent action. Motley says reform must also come with adequate funding so international organizations can fulfill their responsibilities.
2: Failure, my friends, to address these challenges, therefore, is not one simply of knowledge or capacity. It is our repeated failure to convert what we know into what we do, to turn principle into practice and global capacity into solidarity. So beneath our many crises lies yet another one. And yes, it is a crisis of responsibility. Mr. President, that responsibility begins here in these halls. The transformation we seek for a better world will only happen when we trust each other and we accept our responsibility for each other. We in the Caribbean understand something about the necessity of living together. Barbados is therefore joining 123 other member states in supporting the Franco-Mexican initiative on the use of the veto in the cases of mass atrocities. Its principle is fundamental. Where populations face genocide, crimes against humanity, or large-scale war crimes, the veto should not be allowed to paralyze the Security Council when action is most urgently needed. We know that many hands make light work, and we can't ignore it. These conflicts need to be supported by a quicker and technology-enhanced observer force capable of rapid deployment to monitor and support ceasefires and peace agreements, to be given the resources. These peacekeeping forces must be given realistic mandates, predictable financing, and true partnership. Let us work, my friends, together with the parties to these conflicts to build dialogue and to bring opportunities for investment and jobs to the affected populations so that they too can live properly.
0: Venezuela is calling for renewed talks with Guyana over Essequibo while maintaining its claim to the region. Interim President Delcy Rodriguez made the appeal during her address to the United Nations General Assembly. She argued that a negotiated agreement between the two countries would be more lasting than a settlement imposed by an outside body. But Guyana maintains the matter is properly before the International Court of Justice and continues to reject Venezuela's claim. Guyana took the case to the court in 2018, seeking confirmation of the validity of the 1899 ruling that established the boundary. The court's final judgment will be binding on both countries. We get the details in this news source Guyana report.
3: The interim president of Venezuela, Delcy Rodriguez, has made another appeal to Guyana to return to the negotiation table with the border controversy. Although the International Court of Justice is set to rule on that controversy between the two countries, Guyana has repeatedly stated that the matter is properly before the International Court. Addressing world leaders at the United Nations General Assembly in New York last evening, Rodriguez sought to reaffirm Venezuela's claim to Guyana's Essequibo region while seeking new talks with Guyana on the controversy.
4: Here, I appeal to the Cooperative Republic of Guyana to resolve the issue and to return to negotiations as stipulated by the Geneva Agreement. Agreements which last the longest are those that emerge from bilateral negotiations. They last longer and function better than those imposed by external bodies.
3: While wearing a brooch that included Guyana's Essequibo region as part of Venezuela, Rodriguez made no mention of the border controversy being before the International Court of Justice. Guyana initiated legal proceedings at the ICJ back in 2018 with the intention of bringing an end to the controversy. Although Venezuela has challenged the court's jurisdiction to resolve the controversy on the grounds that the 1966 Geneva Agreement does not provide for the judicial settlement, the court has long found that it has jurisdiction to preside over the matter. Guyana maintains that the 1899 arbitral award is valid and continues to reject Venezuela's claims. When the ICJ hands down its judgment, it will be legally binding on both countries. Between January and April of 2024, Venezuela issued decrees and laws purporting to annex Guyana's entire Essequibo region. Guyana rejected that move.
0: Staying with territorial disputes, Belize is defending its claim to the Safadilla Keys, submitting fresh legal arguments to the International Court of Justice in response to Guatemala. The government has filed two volumes of written observations concerning the Southern Islands group. One sets out Belize's legal position, while the other contains evidence and supporting documents. The submission marks another step in the court proceedings over sovereignty over the Keys. News 5 Isiani Catiano examines Belize's response and what comes next.
5: At the center of the case is a long-running question: who holds sovereignty over the Zapadilla Keys? The case was originally brought by Belize against Honduras, but Guatemala has since been allowed to intervene. That means all three countries now have a direct legal interest in how the court examines the competing claims.

0: names surrounding the southernmost group of islands in Belize's territory. The government of Belize says it filed its observations within the extended deadline established by the court on April 16, 2026. The submission was made under Article 85, Paragraph 1 of the International Court of Justice's Rules of Court. Honduras also filed its written observations on Guatemala's statement that same day, placing the responses of both principal parties before the court for consideration. Belize was represented during the filing by Mariana Verde, Chief Operations Officer in the Office of Belize's agent to the International Court of Justice. She was accompanied by Catherine Drummond, a member of the country's legal team. While the government has not publicly disclosed the arguments contained in the two-volume submission, the filing represents another important procedural step in Belize's effort to defend its claim to the Zapotillo Keys before the world's highest court. The court will now consider the written positions submitted by all sides as the case moves forward.
1: We'll have more news right after this break.

0: A deciding vote from Trinidad and Tobago's Senate president has secured passage of the Special Operations Bill amid sharp divisions over the legislation. Wade Mark broke a 15-all deadlock after all opposition and independent senators voted against it. Attorney General John Jeremy dismissed the opposition's criticism as hypocritical. He said the legislation drew on an established framework used in Jamaica, with preparatory work available to the previous government for years. Jeremy described the bill as a proportionate response to crime. But independent senators raised concerns about detention powers, restrictions on movement, and oversight. The bill has now cleared both houses of parliament. We get more in this TTT News report.
1: Attorney General John Jeremy dismissed criticism of the Special Operations Bill by the opposition as hypocritical. The Attorney General, during his closing contribution in the Senate on Thursday morning, said the legislation is not new or untested. He said details were available at the Law Reform Commission within the Office of the Attorney General and was based on an established legislative framework.
2: This is not legislation that fell like manna from heaven. It is legislation that was sitting in the AG's office for years. Now, Mr. President, the bill before us, we say, is a proportionate response to a problem that we have in Trinidad and Tobago, and our friends and colleagues opposite did not have the courage to treat with head on. They had the knowledge, because the Law Reform Commission was doing its work. They had the work product. They had the relationships, which we have.
1: The AG noted that the previous government had access to the model through Jamaica's implementation of similar legislation and its operations. The Special Operations Bill was passed in the Senate after Senate President Wade Mark exercised his casting vote to break the 15-15 deadlock.
0: Antigua and Barbados Prime Minister Gaston Brown is defending plans for tougher minimum sentences, saying the rights of offenders cannot take precedence over public safety. The proposed measures include minimum prison terms of up to 30 years for serious gun crimes. Prime Minister Brown accused the Caribbean judiciary of being too lenient, arguing that short sentences allow repeat offenders to return to the crime. He says constitutional rights and judicial independence will be respected. Parliament is

0: expected to debate the measures next week. Attorney General Sir Stedroy Benjamin says he is confident the legislation will withstand a constitutional change while preserving judicial discretion where circumstances warrant.
1: 15 years in the Matrix Court, 30 years in the High Court. Listen.
2: A minimum.
1: There have been reports from Jamaica, and I've heard my colleague in Jamaica made a statement. Since the law has been changed with respect to gun crimes, there has been a serious reduction in crime in Jamaica of more than 29% in the first 6 months of this year. The minister there is of the firm view that these strong sentences act as a deterrent to criminals who have the propensity to create gun crimes. I am of that same view too.
0: Still in Antigua and Barbuda, authorities are preparing to publish the names and photographs of convicted sex offenders as part of efforts to strengthen community protection. Attorney General Sir Stedroy Benjamin says the registry will be made public very shortly, insisting the time has come for drastic action. The move follows calls from child protection officials concerned about offenders gaining access to children through jobs in schools and daycare centers. The registry's legal framework currently allows people to request information through the police commissioner. Authorities are now compiling a comprehensive public list, but a release date has not been confirmed.
1: We are of the very firm view that any person convicted and who has served his time or her time in prison, going back into the community, they must be aware that Joe Blogg is returning to the community. Joe Blogg has been convicted of a serious offense, and therefore to protect their children and other persons of that nature. The time has come with drastic actions to be taken, and it will be taken now. N-O-W, now. No longer you have to go to the police station. Once you're discharged, you're going to live in Borlands, Parham, Earlins, Willikies. The people in those areas will know that person has been convicted, has served his sentence, come back to live, be careful, watch that man, watch your children, watch the young girls and young boys too, and deal with the matter as they see fit. We have zero tolerance to crime.
0: Stay with us. Up next is sports.

0: Time now for a roundup of some of the sporting developments in the region this past week. The Antigua and Barbuda Falcons have soared to their first Caribbean Premier League title. They beat Jamaica Kingsmen by 8 wickets at Kensington Oval, reaching their target of 171 with 20 balls to spare. Sirfan Mokeem starred with 4 for 14 before Amir's Jangu's unbeaten 57 helped seal the victory. Not even Maz Sadiqa's brilliant century could stop the Falcons' historic triumph. TTT Sports has the details.
1: Sent into bat in the final of the Republic Bank Caribbean Premier League at the pumping Kensington Oval on Sunday night, the Jamaica Kingsmen innings was powered by Maz Sadiqa, who blasted a century of just 49 deliveries, the first ever hit in a CPL final.
2: See, that's too far.
1: But Falcons spinner Sufyan Mokeem turned the game on its head.

0: taking 4 wickets for just 14 runs, as the Kings men lost 4 wickets for 3 runs in 12 deliveries.
1: Big swing and straight up in the air. Couple of fielders heading in uncomfortably.
2: Over the line.
1: Don't want him to get it.
0: Sadakat refused to give in. He hit his second century of the season, lifting Jamaica to 170 for 9.
3: Pakistan, you found one. Built in Peshawar, blooded in Jamaica.
0: The Falcons' reply began with a bang.
2: Goes after this one, thick outside edge.
0: As Rakeem Cornwall smashed 20 runs off the very first over.
2: In the slot. In the slot.
0: Amir Jangu then built a composed partnership with Hassan Nawaz. And the pair put on an unbeaten 89 runs. Jangu brought up his half century to finish on 57 not out, with Nawaz finishing the job with a towering 6. The Falcons reached 173 for 2, with more than 3 overs to spare, sealing the first CPL title in the franchise's history, and the most perfect birthday present for assistant coach Sir Kirtley Ambrose.
4: Still with the CPL, Chief Executive Officer Pete Russell is stepping down from his full-time role after 14 years with the tournament. A member of his founding team, Russell says he is proud of bringing fans back to Caribbean cricket and creating opportunities for young players. He will remain in charge until a successor is appointed, then continue supporting the wider CPL group. And Barbados is looking to turn CPL excitement into lasting gains for cricket. Prime Minister Mia Motley says sustained investment is vital, highlighting government funding for a high-performance centre to develop young talent. Speaking after the final at Kensington Oval, she praised the response to the games and expressed confidence that hosting the tournament has boosted the island's economy.
5: Have to invest. You cannot stand back and just see things and hope or the serendipity that things will happen. I'm happy that the money that we're putting into the High Performance Center, we're moving on that now. And I really, really want, as I said, to be able to make the investment in our young people, because as we've always said, global citizens, Bajan roots. Global citizens, Caribbean roots. Our sportsmen are global citizens. Our artists are global citizens. And we have to continue to push it, but we need to make the investments as we've been doing. Clearly, the last decade or two has not been easy for the country, but in spite of that, we still found time to prioritize because we understand what cricket means to Bajans and to Caribbean people. As you can see, the stadium is coming along now with the other stadium as well. So we believe that our citizens can be global in their expression of sports without losing who they are as Bajans and Caribbean people. I'm waiting to see the numbers, but certainly from what I've seen here this week, I expect, and from the amount of flights that I knew that the airlines put on and the additional flights that they put on, I look forward to seeing some positive numbers.
4: And that's sports. We'll be right back.
6: She's been watching, wondering, waiting for the sands of time to give way to a tide of change, when her seas can provide safe harbor to all who reach her shores and her earthly embrace can soothe your soul. Let her sense of adventure set you free and her everlasting stars twinkle in your honeymoon skies. She is Saint Lucia. Let her inspire you.
4: Let's take a quick look now at some of the other stories that made newspaper headlines. In the Bahamas, the Tribune newspaper carried the headline, U.S.

ambassador dismisses Bahamas's complaint over illegal DEA operations as fake news. It says Ambassador Herschel Walker rejected claims that undercover American drug enforcement agents operated without permission. Bahamian officials say the operations breach long-standing agreements, while Walker argued the government should focus on tackling corruption and drug trafficking. In the Cayman Islands, the Cayman Compass published the headline, "Cayman Facing Fuel Price Shock as Duty Relief Near Ends." It was reported that businesses are warning of steep increases at the pumps as global diesel prices rise and fuel duty relief approaches expiry. The government is considering extending the relief amid concerns about higher transport costs and electricity bills. Those were some of the stories that made newspaper headlines. And before we go, let's take a look on the lighter side. A golden retriever in California has apparently confused home security with customer service. Meet Nash, dubbed the world's worst guard dog after cameras caught him greeting an intruder with a toy. His owners watched remotely as the breaking unfolded at their San Diego home. But Nash seemed more interested in organizing a game of fetch, and when armed police arrived, he brought them toys too. Clearly, everyone was welcome to play. Officers arrested the suspect, leaving Nash with one possible career change, from security guard to welcome committee. And that's where we end Caribbean Week in Review. Join us again next week when we recap the stories making headlines across the region. I'm Renee Sion.

0: Welcome to the Nevis Newscast for Friday, September 25th, 2026. I am Bronte Swanston Hendrickson. The Nevis Historical and Conservation Society, NHCS, has secured a third grant from the United States Embassy Ambassadors Fund for Cultural Preservation. This time, the funds will be used to redevelop the Alexander Hamilton Museum and create a new exhibit honoring Constance Baker Motley. On Monday, September 21st, at the museum grounds, a signing ceremony was held to signal the start of the project. The Honorable Mark Brantley delivered remarks as Premier of Nevis.
1: I am truly happy to welcome back Ms. Sullivan and her team, because this is the third occasion that this fund has provided critical resources for the preservation of historic sites on the island of Nevis. As you would have heard, we would have received a significant contribution on two separate occasions to the restoration of the Bath Hotel. And here we are now for a significant contribution of $245,000 for the work to be done here at Hamilton House.
0: Premier Brantley also expressed gratitude to the U.S. Embassy as well as the NHCS.
1: I want to thank you very much on behalf of the people of Nevis and the wider Federation of St. Kitts and Nevis. I want to thank the NHCS for the excellent work that they have been doing. And their work sometimes, I think, goes a little unheralded. You know, they work quietly, they do things, they're not necessarily always seek the spotlight. But I want to commend

0: commend them, because I think when we spoke some months ago and you told me that this amount had been awarded, and I knew that this had to do with the project writing skills and the initiative of the NHCS. So I thank them for that. What this means really is that this building will, we hope, continue for generations to come. And that when others are standing here as the Premier of Nevis, when others are sitting here as perhaps even today, people who are unborn, they would be able to hear the stories and to see what it is we have done collectively to preserve this cultural heritage that is so important to us as a people. And so I think that this is a significant investment, not just for now, but for the future.
1: Karen Sullivan, Chargé d'Affaires for the United States Embassy in Barbados, and Theresia Herbert, Director of the NHCS, officially signed the agreement for the project.
2: We will also be partnering with an organization out of the Silicon Valley called SciArc. They are a 3D tech company, and they will be bringing the history, the research to life through advanced 3D technology. SciArc will be, they will be creating a digital twin of the museum, and so the experience could be immersive, public facing. We'll be incorporating 3D content and interpretation. Visitors will also be able to engage with Hamilton's Caribbean story through the museum, through our website, and through a digital kiosk that will be provided. SciArc will be very hands-on, and will be also be offering some training for some young NHCS personnel and interested local partners. Updated interpretive panels and new educational programming will further strengthen the visitor experience. Our goal is to ensure that Hamilton's Caribbean upbringing is no longer treated as a brief introduction to his American life, but as an essential part of understanding his ideas, his achievements, and his legacy.
1: Also delivering brief remarks were Public Diplomacy Officer Erin Burt and President of the NHCS, Isabel Byron. Premier of Nevis, the Honorable Mark Brantley, will host his next press conference on Tuesday, September 29th. The press conference will be held at the Cabinet Room on the second floor of the Social Security Building at Pinnis Estate. Premier Brantley will provide an update on matters pertaining to Nevis, and members of the press will have the opportunity to ask questions. The Premier's press conference will be broadcast live from 10 a.m. on Nevis Television, NTV, Nevis Television Facebook page, and Nevis Newscast YouTube channel. Still to come.
3: This is a project that not only includes the drilling of a number of wells, but for us in the Federation of St. Kitts and Nevis, it's a transformative project.
1: The details after this break.
4: One of the few places that has an untouched beauty that has captivated the hearts of many. Nevis is everything you need.

0: Welcome back. On Thursday, September 24th, Acting Premier, the Honourable Spencer Brand, met with a delegation from the European Union, EU, to discuss Nevis's geothermal development project. This week, the delegation has been meeting with stakeholders as they say they are ready to support the initiative.
1: This is a project that I believe that all of us here at Nevis have seeing the interest not only here in the Federation but globally. And the EU have expressed their own interest in this project here as well. So today I want to welcome them, and as we engage in some discussion as to how the EU will be able to assist and participate in this very critical project for the development of Nevis and the Federation of St. Kitts and Nevis. This is a project that not only includes the drilling of a number of wells, but for us in the Federation of St. Kitts and Nevis, it's a transformative project. We believe that it can transform our economy. We believe that it can create some serious interests not only on Nevis, but in the Federation as it regards to the expansion of our economy.
0: David Mogoyan is the head of partnership of the European Union for the Eastern Caribbean States, Barbados, Trinidad and Tobago, and the European Overseas Territories.
2: We understand the importance of this particular initiative for the people of Nevis, for the whole Federation, and even for the region, because there is potential to engage other islands and benefit as well on a partnership on what can be generated from the island of Nevis. We are ready to mobilize concessional loans, investment grants, blending operations, different modalities can be explored to make sure that we have the financial resources together to make sure that we get this project done. And we also have the right partners, the industrial partners. We have companies that have done this in many other places in Europe, in the Caribbean. They know how to implement this kind of important project, being for the geothermal transmission or being for the geothermal production or being for the interconnectivity.
0: The delegation also includes Martino Vinci, Policy Officer for the Engagement with St. Kitts and Nevis, and Federico Fish of the Global Technical Assistance Facility for Sustainable Energy. Also present was Helene Lewis, the NIA's Legal Advisor, Wakely Daniel, Permanent Secretary in the Premier's Ministry, and Dr. Ernie Stapleton, Manager of the Geothermal Project Unit in Nevis. 28 participants from St. Kitts and Nevis, Belize, St. Lucia, and St. Vincent and the Grenadines have completed approximately 1 month of intensive training at Taiwan's premier hospitality institution, the National Kaohsiung University of Hospitality. Thursday, September 24th, marked their official graduation. The invaluable learning journey was witnessed by senior officials from the Taiwan Foreign Ministry, Taiwan ICDF, St. Kitts and Nevis's ambassador to Taiwan, Donya Francis, along with other foreign envoys, representatives, and university faculty. During the month-long rigorous program, participants gained tremendous knowledge covering professional culinary arts, including Chinese and Western cuisine preparation, baking and beverage crafting, hospitality management, including cost control, food and beverage service, and digital tool applications, as well as tourism development, including hotel management, regional revitalization, and sustainable tourism. The participants also experienced Taiwan's industrial vitality and profound cultural heritage firsthand through a variety of enriching field trips. The participants are expected to bring the knowledge and skills they acquired in Taiwan back to their homes to inject new momentum into their local tourism and hospitality industries. And that's it for this edition of the Nevis Newscast. On behalf of all of us here at the Department of Information, I am Bronte Swanston Hendrickson. Thank you for viewing.

0: In this session, you'll learn how to hold the position of your boat near an object in the water for at least a minute within two boat lengths.
1: You'll learn how to maintain idle speed by using intermittent throttle control and to bring your boat from idle speed to a complete stop within one boat length.
2: And you'll learn how to back the boat in a predetermined direction for five boat lengths.
0: What problems are we trying to avoid? After maneuvering your boat to a position near an object in the water, not being able to hold a position relative to the object for any length of time.
1: Requiring more than three boat lengths to stop your boat from idle speed, using excessive throttle in reverse, causing the boat to move backwards, or causing passengers and crew to have to hold on. Shifting awkwardly between gears, failing to straighten the helm when in neutral, changing your heading more than 10 degrees,

0: degrees, or the equivalent of 2 minutes clock time, not maintaining a proper lookout throughout the entire maneuver.
1: Being unable to maintain control of your boat for four or more boat lengths while moving backwards, causing excessive water to come into the boat.
0: And not maintaining a proper lookout throughout the entire maneuver, whether holding a position, coming to a stop, or backing up.
2: So, how do we do it right? Maneuver your boat to a position near an object in the water. Hold the position relative to the object within 15 yards for at least 1 minute by turning the bow or stern into the wind or current, whichever has the strongest effect on your boat's movement, and using the engine to maintain position, steering as necessary to keep the boat's heading constant. In windy conditions, it may be easier to position your stern into the wind. Maintain a proper lookout throughout the entire maneuver.
0: Next, with your boat operating with the drive continuously in forward gear and with the boat having forward motion, bring your boat from idle speed to a complete stop within 10 yards by using intermittent throttle control, shifting into neutral, then briefly into reverse and back to neutral. Make sure the helm is turned straight to avoid turning when you shift into reverse. Shift smoothly into neutral and reverse. Maintain a straight heading. Maintain a proper lookout throughout the entire maneuver.
1: And finally, maneuver your boat backwards in a predetermined course for 150 yards without losing directional control by facing the rear of the boat and steering by aiming the stern on the desired course. Use the wheel to make minor adjustments to correct course deviations. Anticipate the effects of prop walk in reverse. The natural tendency of the boat to turn in one direction when in reverse, based on the direction of propeller rotation. Take little to no water into the boat by proceeding at a slow speed in reverse. Make timely helm adjustments to stay in a predetermined course. Maintain a proper lookout throughout the entire maneuver, with an emphasis on looking backwards.
2: With practice, you'll be able to hold the position of your boat near an object in the water for at least a minute within two boat lengths.
0: You'll also be able to bring your boat from idle speed to a complete stop within one boat length.
1: And you'll learn how to back your boat in a predetermined direction for five or more boat lengths.

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1: Ahead in this week's lengthy presentation, stories from Jamaica, Trinidad and Tobago, and the USA. Carlton Watson's four-year-old colt, Gervano, predictably aces the Kenny Mattis Memorial feature for leading trainer Jason DaCosta and leading jockey Tevin Foster at Jamaica's Caymanas Park, where the Garish Sobrati-trained Lexi Lou displays her sprinting ability in the Titania Trophy. A flurry of stakes wins, four of them in Pennsylvania, USA, for Barbadian trainer Safi Joseph Jr., including the $1 million Cotillion Stakes with Barbadian rising star Micah Husbands riding at Parks Racing, and the $300,000 Masters Stakes at Presque Isle Downs. Stake success too for Barbadian jockey Rocco the Jocko Bowen at Belterra Park in Cincinnati, Ohio. And after a $550 million upgrade, New York's famous Belmont Park reopens with weekend wins for Guyanese trainers Lolita Shivmangal on Saturday and Roshan Samson Dar on Sunday's card. Plus our weekly update on Caribbean victories overseas, or opening story, coming from Jamaica. Nine horses were entered for Saturday's Kenneth Mattis OD Memorial Cup, honoring the great eight-time champion trainer and Jamaican horse racing's only dual Hall of Famer, inducted both as a jockey and a trainer. The betting public heavily backing the five-horse Gervano, with leading jockey Tevin Foster aboard for leading and champion trainer Jason DaCosta. Coming off a runner-up finish to Phenomenal Power Stakes record win in July's Diamond Mile, Gervano installed a 2-5 favorite, the odds suggesting his main challengers would have been number 3 Miss Grove at 7-1, and the 7 horse Interest in Times Ahead, the 5-2 second favorite. Let's get Kevin Burnside's commentary now, with a favorite taking control on the far turn.
2: They've got just about 3.

prolongs the travel, and Gervano now assumes the lead from interesting times ahead. These two are about four lengths in front of Whiskey the Chasing. Coming on the outside, that Oil Machine. Miss Grove is right there too, fading back a bit. Teflon Don and Gervano now turns on the power. It's Gervano in front, left back against the rail. Interesting times ahead, a furlong and a half to travel in the Kenneth Mattis OD Memorial Cup. It's Gervano sprinting away. Gervano looks to have this one.

0: the day, Garvano by about 8 lengths.
1: The consistent Garvano snaps an 8-race winless run for his first victory in almost 9 months, but it was no surprise with a 4-year-old colt clearly on top of his game right now.
2: This horse has been training extremely well, much sharper at exercise, much sharper in the work, even in the races. Even the Diamond Mile was a quick earlier than his normal regular routine.
3: He's improving. I think he's pretty much at his peak right now. So this is basically a prep for the Jamaica Cup and then the Motey Mile. So hopefully he keeps happy and healthy and, you know, we'll have a good rest of the year with him.
1: Obviously better than the overnight allowance level, champion owner Carlton Watson's Garvano dominates in an 11-length win as a 2-5 favorite. For his 8th career victory, the colt clocks 1 minute 54.59 for 9 furlongs and 25 yards, the fastest Kenneth Mattis Cup win in 6 years since Roy Rogers went 1:54.40 in 2020. Da Costa also had a win Wednesday at Thistledown in Ohio with Jamaican jock Jerome Innes riding for him. Saturday's co-feature Louis Hitchens Memorial Cup, honoring the first tote manager at Caymanas Park, served up a thrilling finish. A Derby runner-up Maverick with Robert Hannadine, a narrow leader in deep stretch, but cannot hold off the veteran jock Paul Country Francis aboard the fast-finishing US shipper Always Bourbon. After 2 winless starts at Tampa Bay Downs in Florida, the 3-year-old colt Always Bourbon gets the narrow win on Caymanas Park debut for trainer Ian Alexander and Guyanese owner Jeremy Ratchpaul.
4: You work really well, prepare well coming to this race. So all we want was for him to go there and just do his best and then we take it from there.
5: All the praise go to the rider, man, Country, and the whole team from the groom. You know, we work since he landed on the island and bring him to this point.
6: Give thanks for my victorious win today, you know? And I put out some real work and dedication for this one. So I give thanks again.
1: Excitement too in Saturday's richest race, the 7th, the Mare Desert of Malibu, with a fighting victory in the $1.4 million open allowance 5-furlong sprint over Rainsville and California Crown. But after a steward's inquiry, Desert of Malibu with Dane Dawkins support here in the Blue Six is disqualified for impeding the horse in the middle, California Crown. Victory awarded to the grey horse Rainsville on the outside with champion jockey Radish Roman riding for trainer Rowan Crichton, who also had a win at Belterra Park in Cincinnati on Friday using Jamaican jockey Richard Mitchell. 24 hours later on Sunday's card, Dawkins and trainer Gary Sabrati would rebound from Desert of Malibu's disqualification with victory in the Titania Trophy, a race named after the 1974 Derby and Oaks winner. Having taken control early, the 3-year-old filly Lexi Lou much the best in the end.
0: They're all staring at the back end of Lexi Lou and devastating. Dane Dawkins, he still has a 3 or 4 length lead coming to the furlong pole and doesn't seem to be stopping. It's Lexi Lou going away from them in the Titania Trophy. The battle is clearly on for second. Midnight Traveler coming out wide and also coming down into it. That's Mini Haha, but Lexi Lou, not for catching today. Lexi Lou.
1: After a third place finishes in the Thornbird and Portmore, then on placed efforts in the Phyllis Guinness and the Oaks, Lexi Lou shows sprinting quality here under 2022 champion jockey Dane Dawkins. For her second win in 11 lifetime starts, Lexi Lou takes the Titania by 4 1/4 lengths as the 9-5 favorite. Mini Haha closing well for second. The winning time for 5.5 furlongs, 1 minute 8.61 for trainer Sabrati and owner Philip Azar. Another highlight of Sunday's card, retired legendary jockey Winston Griffith securing his maiden win as a racehorse trainer. His 4-year-old colt Aladdin with Carlos Blake riding in the maiden special weight second race over 4 furlongs straight.
0: Less than a furlong and a half to travel. Aladdin Hoofidi, time and patience dropping out a bit. Aladdin Hoofidi, Aladdin Hoofidi, these two fighting for it. Aladdin just the leader, Hoofidi putting in a challenge. Aladdin in front and Aladdin and Winston Fanny Griffith will get his first win as a trainer.
1: Just 2 days after celebrating his 58th birthday, Winston Griffiths off the mark as a trainer. His record as a jockey unmatched. The jockey's leader in Caracom countries with 1,663 wins. He also has, by far, the most classic victories at 44, most Derby triumphs and most Triple Crown winners. And after securing a trainer's license in May 2023, a first win as a trainer, the 1-2 favorite Aladdin for this icon, a Hall of Famer and Order of Distinction National Awardee.
7: Congrats, Fanny Griffiths, and all the best in your training career. To Trinidad and Tobago now, where the Derby, the final leg of their Triple Crown series there, is being run this Thursday afternoon at Santa Rosa Park.
1: The Colt, Band of the Year, coming off this good win in the Midsummer Classic on turf in early August, with champion jockey Dylan Kelewan eyeing another win now in the Triple Crown Series closer. There can be no Triple Crown winner this year, by the way. King Jumbi, because of injury, has not raced since his Guinness victory and misses the Derby as well. Band of the Year is in post position

0: 7th as a 2-1 second favourite to the morning line odds. Party at 6-1 and 7-5 favourite Siamanda, who were second and third in the Midsummer, are in the 2 and 8 boxes respectively. Number 3, Sweetbur, the beaten Midsummer favourite, is at 5-1 for champion trainer John O'Brien, who is on a 6-year Derby winning streak at Santa Rosa Park. O'Brien also starts the 10-horse stockbroker, a 4-1 bet, who is undefeated in her last 3 races.
1: Meanwhile, the Barbadian Sapit Joseph Jr. is back as the stakes-winning leader among trainers in all of North America after 4 stakes wins over the weekend, all coming at Pennsylvania racetracks.
0: Kicking off the weekend with a pair of big money wins at Presque Isle Downs on Friday, Sapi landed the Presque Isle Masters Stakes and the Presque Isle Mile. Here in the $300,000 Masters Stakes, jockey Edgar Zass in the green silks finishes fast on the outside aboard the even money favorite Regan's Flame to get the win by 3/4 of a length. While earning the 3rd graded stakes win of her career, the 5-year-old mare Regan's Flame clocks 1:14.62 for the 6.5 furlong win. Sapi's win in the Presque Isle Mile with Neo Equos was a lot easier. Paco Lopez, lying second here in the blue and orange silks after patiently stalking the lead, roused the cold for his winning move after entering the home stretch, and the challenge was brief.
2: They're in mid-stretch, and it's Neo Equos who pulls away. It's Neo Equos who's going to capture the 17th running of the Presque Isle Mile.
0: Neo Equos, as the 8-5 second favorite, takes the mile and 16th Presque Isle Mile by 4 3/4 lengths, clocking a fast 1:41.56. That's only 0.33 seconds off the track record. Sapi's pair of stakes wins at Parks Racing Now, the bigger of the two, the $1 million Cotillion Stakes for 3-year-old fillies. Bodacious Bay with Micah Husbands riding second here on the far turn, closing the gap on Sapi's other entry, My Miss Mo.
3: Opening up just a little bit, My Miss Mo. Bodacious Bay not letting her stablemate get loose. She comes up a little bit closer in second. Iron Orchard to the inside. Zany, Miss Sophistication. She's advancing in between horses. She's now into that third spot. It's tapped to open to the inside. Always a runner. Measure, Savor It. She is at the back. Bodacious Bay takes over from My Miss Mo. Stablemate still 1-2 around the far turn. On the inside, My Miss Mo fights back, but Bodacious Bay, she has the lead. Miss Sophistication, and there's always a runner. She has found her stride late, trying to catch Bodacious Bay, who's built a cushion. Always a runner on the far outside. Measure on the scene, a 16th left, but Bodacious Bay wins the cotillion. Bodacious Bay, always a runner. Measure third.
0: I see this and I think of Kelly Clarkson's 2002 hit song with the line, some people wait a lifetime for a moment like this. And I consider riders who wait decades sometimes never winning a grade one event. And this Barbadian, Micah Husbands, early in his career, now has 4 grade one wins in the last 5 months. Of course, the super trainer, Sapi Joseph, is no stranger to winning them. And he has an upbeat report card on the 23-year-old nephew of the retired great Patrick Husbands.
4: Micah, I can't speak enough of him. He hasn't even ridden 1,000 races. And he stepped up in these big moments and showed composure. And he takes criticism well. I'm hard on him, but I believe in him. I believe he's going to be an elite rider. And once he stays focused, he has it in his hands to make the most of it.
0: The Cotillion Stakes to Bodacious Bay, only a couple of months in Sapi's barn, and cops a grade one event at 5-1 odds. Upsetting the big favorite, always a runner, with Kentucky Derby winning jockey Jose Ortiz. The victory margin 3 1/4 lengths, the time 1:43.60. A few hours earlier on that Parks Racing card, Sapi in another stakes triumph, the $150,000 filly special. Paco Lopez aboard his 5-year-old mare, You Light Up My Life, in control down the home stretch.
3: You Light Up My Life, opening up and scalable. She's unleashing a move as well. They're all trying to catch You Light Up My Life. There's a 16th left. You Light Up My Life, Sugarfish, scalable closing, but not getting to You Light Up My Life in the filly special.
0: At 5-1 odds, You Light Up My Life wins the filly special by 2 1/4 lengths, beating the second favorite scalable Sugarfish third for a 1-3 Sapi finish. The winning time 1:41.24 for a mile and 70 yards. Sapi leads all trainers in stakes wins in North America at the moment with 51. He also had 3 weekend wins at his home track, Gulfstream Park, where he is a champion trainer.
1: Now the Barbadian Rocco the Jocko Boyan is battling for the jockey's title at Thistledown, but his latest stakes triumph has come at another Ohio racetrack, Belterra Park in Cincinnati.
0: aboard the odds-on favorite Parlay in the Miss Southern Ohio Stakes on turf. Boyne, going gate to wire, was in full control coming off the final bend.
2: As they round the far turn and come spinning for home in the Miss Southern Ohio Stakes.

0: Stakes. It's Parlay showing the way. Rocco Boone yet to draw the stick, and Parlay's on top by three and said, catch me if you can. It's Parlay roused to the weed, and Parlay's going to be tough to catch from there. 16th pole rise, and this race is her place. It's all Parlay. Parlay winning the Miss Southern Ohio Stakes.
1: Parlay takes the Miss Southern Ohio Stakes by 4¾ lengths for trainer Timothy Ham as a 1-9 favorite. Her fifth career stakes win this, four of them with Rocco aboard, stopping the clock for 8.5 furlongs at 142.16.
2: Finally, the world-famous Belmont Park in New York reopened last Friday after a three-year closure for a $550 million US dollar upgrade. And the Guyanese trainers Lolita Shivmangal and Roshan Samsundar were among the early winners at the spanking new ultra-modern complex.
1: In Saturday's claiming fourth race over six furlongs, a fast finish on the outside by the Shivmangal-trained 8-1 bet Big Hat Willie, scoring a surprise win with jockey Ricardo Santana by 3/4 of a length. A big celebration of the winner's enclosure with co-owner Marjorie Crone high in praise for trainer Shivmangal.
3: He did great. He ran up in Saratoga twice, ran third and fifth up there, came back here, won today. Lolita Shivmangal, our trainer, did an exceptional job with him, as she does with all the horses.
1: More Guyanese success the following day, Sunday. Forry Fox, trained by Roshan Samsundar, in a gate-to-wire win in the starter allowance third race over 7.5 furlongs. Kendrick Carmouche, the winning rider, and he also advanced some good words for Samsundar's stable.
4: I just had to go a little nice and easy, coach him home. What a wonderful job by him and his team. I'm just glad to be part of it.
2: Great to see Belmont Park up and running again. Our weekly tally of Caribbean wins in the USA and Canada before we go. I've counted 93 victories in the past week. Among the headliners, the Barbadian trainer Devon Gittins with a Friday triple at Woodbine. Barbadian jockey Antonia Whitehall had four wins this week, including a Tuesday hat-trick to retain the lead at Assiniboia Downs. The Barbadian jockey Juan Crawford also had four wins this week, including a Tuesday triple. He remains leading rider at Fort Erie. And at Lethbridge, Andre Paul with five wins, Laris Allen with four, and Trevor Simpson with a Saturday triple maintained the Jamaican dominance there. Ending on a sad note because the Canada-based Barbadian trainer Nathan Squires, who trained the Canadian two-year-old champion horse Cairo Consort in 2022, he lost his long battle with cancer on Wednesday. He had 144 victories, including four stakes triumphs. He was 62 years old and well-loved by the Woodbine Racing fraternity. Condolences to his family and friends. This is Lance at the Track, covering top stories and exciting races in the sport of kings. Remember to like, share, and click the subscribe button for this channel. And check us out again next week.

0: Coming up on Caribbean Passport TV, feeling the Antigua Carnival rhythm. The man, the icon, Sir Garfield Sobers. A visionary project, the right start for these kids. Caribbean tourism on the agenda in Guyana. This region's best, battling on two fronts. And your future legal rep? It's all next on Caribbean Passport TV.
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3: Listen, if you have not experienced Antigua's Carnival, the greatest Caribbean summer festival, then you are missing out, okay? We have it all. Our carnival is 10 days. We've got the t-shirt mask, we've got the pageantry, we've got mask, we've got revelry, we've got color, we've got food, we've got it all. We've got the beaches, 365 beaches to name, to say it all.
2: For those attendees with more party animal instincts, a lineup of high-tempo fets was in place

0: ready to be savored. And there may have been nothing bigger on the circuit than Caribbean Melting Pot at the Antigua Recreation Ground, aka Carnival City, in St. John's.
1: Performing in my country means the world to me, you know, just getting the recognition for the hard work that we put in and seeing our people embrace what we put out, embracing the essence of the culture through music. It means everything to me, man.
2: Sometimes you have to really dig in the bag and bring out the best. So I like it. It's never a walkover, never an easy crowd. You have to go out there and perform every single time.
3: I say my energy pulls the crowd. When I go on, like my presence, it gives everybody energy to move. So it's kind of easy to get the crowd rocking.
4: And with soca comes carnival, and with carnival comes Bacana. So I must say it has enhanced. Carnival is my career.
5: Just start, and then years go by, you will learn and you will pick up everything. But if you want to do anything, it could be anything. Just start.
6: Trust me, it's something that I wanted to do from since small, watching the other artists like Tizzy, Claudette, Burning Flames, Tian Winter, you name it. So performing for them is a joy to me, and it's a dream come true for me.
7: So we wanted to hit the country back with another driven song, Just For Our Ladies.
8: Yep.
7: Once it's nice, you do it twice.
8: So
7: that's how we come about. Gal Sidong,
8: yeah,
7: she harden.
8: So she in a problem.
9: Unless any is that Ben.
0: The action then shifted to the Sir Vivian Richards Stadium at North Sound for Rise, Soca Liberation. At this early to mid-morning shindig, water, powder, and paint weren't just the watchwords. They became the dress code.
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0: It was then on to Hodges Bay, where Carnival Dreams, Garden of Vibes, was a manicured harvest of onstage displays that kept this colorfully casual crowd moving. From pumping non-stop soca jams to melodious steel pan sounds, Panorama was where 8 competing bands at Carnival City battled for the ultimate prize. It all ended with the Hell's Gate Steel Orchestra successfully defending its title ahead of West Indies Oil Geminis.
11: Of course, we want you to feel the rhythm of the culture and the music, the steel pan music, the Benna music, the iron band. Come on and experience everything and feel the rhythm and the vibes. You could get out. We have our Eat Like a Local programs and so on, and you can go and you can taste the food. 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But we want you to feel the rhythm of everything that is unique to Antigua and Barbuda.
0: The big players were all on hand at Carnival City for the much-anticipated Party Monarch Finals, which didn't disappoint. The intense showdowns ended with Young Lyrics and Tian Winter seizing the groovy and jumpy competition crowns, respectively.
12: Me and my team, we came together, we huddled together, we came up with a great idea to make sure that anything that we're doing on stage, it fits the song, you know? And the judges will be able to see that presentation and say, I either expected that and it was well executed, or it was nothing that strayed from what the song is talking about.
7: A formula for Soca Monarch. Have a good intro, have a wow factor in the middle, have a good ending. And it's just being consistent, delivering to the concept of your song the best way you can. And as long as Tien is in the competition, they're going to be calling Tien name. We'll lose our draw.
0: Juve, with bands of revelers on the streets of St. John's, complete with super soakers and paint, once again proved that any time, including the early morning, is a brilliant time to party away in all styles. It was the perfect prelude to Monday Mass, when St. John's was enlivened by supercharged masqueraders who were all ready for nothing else but fun, followed by Tuesday Mass, when the masses came out in full costume, ready to put on a show with parade of

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1: All of the different majorettes and those troupes are on the road, the cultural performers, and any sort of group that really wants to participate in Carnival, they're on the road on the Carnival Tuesday. Started off with one day of parade when it started, which would have been the Carnival Monday, and then it blossomed into 2 days on the road, Carnival Monday and Carnival Tuesday. And then, of course, we have a whole week, or really 11 days of events now for Ticket Carnival.

0: It's really great to see so many numbers out as usual. I'm not surprised. And I'm just happy that it's been a wonderful, safe carnival.
1: This is my first time playing carnival in my life, being as well, but I'm from Haiti. So this is a wonderful time to come fellowship with people, enjoy the good time, and just have fun, right? You're seeing the whole country, you're seeing everything. Get drinks, have fun, it's a wonderful time.
2: You do not want to miss next year. Join Antigua Carnival, check out the island, and see what is so beautiful and why so many people smile on this island.
3: So, the message is clear. Ensure that you find yourself amidst the action at Antigua Carnival 2027. It promises to be yet another no-holds-barred affair of high-energy fets and street parties, plenty soca, calypso, and steel pan rhythms against a backdrop of beauty.
4: You can always count on the fact that no two episodes of Caribbean Passport TV are ever the same, with new happenings to be reported on and more activities to be explored. We have much more coming up next.
5: He was undoubtedly one of cricket's greatest all-rounders. Sir Garfield St. Alban Sobers stroked his way to 28,315 first-class runs and snared 1,043 total wickets. 8,032 runs, along with 235 wickets, came in test matches for the West Indies. These were the standout moments. A world record knock of 365 not out versus Pakistan at Kingston in 1958. Six sixes in an over for Nottinghamshire against Glamorgan. His breathtaking 254 for the World 11 in its showdown with Australia in 1972. With 93 test appearances and one one-day cap for the West Indies between 1954 and 1974, with 7 years as team captain, Sobers was a cornerstone of Caribbean cricket and a standard against which regional all-rounders who emerged during the 1970s and 1980s were measured. Knighted in 1975, Sir Gary Sobers became one of the senior statesmen of West Indies cricket over a five-decade-plus period. He continued to be a proud son of Barbados and became a national ambassador for the country's tourism sector, a popular face in events such as the World Travel Market in London, England.
6: He was a sports ambassador, a cultural ambassador, a tourism ambassador for Barbados, and he flew the flag really, really high, set the bar extremely high for everyone else to follow. And he was the one who put West Indies cricket, I believe, on the map single-handedly. He did that. He was a gentleman. And everyone who's spoken about Sir Gary will tell you the great impact that he's had on them. Very cordial, very engaging. Very loving.
5: Sir Gary's passing on July 17, 2026 was felt strongly in Barbados, where Prime Minister Mia Mottley declared two national days of mourning, and several tributes were paid across the Caribbean region, including in Trinidad and Tobago, where the first test between the West Indies and Pakistan at Turuba was transformed into a truly special occasion.
6: This is significant here at the Brian Lara Cricket Academy in its first test match being played here. And we know the connection that Sir Gary also had with Brian Lara. We want to celebrate Sir Gary and to use this opportunity to say to Trinidad, to the Caribbean, that yes, this is really a fitting tribute to him.
7: When you listen to John Earl, Brian Johnson, and those fellas describing the way how he batted and how he bowled and the way how he feel it, it was like listening to a story. And you always wanted to be like him. He had some really good characteristics about him. I think the greatest is the humility. I mean, for a man so great, he

0: would never believe that he's as humble as he was. He was one of the most decent human beings that I've met.
1: Sir Garfield Sobers was indeed a true pioneer of West Indies cricket, with the Gary Sobers tournament contributing meaningfully after his playing days to the development of West Indies cricket. So he is indeed a true legend and one who will be remembered, definitely.
2: He was a person we can rely on. He was dependable, and Gary will definitely be missed. We really miss Gary and we love him. And we hope there'll be a lot more Gary Sobers, because cricket will continue to be far richer.
3: Sir Garfield St. Auburn Sobers, an iconic figure within the cricket world and an all-around Caribbean hero.

0: At Caribbean Passport TV, we're always focused on the good times, complete with exotic tropical vibes and days well spent. Naturally, there's more of the same coming up.
1: For thousands across the Caribbean, having every advantage at one's disposal counts. Thanks to the Rapid Fire Kids Foundation Eyes Right project in Trinidad and Tobago, around 1,500 pairs of glasses in total have been given to local children free of charge since 2014. St. Joseph's Convent in San Fernando was the place where another group of lucky students received the latest donation of eyeglasses during a very happy ceremony.
2: We used to get a lot of requests from parents for eyeglasses for their kids. This suggested to us that there was a need for this type of assistance. And that is how the Eyes Right project was born. Our service provider, CVU Optical, goes into the schools and screens all the children from standard one up.
3: And of course, the business community supports this initiative 100%. It's important for the kids especially. They are the future of the nation. We want to encourage the parents out there, please, if your child needs additional support, whether it's eyewear, whatever it is, seek out help.
1: The presentation ceremony involved entertainment and even advice to the recipients on how to handle their new glasses.
4: Children are supposed to be actually long-sighted when they're younger. We're finding more and more kids, they are developing short-sightedness because of our screen time. And that increased near work is what encourages short-sightedness and astigmatism to step in and very rapidly at a point in time when their eyes are supposed to be developing normally.
1: The Rapid Fire Kids Foundation continues its mission to make a difference for Trinidad and Tobago's youngsters, aided by the support provided by the Republic Bank and its Power to Make a Difference program.
2: They have been a worthy, relentless sponsor. We are very thankful to be standing side by side with a prominent organization like Republic Bank Limited. And really, we could not ask for a better partner.
1: Each distribution represented a proud moment for students and parents alike as a bright future beckons.
5: I am so happy that the initiative is out there, you know, for the children of Trinidad and Tobago.
6: I felt great and I felt appreciated that I got these glasses, because when I didn't have them, I used to be squinting.
7: So I really am grateful for it. It's such a blessing to be considered and to be able to receive this nice gift.
8: I would advise other children that if they're getting a little trouble with their eyes and they cannot see as properly as they should inform a parent, an adult, or a teacher and help them get their eyes checked.
1: The kids here are the central characters of this bestseller, and with new tools at their disposal, there are several worlds to be conquered that lie ahead.

0: Hello, Caribbean. You are watching Caribbean Passport TV.
1: Caribbean athletic talent was once again showcased at the Commonwealth Games as the event returned to Glasgow after just 12 years. Jamaica led the way with an 8th place overall finish in the medals table with 19 items of precious metal, including 10 gold medals, 4 silvers and 5 bronze. Trinidad and Tobago followed with 7 medals across 3 disciplines. All 10 of Jamaica's champions came in track and field, with women's 4x100 meters and mixed

0: 4x400m relay victories. Scotstoun Stadium was also the scene of Caribbean triumphs by Lyndon Victor of Grenada in the decathlon, the British Virgin Islands' Adija Hodge in the women's 200m, Bahamian Devon Charlton in the 100m hurdles, and Tia LaFond of Dominica in the triple jump. Meanwhile, Jamaica also notably earned a silver medal in netball for the second time in a row as it finished as runner-up to New Zealand. Farther south, in the merengue and reggaeton-infused confines of Santo Domingo, the 25th Central American and Caribbean Games was the prime opportunity for many of the athletes of the Caribbean Basin to prove their chops before next year's Pan American Games and ultimately the 2028 Olympics. Mexico topped the standings with 407 medals, with 167 golds and the women's football title. Colombia was second with 266 medals, featuring 91 crowns that included men and women's rugby, plus men's volleyball. Then there was Cuba, with 155 medals and 51 golds, buoyed by team triumphs in men's and women's field hockey, along with men's and women's handball. Host Dominican Republic had a particularly enjoyable experience, 150 medals, 46 titles, with victories in men's softball, men's and women's 3-on-3 basketball, and women's volleyball. 20-year-old local hero Lirani Alonso achieved the women's 100m, 200m double and held the Dominican Republic to both the women's and mixed 4x100m relay crowns. Another individual star of the games was Mexican swimmer Celia Pulido, who made history with 11 total medals, including 8 golds and 3 records. Pulido's teammate Melissa Rodriguez claimed 4 titles, while Nicolai Blackman of Trinidad Tobago and Rick Wonderwell of Guyana clinched 3 crowns each. Next up, Lima, followed by LA.
1: 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Caribbean Passport TV delivers all the thrills straight into your household. 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
2: Edging ever closer, yes. We are talking about the 2026 Caribbean Tourism Organization's State of the Tourism Industry Conference, which is coming to Guyana from October the 5th to the 9th.
3: I'm inviting the entire Caribbean to join us. If you believe that you're not in the tourism industry, you certainly are. Once you live in the Caribbean, you're part of this amazing tourism ecosystem. So I'm inviting everyone to join us in Guyana the first week in October.
2: The Pegasus Corporate Suites in Georgetown will be abuzz with activity as global and regional tourism leaders, decision makers, stakeholders, and influencers focus on shifting consumer demands, data-driven decision making, and resilient future-ready travel.
3: Our source markets are doing well. We have a very resilient product in the Caribbean, and our island nations are doing very well in tourism. We're embracing authentic tourism, sustainable and regenerative tourism. We're redefining and reimagining what tourism is all about. And at this conference, in addition to the numbers, in addition to the statistics, we'll be talking about opportunities for Caribbean people, not only in terms of persons that are at the front line of tourism, but everybody that goes into the supply side of tourism, farmers, agriculture, everybody coming together is part of this amazing industry.
2: Thank you, Secretary General. Tourism Futures, smart, sustainable, and inclusive is this year's theme, as sessions will lean on data intelligence, invention, destination research, source market forecasting, plus the AI and digital tools that are impacting Caribbean tourism. There will also be panel discussions on topics such as climate resilience and regenerative tourism, with Guyana serving as a prime example in each case. Not forgetting the future generation, they will be most present and accounted for during the Youth Congress, where innovative ideas will be presented and issues debated. Also in our tourism update, fantastic food and great times galore at the Casa de Campo Resort and Villas in the Dominican Republic. That's right, it's time for the Casa de Campo Food and Wine Festival on October 9th and 10th. So get your appetite ready for a convergence of Michelin-starred chefs, global restaurateurs, and Dominican culinary talent who will all be the driving forces behind the tastings, demonstrations, and the beachfront dinner under the stars, with one of the Caribbean's most all-in-one resorts providing an exciting backdrop.

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0: Artificial intelligence is transforming every aspect of how we conduct business, how we manufacture our goods. It is assisting by increasing the speed at which research is being conducted. We constantly see exciting news in the field of medicine and all sciences. Even the legal profession is now making use of this new technology. But what are the benefits and the concerns?
2: Artificial intelligence, especially in the legal profession, now is ever developing. Now it is moving with a quicker pace than we could have ever anticipated, and the reality is that it is here to stay. Now we must have decisions that we must make in terms of how best can we incorporate this, not just into the legal practices across the countries, across the Caribbean, but in our courts generally.
0: With the rapid increase in using this technology, can AI replace the need for a lawyer?
2: I certainly would hope not. For starters, I would say that AI is indeed extremely impressive. AI can do research for you. It can even prepare a first draft. But the law is so much wider than just information alone. Law involves things like strategy, judgment, advocacy. So much of that actually takes place in the courtroom. And AI is not present in the courtroom. It cannot assess a court. It certainly can't cross-examine any witnesses, not now at least. So the way I would phrase it is, it's not really about replacing your lawyer. It can supplement your attorney at law instead. The beauty of retaining your attorney at law and why AI could never entirely replace attorneys is the extent of the appreciation of not just what happens in the courtroom, but the interpretation, the experience that your attorney brings. AI technology is unlikely going to be able to assess a judge's demeanor, how a judge feels about a case, the way that a witness reacts to certain questions, etc. So interpretation is also key.
0: Many are seeing the benefits of investing in AI and are now embracing the impact on a day-to-day caseload.
2: For the first time, we are seeing that across the entire Caribbean, different jurisdictions are implementing what you call practice directions and rules which govern the way that AI can be implemented, not only in the courtroom per se, but in a legal practice. The hallmark of that, however, has always remained that while a lawyer can delegate a task to AI, it can never delegate the responsibility. The buck stops with the attorney at law. AI is not infallible. AI can make mistakes, and when AI is wrong, as we sometimes say, it is wrong and strong. It is wrong with the utmost confidence. So this is something that we must always treat with caution.
0: Indeed, while there is a rush to embrace the technology, there will always be a role for the human element to discern what is real or fake, the need to maintain compassion, and the skill to think and evaluate every situation differently.
2: I can say that the Caribbean as a whole is now almost up to speed with a lot of different countries across the globe that were formerly leading the AI race. Now we have the same access to the software as that many of our other global leaders have been using for the past couple of years. Across the legal community and across the Caribbean, I can safely say that it is now being slowly accepted as part of the legal profession. Attorneys are now seeing AI as a useful tool rather than the enemy. There is a saying that AI is not going to replace lawyers, but lawyers who utilize AI properly may well replace

0: place lawyers that don't. So we never want to treat artificial intelligence as the enemy when we look at it through the lens of the law. Instead, we have to keep in mind it is a useful tool. The reality is it's not going anywhere. So we need to find out how best we can have it maximize the benefit for the people across the Caribbean, while at the same time managing the extent of its risk.
1: Used properly, AI offers the opportunity to work smarter and faster, assisting the lawyer to become more efficient in serving the needs of their clients.
0: Certainly, citizens can use artificial intelligence, including with respect to all aspects of the law. But my advice would be that that is predicated upon just a basic understanding, a foundation of the law. Because a clear distinction must be made between information versus advice. AI might give you information, but your lawyer is still the one to vet and provide the appropriate advice to you. And if that distinction is understood, it will help both citizen and lawyer alike. There is a lot of talk across the Caribbean as to whether artificial intelligence and the law should be something that we fear. My view is different. I do not think it should be feared. It should be respected. It is a tool that is here to stay, and we have to find out the most efficient yet responsible way to use it. For example, a motor vehicle can be dangerous as well, but that is why we learn to drive and we learn to keep our hands on the wheel.
2: And it's on this strong note that this episode of Caribbean Passport TV comes to a close. From Bermuda, Jamaica, and the Bahamas in the north, to Suriname and Guyana in the south, and all the beautiful islands in between, Caribbean Passport celebrates what makes us all so special: a rich, diverse tapestry of people and culture. Until next time, let's all have our passports ready and let's travel. Take care, everyone.

Amen. You may be seated. This message I'm about to preach, I don't know why God gave it to me, because there's nothing new in it, and it's everything in it you know already. But God wanted me to strengthen your faith today with it. And while I was preparing it, my faith was being strengthened in a way I didn't even imagine. So I want you to go to the book of Philippians chapter 2, and let's read verses 5 through 11. Philippians chapter 2, verses 5 through 11. It says, "Let this mind be in you, which was also in Christ Jesus, who being in the form of God, did not consider it robbery to be equal with God, but made himself of no reputation, take upon him the form of a bondservant, and coming in the likeness of man, and being found in the appearance as a man, humbled himself and became obedient to the point of death, even the death of the cross. Therefore, God has highly exalted him and given him a name which above every name, that at the name of Jesus, every knee shall bow of those in heaven and of those in the earth and of those under the earth, and that every tongue shall confess that Jesus Christ is Lord, to the glory of God the Father." The word of the Lord. So, a few years ago, the Lord dropped in my spirit a teaching I heard about Jesus. And Pastor Colin is a student of apologetics. Is a part of theology called apologetics. And the question was asked by a scholar in a presenting of a case for Christ: is Jesus a liar? Is he a lunatic? Is he a legend? Or is he Lord? And the scholar went on to extrapolate and defend the position of Jesus. And in this concise recap of some of what I gleaned from it, is he a liar? A liar is someone who make untrue claims or say things about themselves or other things that either doesn't come to pass or is not true. Well, as far as we know and we can tell, Jesus never made a claim about himself or any other matter that he did not back up. When he stood in the synagogue on the Sabbath day and he read from Luke chapter 4, verse 18, he was quoting a passage from Isaiah. And Luke chapter 4 and verse 18, it says that the Spirit of the Lord is upon me, because he's anointed me to preach the gospel to the poor. He has sent me to heal the broken heart, to proclaim liberty to the captives, recovery of sight to the blind, and to set at liberty those who are oppressed. Did Jesus do that? He certainly did. When Lazarus was dying and word came to Jesus that Lazarus is sick, and Jesus sent word and he said to them, the sickness is not unto death. By the time he got there, they met him crying. He said, you said the sickness was not unto death, but he's dead. And now he's dead.

4 days, Jesus said, he's not dead. He's just sleeping. I will go and raise him. Did he raise him? Yes, he did. So we can conclude by just the short example that he's not a liar. Is he a lunatic? A lunatic is a person whose actions and manners are marked by extreme and eccentric and reckless behavior. A person of unsound mind. Well, we can pretty much deduct that Jesus was not of unsound mind because, may I remind you that children brought their, mothers brought their children to Jesus for him to bless them. And people brought their sick for him to heal them. Am I right? And even when the Pharisees and the scribes sent people to entrap him to hear if he would say anything that's out of order, they came back with one report. Never a man spoke like this man. That is not the report that you will give on a lunatic. Am I right about it? So we can basically conclude that he's not a lunatic. Now, is he a legend? A legend is someone who, you know, his followers may make up some things about him and make him larger than life himself. And they call him legend. And he becomes legendary based on fictional stories. But just about almost every scholar from wherever you go in the world, no matter what religion you are, whether you're Christian, Jewish, Hindu, or Muslim, all of them conclude that there was a Jewish teacher from Nazareth named Yeshua who, history record, lived in Judea of Galilee around 4 BC to 30 AD. It also records that this same Jesus was crucified under the reign of Pontius Pilate between 30 and 33 AD. So certainly, if all of these, no matter what religion you are, can testify that he lived, he walked, he worked, he was a real person, he's certainly not a legend. Are you with me? So there only remain one consideration. Is he Lord? Today I want to remind you why we have conclusively believed and confessed that Yeshua is Lord. Lord of our lives, Lord of the church, and I want to make a case for Christ. Matthew, Mark, and Luke, when presenting Jesus, presented Jesus from an earthly perspective. By that I mean, they told us, they wrote about his birth, his childhood a little bit, his ministry, his death, his burial, his resurrection, and his ascension. We call those the what? Synoptic gospel. When we get to the gospel of John, John presents Jesus from a heavenly perspective, an eternal perspective. So John opens up his writing of the gospel, and from John chapter 1 verse 1, this is how John approached Jesus. The others approached Jesus's genealogy, who his mother was, how he came to be, but John didn't do that. There's no genealogy, there's no Mary and Joseph in John. John started by saying, in the beginning, whenever the beginning began, was the Word. And the word was with God, and the Word was God. He was in the beginning with God. All things were made through him, and without him was nothing made that was made.
In him was life, and the life was the light of men. John entered his story presenting a heavenly Jesus. Amen. You with me? So John at the very beginning established the eternal pre-existence of Jesus. I'm making a case for Christ. Are you all with me? He suggests that there was never a time that Jesus did not exist because he was before time was. John suggests that he existed in the spirit and he referred to him as the Word. We just read that. And the Word was in the beginning with the Father, Yahweh. The Father and Son, Yahweh and Yeshua, shared the same divine DNA, perfect in communion, infinite in power, bountiful in love, yet distinct in personality, but the same in essence. Y'all stay with me. Jesus, John says, Jesus is not a created being, rather he is creator. Everything that exists, time, matter, atom, galaxies, heaven, earth, came about through him and by him and because of him. Because of him, stars were hung in the heavens. Because of him, mountains and valleys were carved in the earth. Because of him, rivers flows to the sea. This is the Jesus, the Lord of the church that we confess, and he is the redeemer of our soul. Jesus is not or was not an afterthought in the mind of God. And sometimes we would like to think that he was a backup plan because when Adam messed up, God had to have another plan. Jesus was not God's backup plan. Jesus existed in eternity, Pastor Cyril would say, in eternity past. Yes. His beginning was not in a manger in Bethlehem. That was his revealing. That was his manifestation. The Bible says the Word became flesh and it dwelt among us. We beheld his glory, his power, his wisdom, his love, full of grace and truth. May I remind you that at his coming, heaven shone its brightest star and guide wise men, astrologers from their mythological kingdom in search of a king. May I remind you that when Jesus was born, shepherds left their sheep and their pasture in search of the Christ child. Isaiah wrote long before, thousands of years before he even came, for unto us a child is born, for unto us a son is given, and the government shall be upon his shoulder. His name shall be called Wonderful and Counselor and Mighty God. Can I get a witness up in here today? It's the reason why we are here. I just come to strengthen your faith today as to why we sing and why we call on the name of Jesus. It doesn't tell much about his life as he grew up in Africa. He grew up in North Africa in a country called Egypt at the time. But the Bible does says he grew in wisdom and stature and strength, strong in the spirit. He was full of grace and truth, and the grace of the Lord was upon him. All this time he's growing, he's waiting for the appointed time when he would come out of obscurity into public ministry. Stay with me a little while longer. The day, one day came when you heard a cry out of the wilderness from the prophet John the Baptist. And his words were, repent,
for the kingdom of heaven

Shortly after that announcement, Jesus stepped into the Jordan River. This is my summation: to be baptized by John. The heavens opened, the Spirit of the Lord descended, and with a resounding approval, God the Father himself spoke and said, "This is my beloved Son, in whom I am

Church, I'm saying to us today that Jesus was not just a teacher. He was not just a prophet, but he is the full manifestation of God in the flesh, the one sent to redeem the world back to him. 2 Corinthians 5:19 says, God was in Christ reconciling the world back to himself. God did not wait for someone else to come and fix the broken relationship between him and man. God stepped into the world himself, wrapped himself in a garment of flesh, came down through 42 generations in the person of Jesus to Christ to mend the divide. Aren't you glad about it? The baptism of Jesus marked the beginning of his ministry. After Jesus is baptized, he went into a time of seclusion and consecration. And after he's prayed for 40 days and 40 nights, because he knew what was ahead of him. Rosie, he knew what was ahead of him. And you don't approach ministry lightly, because ministry can be daunting. Let me challenge those of you who are in ministry. Heard Pastor Joe calling you to a leader's training. Even before you get there, be prayed up in your mind. Take 24 hours. Even if you can't do 24, take 18 hours. And do a little fasting. Because what's ahead of you, God wants you to be prepared. Consecrate yourself in prayer and fasting. Amen. 40 days and 40 nights. Jesus fasted because what is to be done can't be accomplished, Tom, just with flesh and blood. So Jesus prayed and fasted. But we have a saying here at New Life that after the consecration comes the temptation. He had to be tested. He had to be tempted. But you know what I like about God? God did not test Jesus himself. He hired an independent examiner to test Jesus. His name is Satan. Can I get a witness? He didn't do it himself. He had an independent examiner. And he said, take him in and try him and see what he's made of. Well, as we know, Satan tested him in three ways. One, the first one was with hunger. The second one was with pride. If you think you're bad, jump off this cliff. And the third one was with power and prosperity. Everything here, I'll give to you. You'll own it all. Don't ever underestimate the power of Satan. Satan got power and he got possession. Amen. I was telling some people many years ago, I told you about this. I told you about this many, many, many years ago. Don't underestimate when people tell you they sell their soul. Many, many years ago, I got this big black book come to my mailbox. And this book was basically saying to me, you can be whatever you want to be, and you will be in the upper echelon of the world around leaders. The book said we can't call their names, but here are some of the corporations and television shows they are on and lead. And all you have to do is fill out this application thingy that they had in the book and send it back to us, and we will take it from there. And God knows I was tempted. Amen. I kept that book quite a long time. I kept that book quite a long time because I'm going to have some stuff. I wouldn't be here talking. I might be here talking to you, but, you know, I might be double-minded. Satan got stuff, and he gives good gifts. He gives nice earthly gifts. He does. He tempted Jesus in three ways. Jesus resisted every test with the words, it is written. Written scripture. Jesus.

resisted Satan until Satan backed off. And it says, but it only left him for a season. One of the reasons why I believe God told me to tell you this morning that the situation, the affliction will not repeat itself, because oftentimes Satan will come back and try the same thing that he tried. He knew it worked before. God delivered you from it, but he only leaves for a season. Where Adam fell, Jesus prevailed. Jesus is now ministry ready. He's mission focused. He's battle tested. And so we can be assured, church, whenever we face our wilderness, whenever we face our temptation and testing and our Satans, don't panic. Don't be alarmed. God is preparing you for something greater. But look at somebody and tell them, but you got to pass the test. Many persons are not in church today because they didn't pass a test. Many persons have not reached the spiritual level that they're supposed to be because they didn't pass the test. Look at them and tell them, pass the test. Gotta pass the test. In 1 John 4 and 1, it says, little children, you have overcome the world because why? Greater is he that is in you than he that is what? In the world. So from silence and struggle of the wilderness, Jesus emerges resolute and ready to begin his public ministry. He began to walk the streets of Galilee. He went by the shores. He caused fishermen and others to leave their nets and trade, abandon their livelihood. The life that they knew, the familiar routines that they were accustomed to, just to say, follow him. And his words to them was, come, follow me, and I'll make you fishers of men. He lived among the people, the Jews and the Gentiles alike. It is now being fulfilled by the prophet Isaiah. The people who have walked in darkness have seen a great light. Arise and shine, the prophet say, for your light has come and the glory of the Lord is risen upon you. And Jesus enters ministry and his first message was, repent, for the kingdom of heaven has come. He spoke as one having authority, inspiring hope, bringing light to their darkened and hopeless hearts. His miracles further affirm his divine authority. He defied the laws of chemistry. Sister Maggie, when he turned water into wine, he defied the laws of physics when he turned the Sea of Galilee into a highway for his feet. He defied the laws of death by his bodily resurrection. He exercised power over sickness and disease. He spoke to winds raging as the were. He spoke to roaring seas angry as the were. And they got quiet upon his general command. He said to them, peace, be still. He cast an impure spirit out of a demonic man, demon-possessed man, by one simple command. Be quiet and come out of him. I am not just speaking about anybody. I'm just not speaking about a prophet. I am speaking about the Lord of the church. He healed the mother-in-law of Peter, who was sick with a deadly fever, with one single touch. He is our Lord. He is the Lord of the church. And under his ministry, the lame walked, the eyes of the blind were open. He gave life back to those who were dead. His fame spread. Thousands followed him. When the crowd got too much and they were hungry, he fed them with 5 loaves and 2 fish.
This is not the work

of a liar. This is not the work of a lunatic. This is not the work of a legend. There's only one conclusion. That he is Lord, King on the throne, sitting on the right hand of the Father. He is Lord. The Bible says, for this cause was the Son of God manifest, that he might destroy the works of the devil. I'm trying to build your faith. I tell you, there's nothing you haven't heard here before, but the Lord sent me to tell you today, you can stand on the fact that Jesus Christ is Lord. For 3 years, he was with his disciples. He loved them. He believed in them. He taught them. He forgave them. He served them. He gave them authority. And as time drew nigh for his ministry to reach to an end, he called them together around a meal. And he said to them, I am the new Passover lamb. I'm sent to take away the sins of the world. I must suffer and be offered up. So take this bread and take this wine. The bread represents my body, which will be broken for you. The wine represents a new covenant in my blood, which will be poured out for you. He blessed it and he served them. It is why today, glory, hallelujah, we can sing the song, there is a fountain filled with blood drawn from Emmanuel's vein, and sinners plunge beneath the flood, lose all their guilty stain. I feel like preaching. He left that room. He walked towards Gethsemane. Oh, glory, help me. Where he was faced his most agonizing moments. A moment of total surrender, because he knew what lied ahead. He must face betrayal, denial. He must face beating and suffering and a horrific death by crucifixion. The one who walked on water, Tom. The one who healed the sick. The one who cast out demons. The one who raised the dead now must first face death himself. But he's still Lord. So in his humility, knowing what's ahead of him, went down on his knees in that garden. And he prayed in his agony. Father, Father, if it be possible, let this cup pass from me. But here comes the surrender, where he says, but whatever it is, nevertheless, not my will, but let your will be done. The truth is, when he asked God, God did not respond. Because there's a saying that goes, when the student is taking the test, the teacher remains silent. Jesus was on test, so Jesus just remained silent. He realized that there was no escaping the mission, so he got up, he got his disciples, he said, wake up, my hour is come. The Son of Man must be delivered into the hands of sinners. Now, soldiers are approaching. Judas is leading the pack. Whew. He's just washed Judas' feet. He's just had supper with Judas. They dip their hand in the same cup. Judas approached him and greet him and say, Rabbi, called him teacher. Then he kissed him. Pastor Joe, you got to be careful. That's all I

say to that? You know what I'm getting at? Not every kiss. Leave that alone. Y'all get it. But Jesus said this to him. He said to Judas, he said, do what you came to do, my friend. Even in the face of betrayal, Jesus showed love and grace and called Judas friend. The soldiers are about to seize Jesus. Peter sprung into action, pulled his sword. He went for the kill and just got an ear. And Jesus said to Peter, stand down. I got this. Took the piece of air, put it back on the man's head. And he said, let it be. Let it be for now. So even in the face of danger and arrest, false arrest, may I say, he showed forgiveness and compassion. He is the Lord of the church. Yes. John 3:16 says, for God so loved the world, he gave his only begotten Son, that whosoever believes in him should not perish but have everlasting life. For God sent not the Son into the world to condemn the world, but that the world through him might be saved. He is brought before a Jewish council headed by Caiaphas, the high priest. And there he's asked one question. Are you the Messiah? Because the Jews is looking for a Messiah. Jesus said, it is as you have said. Caiaphas replied, this is just simply blasphemy. This man must be crazy. Let's take him. So after that, Tom, they spat in his face. They beat him. The Bible says they opened their hands and slapped him. This is what it says. They said they beat him with the palm of his hand. That's a slap. He's brought before Pilate. And Pilate said, I got no business with y'all. But since you bring him here and they're the law, are you the king of the Jews? Jesus said to Pilate, it is, as you have said. Pilate said, I don't see no problem with that. I find no fault in the man. I found no guilt in the man. What has he done? But yet, the Jewish crowd cried out, crucify him. So outside of the city, place called Calvary, Jesus is put to death by crucifixion between two criminals. He is mocked and is beaten and he's tortured and he's told, come down from the cross. You save others. Save yourself. Even the thief on the cross said, you save others. Save yourself and us. What's wrong with you? What's wrong with you, dude? Like, we don't have to go through this. You could do this. I gave the example that I learned from Bishop Noel Jones. Come here. Come, the three of you. Three men on the cross. This wasn't part of the sermon. It just came to mind, so I thought I'd throw it in. I'm finished soon. Amen. You look like Jesus. I mean, Jesus was sharp and Jesus had money. Don't ever think Jesus was poor. Jesus wasn't poor. He had good clothes. He had a night clothes. The three men are in the same situation. They're on a cross. This man is on it. Is it left? Is on the left. And he has a revelation.
And he said,

to Jesus, remember me when you come into your kingdom. He had a revelation of who Jesus was. This man was trying to recognize Jesus because of his condition. God is not often recognized. God is revealed. He doesn't have a revelation. He is looking for recognition of Jesus. And he's trying to identify him by what he could do. So this man end up dying in sin. This man end up dying from sin. And this man end up dying for sin. That is Jesus. Thank you, guys. That is the power. That is the power. He's there, mocked, beaten, slapped, about to be crucified. He looked at those who were crucifying him. He said to them, "Father, forgive them." Look at Jesus. There's a reason why there is a name. God, love to hear. He said, "Father, forgive them, for they know not what they do." Even in his agony, love flowed and his mercy showed. And then a strange darkness covered the land for about 3 hours. It's like creation was mourning its creator. And Jesus then cries out one of his more agonizing cry, "My God, my God, why hast thou forsaken me?" We learned from Pastor Joe in Easter time, he was really singing the praise song unto the Lord of suffering. But in suffering, there is praise, from Psalms 22. The veil at the temple is split in two. The barrier between God and man, I'm almost there, is removed. Jesus then bowed his head and died. So I've come to testify, and I've come to remind you, he died. He died until death died, and graves were opened and give up their dead. He died until justice was satisfied. Oh, happy day that fixed my choice. Y'all ain't praying with me. He died until it was well with my soul. He died until hell got tired. He is our Lord and our Redeemer. Yes, he died and was buried. But, Doc, Maestros, what's the next thing? Help me preach. That is not how the story ends. 3 days later. That's what he said. He rose again. The women got to the tomb with spice to embalm the body, Tom. The tomb, that the rock that was supposed to seal the grave, is rolled to the side. An angel appears and says, "I know who you're looking for. He died up on the hill on Friday. They put him here, but he not here. He is risen." That's what he said. He is not here. He has risen.
prison, and he put this on the end, just as he has said, I serve a risen Savior that's in the world today. I know that he is with me. Whatever men may say. I see his hand of mercy. I hear his voice of cheer. And the rest of it. Hallelujah. That's Jesus. That's Jesus. The angels say he's not here. He's risen. The woman is trembling with fear, but of joy. What powerful, victorious words. He's not here. He is risen. O death, where is thy sting? O grave, where is thy victory? The songwriter wrote, up from the grave, he arose with a mighty triumph. All his foes, he arose a victor from the dark domain, and he lives forever. Clap your hands for the risen Lord. He arose. He arose. Hallelujah. Christ arose. That's why, to be true to preaching, that's why, and this is the text, and I'm done. Paul could write with such confidence that at the name of Jesus, every knee shall bow and every tongue shall confess. Whether you're on the earth, above the earth, or under the earth, that Jesus Christ is Lord. He is not a liar. He is not a lunatic. He is not a legend. He is Lord to the glory of God the Father. He's the Lord of the church. Mac Kincaid would say, he's the Vios Theos. He is the Son of God. He is the Vios Anthropos. He is the Son of Man. He is our light. He is our light. He is our life. He is our doctor in the sick room. He's our lawyer in the courtroom. He is Lord. My shelter. My rock. On Christ, help me preach, the solid rock, I stand. Jesus, Jesus, how I trust him, how I prove him, Jesus, a friend to the friendless. A savior to the sinner. Don't you love him? If you love him, stand to your feet. Shout Jesus. How I love him.

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1: And good afternoon. 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I'm your host for today, MP Chris Famous of Bermuda. For those in Bermuda, you know me, Chris from Devonshire. And today we have a very special guest. Well, every guest has been special, but someone who has represented Bermuda on the world stage in regards to energy, the climate change, conservation, the oceans, and CARICOM. Someone that I can consider, well, I don't have to consider him a cousin, he is a cousin, but someone I consider a very close friend and someone who has stood in the gap for Bermuda for decades. And I bring you none other than the Honorable Walter H. Ruban, JP. Good afternoon, Honorable Ruban. How are you?
2: 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Happy to be with you once again, with you and your listeners and watchers for Territories Talk. Always a pleasure to be here.
1: Okay. And let me just do a little brief, I don't want to say much.

0: right? But over the last 10 years, you and I have represented Bermuda on the world stage at CARICOM. Not just CARICOM, but CREF, which is the Caribbean Renewable Energy Forum. You've been to other forums when it comes to the ocean, which is a big, I would say, passion of yours, and climate change, basically resilience for the people, right? What were some of your original objectives of being part of Bermuda, being part of CARICOM, and so on?
1: Thank you for the question, Mr. Famous. Well, my enthusiasm for Bermuda's relationship with CARICOM goes back further than when I originally had responsibilities for our relationship with CARICOM, which was given to me by the Premier in right after we became a government again in 2017. But my own personal enthusiasm for our relationship obviously comes with the fact that I am a Bermudian of Caribbean descent, but also when the first PLP administration pursued the associate membership with CARICOM, which was in the early 2000s, I then saw this as a great opportunity and was excited about the possibilities that it provided for Bermuda and what we as a small island in the middle of the Atlantic could do with the opportunities of building stronger relationship with a natural partner, the islands of the Caribbean, of which culturally I always felt that we were part of, and there was an opportunity to begin building a stronger relationship than we had had in the past. It was not the objective of governments prior to the PLP coming in 1998 to build a strong relationship in any way with the Caribbean. And so I saw it as a great opportunity for the incoming government to, and the then PLP government, I should say, to foster and build the relationship further than it already was. So it carried from there, it carried through to when I had those responsibilities, and I was honored to sort of carry out a process of strengthening the relationship as we were associate members with our Caribbean partners in the region, which I felt was important for Bermuda and her future and her present. And I just always have felt that these type of relationships are important for Bermuda and her future.
0: Thank you for that. So we became associate members in 2003, correct, right?
1: Yes.
0: In the 20 odd years that we have been associate members, what would you say are some of the most beneficial things that has come out of that relationship with us and CARICOM?
1: Well, firstly, we have experienced, I believe, an improvement of our formal relationship with the region. Prior to that, I don't believe Bermuda was seen as being an island that was interested in really being involved or participating in a wider way in the Caribbean, other than perhaps a few things, perhaps in the area of trade unionism and some of the public service related activities, obviously with the utility, but through the utility connection. But we were not seen as that. But that, I believe, was something that was positive. We became part of a stronger association, a stronger family. We were no longer an island alone. And we had a group of other partners to shape how we were placed in the world with. So I believe that is something. And in a world that even at that point was beginning to be more internationalized, and it was certainly something that we as a small island needed to be focused on, is, you know, what are going to be the relationships that are going to be helpful

0: to Bermuda, who are we going to build relationships that we have common purpose or commonality with culturally, economically, and matters concerning the region in general? And how does Bermuda shape these opportunities for the future? So I believe all of that has been made more clear and strengthened through our relationship with CARICOM. We also gained other opportunities through being a part of the public health framework that is within the region, whether it be obviously with PAHO, but certainly with CARPA. That has been something that has been very helpful to our public health framework. And I'm sure that those who participate in that can see that. There are also areas of education, which we certainly could have the benefit of some of the activities within the education framework of the Caribbean, particularly with UWE, and having the opportunity to link with UWE as a member of the CARICOM family and see Bermudians benefit from the world-class education that UWE has. And that has happened for many Bermudians. There's obviously in the area of sport and where Bermuda has increased her involvement and activity in a variety of areas, which has helped to build a good reputation for us in the area of sport with the region, competing with other islands, carrying on sports activity, which has, I believe, enhanced our own participation globally. And like the Caribbean, because of our relationship with CARIFTA and with just in general in the region as an associate member, that could be enhanced. I believe we also were able to even foster closer ties with our own associate members, which are other overseas territories. Because prior to that, perhaps there weren't many opportunities for us to meet and to discuss issues or have even a wider global forum for us as a group to talk about the issues that were important to us. As a part of the associate membership, we were a part of a group of islands that we had a common, certainly, governance relationship, but we also were welcome to participate regionally. So that certainly has been positive. And just the ability, which I can personally attest to, building closer ties and discussions and relationships and links with the overseas territory members who are also associate members, has certainly increased because of our involvement with CARICOM, because that's where we would be able to meet other than maybe once or twice a year, perhaps in London. We were able to meet in the region, talking with our brothers and sisters in the region who, supported us and certainly wanted to understand the issues that we were concerned with. I mean, that's just a few. I can go on with other positives have come with the associate membership over the last 20 plus years. And they've materialized in different ways, I think, for individuals, certainly other Bermudians with links in the region, with their own ability to travel and to even create opportunities for themselves. The fact that we are an associate member makes that process much more smoother because we are part of the Caribbean family. So, right. I mean, these are just some of the things that I believe have been strengthened for us.
1: All right. So you had mentioned something earlier. You said building a stronger tie to our other overseas territories. 2017, there was a natural disaster event in some of our sister overseas territories, namely Virgin Islands, Turks and Caicos Islands, Anguilla. In 2025, last year, there was a natural disaster event in Jamaica, Bahamas, parts of Turks and Caicos. These are things called climate change, natural disasters, right? You, as the minister who was responsible for the climate, you have seen firsthand interacted with islands such as Bahamas, the Bahamas.

0: Bahamas that have basically been destroyed. Parts of the islands have been destroyed by natural disaster. The whole Caribbean, right? Well, now just at the start of hurricane season, the whole Caribbean is just one hurricane away from getting somebody getting hit. How do you see that as climate change, climate resilience, food security? How do you see our ties with CARICOM and the other overseas territories as being strengthened in regards to these natural disasters?
1: I think what you have mentioned, particularly in the climate side, Mr. Famous, is perhaps the most crucial area, Emma, that we as an island in the Middle Atlantic, along with our other Caribbean family, face. Climate change is real. It's here. Its impacts are already being experienced, particularly by islands like Bermuda in the region. And it is only working together are we going to be able to address these issues. And certainly, there is no reason for Bermuda to be alone in her own efforts to address these issues, because we share common challenges with other islands in the region. And those islands are our overseas territories family and the wider Caribbean family. As you said, the devastation that many members of the Caribbean, like CARICOM, have faced, Bermuda has seen firsthand. I've seen it firsthand. Certainly a couple of years ago in Grenada and in parts of St. Vincent, experienced Beryl, and the devastation is still being recovered from. And these are experiences that we as islands share. Bermuda has had her own experiences with the devastation. And thus, we have always been, and as an island, willing to help and give support to our Caribbean family when these incidents happen. You mentioned the Bahamas, islands like Dominica. What Jamaica experienced with Melissa. These are existential threats that we cannot stop, we cannot control, but we can work with others to prepare for and share knowledge of the experiences and support each other in facing those challenges. And CARICOM has been a forum for us to work together, and frankly is the chief forum for us in this region of where we work together. And by extension of being a member, we've had the benefit of some of the resources that CARICOM has developed with addressing, whether it be SEDIMA, whether it be with our membership in CARILEC. And just because we are connected with the region, there is an automatic impetus by them and by us to help each other. And the knowledge that of our experiences as it relates to climate change, as it relates to all the issues around what's happening in the ocean, and the Caribbean in particular is experiencing some very severe impacts related to climate and some of the impacts of human activity around climate, whether it be coral reef erosion or issues related to what's happening in deforestation and other water security. These are things that we all as islands share, and we have the opportunity within CARICOM to benefit from shared knowledge, shared experience, but also coming up with solutions for these challenges. And I can touch on food security as well, but I didn't want to go on too long, Mr. Famous.
0: We used the B word today. You remember that B word I told you a couple years back? So, in your opinion, as someone who has traveled throughout the region, interacted with regional leaders, interacted with the people of Bermuda, right? Because it all starts with the people of Bermuda. Why do you say now is a good time?

0: time for us to politically mature from associate member to full member.
1: I support Bermuda advancing a stronger relationship with CARICOM for a couple of reasons. One, I believe, as you just said, it's a natural step for us. We are a country that has

we do have the opportunity to, having proven, I believe, that we respect and operate in a sphere of good, of like very good governance, that we are at, we are in a real position where we can look into the wider world and begin to develop more mature relationships for ourselves beyond the relationships that we have relied on, which is relationship with the United States, with the United Kingdom, and other major global partners in the region. That we have to, as an island, begin to think about what benefits us, Bermuda, but also who can we build relationships with that can help advance Bermuda's interests. We all know that we are an international center. We attract international activity. And because we've decided that, it means that the like pressures and issues that bear upon us have an international complexion, an international perspective. It's not just what happens here that matters to Bermudians. It's what happens in the other parts of the world, because our economy is connected. And not only our economy, but our people are connected with activities that go on all over the world. Having a stronger and more advanced relationship in CARICOM supports efforts to advance Bermuda's relationship internationally, and also helps our people in advancement of our interests internationally. And being a member of a highly regarded body in a full way gives us an opportunity to participate globally in a way that we do not have now. Being an associate member is fine, but it does present some limitations. As a full member, we get to participate in CARICOM's efforts globally in areas that particularly impact on Bermuda's interests, with our international business side, which is always looking for broader markets to advance. Issues that impact us and the region, such as the issues around international banking, which impact all the islands, and correspondent banking, other issues around anti-money laundering, and other things that we know are impacting the region economically in particular. But also, as I said, climate change, another area which has a huge international perspective to it. And it's as groups of islands that we actually should operate to advance these interests. Being a part of CARICOM, which is involved in almost every larger international forum around issues that pertain to islands. Being a part of that, we benefit from CARICOM's advocacy. And being a full member, we get to decide what policies are going to be most impactful for all members. Right now, as an associate member, we don't get to participate fully in those activities. We just kind of sit around and watch them from the sidelines. And then we actually then receive the results of them if we do benefit from them, whether or not. But as a full member of CARICOM, we get to participate in the decisions that are made in a number of key areas that advance international participation and support of interests of islands in the Caribbean, and certainly ourselves. And I think that's important right now with where the world is. And we've already, even as an associate member, been a beneficiary of CARICOM's advocacy. As we know, last year there was an issue in relation to shipping that the United States government was proposing to impose on global shipping that would have negatively impacted Bermuda. It is through the advocacy of CARICOM that it was ensured that those changes that the U.S. government was proposing would not impact us. That was through CARICOM's advocacy. That was not through advocacy of the United Kingdom or anybody else. It was us working with, as a member within the CARICOM framework. We benefited from their advocacy. And there are opportunities like that we can be fully participating in. Because that is our interest. And we cannot, in my view, it's not healthy or sensible for us to sit on the sidelines in different international forums and wait to be listened to or wait to be

0: acknowledged when we have a real opportunity to fully participate, or certainly participate at a higher level, and shape policy, and shape ideas, and shape objectives that impact Bermuda, and play a major role in that. And whether we're an overseas territory or not, these are issues that are always going to be important to Bermuda, as they are important to our other overseas territories, colleagues who are also the member of other international organizations. They participate fully. Some of them are quite active in the UN system and in other international, regional, larger regional organizations to protect their interests. We should be doing the same.
1: We can go to a very brief slideshow, but before we go to that, and then we transition back to some other questions as we start winding down. But before we get there, I just want to thank Territories Talk Media Partners, which is Cayman Mall Road in Cayman Islands, Radio Turks and Caicos in, well, Turks and Caicos Island, CBN Radio and TV in the Virgin Islands, and Channel 82 right here in Bermuda. I use that as an example to say that Territories Talk started 8 years ago in Cayman Islands as a radio show. Then we transitioned or expanded, I should say, in 2021 to this online version. And since then, we've developed media partners in other overseas territories, which is a prime example of us being an island geographically in the north, but we have this show being broadcast in other overseas territories, which just speaks to who we're trying to do as a government. We cannot just be an island alone. We have to work with our partners. So before we go into this slideshow, let me say this, Honorable Robin. You have a wealth of knowledge that you did a lot for this country. A lot of people don't even know all the half the stuff you did for this country. So I just want to thank you for what you've done for Bermuda. All right.
0: Thank you. I've done nothing good alone, Mr. Famous. So I want to thank you for your support in doing those activities as well. So thank you very much.
1: And thank you to the people of C15.
0: Key role you played with helping me to carry out the responsibility.
1: Yeah, no problem. So this is just some of the world leaders you interact with. Can you tell us who is this gentleman on the left? You there? You frozen? Honorable?
0: Yes, I see the pictures.
1: Now I'm saying, who's that gentleman on the left? You tell us who this
0: that's the former Prime Minister of Canada, Mr. Justin Trudeau. And I'm standing there with the premiers of Turks and Caicos and BVI. We met him in the Bahamas.
1: Right.
0: I was able to have a short conversation with him about Bermuda.
1: Right. So that is a prime example of what CARICOM allows us to do. Is have interactions with world leaders, right?
0: Yeah, and I know that there's been considerable debate in the island about what CARICOM brings to us. Well, this is an example of what it does, and I challenge anybody to actually put up an alternative option that we have as a overseas territory, as a small island, to build relationship with global leadership. What other organizations can anybody present that presents Bermuda with those opportunities? And I'm prepared to say there is no other that presents us with the opportunity to meet people such as the head of the United Nations, other leaders who have come and given audience to CARICOM, leaders of the World Bank, the International the World Trade Organization, other major players who have often sought audience of CARICOM and even CARICOM's

0: advocacy internationally for their issues. They come to CARICOM to meet, and that's an opportunity for us, Bermuda, to meet with them. These opportunities are not provided by any other organization, and I challenge anyone to give me an example of where else this has happened.
1: Well, the double-edged sword is these world leaders, they come to CARICOM, but when they follow, we can meet with them maybe socially for a few minutes, but when it comes to actually being in the room with them and we're having, or CARICOM's having these negotiations with them as associate members, by protocol, we have to stay in the kitty corner, right? We can't even partake in the conversation. We can meet with them and shake their hands, but actually negotiating with them is limited. That's one of the limitations of being an associate member, right?
0: Yes, you are like correct. And this is why CARICOM creates the opportunity. Because then if we are a full member, we can, in certain issues, contribute to the discussion of what the position of CARICOM might be. Depending on the issues, I do appreciate the fact that as an overseas territory, foreign policy is not an area that we would likely be involved in. If I can follow the example of Montserrat, they don't participate in the foreign policy framework. But there are other areas that are globally significant that CARICOM participates in, such as trade, such as other areas of engagement with global organizations, that we would benefit as a full member being a part of that particular constituency of CARICOM. We get to contribute to the conversations and we get to be a part of the discussions, even such things as the issue of crime in the region and how CARICOM members will address those issues. We get to be a part of the major conversation if we're a full member. Other than that, we do, like you said, sit on the sidelines and sort of are more so just as sort of spectators. But there are so many issues, a number of issues, that we all, whether we're a larger island or a small island, share in experience and how we're impacted. So being a full member provides a real, genuine, substantive opportunity to be a part of the global conversations that CARICOM itself engages in. And as I said, you know, even as you did say that, you know, when the world leaders come to CARICOM, we're not necessarily part of the policy discussions, but we benefit from the premium benefits that come from those engagements. And we benefit from CARICOM's prestige and respect that they have with that leadership. And I think those are things that Bermuda should want to be a part of, even in our own position, is that to benefit from whatever global dividends CARICOM is able to advance for the region. We should want to benefit from that.
1: All right, so we're just going to quickly go through this slideshow now and get back to some questions. This is an example of, so this I would just do a quite quick narration. So this was at the United Nations where we went for the Ocean Prosperity Conference. This is an example that as an overseas territory, we can only go to United Nations if UK allows us to go there. We can't go there and talk about the issues that affect our oceans unless the United Nations says, okay, I'm sorry, not United Nations, UK says, okay, you go and talk about the issues that affect you, right? So that's sort of yourself and Dr. Warren outside of United Nations three, 4 years ago. That's you and the comrade.
0: Yes, former Prime Minister of St. Vincent.
1: Right. Who's that gentleman in the middle?
0: Yes, the former Prime Minister of Jamaica, the Honorable P.J. Patterson.
1: All right.
0: One of the most formidable leaders ever in the region.
1: Yeah. These gentlemen,

0: the Prime Minister of St. Kitts and the Foreign Minister of St. Kitts, who's also the former Prime Minister.
1: Right. That's where most of many Bermudians come from.
0: That's right.
1: This is folks, sir.
0: Yes, two colleague ministers, former ministers from the overseas territories. And again, one of the other opportunities in the region that we have is to, and that the CARICOM framework affords us opportunity to link up with our regional family to discuss the issues that are important to us. There's no other forum that provides this avenue for us or like creates them. So CARICOM has been very useful even for the overseas territories on key issues that are important to us, like energy and energy security, to come together to talk. So like the region provides these opportunities that no other place provides.
1: Yeah.
0: Yeah. The President of the Republic of Guyana, Cooperative Republic of Guyana. Prime Minister of the Bahamas, a great friend of Bermuda. That was the former Minister for Trinidad.
1: Yeah, Dr. Amory Brown.
0: Dr. Amory, is it?
1: Yeah, Amory Brown.
0: Yeah, Amory Brown, that's right.
1: And who's this lady?
0: Yes, Prime Minister of Barbados, a very good friend of Bermuda, and always is happy to receive us at CARICOM and support Bermuda. And here we are giving her just a humble gift from our country. But having a relationship with somebody as, I would say, persuasive and formidable as Prime Minister Motley is of great value to Bermuda. And it's CARICOM that provides that opportunity. There's no other forum that provides opportunity for us to link up with people of her caliber globally. No other forum.
1: Right. So I use that exercise to show the people of Bermuda and the overseas territories that, you see, Bermuda is geographically far north from the other islands, right? So we've been indoctrinated for 400 years that, oh, you're not part of the Caribbean, those people are different from us, blah, blah, blah, right? And the majority of Bermudians of all complexions, let me just add that, the majority of Bermudians of all complexions can trace their ties back to the Caribbean. These are our brothers and sisters, our cousins, literally biological cousins. And we share the same concerns when it comes to food costs. We share the same concerns when it comes to energy costs. We share the same concerns when it comes to the hurricane costs, right? And the question, the natural question that we have to ask ourselves, what in common do we have besides speaking the Queen's language? What in common logistically do we have with the UK? Nothing, right? I mean, it could be like football or whatever, right? But the UK doesn't have to worry about hurricanes. They don't have to worry about the energy situation that we have to worry about. They don't have to worry about the cost of transport that we have to worry about. And they don't have to worry about the cost of food that we have to worry about. So when you have, I'm going to say, detractors say, well, let's just stick with the UK, right? And you say, well, what's happening in the UK right now? And it's political and chaos, right? You ask yourself, not saying in a disparaging way, but logistically, what do we have in common? How can the UK assist us when they don't even have the same challenges as us? So how are they going to know how to respond to the challenges that we have? The only people, not necessarily color, but the only countries that can talk to us about the challenges that we have are those that are experiencing them the same challenges themselves, which is only leads to only one set of country, right? That's the islands in the Atlantic and the Caribbean. As much as people like to say, well,

0: not in the Caribbean. We are geographically not in the Caribbean, but we are culturally and logistically face the same challenges as other Caribbean islands. So I'm going to transition now to a question for you. What, in your opinion, are the advantages for the people, especially young people of Bermuda, from further enhancement of our relationship with CARICOM in regards to school, in regards to job opportunities, or opportunities to create businesses? Very, very briefly, tell me what you think are, what you know are the advantages.
1: The Caribbean presents a slew of opportunities for Bermudians. Some Bermudians have already taken advantage of some of those, and it's great that they have. But continuing to strengthen our relationship with the region creates a dividend of opportunities that we'll be able to take advantage of. From the standpoint of, if you're a young person, let's say, you know, in your 30-something and looking for perhaps job or investment opportunities, the like Caribbean presents that for you. Educationally, you know, if you are to attend, and there are many Bermudians who are already a product of this system, so it's not so much that this needs to be proven, it's already been, but it's about strengthening the ties that can create more efficient realization of these opportunities for people, such as education, whether it be within the field of medicine, whether it be in the field of finance, whether it be in the field of tourism. Strengthening our ties with the region creates an opportunity for Bermudians to go further in the region, advance their own interests much more fully. And also, we get to sit at the table and shaping how those interests can be realized. Whether it be, I guess, you know, like has already been said, with UWE and the numerous other educational institutions in the region. And this is not just about academic education. There's also other areas of education in the area of digital transformation, which is very much something of issue. CARICOM right now has a major digital initiative, which is being actually led by the government of like Grenada to advance to advance digital training, digital education, digital business in the region, to keep the talent that the Caribbean produces in the region taking advantage of opportunities and not going off to North America or Europe to actually realize their opportunities. So, and these are things that are open to Bermuda to be a part of and to be fully a part of as a full member. There's also other areas, entrepreneurship in a variety of areas that the Caribbean is looking for growth. There are areas of the Caribbean that are ripe for growth. Some of the smaller islands are looking for modernization of infrastructure, modernization of services that here in Bermuda are already well developed. And, you know, these are the areas that younger people who have a sense of adventure, who have an interest in going to other countries and seeing, can go and take, you know, and look to take up, to be a part of. We know that many people from the Caribbean have come to Bermuda and realized similar opportunities for themselves. And there's no reason that we shouldn't be going to the region and doing the same. And there's so many areas that when you spend time in the Caribbean, you can see these are areas that Bermudians can go and participate in and build economic opportunity, social opportunity, other opportunities that I believe that for the future will be things that Bermudians will want to be a part of. There is one other point I'd like to make, Mr. Famous, about this issue. We constantly go around this debate about individual benefit. And that's fine, you know, and I know people look for how they can individually benefit. We all do. But, you know, we've seen something over a number of years, which I believe should allow people to sort of think a little bit more substantive about these issues. We just saw in the last couple of weeks the announcement of

0: one of our major banks, purchasing a huge book of business in the Caribbean, purchasing a major financial player in the Caribbean. That's within the banking field. And let me just remind people, there are a number of Bermuda institutions that already have substantial positions in the Caribbean already. They've taken, you know, they've invested. They have established mature businesses in the Caribbean and have been doing this for years. So here we have one of our major banks broadening its platform by buying CIBC Caribbean's business, and CIBC being a major Canadian bank, but they're selling their business in the Caribbean, and the and Butterfield Bank has purchased it. We have All Shores, which is, you know, obviously a major player in the insurance business here, heavily positioned in the Caribbean. Obviously, there is a Colonial Insurance business or Colonial Group, diversified business, and there are others. Obviously, every law firm that's here has some connection with the Caribbean, you know. So business moving between Bermuda and the region is already a reality. I often ask the question, why is it so difficult for individuals to see what business in Bermuda, Bermudian businesses, have already seen and have been taken advantage of for decades? That there are opportunities to build greater ties, greater benefits, and great opportunities for all of us in the Caribbean. And they've already realized it. But we as individuals seem to be still trying to figure it out. What like Bermuda business has already realized. So all those, there are, I mean, this is a very broad like topic that I know that Bermudians often talk about and ask questions about. And I think the questions are fair, but I do think that in some ways we're not looking for positive answers. We're looking for answers that show why something isn't a good idea, when there are other institutions in the country that have already realized the benefits of stronger Caribbean relationships. And people seem to get upset or concerned when the government is trying to actually realize benefits that business is already realizing. You know, the Bermudian business community is already realizing stronger ties with the Caribbean, investing real billions of dollars in the Caribbean from here. Do people actually know, and I'm just going to slightly deviate, that Bermuda insurers participated in the insurance policies that have supported the recovery of Jamaica from Melissa? Bermudian insurers, based insurers, participated in providing Jamaica with that insurance coverage that it is now benefiting from in its recovery. So business has already embraced something that the government is now trying to ensure that its people, who have traditionally not been a part of that rubric or that particular connection, can now realize. And I just think that we sometimes need to look in the environment around us and see what's happening and see, well, if others connected with Bermuda are doing it, then there must be opportunities for us as individual Bermudians to do it. And our government is actually positioning itself so that Bermuda can actually, Bermudians can realize the same benefits that many businesses are already seeing in the region.
1: That's a good point. And that's, can we be frank? Can we be a little bit frank? We know what it is. It's fear-mongering. Right? It's fear-mongering. It's this, oh, if you become part of CARICOM, this is going to happen. That's going to, we've been part of CARICOM for 20 years and none of that's happened. So what are you talking about? So like you said, major businesses that are owned by, let's just say established families, right? Have made investments and are making millions of dollars in the Caribbean. Their business plans would have showed the feasibility of investing in banks, insurances, Bermuda Air even, Barrett's Ginger Beer, right? Logic Communications. I can go on and on and on.
0: Yes.
1: Anya's, right? My sister has a house in the Virgin Islands, and we used to have a view straight to the water. Now that view is blocked because Kanye's, right? Kanye's dealing permit, Kanye's, built a 5-story building blocking our view. Now, why would they invest all that millions of dollars in the British Virgin Islands if there weren't money to be made? But there's some of the same people, some of them sit in Parliament, would say, you shouldn't be involved in the Caribbean, but you're involved in the Caribbean making money. So why I can't be involved? Why the average Joe can't be involved, right? Which leads to back to the word fear mongering, hypocrisy even. You're making money, but you don't want us to make money. You want us to stay in Bermuda fighting the cost of living versus becoming masters of our own destiny, buying property, building businesses, so on and so forth, right? Which also leads to the fact that there's this narrative by none other than people that advocated for immigration who was being open, saying, oh, if you become full members of CARICOM, that's going to lead to changes in the Constitution and immigration changes. What do you, very briefly as we wind on, we have a very few minutes left. What do you say to that fear-mongering about, specifically about immigration and economic impacts?
0: Well, we know that immigration historically has been used as a tool to undermine significant members of our population in a variety of ways by certain interests in Bermuda, a constant weapon going back so many generations to undermine the position economically, socially, of sectors of our population, particularly our Black population, going back to even the years right after emancipation. Immigration is used as a tool to undermine their aspiration and their wishes and their opportunities. And the fear around that has been a constant fixture in the Bermudian experience right up to this very day. So it's always been used as a weapon, and that's why Bermudians are very sensitive around the issue of immigration. So if somebody even raises a question that, oh, CARICOM opens up the door to free movement, I'll just say it, and people will be able to come here and undermine Bermudian jobs in an unrestricted way, absolutely false. It is a false premise, but it is used, as you said, to curry fear, because that has been such a heavy discussion within the CARICOM region about the free movement issue. But that is not something that we're going to need to be fearful of in any way, because it's not a position. And the minister, the current minister, has been very clear prior to the current minister, it was the position of the Bermuda government that free movement is not an option. And even the mechanics of travel and immigration make it mechanically impossible for us to be that open practically anyway. Our laws and just trying to like travel here and all these other ways just make it, and just so many pieces of this make it impossible for us to take on such a feature of our like relationship with CARICOM. And that's not, forget Mr. Famous, not every CARICOM family member has even, full member, has taken on the free movement provision either. And there are some that will never take it on. So why is there this, you know, it is a effort to undermine and bring out fear. But you have to, I think, seriously, and I think it's important that these are the frank conversations we have in Bermuda, we have to be very direct by those people who raise these particular issues in the way they do and tell them, why are you trying to cultivate fear in this community? Why is it so difficult for all of us to see international relationships as something that Bermuda needs to embrace? Or perhaps it's only certain types of international relationships that people believe, certain interests believe we should embrace.

0: those are the direct challenge we should make to those who keep, particularly in leadership positions, who keep bringing up the concerns about CARICOM, as if somehow the Bermudian people and those who represent Bermudian people can't come to a sensible decision about what Bermuda's interest is in like the future and like how it should be shaped. Like, it's always got to be somebody else that we should need to talk to or get advice from about these issues. Like, we're not yet a mature enough community with mature enough leadership to shape these relationships on behalf of the country. I reject that thinking. I reject that, and I think it's important that those in leadership who are supportive of Bermuda creating stronger international relationships, certainly from a governmental standpoint, that her people can directly benefit from, they should be challenged.
1: Yeah.
0: You know, on like the basis of why they're raising the points, when we know, when you look at other sectors of the community, no one contests the rationale for an All Shores or a Colonial or Butterfield Bank or any other business institution in Bermuda developing an international relationship outside of Bermuda or in the region. No one questions it. They have to go through a certain process, perhaps, you know, from a regulatory or other side, but there's no one who believes that these are bad things for business. So if it's not bad for business, why are they bad for our people? That our people can build international relationships and benefit them that have been shaped by their government for them to benefit from. The questions only come up when the government is involved with developing those relationships, despite the fact that these relationships are even important to the government and its own operation in the wider world.
1: So
0: the logic is that it's okay for business to develop international relationships and develop international commerce in a region that we have a particular connection with, but for individual citizens and the government to benefit from those similar relationships, we have to be restrictive. I reject that.
1: So let's be frank, right?
0: I reject that totally.
1: This is me and you talking.
0: Well, it's not really me and you talking.
1: This is me and you talking right now.
0: to the wider world.
1: 10 years ago, right, there's a particular then minister who said, and I quote, well, maybe I don't quote, but who said, we should open up our minds to allow more people to come into the island, and we should embrace them, and we should give them Bermudian status, right? February 2016, which led to a series of events that culminated with Parliament being blockaded by the people of Bermuda for 1 week. That was by the Honorable Michael Fay, who was an advocate, right, for more people coming into the island and getting Bermuda status, long-term residency and Bermuda status. Fast forward to 2026, the same Michael Fay is now out here fear-mongering. Michael Fay, who was not born in Bermuda, let's be straight. He's not a Bermudian, right? Is now advocating, telling people, oh, be fearful of CARICOM, because if they sign that agreement, that's going to mean more people coming into the island and taking your jobs, right? So if people can't see the hypocrisy from somebody who's not born in Bermuda, my Bermuda status, but not born in Bermuda, telling Bermudians 10 years ago, open the door and let foreigners come in there, and now, because he's not in government, oh, the PLP is just going to let all these foreigners come in there, right? Which is categorically untrue. So I say this to you, me and you is talking, and I'm saying this to the people of Bermuda. Ask yourselves, as Honorable Will Brown said, why is it good for businesses to invest in the Caribbean, but it's bad when Bermuda government says invest in the Caribbean? Why was it good when Michael Fay says, oh, let foreigners come into the island, but it's bad that Bermuda is potentially exploring full membership. Full membership does not equal freedom of movement. That's

0: let's be clear, right? The majority of Caribbean islands do not engage in freedom of movement. It's just simple as that. So as we wrap up, Honorable, and we have to wrap up in 2 minutes, what would you say to the people of Bermuda about how CARICOM can benefit them that you haven't said already? Just summarize it down to 1 minute, please.
1: Opportunity, leverage, and global ties. Those are the things that CARICOM will bring to the Bermuda, to like Bermuda. Opportunity for the people, leverage in regional issues as we work together, and global ties that Bermuda can benefit from, and her people benefit from, because nothing this government does, and this is any government, you make investments in relationships that your people can benefit from, not the government individually. And a investment in a relationship with CARICOM is so the people of Bermuda can gain maximum benefit from being part of a major regional grouping of islands of nations.
0: All right, thank you very much. As we conclude yet another special episode of Territories Talk, we will continue this conversation. This isn't a one-time only shot. We will continue this conversation because the people of Bermuda need to hear from not just their own, but others in the region about the benefits of CARICOM, the realities, the facts from the fiction, right? And I thank you, Honorable Walter Raban, for joining us. Thank you for your service to the country, and look forward to seeing you soon in person.
1: Yes, and I will happily come back on your program to discuss these issues to help our people understand them better.
0: All right. Territorial Talk, we're looking forward to having a very extremely special guest maybe on the 30th of June, but I will keep you abreast. I want to give a shout out again to our media colleagues, Cayman Mall Road in Cayman Islands, CBN Radio and TV in the Virgin Islands, Channel 82 here in Bermuda, and Radio Turks and Caicos in Turks and Caicos Island. And a very special shout out to my co-host, Shana Smith Archer of the beautiful Virgin Islands, and Speaker Shirley Osborne of Montserrat. With that, Territories Talk, we always look to inform and unite the people of the region. Thank you.
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5 years after Haiti's president was assassinated, 18 suspects face a U.S. court. Cuba's delegation walks out of the United Nations as President Trump calls the country a failed state. Havana hits back. And in sports, the Falcons soar. The Antigua and Barbuda franchise celebrates their first CPL title. I'm Renee Sion, bringing you some of the big stories across the region in this Caribbean Week in Review. 5 years after Haiti's president was assassinated in his home, 18 suspects have appeared before a United States court, marking a major development in the SOAR's search for justice. The men were flown from Haiti aboard a military aircraft before appearing in federal court in Miami. They include former Haitian Justice Ministry employee Joseph Barrio and 17 Colombians. The group is among 30 people charged in a U.S. indictment linked to the killing of President Jovenel Moise. American prosecutors allege the plot was organized in South

0: Florida. Haiti's justice minister says proceedings at home have faced major difficulties, with no trial held after 5 years. Investigations have been disrupted by gang violence and threats against judges. Moïse was shot dead at his private residence outside of Port-au-Prince. His wife survived the attack. His assassination deepened Haiti's political instability and emboldened armed gangs. U.S. authorities say their investigation continues, including efforts to identify those who financed and facilitated the plot. Cuba's delegation walked out of the United Nations General Assembly as U.S. President Donald Trump called the country a failed state and predicted its collapse. Speaking in New York, Trump said his administration was seeking fundamental change in Cuba.
1: My administration is also seeking a fundamental change in the situation in Cuba, where the communist regime is under great pressure, the biggest pressure they've ever been under. It's an absolutely failed state. It's failing like never before, and it will fall. Marco Rubio is handling a negotiation. He's deep into negotiations with Cuba. Let's see what happens. We'll not allow a haven for foreign adversaries to threaten America on our own doorstep, right at our doorstep. The Cuban regime has also spent decades coordinating with the left-wing radicals and communist networks here in the United States. As our State Department has detailed, they've cultivated ties to subversive and radical groups such as the Communist Party USA, Antifa, and the Democrat Socialists of America. Communism will never be coming to America, but freedom will be coming to Cuba.
0: But Havana pushed back, accusing Washington of threatening Cuba through its economic embargo and restrictions on energy supplies. In a social media post, Foreign Minister Bruno Rodriguez rejected Trump's remarks as falsehoods and defended Cuba's rights to remain independent and sovereign. He insisted the island poses no threat to the United States or any other country, describing Washington's measures as collective punishment. His closing message, Cuba is not a threat. The blockade is. Barbados's Prime Minister Mia Motley says the United Nations cannot rebuild trust without addressing unequal power and representation. She is calling for urgent reform to make the organization fairer and more effective. Barbados supports a French-Mexican initiative to limit the Security Council veto in cases of mass atrocities, in arguing it should not prevent action. Motley says reform must also come with adequate funding so international organizations can fulfill their responsibilities.
2: Failure, my friends, to address these challenges, therefore, is not one simply of knowledge or capacity. It is our repeated failure to convert what we know into what we do, to turn principle into practice and global capacity into solidarity. So beneath our many crises lies yet another one. And yes, it is a crisis of responsibility. Mr. President, that responsibility begins here in these halls. The transformation we seek for a better world will only happen when we trust each other and we accept our responsibility for each other. We in the Caribbean understand something about the necessity of living together. Barbados is therefore joining 123 other member states in supporting the Franco-Mexican initiative on the use of the veto in the cases of mass atrocities. Its principle is fundamental. Where populations face genocide, crimes against humanity, or large-scale war crimes, the veto should not be allowed to paralyze the Security Council when action is most urgently needed. We know that many hands make light work, and we can't ignore it. These conflicts need to be supported by a quicker and technology-enhanced observer force capable of rapid deployment to monitor and support

0: ceasefires and peace agreements, to be given the resources. These peacekeeping forces must be given realistic mandates, predictable financing, and true partnership. Let us work, my friends, together with the parties to these conflicts to build dialogue and to bring opportunities for investment and jobs to the affected populations so that they too can live properly.
1: Venezuela is calling for renewed talks with Guyana over Essequibo while maintaining its claim to the region. Interim President Delcy Rodriguez made the appeal during her address to the United Nations General Assembly. She argued that a negotiated agreement between the two countries would be more lasting than a settlement imposed by an outside body. But Guyana maintains the matter is properly before the International Court of Justice and continues to reject Venezuela's claim. Guyana took the case to the court in 2018, seeking confirmation of the validity of the 1899 ruling that established the boundary. The court's final judgment will be binding on both countries. We get the details in this News Source Guyana report.
2: The interim president of Venezuela, Delcy Rodriguez, has made another appeal to Guyana to return to the negotiation table with the border controversy. Although the International Court of Justice is set to rule on that controversy between the two countries, Guyana has repeatedly stated that the matter is properly before the International Court. Addressing world leaders at the United Nations General Assembly in New York last evening, Rodriguez sought to reaffirm Venezuela's claim to Guyana's Essequibo region while seeking new talks with Guyana on the controversy.
3: Here, I appeal to the Cooperative Republic of Guyana to resolve the issue and to return to negotiations as stipulated by the Geneva Agreement. Agreements which last the longest are those that emerge from bilateral negotiations. They last longer and function better than those imposed by external bodies.
2: While wearing a brooch that included Guyana's Essequibo region as part of Venezuela, Rodriguez made no mention of the border controversy being before the International Court of Justice. Guyana initiated legal proceedings at the ICJ back in 2018 with the intention of bringing an end to the controversy. Although Venezuela has challenged the court's jurisdiction to resolve the controversy on the grounds that the 1966 Geneva Agreement does not provide for the judicial settlement, the court has long found that it has jurisdiction to preside over the matter. Guyana maintains that the 1899 arbitral award is valid and continues to reject Venezuela's claims. When the ICJ hands down its judgment, it will be legally binding on both countries. Between January and April of 2024, Venezuela issued decrees and laws purporting to annex Guyana's entire Essequibo region. Guyana rejected that move.
1: Staying with territorial disputes, Belize is defending its claim to the Safadilla Keys, submitting fresh legal arguments to the International Court of Justice in response to Guatemala. The government has filed two volumes of written observations concerning the Southern Islands Group. One sets out Belize's legal position, while the other contains evidence and supporting documents. The submission marks another step in the court proceedings over sovereignty over the Keys. News 5 Isiani Catiano examines Belize's response and what comes next.
4: At the center of the case is a long-running question: who holds sovereignty over the Zapadilla Keys? The case was originally brought by Belize against Honduras, but Guatemala has since been allowed to intervene. That means all three countries now have a direct legal interest in how the court examines the competing claims surrounding the southernmost group of islands in Belize's territory. The government of Belize says it filed its observations within the extended deadline established by the court on April 16, 2026. The submission was made under Article 85, Paragraph 1 of the International Court of Justice's Rules of Court. Honduras also filed its written observations on Guatemala's statement that same day, placing the responses of both principal parties before the court for consideration. Belize was represented during the filing by Mariana Verde, Chief Operations Officer in the Office of Belize's Agent to the International Court.

0: of Justice. She was accompanied by Catherine Drummond, a member of the country's legal team. While the government has not publicly disclosed the arguments contained in the two-volume submission, the filing represents another important procedural step in Belize's effort to defend its claim to the Sapodillo Keys before the world's highest court. The court will now consider the written positions submitted by all sides as the case moves forward.
1: We'll have more news right after this break.

0: A deciding vote from Trinidad and Tobago's Senate president has secured passage of the Special Operations Bill amid sharp divisions over the legislation. Wade Mark broke a 15-all deadlock after all opposition and independent senators voted against it. Attorney General John Jeremy dismissed the opposition's criticism as hypocritical. He said the legislation drew on an established framework used in Jamaica, with preparatory work available to the previous government for years. Jeremy described the bill as a proportionate response to crime. But independent senators raised concerns about detention powers, restrictions on movement, and oversight. The bill has now cleared both houses of parliament. We get more in this TTT News report.
1: Attorney General John Jeremy dismissed criticism of the Special Operations Bill by the opposition as hypocritical. The Attorney General, during his closing contribution in the Senate on Thursday morning, said the legislation is not new or untested. He said details were available at the Law Reform Commission within the Office of the Attorney General and was based on an established legislative framework.
2: This is not legislation that fell like manna from heaven. It is legislation that was sitting in the AG's office for years. Now, Mr. President, the bill before us, we say, is a proportionate response to a problem that we have in Trinidad and Tobago, and our friends and colleagues opposite did not have the courage to treat with head on. They had the knowledge, because the Law Reform Commission was doing its work. They had the work product. They had the relationships, which we have.
1: The AG noted that the previous government had access to the model through Jamaica's implementation of similar legislation and its operations. The Special Operations Bill was passed in the Senate after Senate President Wade Mark exercised his casting vote to break the 15-15 deadlock.
0: Antigua and Barbados Prime Minister Gaston Brown is defending plans for tougher minimum sentences, saying the rights of offenders cannot take precedence over public safety. The proposed measures include minimum prison terms of up to 30 years for serious gun crimes. Prime Minister Brown accused the Caribbean judiciary of being too lenient, arguing that short sentences allow repeat offenders to return to the crime. He says constitutional rights and judicial independence will be respected. Parliament is expected to debate the measures next week. Attorney General Sir Stedroy Benjamin says he is confident the legislation will withstand a constitutional change while preserving judicial discretion where circumstances warrant.
3: 15 years in the Matrix Court, 30 years in the High Court. Listen.
4: As a minimum.
3: A minimum. There have been reports from Jamaica, and I've heard my colleague in Jamaica made a statement. Since the law has been changed with respect to gun crimes, there has been a serious reduction in crime in Jamaica of more than 29% in the first 6 months of this year. The minister there is of the firm view that these strong sentences act as a deterrent to criminals who have the propensity to create gun crimes. I am of that same view too.
0: Still in Antigua and Barbuda, authorities are preparing to publish

0: the photographs of convicted sex offenders as part of efforts to strengthen community protection. Attorney General Sir Stedroy Benjamin says the registry will be made public very shortly, insisting the time has come for drastic action. The move follows calls from child protection officials concerned about offenders gaining access to children through jobs in schools and daycare centers. The registry's legal framework currently allows people to request information through the police commissioner. Authorities are now compiling a comprehensive public list, but a release date has not been confirmed.
1: We are of the very firm view that any person convicted and who has served his time or her time in prison, going back into the community, they must be aware that Joe Blogg is returning to the community. Joe Blogg has been convicted of a serious offense, and therefore to protect their children and other persons of that nature. The time has come with drastic actions to be taken, and it will be taken now. N-O-W, now. No longer you have to go to the police station. Once you're discharged, you're going to live in Bowlands, Parham, Earlins, Willikins. The people in those areas will know that person has been convicted, has served his sentence, come back to live. Be careful. Watch that man. Watch your children. Watch the young girls and young boys too, and deal with the matter as they see fit. We have zero tolerance to crime.
0: Stay with us. Up next is sports.

0: Time now for a roundup of some of the sporting developments in the region this past week. The Antigua and Barbuda Falcons have soared to their first Caribbean Premier League title. They beat Jamaica Kingsmen by 8 wickets at Kensington Oval, reaching their target of 171 with 20 balls to spare. Sirfan Mokeem starred with 4 for 14 before Amir's Jangu's unbeaten 57 helped seal the victory. Not even Maz Sadiqa's brilliant century could stop the Falcons' historic triumph. TTT Sports has the details.
1: Sent in to bat in the final of the Republic Bank Caribbean Premier League at the pumping Kensington Oval on Sunday night, the Jamaica Kingsmen innings was powered by Maz Sadiqa, who blasted a century of just 49 deliveries, the first ever hit in a CPL final.
2: See, that's too full.
1: But Falcons spinner Sufyan Mokeem turned the game on its head, taking 4 wickets for just 14 runs, as the Kingsmen lost 4 wickets for 3 runs in 12 deliveries.
3: Big swing and straight up in the air. Couple of fielders heading in uncomfortably.
4: Over the line.
3: Don't want it to get the ball. Big appeal and given.
1: Sadiqa refused to give in. He hit his second century of the season, lifting Jamaica to 170 for 9.
2: Pakistan, you found one. Built in Peshawar, blooded in Jamaica.
1: The Falcons' reply began with a bang.
4: Goes after this one, thick outside edge.
1: As Rakeem Cornwall smashed 20 runs off the very first over.
4: That's in the slot. In the slot.
1: Amir Jangu then built a composed partnership with Hassan Nawaz,

0: corner.
1: And the pair put on an unbeaten 89 runs. Django brought up his half century to finish on 57 not out, with Nawaz finishing the job with a towering six. The Falcons reached 173 for two, with more than three overs to spare, sealing the first CPL title in the franchise's history and the most perfect birthday present for assistant coach Sir Curtly Ambrose.
2: Still with the CPL, Chief Executive Officer Pete Russell is stepping down from his full-time role after 14 years with the tournament. A member of his founding team, Russell says he is proud of bringing fans back to Caribbean cricket and creating opportunities for young players. He will remain in charge until a successor is appointed, then continue supporting the wider CPL group. And Barbados is looking to turn CPL excitement into lasting gains for cricket. Prime Minister Mia Motley says sustained investment is vital, highlighting government funding for a high-performance centre to develop young talent. Speaking after the final at Kensington Oval, she praised the response to the games and expressed confidence that hosting the tournament has boosted the island's economy.
3: Have to invest. You cannot stand back and just see things and hope out of serendipity that things will happen. I'm happy that the money that we're putting into the High Performance Center, we're moving on that now. And I really, really want, as I said, to be able to make the investment in our young people, because as we've always said, global citizens, Bajan roots. Global citizens, Caribbean roots. Our sportsmen are global citizens. Our artists are global citizens. And we have to continue to push it, but we need to make the investments as we've been doing. Clearly, the last decade or two has not been easy for the country, but in spite of that, we still found time to prioritize because we understand what cricket means to Bajans and to Caribbean people. As you can see, the stadium is coming along now with the other stadium as well. So we believe that our citizens can be global in their expression of sports without losing who they are as Bajans and Caribbean people. I'm waiting to see the numbers, but certainly from what I've seen here this week, I expect, and from the amount of flights that I knew that the airlines put on and the additional flights that they put on, I look forward to seeing some positive numbers.
2: And that's sports. We'll be right back.
4: She's been watching, wondering, waiting for the sands of time to give way to a tide of change. When her seas can provide safe harbor to all who reach her shores, and her earthly embrace can soothe your soul, let her sense of adventure set you free, and her everlasting stars twinkle in your honeymoon skies. She is Saint Lucia. Let her inspire you.
2: Let's take a quick look now at some of the other stories that made newspaper headlines. In the Bahamas, the Tribune newspaper carried the headline, U.S. Ambassador dismisses Bahamas' complaint over illegal DEA operations as fake news. It says Ambassador Herschel Walker rejected claims that undercover American drug enforcement agents operated without permission. Bahamian officials say the operations breach long-standing agreements, while Walker argued the government should focus on tackling corruption and drug trafficking. In the Cayman Islands, the Cayman Compass published the headline, Cayman facing fuel price shock as duty relief near ends. It was reported that businesses are warning of steep increases at the pumps as global diesel prices rise and fuel duty relief approaches expiry. The government is considering extending the relief amid concerns about higher transport costs and electricity bills. Those were some of the stories that made newspaper headlines. And before we go, let's take a look on the lighter side.

A golden retriever in California has apparently confused home security with customer service. Meet Nash, dubbed the world's worst guard dog after cameras caught him greeting an intruder with a toy. His owners watched remotely as the breaking unfolded at their San Diego home. But Nash seemed more interested in organizing a game of fetch, and when armed police arrived, he brought them toys too. Clearly, everyone was welcome to play. Officers arrested the suspect, leaving Nash with one possible career change from security guard to welcome committee. And that's where we end Caribbean Week in Review. Join us again next week when we recap the stories making headlines across the region. I'm Renee Sion.

0: Welcome to the Nevis Newscast for Friday, September 25th, 2026. I am Bronte Swanston Hendrickson. The Nevis Historical and Conservation Society, NHCS, has secured a third grant from the United States Embassy Ambassadors Fund for Cultural Preservation. This time, the funds will be used to redevelop the Alexander Hamilton Museum and create a new exhibit honoring Constance Baker Motley. On Monday, September 21st, at the museum grounds, a signing ceremony was held to signal the start of the project. The Honorable Mark Brantley delivered remarks as Premier of Nevis.
1: I am truly happy to welcome back Ms. Sullivan and her team, because this is the third occasion that this fund has provided critical resources for the preservation of historic sites on the island of Nevis. As you would have heard, we would have received a significant contribution on two separate occasions to the restoration of the Bath Hotel. And here we are now for a

0: significant contribution of $245,000 for the work to be done here at Hamilton House.
1: Premier Brantley also expressed gratitude to the U.S. Embassy as well as the NHCS.
0: I want to thank you very much on behalf of the people of Nevis and the wider Federation of St. Kitts and Nevis. I am again want to thank the NHCS for the excellent work that they have been doing. And their work sometimes, I think, goes a little unheralded. You know, they work quietly, they do things, they're not necessarily always seek the spotlight. But I want to commend them, because I think when we spoke some months ago and you told me that this amount had been awarded, and I knew that this had to do with the project writing skills and the initiative of the NHCS. So I thank them for that. What this means really is that this building will, we hope, continue for generations to come. And that when others are standing here as the Premier of Nevis, when others are sitting here as perhaps even today people who are unborn, they would be able to hear the stories and to see what it is we have done collectively to preserve this cultural heritage that is so important to us as a people. And so I think that this is a significant investment, not just for now, but for the future.
1: Karen Sullivan charged a fare for the United States Embassy in Barbados, and Theresia Herbert, director of the NHCS, officially signed the agreement for the project.
2: We will also be partnering with an organization out of the Silicon Valley called SciArc. They are a 3D tech company, and they will be bringing the history, the research to life through advanced 3D technology. SciArc will be, they will be creating a digital twin of the museum, and so the experience could be immersive, public facing. We'll be incorporating 3D content and interpretation. Visitors will also be able to engage with Hamilton's Caribbean story through the museum, through our website, and through a digital kiosk that will be provided. SciArc will be very hands-on, and will be also be offering some training for some young NHCS personnel and interested local partners. Updated interpretive panels and new educational programming will further strengthen the visitor experience. Our goal is to ensure that Hamilton's Caribbean upbringing is no longer treated as a brief introduction to his American life, but as an essential part of understanding his ideas, his achievements, and his legacy.
1: Also delivering brief remarks were Public Diplomacy Officer Erin Burt and President of the NHCS, Isabel Byron. Premier of Nevis, the Honorable Mark Brantley, will host his next press conference on Tuesday, September 29th. The press conference will be held at the Cabinet Room on the second floor of the Social Security Building at Pinnis Estate. Premier Brantley will provide an update on matters pertaining to Nevis, and members of the press will have the opportunity to ask questions. The Premier's press conference will be broadcast live from 10 a.m. on Nevis Television. Television NTV, Nevis Television Facebook page, and Nevis Newscast YouTube channel. Still to come.
3: This is a project that not only includes the drilling of a number of wells, but for us in the Federation of St. Kitts and Nevis, it's a transformative project.
1: The details after this break.
4: One of the few places that has an untouched beauty that has captivated the hearts of many. Nevis is everything you need.

0: Welcome back. On Thursday, September 24th, Acting Premier, the Honourable Spencer Brand, met with a delegation from the European Union, EU, to discuss Nevis's geothermal development project. This week, the delegation has been meeting with stakeholders as they say they are ready to support the initiative.
1: This is a project that I believe that all of us here at Nevis have seeing the interest, not only here in the Federation, but globally. And the EU have expressed their own interest in this project here

0: as well. So today I want to welcome them, and as we engage in some discussion as to how the EU will be able to assist and participate in this very critical project for the development of Nevis and the Federation of St. Kitts and Nevis. This is a project that not only includes the drilling of a number of wells, but for us in the Federation of St. Kitts and Nevis, it's a transformative project. We believe that it can transform our economy. We believe that it can create some serious interests, not only on Nevis, but in the Federation as it regards to the expansion of our economy.
1: David Mogoyan is the head of partnership of the European Union for the Eastern Caribbean States, Barbados, Trinidad and Tobago, and the European Overseas Territories.
2: We understand the importance of this particular initiative for the people of Nevis, for the whole Federation, and even for the region, because there is potential to engage other islands and benefit as well on a partnership on what can be generated from the island of Nevis. We are ready to mobilize concessional loans, investment grants, blending operations, different modalities can be explored to make sure that we have the financial resources together to make sure that we get this project done. And we also have the right partners, the industrial partners. We have companies that have done this in many other places in Europe, in the Caribbean. They know how to implement this kind of important project, being for the geothermal transmission or being for the geothermal production or being for the interconnectivity.
1: The delegation also includes Martino Vinci, Policy Officer for the Engagement with St. Kitts and Nevis, and Federico Fish of the Global Technical Assistance Facility for Sustainable Energy. Also present was Helene Lewis, the NIA's Legal Advisor, Wakely Daniel, Permanent Secretary in the Premier's Ministry, and Dr. Ernie Stapleton, Manager of the Geothermal Project Unit in Nevis. 28 participants from St. Kitts and Nevis, Belize, St. Lucia, and St. Vincent and the Grenadines have completed approximately 1 month of intensive training at Taiwan's premier hospitality institution, the National Kaohsiung University of Hospitality. Thursday, September 24th, marked their official graduation. The invaluable learning journey was witnessed by senior officials from the Taiwan Foreign Ministry, Taiwan ICDF, St. Kitts and Nevis's ambassador to Taiwan, Donya Francis, along with other foreign envoys, representatives, and university faculty. During the month-long rigorous program, participants gained tremendous knowledge covering professional culinary arts, including Chinese and Western cuisine preparation, baking and beverage crafting, hospitality management, including cost control, food and beverage service, and digital tool applications, as well as tourism development, including hotel management, regional revitalization, and sustainable tourism. The participants also experienced Taiwan's industrial vitality and profound cultural heritage firsthand through a variety of enriching field trips. The participants are expected to bring the knowledge and skills they acquired in Taiwan back to their homes to inject new momentum into their local tourism and hospitality industries. And that's it for this edition of the Nevis Newscast. On behalf of all of us here at the Department of Information, I am Bronte Swanston Hendrickson. Thank you for viewing.
3: District 3, years of work, not just.

0: Yeah, tell him. Talk to the man, the man, and tell the man, the man.
1: Let's go ahead deal with fire. Rim, start to me. Hold on.
0: Rim.
1: What kind of reason is that? Reasoning?
0: Well, somewhere the freestyle, when they look for something like the heartbreak, something, man. The girl, them, man. Man.
1: That tune there with the
0: girl. Yeah.
1: Sing her. Sing her.
0: Sing her. Sing her. Listen to me. You don't understand what I'm saying. You see that song? Girl, we listen to that song. I'm pregnant. You know, the next time I'm going to ask them why you come back.
1: You see, right? Rima, play that show, say tune are going away.
0: Rima, go for the wax. No.
1: Alright, so Esco, where's it?
0: Remember, I said, I don't miss school like all long, miss now where but do it. No. Alright,
1: so ready.
2: Operator, I don't hear the crowd. Operator, I don't hear the crowd.

0: Leave me alone. Get going. You're already late for work.
1: Oh, but what work could be more engaging than you, sweetheart? You are the best work any man can desire in the whole world.
0: What are you saying? Am I now your office files to be attended to today?
1: What could be much better than you, sweetheart, on a rainy day like this?
0: No. I am too drowsy for that kind of activity this morning, so please, I beg.

0: Darling, it's gonna be a bright day ahead of us.
1: What bride's day?
0: Like this.
1: I don't want to go. Leave me.
0: No. Don't shout. Don't let your mommy hear.
1: She won't.
0: She won't.
1: She won't. She won't to go.
0: Let's go.
2: Children, hurry up. You're going to be late for school.
3: We are ready.
2: Okay. Go outside. Matthew is waiting for you guys in the car, okay?
3: Goodbye, Daddy.
0: Goodbye, children. See you later.
2: Children, aren't you guys forgetting something?

0: All right, you guys be good. I love you.
1: Love
2: Bye.
1: You too. Bye, Daddy. Bye, Mommy.
2: I see you are becoming very fond of these children.
0: Of course, why not? I mean, aren't they lovely?

0: Thank you.
1: Very good.

0: Are you sleeping? I thought you said you were sleeping.
1: Oh, yes, I was.
0: Right.
1: And now that you're waking me up, you're paying for it.
0: Nope. No, no, no. No! Okay, wait.
1: No, no.
0: Wait.
2: So this is the CV of Mrs. Gunusola Jolana. Profile states there that she's highly motivated, adaptable, and she has had so many experiences so far.
3: That's okay. Hello. Donatus Vanigo, chief, here. Oh, my darling, my dear, how are you? Oh, of course, we should go together. Yeah, come over to the office and let's go from here. Good. That's all right.
2: Okay. Okay, sir.

0: Good afternoon.
1: Is your boss in?
0: Yes, let me inform him you're here.
1: Don't bother.
2: Hello, baby girl. How are you, darling? What kept you? You took so long.
1: But I didn't take so long from the time that I phoned you.
2: Oh, baby.

0: with you, 1 minute is like eternity.
1: I see. Anyways, now that I'm here, can we leave?
0: Sure, why not? Sure, sure, we can.
1: Okay.
0: Right behind you, girl.
1: Uh-huh.

0: should be fine.
1: Mom. Mom, wake up. Mom, please open your eyes. Mom, please do not do this to us. You cannot remain like this.
0: Don't worry, she'll be fine. God is in control. Considering the level of her pulse, we believe that she will soon come back to consciousness.
2: How soon, Doctor? How soon?
1: Yes, how soon?
0: Soon, we believe. We believe that God is in charge. You know, we doctors, we care. God heals.

0: Carmen.
1: Oh.
0: Hey, babe.
2: Hey.
0: Hey, darling. How are you?
2: I'm good. Just had a hectic day.
0: Oh, sorry. Come in.
2: Thanks.
0: How is your mom? Is she getting better? Any good news yet?
2: She's there. I mean, today there's hope. Tomorrow things are getting worse. I mean, I'm just tired of this whole situation. Coupled up with the kids. Man, it's not easy at all.
0: Ah, that's true, that's true. How are the kids? How are they coping without mom?
2: What can I do? I don't have a choice. I need to be there for them as their mother. If my mother dies today, would I not take care of them? I don't have a choice.
0: That's true. I don't envy you one bit. At all.
2: Are you not a man?
0: Nah.
2: Anyways, I am so tired and I need to rest.
0: Let me come and help you rest. I have just a thing for you.

0: Why are you dressing up?
1: How do you mean?
0: You're not leaving, are you?
2: Do I live here?
0: I know you don't, but I just...
1: But what? Have you forgotten that I need to prepare food for the kids and also pick them up from school?
0: What about your driver?
1: What about him?
0: I thought he was supposed to pick the kids up from school.
2: Do you want to run my home for me?
0: Okay, I'm sorry. Let me walk into the door.
1: Like this? Thanks. I know my way.

0: Mommy, why are you doing this to us? Why'd you prefer to remain like this rather than coming home with us?
1: Please, Mommy, get one and let us go home. We miss you.

0: Good afternoon, sir.
1: How are you? Good afternoon, nurse.
0: I'm fine, sir. So your wife and kids were here a few minutes ago.
1: My wife?
0: Yes.
1: Oh, yeah, I'm aware. Thank you very much.
0: Okay, sir. You're welcome.
1: Thank you.

I know you are a strong woman. Don't give up. Be strong and get out of this situation for you. The kids and I miss you at home.

0: She'll be all right. I'm sure she heard you. And God is also hearing us. She'll be fine.
1: Thank you.
0: It's okay. Excuse me.
1: Thank you.
2: Let the power

0: down, Father God in heaven and earth, let your power come down to heal your daughter from this charcoal of comatose infirmity in the name of Jesus. In the name of Jesus.
1: Amen.
0: Father God, you have done in the time of Lazarus. Do it again so that the whole world will know that you are the one that sent your servant into this great mission. In Jesus' name.
1: Amen. Amen.

0: So this is a contract for SNN.
1: Why are you just coming to the office at this time, and why are you dressed this way?
0: So you asked me to drop the contract in there and the federal secretary before coming to the office.
1: And so? That's the reason why you have to dress like this to my office? No, you should have gone naked, stark naked, because I asked you to drop a file at the federal secretariat.
0: But I didn't say anything wrong with what I'm wearing.
1: Will you shut up? Now just make a U-turn and get out of this office, and never you dress like this to this office again. Do you hear me?
0: Yes, sir.
1: Get out.

0: imagine? What kind of insult is this morning? What is wrong with what I'm wearing? Every time he's finding fault in everything I do. Anyway, very soon all this nonsense will end. He won't have one lie gun behind his back. Very soon, Monkey will go market for this office. He no go return.
1: Is he in?
0: Yes, he's inside. Unasiam. She unasiam for herself. Babu where they call Monkey animal.
2: Hey, sweetheart. You didn't tell me you were coming.
1: Do I need to?

0: obtain permission before coming to your office now?
1: Of course not. I was only kidding.
0: I know. So, I need some money for the drugs that the doctor recommended for Mom.
1: Oh, yes, I forgot. Why didn't you remind me at home? Let me give you a check.
0: Okay.
1: I don't have much cash in the office yet. Okay, sit down, please.

0: Thank you.
1: Yeah. So?
0: Yeah.
1: Once you hurry up to Danke. What is it?
2: Sorry, sir.
1: Sorry for yourself. Come on, get out of this office.
2: I'm sorry, sir.
1: Idiot. Can you imagine this idiot just walking into my office anyhow?
0: She's your secretary.
1: So? Huh? So? All right, now hurry up to the bank, okay?
0: All right.
1: Take care.
0: Later.
1: One of these days.

0: Oh my God! Madam, you're awake. Oh, glory be to God. Oh, thank you, Jesus. Oh. Oh. Let me call the doctor at once.
1: Madam. When did she come out of coma?
0: I can't say exactly, doctor. I only came for a routine ward checkup and I met her awake.

0: Go and meet the metro, okay?
1: Okay, doctor.
0: Tell her to get in touch with her family immediately.
1: Okay, sir.
0: They need to be informed, okay?
1: All right, sir. Okay. All right, sir.

0: Oh my God, Mom, you're awake! Thank God. I don't know what I would have done without you.
1: Oh my dear, how are you? Are you feeling okay? Oh, good, good.
2: She's smiling. Daddy, Mommy is smiling.
1: Yes, oh, yes, yes.
2: Daddy, please, can we go home with Mommy?
1: Okay.
3: Not really, my dear. Mommy will have to stay with us a little longer until she's fully recovered. Hmm? We have to take care of Mommy. Mm. She'll be fine, okay?

0: So when am I seeing you again?
1: I will see you.
0: What do you mean you'll see me? When are you coming?
1: Just take it easy. Don't rush me.
0: I don't understand you anymore. You're becoming too evasive for my liking.
1: And you are being too pushy for me too. I told you, let things work out on its own.

0: She's back.
1: What are you talking about? Who is back?
0: Mom, she's back from the hospital.
1: Who told you? When? How?
0: Doctor called and said that she insisted that she must come back home today. Before I could get to the hospital to stop and persuade her not to, she was already on her way back by public transport.
1: But why would the doctor allow her to go without my consent?
0: I do not know. That's not the issue. What are we going to do?
1: Where is she now?
0: She's inside the house.
1: Let's go.
2: Daddy, how are you? Is back.
1: Oh, yes, she is. That's very good. Very good. Where is she now?
2: She's inside the house.
1: Good. Let's go and see her. Come on.

0: Oh, my darling. I'm so glad you are back home.
1: Oh. Thank you so much.
0: The doctor said you're not feeling too strong, you know, to leave. You should have stayed a few more days to get...
2: Hey, I'm okay. I'm very strong. I don't want to stay one more day in that hospital. God will finish the rest. Besides, I missed my family.
3: Y'all missed you too, Mommy.
2: It will never happen again, darling.
4: We missed you too, Mom. But you shouldn't have left the hospital against the doctor's advice.
0: You see, that's
4: it. It could be risky.
2: I'm okay. I'm just okay. The good Lord who has started something good in me will surely finish it. Doctors care, God heals.
3: Amen, Mommy.
4: Okay, girls,
5: let's leave husband and wife alone.
0: Oh, darling, I'm so happy you're back home.
1: I miss you.
0: I missed you too.
1: So tell me, how have you been coping with work and the children?
0: Oh, I must tell you, it's been a very lonely and traumatic experience.
1: I'm here now. It won't be lonely again.
3: Mommy, are you going to cook us banga soup tomorrow?
6: We have not eaten banga soup since you were admitted in the hospital.
7: Yes, Mommy, it is true. Small Mama has refused to cook us banga soup.
2: Why?
6: She says she can't pound palm nuts because it will stain her nails.
2: Oh! If I may ask, who is Small Mommy?
7: It's Auntie Suzanne. She said we should be calling her Mommy since we are not around. She says she's the Mommy of the house.
4: But it's true. I mean, I've been in charge since your absence.
2: Well, you're correct. Just that you have refused to provide for the children what Mommy will provide for them.
4: Is it not only banga soup? I have provided every other thing. You're not telling her now about the sweets, chocolate, ice cream, everything that I buy for you guys at school every day.
2: It's okay. Mommy is here now. Mommy is back. Whatever you want to eat, I will provide it for you, okay?
3: Yes, Mommy.
0: Susan,

0: Yes.
1: What's this?
2: It's nothing for you to worry about, Mom.
0: To my dearest wife, in whom I'm well pleased.

0: We are thanking God who has restored her health and brought her back to us in one piece.
1: Oh. You're such a wonderful husband. What would I have done without you?
2: Susan, you're so amazing. I know I can depend on you. My lovely angel.

0: Pop du champagne. Yes, to life and a family full of health, never to be ill again.
1: Amen.
0: To a united family in peace and love. To my dearest wife and my wonderful children.
2: And to a loving and caring father.
0: Hip, hip, hip.
2: Hooray!
3: Just hang on, we're going to chase that.
0: Yeah. Hold on.

0: It's a life. It's a life. Yeah.
1: Brother Donatus. The Lord has never disappointed anyone that put their trust in Him. The Bible says that we shall mount on wings like eagles. We shall run and not be weary. Amen. We shall walk and not faint.
2: Amen.
1: Like Mount Zion. We shall not be moved.
2: Amen.
1: You see, 1,000 shall fall by our side. 10,000 shall fall by our right hand side, and nothing shall come near us.
3: Amen.
4: Amen.
1: With our eyes, we shall see the end of the wicked.
3: Amen.
1: The Lord is our buckler and our shield. Even though we walk through the valley of the shadow of death, no destruction shall come near us.
3: Amen.
1: Because we will not be destroyed.
3: Amen.
2: Amen. Amen.
1: The Lord shall prepare a table in the presence of our enemies.
2: Amen.
1: Those that dig any pit for us to fall into, such one will fall into it.
2: Amen.
1: Because the Lord is our shepherd, and we shall not want.
3: Amen.
2: Amen.
1: Praise the Lord.
3: Hallelujah.
2: Thank you. Thank
1: you, Jesus. Brother Donatus,
4: amen.
1: I think I will take my leave now.
4: Thank you so much.
1: You see, the shepherd of the Lord have to attend to other sheep in the day, because night cometh when men cannot walk.
2: Oh, yes, Pastor, but not until you attend to what is placed before you. A prophet bread is ordained for the prophet pleasure.
1: Praise the Lord.
2: Hallelujah.
1: Praise the name of our God.
3: Hallelujah.
1: No problem. Oh, yeah.
2: Mm-hmm.
1: Thank you very much. Until I take my leave.
2: Thank you.
4: Thank you.

0: sleep.
1: Don't work.
2: We need to be careful.
0: We are careful.
2: I'm tired.

0: Darling, are you awake?
1: Yes. Where are you coming from?
0: I went to check on the children, you know. While you were away, I developed this habit of always checking on them by 12 midnight and then just before daybreak to make sure everything is all right.
1: That's thoughtful of you. You're such a caring husband.
0: What will I do now? It's only you and them that I have.
1: I will always be here for you.
0: Yeah, thank you. How are you feeling this morning?
1: God has been merciful to me.
0: Amen.

0: are you? Bobby!
1: Sorry, how may I help you?
0: And who are you?
1: Excuse me, who am I? Who are you? What exactly are you doing here? Are you sure you're in the right building? You better start talking or I'll call the police.
0: Anyway, I will deal with you later. That fool, he can run to high heavens for all I care. He will come back here and meet me. I will be waiting for him. That's how he goes around carrying dirty gutter girls. And when he's ready, he'll open that stupid mouth to tell me that he loves me. But today, I will deal with him. I will wait for him. He can run to hell. He will come back here and meet me. I'm here.
1: My dear stranger, as you can see, the man responsible for your mental quagmire is not home. And I myself, I'm really not in that mood to tolerate lunatics, especially not rude ones.
0: What did you say?
1: Oh, you heard me right. Loud and clear. Except assuming you're deaf.
0: Your father, your mother, your whole generation are mad. They are stupid, deaf and dumb. Stupid, dirty slut.
1: Okay, I can see where you're coming from. You obviously don't have home training. Because, okay, let's assume your parents are like super poor. They can't afford proper etiquette for you. But what you're doing here is really not allowed. So my advice to you is that you get out of here or else...
0: Or else what? What will happen? What would you do?
1: Get your filthy...
0: What would you do?
2: Susan, you slapped me.
0: You are a fool. You are very stupid. Do I look like one of those gutter girls that you carry? Do I look like them? I do not.

0: again. Do you understand? And as for you, count yourself very lucky today. Because the next time I see you in this house, it will be your funeral. Do you understand me?
1: Susan, you...
2: What? Bobby, who was that terrorist?
1: That is... Oh, that was my girlfriend.
2: She is or used to be.
1: Oh, don't worry about them. By the time I'm done dealing with her, I will deal with Susan so badly, she will not know what hit her.

0: Thank you very much, Pastor.
1: Yeah, don't mention it. You see, what is the value of the shepherd if he cannot attend to his sheep? It is the joy of the shepherd to see his sheep grazing on the threshold of a flourishing grain. Listen, the joy of the Lord will continue to be your strength.
0: Oh, my husband is back.
2: Oh, Pastor.
0: Welcome, yeah, darling.
2: How are you, Pastor?
1: Oh, we thank
2: you. It's so good of you to come. I didn't know you were visiting us today. I would have been home earlier.
1: Oh, you see, don't worry. I was in the vicinity to see one of the families of the Lord that needed prayers. And I thought it wouldn't be right for me to be around without popping in to say hi to your family.
2: That's very kind of you, Pastor, very kind. I hope Madame entertained you.
0: Oh, not at all. He just refused to take anything. He just came in, refused to sit down as well. Just came in, said his prayers, and decided to leave.
2: Pastor, that's not good enough now, eh? At least you should have taken something.
1: Oh, you see, Brother Donatus, you see, the Bible says that those that sow tearfully in the night will come back reaping bountifully in the morning. This is the hour of visitation and interceding for the families that are burdened with travels of life. I will come back in the morning of sharing bread, then we shall sup together.
2: Okay, okay, just hold on, Pastor, just hold on.
1: Yeah, okay. Oh,
0: thank you.
1: Praise the Lord.
0: Hallelujah. Oh,
1: may the name of the Lord be praised. Yes, it is the Lord's doing.
0: Thank you, Pastor. Thank you.
1: Yes.
2: Pastor, let the house of Christ be blessed.
0: Amen.
1: Brother Donatus, you worry so much. You see, because you have done this to one of the anointed of the Lord. I lift up my hands unto the firmament and to the four cardinal points of the earth and down to the deep of the deepest. And I invoke the blessing of the Lord to be upon you and your family.
0: Amen.
1: And let the secrets, these secret treasures of the dark places, be revealed unto you and your family in the name of Jesus.
0: Amen.
1: In the name of Jesus.
2: Amen.
1: In the name of Jesus.
0: Amen.
1: Pastor Donatus, you are blessed.
2: Thank you, very much.
1: You are blessed.
2: Thank you very much.
1: Thank you very much.
2: Thank you.
1: I will be leaving.
0: Okay, Pastor.
2: Thank you.
0: All right. Thanks, Pastor.

0: picking up on me. You're too troublesome.
1: Oh, who else will I trouble if not you, sweetheart?
0: No, please, I beg. What is your trouble?
1: Oh, yeah, I will go. Okay, I'll go.
0: Now, why are you dragging me along with you?
1: You said go with your trouble, and you are my trouble. You know, no, look, wear this one. This one best suits what you're putting on.
0: Daddy, and how do you know what suits me best? You are old school, please.
1: Look at this one. Look at this one. Ask your mother. When we were cutting, I was the one that was choosing what you used to wear. You know, ask her.

0: In those days, I used to be called the best fashion guy in Lagos. Ask her.
1: Daddy, those were analog days. Now we're in the digital era and you were not compliant.
2: Oh, look at please. Father and daughter, I'm not strong enough for your riddles and jokes this morning. Susan, just come help me fix this, please.
1: Okay, Mom.

0: Suzanne.
1: Good afternoon, ma'am.
2: How are you? Yes, what can I do for you? Can I help you?
1: Yes, ma'am. I'm here to see Suzanne.
2: Susan?
1: Yes, ma'am.
2: But she just answered the door.
1: Yes, but she walked out on me.
2: Sit down.
1: Thank you.
2: Who are you?
1: My name is Bobby.
2: Yes.
1: We're friends. Me, Susan, and Mandy. Close friends.
2: What's the matter?
1: I don't know, ma. I don't understand her attitude, too.
2: Susan! Susan! Susan! Susan!

0: How may I help you?
1: Suzanne, please. I'm very sorry for what happened. That girl is very fond of me right from childhood. She's my younger cousin, not my girlfriend. Please. She's my blood relation, my blood.
2: I do not care who the hell she is. She can be a domestic dog for all I care. But I will not let you or that rat insult me without facing the consequences.
1: Sorry, nobody will insult you. Okay, I promise it will never happen again. Never.
2: I have finished with you. Now get out of my house. Out of my life and never to cross my path again.
1: Susan, I'm sorry. Please, I cannot leave you like this. Okay. Please, for old time's sake, okay? Just forgive and forget.
2: What old time? Have you ever done anything for me to remember old time? Get out.
1: I love you. I will do anything, okay? Please. Okay, I accept the blame, right? Forgive and forget. Please. You know what? I will tell her to leave my house today. What am I even saying? She will leave now. She's gone. Please. Susan, you see, I will do anything that a man can do for you. Please. Please. I love you.

0: Okay. I'll think about it. Now just go.
1: Okay.
0: Do you not understand English? I said I will think about it. Get out.
1: Okay, sorry. All right, fine. Thank you very much. Susan, can I call you? Okay. I'll text you.

0: coming. Door is open.
1: Oh, great. The devil. Where did you get your
2: dirty hands off me before I change my mind and make you regret your life?
1: Who the hell do you think you are to walk into my house and try to play boss?
2: Your house? Look, listen to me. Whoever you are, I do not care even if you are Bobby's mother. But I did not come here for you today. And I am certainly not in the mood for a war. At least you can attest to that from your last experience of me.
1: You're a joker. Last time was your lucky day. Today I am ready for your fuck up and I will treat it well.
2: Look, do not push your luck too far. Because you see this mood right here, it can change for the worst. Okay?
1: You're a cow. You're an idiot. You're an ill-mannered brat. That is what all your mood is worth.
2: Did you hear that?
3: Betty, would you stop this nonsense? Do you know that this is my girl you're disrespecting? What's wrong with you? Is something wrong with you?
2: Hey! Did you just call me your girl? No. Did you just address me as your girl? Is there something wrong with you?
3: Yes.
2: Would you just... Shut up! You are very stupid! You are hopeless! You are mad! I don't blame you at all! I don't blame you! No wonder this stupid, dirty rat here can... No wonder this rat has got to talk to me anyhow! When you are in my family house, you address me as fiancé. And now in your house, you call me girl? Your girl? Really? Are you crazy? Are you mad?
3: But...
2: Don't box me! I don't blame you at all.
3: But baby, I...
2: Just shut up. Do not baby me. Did you pick me up from a brothel or a nightclub? Did you?
3: But...
2: Don't box me! I will not allow you to disrespect me in any way. Especially not in front of this dirty rat. I deserve respect because I've given you respect in this relationship. So I deserve respect from you and your so-called family.
3: Okay, okay. Susan. I am sorry for using the phrase my girl to describe you. I did not mean in any way to debase you. Betty, this is Susan, my fiance. You will learn to respect her and live with it. Do you understand me? I'm talking to you. Do you understand me? Betty! Susan! Susan!
4: Auntie, I can't take this insult anymore.
1: That unrepentant little brat who just walks into the house at any time she wants, throw herself around Bobby and order him around. And you'll just be there smiling like a moron. It's so annoying. You need to witness the scenario.
4: What are you talking about? Look, just mellow down, okay? What exactly did she do?
1: She's not fit for my brother. She's a girl who constantly has her legs thrown apart. She is rude, ill-tempered, and has a stinking verbal diarrhea.
4: You've still not said anything.
1: Auntie, do I have to spell everything out? That girl is a prostitute.
4: Eh?
1: Yes.
4: Now you're beginning to say something. But how come you know so much about her? Is she your friend or something?
1: God forbid. That whore can never be my friend. She's a prostitute. She's a street girl. She sleeps around everywhere. They flock around her like vampires and she's the squadron leader.
4: My goodness. Does Bobby know this much?
1: Well, I've tried to tell him several times. He just won't listen. It's like he's been bewitched by that girl. She's demonic.
4: Okay. I've heard you. When you get back, tell Bobby to come and see me.
1: Auntie, you better speak some sense into him or, if possible, break his skull. Bobby is losing it real fast.
4: Don't worry, I'll handle it.

0: You know, he has rebelled against every advice given to him. There's just something about him and that girl. It's like she has become his addiction.
1: Rebellion is like the sin of witchcraft. No brother of mine will rebel against my advice. Bobby won't do that.
0: Okay.
2: Mandy, you need to talk to your friend Susan. She's turning me into a psychiatric patient. Her attitude towards the relationship is turning me into a psycho.
3: What is it again this time?
2: Always working out on me. And just over a little misunderstanding between her and my younger cousin, she's threatening to end the relationship.
3: Your cousin assaulted her?
2: For where? Just a little verbal misunderstanding. Boom! Susan will flare up like wildfire. And I'm always the victim.
3: Don't worry, I'll talk to her. I'm very sure she'll listen to me.
2: Please, will you do that for me?
3: Sure, never mind.
2: Thank you very much. I really appreciate it. Mandy, please.
3: Don't worry, I assure you I'll take care of it.
2: I promise.
3: I promise, it's promised.
2: Thank you very much.
3: You're welcome. No, don't worry.
2: Let me arrange something for you. What would you want to
3: anything
2: eat or drink?
3: Anything is fine.
2: Anything?
3: Yeah.
2: Are you sure?
3: Yeah, you know you're
2: I know
3: smiling.
2: What you like. Okay, let me get you. I'll be right back.
1: What is this unholy fraternity between you and this girl that is threatening to rip apart the good relationship you have with your sister?
2: Auntie, what fraternity is this and which girl are you referring to?
1: They say her name is Susan.
2: Auntie, you're our elder sister. And I respect you. But I would not be subsumed by pedestrian blackmail into objugating what I know is best for me.
1: And what exactly is that?
2: Susan, the girl is good for me. Auntie, I'm a man. I know what is good for me and what is not. And this girl is fantastic. You need to meet her. Auntie, I'm sure when you meet her, you will thank God for bringing her my way.
1: That is not the testimony of your sister.
2: Mere jealousy. Auntie, can't you see it? My Susan, my sister Betty is jealous of her. And the feeling is mutual from Susan. That's all.
1: How much do you know this girl?
2: Auntie, I know her as much as day and night.
1: Talking about day and night. The day is bright and beautiful, but the night is dark and ominously fearful. Do you know the night side of her?
2: Auntie, all things were created by God Almighty for His pleasure, and He gave man dominion over everything old, including darkness. Auntie, I'm on the right path of pleasure. And I would not be distracted, please.
1: Okay. I wish you well.
2: Oh, thank you.
1: Just be careful.
2: Auntie, I'm careful. Please come and help me decide if this tie matches this belt.
1: You never had a head for fashion.
2: Auntie, I do. Just answer me.
1: How would you think this would go together?
2: It does, look.
1: It does not.
2: This nonsensical gossip that you're spreading about Susan and I.
1: Gossip about what?
2: Mama, don't play dumb with me. What did you go and tell Auntie about?
1: Oh, that.
2: What do you mean by oh, that?
1: Bobby, you know I don't gossip. You know that I mean. The only thing I told Auntie is the truth you've obviously refused to accept.
2: What stinking obvious truth is that? You go around town and blab your mouth about my private life and you call that obvious truth?
1: Bobby, you're gradually drifting into this slumber and you're totally oblivious of the doom ahead.
2: That doom will soon bury you if you don't stay away from my private life. You don't see me here defining to you the kind of relationship that you should be in. So stay out of mine, okay?
1: My brother, what has come over you? I don't get it. What is it about this girl? Even with my eyes deep inside water, I can see more clearly than you do. There's nothing good about her. Even every

0: story about her is ominous.
1: I don't care about those stories. That girl gives me what I want, how I want, and when I want it. And that, to me, is undiluted love.
0: The gods must be crazy. If not, how else do you explain a floating corpse being tossed to and fro in the storm, and yet it seems that it's a perfect swimmer?
1: Hey, you can keep all that your dramatic expressions to yourself. Just stay out of my relationship. Do you hear me? Stay out of it!

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1: I will, darling.
0: And Daddy, please don't forget to help me pick up the PGD form as promised.
2: I won't forget, darling. I'll do that as soon as I drop your mom at the hospital.
0: Thank you, Daddy. Bye, Mom.

0: Oh, baby, where are you? Sweetheart. 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Sweetheart, where are you?
1: I'm in the bathroom, Daddy.
0: Should I come and join you?
1: No, thank you, Daddy. Besides, you've already taken a shower.
0: Oh, I could scrub your back.
1: I'm good, Dad. Thank you.
0: Are you sure?
1: Yes, I am.
0: I could help you. Seriously? Hello, baby. Are you there?
1: Daddy, not now, please.
0: Are you hearing me? Are you hearing me, sweetheart?
1: Daddy, no! Get there! No! Daddy, don't touch me.
0: Bend over. Let me scrub your back.
1: No, Daddy, no.
0: No, from your back to your back.
2: What I'm really sure of is you might bury a cop soon if you don't resign your decision on working out his life.
3: Bobby can jump into the lagoon for all I care. I am done with him. Okay?
2: Susan.
3: Babes, you'll soon kill somebody. Look, this guy cannot live a day if you carry on this threat.
2: Threat, you say? You know me. Bobby, or whatever he calls himself, is history as far as I am concerned. Except, anyways.
3: Except what?
2: Except he and that little rat he calls his sister will come and kneel down before me and apologize for all the insults. If not, he should forget that I ever existed. Okay?
3: Well, if that's the truth, Bobby will do it and you know it. But you know I know you very well. Please, don't make it look like humiliation.
2: Let him just come and apologize. Let him kneel down before me and apologize, period.
3: Find the wheel. Madam Susanna.
4: My angel, please now. I'm sorry. It will never happen again. Let bygone be bygone. I've scolded her. She would talk to you with utmost respect. She will not even call you by your name. She will refer to you as Auntie Susan, Madam Susan, or even my lord. Please now, Susan, beg your friend now. Please.
5: Susan, please now. He has pleaded and promised it won't happen again. See, this is enough sign of repentance. He's even kneeling down.
2: What nonsense repentance? Is this the first time that termite he calls his sister will come and be insulting me? And then he'll come here and beg me. She will not do it again. And before you know it, that devil in her will prick her again.
5: At least this one I'm a witness. He has promised it won't happen again. At least this one will be a bond. Pity him. Show him mercy. Please.
2: Pity him for what? I will not bring myself so low for a man that does not have a soul of his own. A man that cannot take care of a woman. A woman that he wants to marry. I will not. Not me. Not Susan Bernard.

0: Ingo.
1: Susan, why are you treating me like this? What did I do to deserve this maltreatment? Eh? Please, ma'am, is it a crime to fall in love with you?
0: Then fall out of love. Fall out! Did I beg you to fall in love with me? Did I? No, look at me very well. Do I look like that termite you call a sister? Look at me, do I?
1: Ah, Susan.
0: The same way you fell into the love, just fall out of it, oh. Just fall out. Like I care. I thought you go to church. Can't you forgive someone who has sinned against you? Yes, I go to church and I read the Bible. An eye for an eye, a tooth for a tooth. Or did you not read the part where Jesus Christ used cane to whip all the people that were desecrating the house of the Lord? I will not allow any man desecrate my personality. I will not, never.
1: Okay. Susan, so what are you saying?
0: Nothing.
1: I should go.
0: Did I ask you to come? Did I invite you?
1: You know what? It's okay. Enough is enough. This is the limit.
0: Abe, pack well. Go, go, go.
2: Bobby. Bobby. Abby, see. Are you happy?
3: Hold it.
2: What is wrong with you now? What kind of person are you, Susan? Ah!

0: Susan, you are too hard on this boy. Why now?
1: Mandy, that is how you treat men. You handle them with iron hands. Otherwise, they will mess you up.
2: What if he doesn't come back?
1: He will come back. I know he will. I am too hot to lose. I know they shake. I beg, leave matter for Matthias.
2: Baby, baby.
1: Yes. Say, Agbero, they collect money for bus driver, not before Homa Jeep owner. Oh.
2: Well, as for me, a bed at hand is better than 40 in the bush. Take my advice or leave it.
1: Let him fly. Fish boku for water. Eh? I know they shake. I am a dollar price product. I cannot be sold in a local market. You understand now?
2: I've just said my own local market or high market. We'll soon know.

My dear love, as you read this note, I am somewhere in a dark corner of life, pondering whether it's right for me to do what I have done. But conclusively, I have come to believe that a man should follow his heart, for your heart cannot deceive you. My heart tells me that I love you, and I'm sure you love me too. But what has caused this minor friction between us, I cannot fathom. I know that love covereth the multitude of sin. Whatever sin I or any member of my family has committed against you, I beg in the name of God to forgive and forget and come back to me as before. I am ready to sacrifice anything for this love, so long as it will make you happy. Come back, my love, for you are the sunshine in my life. Since you left me, darkness has beclouded my life. Let the light

0: it shine once again. 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Without you, my love, I am a lesser man. Yours only beloved one, Bobby Dende.
1: Nonsense. Oh.

0: even thinking, finally, really. Wow.
1: Hello? Hello? No, okay, no problem. It's fine. Bye.
2: Who was that?
1: My colleague in the office.
2: Okay.
1: What?
3: Hi, ladies.
1: Oh, hi!
3: Surprised to see you here. Can I join you?
1: Oh, hi. What's up, Bobby? How are you?
3: I'm good. How are you?
1: Sit.
4: Stay away from this table. Who told you that I was here?
3: A little birdie told me.
4: I am not joking with you. Now, who told you I was here?
1: Susie, comport yourself. We are at the public place.
4: I don't care.
3: You're shouting.
4: I will shout more if you do not get the hell out of this place.
3: Why are you doing this to me? You're embarrassing me.
4: I will embarrass you over and over and over again if you do not tell me who invited you here. Who invited you here?
1: Fine. I did. Look. Susan, listen. Bobby loves you a lot. I think you should give him a second chance. One more time will not hurt.
4: Mandy.
1: Yeah?
4: Should I tell you what I think?
1: Sure, do.
4: I think you are a baboon. You are a monkey. You are a good for nothing, useless traitor. Idiot.
1: Susan! Susan!
3: Susan! Mandy, please help me talk to you.
1: Just go! Go!
3: Mandy.
1: Go!
3: Please just talk to her for me.
1: Just go.
4: You're a fool! What do you think you are? What do you think you have that is making it head puff? I am who I am, and who I am is which you are not. And what I have is something you would never, ever in your life have. If you get my drift,
1: you're Paris. Drifting into doom. Trust me, that which you have, which I will never envy, is what will drag you into your destruction.
4: Frustration! Frustration is the catalyst to your reaction, because you cannot stand head to head with men and measure your ground. That is why you are sounding like a broken record. I stand my ground, and that is what makes me different from lily livers like you. Stand your ground and be a woman of dignity.
1: Dignity, my foot. You see that ground you're standing? It's a sinking sand. And I'm watching you very closely, because you know why? You would soon submerge, because you're building castle in the air.
4: You lie, frustrated traitor. I stand on a solid rock. You can never be my match because I am Susie, the hottest babe in this town. I am a bingo in case you have forgotten.
1: Hey! Hey! What is happening here?
5: Susan, what's going on?
1: I said, what's happening? What's the matter?
4: Nothing, Mom.
1: What do you mean, nothing? I heard you, both of you. I heard you abusing each other on top of your voices, and you're telling me nothing. Talk to me.
4: Ma, just because I was trying to tell Susan to listen to her boyfriend. He came to me complaining about her. Susan insulted me everything in the public place. She even called me a baboon. Can you imagine?
1: I will say worse things if you do not mind your business. I won't be surprised if you're not already sleeping with him. Susan,

0: Why is she having sleepless nights over what's happening between me and that idiot? Why are you crying more than the bereaved? Susan, are you accusing me of sleeping with your boyfriend? Which boyfriend? I have surpassed that height. So you can have him for breakfast, lunch, or dinner. I do not care.
1: Susan, what is wrong with you? Have you gone insane?
0: Mom, can you tell her to get out of this house or else?
1: Or what?

0: Mandy.
1: Yes, he called me.
0: How did he go?
1: Bobby, please, leave me out of this. I've had enough insult from you and Susan. You guys should leave me out of your relationship issues.
0: Sorry, please come.
1: I don't want to sit, please.
0: Please, come and sit down, please. Mandy, I'm sorry now. After all, I'm not the one that insulted you.
1: If not for you, would that like a home training brat talk to me the way she did?
0: Sorry, it will never happen again.
1: What is wrong with you? Since when did you start telling Susan what to do and what not to do?
0: Mandy, you have to help me. I'm so in love with Susan. My heart, body and soul. I'm suffering from fever.
1: That fever will soon kill you. Or die. Is she the only girl in this town? I'm being chop juju.
0: Mandy, stop all this insult now. Are you going to help me or not?
1: Look, if I didn't know you and Susan, or how you guys started, I would have said you're under some kind of hypnotic spell.
0: Mandy, you will help me.
1: I am not helping you, please. Keep me out of this.
0: Okay.
1: Please leave my magazine.
2: Wish I'd been as making us laugh. Who said that again?
3: Talk. That you remind us because you promised us when you are coming back home.
2: I will. And I will buy you wristwatches too.
4: And Abuja Suya too.
2: Oh, I will buy whatever you want, okay?
5: Darling, yeah. Please be careful with the airport taxi.
2: I will be. You know, you forget I have a permanent driver that picks me anytime I'm in Abuja.
6: And Daddy, do not forget to buy me the jewelry you said you'll get me. You promised.
2: I did?
6: Dad.
5: Don't mind your father, he's only kidding you.
2: I'm not kidding. I will buy it. I will buy it, let's go. I'm not doing it again.

0: Hello, Daddy. How are you? And how was your trip? How is Abuja? Yeah, Mommy's fine. Ibi and Ruby are okay. Daddy, when are you coming back? Okay. When you're coming back, please don't forget to bring me something. Okay. Mommy's here. No, her phones are here as well. Okay. Hold on. Dad wants to speak to you.
1: Hello, darling. I'm fine, thank you. And you? My phones. They are here. It's on. I didn't switch it off. I didn't switch any of them off. Maybe it's network. So, how was your trip? Just missing you. Hello? Hello? Hello?
0: What happened?
1: Winds off.
0: These network providers can be so annoying.
1: Is he still coming back tomorrow?
0: Oh, yes, he is. I wish he was coming back today.
1: Why?
0: Because the house feels so empty since he left.
1: The house has been so lonely since he left. But he just left 2 days ago.
0: 2 days?

0: But I thought he traveled on Wednesday. Today's Friday. But it seems like ages since he left.
1: That is pets.
0: Mom, you know that's not true. Okay, tell me you're not missing Dad.
1: Why won't I? Every woman wants her man beside her.
0: Oh, see? Thought as much.
1: Suzanne.
0: Hey, Mom, how do I look?
1: You look hot.
0: Yes.
1: You're
0: Thank
1: looking
0: you.
1: good. So tell me, which of your friends is having this party?
0: Mom, do we have to go through this again?
1: Yes.
0: Okay, her name is Nene. Mm-hmm. I told you she's a commissioner for information's daughter. And we served together during my youth service, remember?
1: When is this party starting and when is it going to end?
0: 7 to 12 midnight.
1: What? 12 midnight?
2: Yes, Mom.
1: Are you telling me you're coming back all by yourself by 12 midnight? With the news of bad boys all over town? No way. What kind of mother do you think I am?
0: Mom, you worry too much.
1: I choose to worry. Why would I take that kind of risk? Allow my daughter to come back home all by herself by that time of the night? What kind of mother do you think I am?
0: Okay, let me call her and see. Hello? Nene, yes, it's me, Susan. I am coming, but there is a little problem. Yes. Well, my mom doesn't feel it is safe for me to come back home after the party, because it's going to be late. Yes. So is it possible that I stay at your house after the party? Yes, because that's the only reason she's going to let me come. Yes. Okay. All right, I'll see you soon then. Thanks. All right, bye. See? She said it is fine that I could stay over at her house.
1: Good. Now I'm rest assured that you're safe. And make sure you call me once you get there.
0: I will.
1: Promise.
0: I promise.
1: Promise.
0: I promise. Promise. I promise.
1: Oh my God.
0: The best mother in the world. You are so caring. Okay. I'm gonna go now.
1: Have fun.
0: I will.
1: Bye.

0: Come on, baby, hurry up now. It's getting very late.
1: And your mother will soon start getting worried.
2: You have nothing to worry about. I mean, I've taken care of her already.
1: How?
2: I am at my friend's party as we speak. And Mom has permitted me to spend the night. You know, she wouldn't want to risk me coming back home at 12 midnight. Yes? What? Why are you staring at me like that?
0: Hey, you are a genius. An expert coupist. Oh, in other words, you are game with me till tomorrow?
2: Oh, yes. A lamb led to the slaughter without a word. I mean, that's what I am. Devour me if you can.
0: Oh! Hey. Into your bosom, I commit my spirit. Come on, come here.
3: No, don't write that. Write it there. You don't do that. Write it. Okan! Where is he?
2: I think you sent him, right?
3: Get the gate. Set the gate. You don't cancel. You don't do that. Don't cancel like that. It's dirty. Dirty when you cancel. You have faith there.

0: Oh,
1: fine.
0: Good.
1: Let me help you with this.
2: Do we have coffee?
0: How are you? Fine.
2: Good.
0: Well, thank you. How's everything?
2: Fine.
0: Good, good, good, good. There she is.
3: Daddy is back.
0: It's all right, it's all right. How are you, baby?
3: Fine, thank you.
0: Good, good. Your children?
3: You're welcome.
0: Yeah.
4: Good. So how's the trip?
0: It was good, very fine.
3: Ah!
0: Very fine. Very fine.
5: Such a delicious meal. I didn't know you were such a good cook.
6: I'm glad you enjoyed it.
5: Who's there? Who's there?
6: Shh. Stay there. Stay there. Hi.
5: Why did you slam the door against me?
6: I was just making sure. I was...
5: Making sure of what?
6: I was just making sure that... I was making sure...
5: What are you doing here?
7: Did somebody just say something?
5: Yes. Your superior said something. And I ask again, what are you doing here?
7: You're a big fool. Who the heck are you to ask me what I'm doing here? You, what are you doing here? Does this look like your father's house?
5: Oh. So you have decided to stand on the same thinking sand which you accused me of. You now want to build castles in the abbey? What is this good for nothing worthless infidel doing here?
7: You're a bloody good for nothing gutter pig. Oh, I thought you said you will never step into this house again. Draw it in its own vomit.
5: But are you standing there watching this useless threat insult me?
6: Ladies, I'm sure there is a way we can settle this thing and make
5: settle
6: it...
5: Settle what? And with who? This low-life gold digger that knows how to jump in and out of people's boyfriend's bed?
6: Baby, it's not what it looks like. Mandy here...
5: Can you just ask her to get the hell out of this house before I change my mind?
7: Oh my gosh! And if you change your mind, what will happen?
5: What will happen? Bobby, do not try me! Do not try me, oh!
6: Okay, that's enough. Mandy. Mandy, please, come and go.
7: What did you just say?
6: Come and go, I don't want
7: to- You're a big fool! And don't fool forever! And nikompo! And as for you, you better watch your back. Because when what is coming behind you hits you, you may never ever live to tell the story. It's you!
5: What was that? Get out!
7: And you,
5: follow me now.
6: Why are you dragging me like this? Wait,
5: go, Suzanne.
6: Suzanne.

0: Andy, what took you so long? I've been waiting for you for over an hour. What kept you?
1: That question is on two words. Anyways, I've been busy. How may I help you?
0: Well, I just came to apologize over the incident at my place. Please, I'm very sorry.
1: Fine. Apology accepted. You may leave.
0: Mandy. Please, don't take it to heart. You know your friend. You know how Susan can be erratic sometimes.
1: Okay. So because you know I'm not as erratic and useless as

0: a girlfriend. You actually invited me to your house to be insulted by Susan and you, isn't it?
1: But you know I didn't know she was coming.
0: And when you knew, you couldn't even open your mouth to tell her I was there because of her. I didn't have any illicit relationship with you.
1: Mandy, don't go there. You and I know that Susan knows there's nothing between us. She's just unpredictable.
0: No, I don't. Because the only unpredictable human being I know is you. Come, let me even ask you. Are you a

0: Amandi, I only came here to apologize for what happened, okay? There's really no need for all this insult. Please.
1: You. Who are you? If I insult you, won't you be happy? Or dead, jadi?
0: Mandy, don't walk out on me now. What are you talking here? Don't walk out on me.
1: I can see your foolery has gone into your brain. Who are you that I, Mandy, cannot walk out on? Idiots!
0: Mandy! Guys, I blame myself.

0: I went to get something. Wait a minute. How did you get into the house?
1: What do you mean by that? Don't you want to see me?
0: I want to see you. It's just that I was wondering...
1: How I got in?
0: No. I'm just surprised and want to know how you...
1: That I came to see my boyfriend.
0: Yes. But anyway, never mind. The most important thing is that you're here to see me now. It's okay.
1: I'm hungry.
0: And there's food in the kitchen, I can...
1: Meaning?
0: Okay, sorry. Let me go and get it for you. Just...

0: go and get water for you.
1: What is this? Who cooked this nonsense?
0: You don't like it?
1: What do you mean? What do you mean by if I don't like it? You gave me this tasteless nonsense and you expect me to eat it?
0: Baby, I'm sorry. I didn't know that you won't like it.
1: I don't. I deserve a better treat than this.
0: Sorry. Take it easy. Sorry, I didn't know that you would not like it. I'll take you to Lagoon Hyde restaurant, okay? Let me get this out of here.
1: I am waiting.
0: It's fine, let me clear this. Sorry, I'll be right back.
1: I am waiting outside. Yuck.

0: Susan. Susan. Susan.
1: Mom,
2: are you okay?
0: Yes, I'm fine. It's your dad.
2: What about dad?
0: I can't find him in bed.
2: Mom, did you check the bathroom?
0: Yes, I did, and he's not there.
2: Mom, you worry too much. Dad just can't disappear in this whole house. Did you check his study?
0: No.
2: You see, he should be in his study. You know, Dad, he loves to cross-check his documents at night. Mom, don't worry. Just go to bed, okay?
3: Okay.
2: It's fine.
0: Night, night.
2: Good night, Mom.

0: Honey, you are awake?
1: Where have you been? I've been searching for you everywhere. You almost sent me panicking.
0: Panicking? Why? I was working on this project that I have with the NNPC. I told you about a pipeline installation project sometime?
1: Yes, you did.
0: Uh-huh. That's what I was trying to tidy up downstairs. You know, I have to defend this project tomorrow morning, or rather, this morning.
1: You almost jumped my blood pressure up.
0: Oh, no. You worry too much, sweetheart. Don't worry. I'm here now, okay?
1: Okay.
0: You can go back to sleep, okay? Baby, go back to sleep, okay?
2: I'm coming. I'm almost there. I can't find cab. Oh, I don't even know how.
0: How are you?
2: Good afternoon, sir.
0: Good afternoon. Where are you heading to?
2: The island, sir.
0: Oh, good. That's my direction. Come in.
2: Oh, okay. Thank you very much, sir. Thank you.
0: How are you? How is everything?
2: Fine, sir. Thank you.
0: I've not been seeing you in the house these days. What's wrong?
2: Nothing, sir. I've been very busy.
0: So busy that it prevents you from seeing your family friends?
2: Well, sir, you know Susan, your daughter. She's a very strong-willed person. Her boyfriend came and reported that to me about her rudeness and overbearing attitude. And when I advised her to be responsive to our relationship, she called me all sort of names.
0: Who is this boy?
2: His name is Bobby.
0: Bobby?
2: Yes, sir.
0: Oh, don't worry. I'll talk to her, okay? It's not good for her to be going around being rude to people, especially not her boyfriend. It's bad manners.
2: Oh, I told her the same thing, but she will never take correction.
0: No. Don't worry about that. I'll talk to her, okay? And in the meantime, where does this Bobby stay?
2: Yes, sir, not too far from here.
0: Oh. Yes. Oh, not too far from here. Maybe we can just stop by so that I can douse this whole tension by apologizing to him.
2: Are you sure you want to do that, sir?
0: Oh, sure. Why not? Anything that will give my family a bad name, I would like to deal with it at once and blunder my family's image, you know?
2: Okay, then turn right at the next junction.
0: Right.
2: Yes, sir.
0: Okay then. All right. And I hope everything is fine.
2: Yes, sir, it's fine. It's okay.
0: And this Bobby, that's his name, eh? Bobby.
2: Yes, sir.
0: Okay. All right. Right here?
2: Yeah, right. The street is just beside.
0: Okay.

0: Susan!
1: Yes, Dad.
0: Susan! Where's your mother?
1: She's gone out.
0: Good. Now, what is this nonsense I'm hearing about you?
1: Nonsense. Me. I don't understand.
0: You don't understand? What don't you understand? So you're still going out with that foolish boy I warned you about?
1: What boy?
0: Look, now, don't play any games with me. You know who I'm talking about.
1: But I've stopped talking to him a long time ago.
0: Shut up, you liar. Your friend Mandy told me everything. And it is because of that fool that you're keeping malice with Mandy, isn't it?
1: Mandy. So it's all about Mandy. Now you prefer Mandy. We shall see.
0: Look, Susan, come back here. Come back here. I said come back here.

0: What are you doing with my father?
1: What sort of a question is that? What are you doing with my father?
0: So, after sleeping with my boyfriend, that wasn't enough for you. You also want to sleep with my father, right?
1: I beg your pardon.
0: Pardon kill you. Backstabber. Gold digger. So, my father is your target now, eh? Look, stay away from my father, else.
1: Susan, have you gone mad? Is something wrong with the medulla oblongata? How can you insinuate this height of evil against me? I, sleeping with the father.
0: Stay away from my father. Stay away from my father, else you will not live to tell the story.
1: You amuse me, Susan. You can't live an infested father who's merely surviving on drugs is who I will be sleeping with. How much money does he even have? What is the attraction in the man that's almost close to his grave? Anyways, he's not my size or taste, if you don't mind.
0: What size or taste do you have? Eh? Dirty gutter girl like you. Tell me.
1: You know, I'm very, very sure your father will be as tasteless as rotten potatoes. But, you know, I only eat fresh potatoes.

0: steaming tiger porry, not old angelic kangaroo like your father, idiots.
1: Anyway, you can say whatever rubbish you want, but if I ever see you 100 meters close to my father, hell will receive a guest. That is a promise.
0: That quest will kill you, fool! Get out! Idiot, shameless fool! Let me see you again, idiot!

0: Comment.
1: Good afternoon, sir.
2: What is good about the afternoon? You are Bob Manuel?
1: Yes, I am. Can I help you?
2: Help me to do what? Now, let me warn you, young man. Those whom the gods want to destroy, they first make mad. And I can see that your psychopathic neutrogenous level is being propelled faster than your default medulla oblongata can comprehend.
1: Sorry,
2: sorry for yourself. Stay away from my girl. I warn you. Life is sweet to only those who deserve it.
1: Sorry, sir.
2: Shut up. Now let me warn you for the last time. Only a survivor hears the sound of a bullet. Those who feel it can never live to tell the color of the sound. Choose one. I will be back.

0: Bobby, will you come back here? Did you not see me? Oh, so now you open the door for me and just walk out on me, right?
1: What do you people want from me? Eh? What have I done that you want to kill me? What?
0: Kill you? Who wants you dead? And who are the you people that you're talking about?
1: Your father! Your father came here and was threatening fire and brimstone. That if I don't stay away from you, that I will see the color of a bullet, I will hear the sound of a bullet, and all of that. Eh? Tell me, is it a crime to fall in love with a girl that I cherish? Is it? So why does your father want to kill me? Why?
0: Is that all? You are a big fool. A big fool! So you think you can just walk into my life and start relishing me like honeycomb without any atom of resistance or challenge? Do you know whose daughter I am? Do you know who my father is?
2: Who is your father and what is his name?
3: Or what is it about you that my brother is relishing? Is it the constant emotional trauma and heartbreak you put him through because of your waywardness? Is that what he's relishing? Eh?
0: Do you hear the ranting and insults coming from this smelling cockroach? Do you hear her? It will do you good to tell her to mind her business.
2: Or else what?
0: You will not be able to control the anger in me. Tell her now!
1: Betty, please, just stay out of this. Let me bear this cross, please.
2: Bobby, what has come over you? What is wrong with you? Look, I'm your sister, I'm your blood, and you know I wouldn't lie to you. This cross

0: you're bearing, it will crush you. And there won't be a tomb to bury you in Tokmor of Resurrection. Please, let this cross pass over you. For good, it is not for you, please.
1: A man has to bear his cross. Oh.

0: Bobby, will you come back here? Will you come back here?
1: Dad, what is the meaning of that?
2: What is the meaning of what?
1: Going to Bobby's house to confront and threaten that young innocent boy.
2: Which Bobby?
1: Dad, how many Bobbies do you know?
2: Oh, will you shut up? Shut your vocal cavity before I clamp it down with a psychopathic slap. Now listen to me. I am not going to repeat myself. Tell that wandering spirit to disappear. To vanish with immediate effect or else.
1: Or else what, Dad?
2: This town will not be enough for two of us. Nobody messes with my baby girl.
1: Dad, I am your daughter for crying out loud, regardless of what has happened.
2: That is the point. What has happened, and the heavens are not falling down. So let every rat, every cockroach, stay away from my daughter. My potpourri is not for any infidel.
1: Daddy. Oh, Daddy.
2: You see? That's what I'm saying. Come on now, come on now, come on, my baby. Come,
3: dearest Dante.
1: Would you get your filthy hands off me? Potpourri indeed.
2: Don't try me, oh. Don't try me. I warn you. Warn that bastard to stay away from you. He wants to reap where he did not sow. And I'm ready to eradicate every ninth marauder that ventures into my farmland. It's a promise.

0: Man,
1: Jerry,
0: this place is beautiful.
1: Really?
0: I'm telling you.
1: The woman that rented this apartment for me has traveled to the US. Guess what? I'm ready to flirt, bro.
2: Jerry, let's go. We're running late.
0: Okay.
3: Vincent, your food is almost ready.
0: Food?
3: Mm-hmm.

0: Food. Did I tell you I was hungry? Jerry. Are you hungry? Did you tell her you were hungry?
1: No. I can't remember telling her anything like that.
0: You heard him, we're not hungry. So that reminds me, when you're ready to leave, can you lock my doors? Lock my windows, most especially the backyard door. Lock it. Windows. I don't like mosquitoes. All right? And I urinated. I forgot to flush the toilet. Can you kindly help me flush it when you're leaving? Thank you. How are you doing?
2: I'm fine, and you?
0: I'm fine, thank you. Jerry.
2: Oh, you're Jerry?
1: Yeah.
2: Is that your friend?
1: Good to see you. Good to see you. Such a great smile.
0: Baby, you look so beautiful. Hope I didn't keep you waiting.
2: No, not at all.
0: Okay, can we go now?
2: Yeah, are you guys ready?
1: Yeah, let's go.

0: Evie, I'm hungry.
1: Lots of food in the kitchen. Go help yourself.
2: I'm hungry.
0: Come and sit down.
2: I can't even eat a horse right now. You know that? I'll just be here. Why are you?

0: You look like you just saw the devil. Vincent, what is it?
1: Nothing.
0: Vincent, what am I really to you that you don't tell me anything? Every time I have the courage to ask you something, you say nothing. Why?
1: Do you hear me? There's nothing to tell. Listen, I have to go now. When you're done, lock my doors, my windows, the kitchen, the backyard. Make sure you lock everywhere.
0: What is this thing about the door and the windows? Have I ever left them open?

0: Alpha.
1: Hey, Oga Vincent.
0: Give me white.
1: Yo, Hey, I don't tell Abele, don't get him feeling too feeling too money. Me, I know the call my job again. Hey, Oga Vincent. Gasimana. Yo,
2: Yeah, let's another work.
1: Hey, Oga, do I'm worried? The letter of quick fire will. Yo, yo. Hey, Oga Vincent.

0: Yeah, Jerry, what's up? I'm good, man. This girl is not taking my calls. I've been calling her forever. She's not taking my calls. What's up? Is she trying to play games or what? Jerry, she left my house at about 7 a.m. in the morning yesterday. And I've been calling her since that time. She's not taking my calls. I hope this girl is not trying to play games with me. I should give her more time. Okay, why is she not taking my calls? No, why isn't she taking my calls? I just hope she's what she's been claiming to be. I should give her some more time. Okay, now, no, I'll give her some more time now. I'll give her time now. I'll give her more time. No shit. No problem. It's alright. How far? Only serve you here.
1: Hey, well, hey, Bobo, my ogre, I say, make no sell and beer here. Those boys, I don't want to smoke either here, the Koswala.
0: But you, the smoking there, too.
1: Let me have a Muslim, another smoke.

Bro, she just passed me right now. Yeah, she just passed me right now. Yeah. I said she drove past me right now. I'm going to meet her at my place. Okay. I'm in a hurry, yeah. Okay, I'll see you. All right.

0: So, baby, what's up? What's been keeping you?
1: How you doing, baby?
0: Why are you not taking your calls?
1: Sorry, darling. Sorry, your call came at the wrong time.
0: Wrong time?
1: Yeah.
0: What do you mean, wrong time?
1: You remember the contract I told you with the Ministry of Niger Delta Affairs?
0: That has to do with safety material supply or something?
1: Exactly. Baby, I was called by the office today to defend my LPO. And while I was doing that, while I was with the panel, your call came in.
0: Alright.
1: And of course you know that I wouldn't do that.
0: Okay.
1: And I'm so sorry.
0: It's okay. That's fine. It's alright.
1: But guess what, honey?
0: What, baby?
1: I sealed the contract.
0: Really?
1: Uh-huh.
0: That's what's up. Congrats. Congratulations.
1: Yeah. So

0: What's up? Did you come with the stuff?
1: Have I ever failed you?
0: No. So did you come with the stuff?
2: Of course I did.
0: So let's go
2: Trust
0: get
2: me. Why are you in a hurry? Let's
0: go
2: inside.
0: Get the stuff. That's the most important thing, baby. You know? Come on.

0: Yeah.
1: Okay. I know we're not supposed to go against the rules of the game.
2: Yeah.
1: But for a minute. Bro, I felt for Shana, man. I never expected she was gonna give me that huge sum of money. I began to have feelings for her.
2: Did I hear you all? Why are you talking about feelings?
0: Haba, no, Vincent. Do not mess this job up.
2: You have to maximize your selling point. That is the rule of the game. Money is strictly business.
1: Yeah, I can understand. We have to maximize our selling points because I know where I'm coming from. I know what I've been through in the past. I'm not trying to cut corners or anything, but I just want to tell you that she's caring. All right? But then again, I know the rule. We're not supposed to fall in love. We're not supposed to. In fact, our hearts are blocked, you know, stuff like that. So that's it. It's all about the money. No sentiments. Hearts are blocked. Just strictly business, right?
2: So you got that.
1: Hey.
3: Hi.
1: Wow.
3: Hi.
1: How are you?
3: Okay.
1: I missed you.
3: Yes, it's coming from. What?
1: Where's it coming from?
3: Jerry, Did you just win a jackpot or something?
2: Actually, it's something bigger than that. But trust me, you wouldn't like to hear the details.
3: Try me, and you'll be disappointed.
2: If you're serious about this thing, then let's do it.
1: Wait a second. What was the last time I showed you love? Okay, I'm sure you want some more though, right?
2: Wow, she wants some more. She wants some more.
3: Stop.
1: Okay, fine. Listen, baby. Go upstairs. Have a shower.
3: Okay.
1: Chill. I'm gonna meet you up soon. All right? Let me give that to you.
3: Okay. All right.
1: Yeah. I'll meet you soon. Yeah? All right?

0: I'm sorry about that. That was my kid's sister. Very, very respectful. But she wouldn't be in the same environment with me and my girl. Trust me, she thinks it's very rude.
1: Yeah. She's mannered.
0: Oh, yes, she's a very good girl. Our parents trained her well. So, this is my house.

0: my hole, my cheap hole. This is where I come up from. Yeah. So I know it's you're not used to a place like this, and you're actually expected to see something better.
1: But trust me, just make yourself comfortable, right?
2: Trust me, this is not bad at all.
0: Really?
1: Thank you.
0: So how's it gonna be?
2: How?
0: I mean, what will I offer you?
2: Well,
0: listen.
2: Okay.
0: My sister, she loves to cook. She never wants to see me hungry. So I'm sure she made something.
1: So, make a choice.
0: What do you want?
1: You want something to drink, something to eat? I don't think there's something to drink.
0: But just make a choice. I can actually guess.
2: Thank you. Very funny, but thank you, Papa.
1: Really?
2: Yep. Why? Well...
0: Oh, wait. I think you really need to be very careful of what you ask for. Because a sheep does not invite a lion for a dance. I'm sure you know what that means.
2: This sheep wants to feel the claws of this lion.
1: Are you serious? Have you seen a lion angry before? Like,
3: Specky anymore, just tell me. After I never forced you to give it to me in the first place.
0: Miracle, or whatever you call yourself. Please give me my specky. Since your unlimited access into my house is beginning to cause problems. You're beginning to accuse me of having something to do with my business associates. Just because they're women.
3: Business associates. You know what, Vincent? I don't care what you do with them. I don't care! But there's a limit to what a woman can endure.
0: Ne. Look at me. Look at me and look at me good. You're not serving a jail term in my house. If you're tired of seeing my face, if you're tired of what happens around me, you can gladly take a walk. In fact, you have my blessings. Do you hear me? Mikey.
1: Give me my key!

0: 4 million naira cash is sitting in my account right now. Jerry, do you know when that girl said she was going to make that quick transfer? I thought it was a joke, man.
1: Are you serious?
0: I'm serious, man.
1: Baba, you don't hammer. So what do we do with the money now?
0: We? We?
1: I'll be your consultant now. Don't make this you the game.
0: If you teach me the game, why you never blow? Why you never hammer?
1: But you know, say, I know be poor man. I be poor man before.
0: I know you're a big boy, man. Just pardon me.
1: I'll try.
0: Yeah, but listen. I need to make this real. Do you understand? I need to repackage myself. In other words, I need a car. I'm tired of lying to these women that I own a car. In the end, they don't see it. I need to make it real, bro.
1: So what are you waiting for? Let's go get a car.
0: See, don't get me. I can't go get the car right now. Mary actually thinks about my way to Port Harcourt. Do you understand? So I need to be out of circulation for at least 7 days.
1: So wait. So what you're trying to tell me? You're going to lock yourself in there for 7 days?
0: Well, 7 days, yes. But 7 nights, no. You know me, man.
1: I know you very.

0: waiting you do. You don't need fear.
1: Wait,
0: she no go come. She no go see.
1: No, she thinks I'm in Port Harcourt right now. So I don't want her to come and see me. If she sees me, yawa don gas, man. So I don't want her to come and see me.
0: Hey, mo go Port Harcourt now. Mo dey go Port Harcourt.
2: So you lied to me about relocating to Abuja.
1: My sister, you won't understand.
2: Who is your sister? Am I your sister or your girlfriend?
3: Cynthia, calm down. It's not what you think.
2: Oh, please, Jerry, or whatever you call yourself. I wasn't talking to you. I know that you're the one misleading him. I mean, who doesn't know your story in this town? How you deceived two sisters and got them pregnant. So this is funny, Vincent.
1: No.
2: I gave you my heart and the money I worked so hard to make. And the best way to repay me is to deceive me.
1: Baby, I didn't deceive you. I didn't deceive you in any way. I actually got a job with the Ministry of Internal Affairs. And I've been trying to make things work. Things haven't been working.
2: Sorry for the gods.
1: I'm not telling lies.
2: You and I, and even this one that calls himself Jerry, know that it is a fat lie.
3: Madam, where are you coming from? You cannot just walk in here and try to embarrass us. Who are you? Hold on. Let me tell you. Vincent has a fiance and is so much loves her. He loves her.
1: Listen, my friend Jerry just told you the truth, all right? I actually have a girl I love and I want to get married to her. In fact, she's my fiance and she's right behind you. So if you don't mind, I think you need to leave right now or I'm going to push you out. My friend, will you get out of my house?
2: You have to lay your hands on me after eating my money. You will suffer. I will have you arrested and locked up in a dark place, sir. You will pay every dime. I will deal with you this town.
1: My friend, leave my house.
2: Okay, I will deal with you this town. What's this?
4: What's going on?
3: Calm down. Everything is under control. The lady actually wanted to lure Vincent to bed simply because she had a business contact which Vincent needed so bad. When he refused to play ball, she became embittered, and ever since she's been acting funny, following him everywhere he goes.
1: Can you imagine? Can you imagine? Is it by force? I don't want to sleep with you. I do not want to sleep with you. Is it by force to sleep with a woman? Baby, can you imagine that?
3: She wants him to sleep with her.
1: This is absolute rubbish.
4: Vincent.
1: Damn!

0: We need to talk.
1: I think you have ignored this girl for too long, and it's not proper. Moira is too early for her to suspect any foul play. So do not allow her to start having that impression.
0: Jerry, I swear, if I pick this call right now, I don't know what to tell her.
1: But I thought you had everything figured out.
0: I thought so too, but where my head don't fool now.
1: Vincent, pick this phone and call her back. Tell her something. Just come up with something that will make her not to like,
0: that will erase whatever negative ideas that she has.
1: You know, concerning your attitude.
0: Yes, call her. You know, call her back. Talk to her.
1: You know,
0: try and erase all the negativities
1: she might have started getting by virtue of your attitude.

0: Yeah, hi, baby. I'm sorry I haven't been able to keep in touch, alright? Yeah, I'm sorry. You know, the truth is, I've been very busy. I know that's not a good excuse, but I've not been able to coordinate myself because I've been having issues. Yes. No. Day. Yes, I've been having issues, which is why I'm in Lagos right now. They told me my documentation is incomplete. I came to collect my papers at the Institute of Safety Professionals, which I must tender to evaluation in 3 days' time, or else I kiss the contract goodbye. Baby, listen, the questions are too... You know what? Can I call you back? One of the officials just stepped out right now, so I need to catch up with him to get what I want. All right, let me call you back in the next 5 minutes, please. Alright, thank you. Okay.
1: Nice one, bro. Nice one. You're such a crook. Do you know, at a point in time, I almost started believing what you're saying.
0: So if I'm a crook, what are you? A bigger crook?
1: Thank God. At least today, you are seeing by yourself that I am the boss.

0: Where is he?
1: Please, I need to get him some drugs. He has a fever.
0: Is it serious? But where is he?
1: He's in his room.
2: Maybe you don't think it's that serious.
1: Because I felt his temperature. Anyway, I have to get him some drugs, okay? Please, I have to go. I'll be back in a minute. There's a pharmacy down the street.
0: Okay, let's go so we can drive
1: No, no, no, no, no. It's just me.
2: Don't worry.
1: I'll be back in a minute. Okay.
2: Relax. Just feel free. I'm coming back, okay?

0: Hi.
1: Vincent. I'm good. I was told you were down with fever. But you don't look it.
0: That was just a trick to send her away so I could talk to you.
1: Why would you do a thing like that?
0: Okay, the decision was taken in a hurry, so pardon its many flaws.
1: I don't get you.
0: Okay. I had to do what I did just to have a minute with you. Listen, I'm gonna cut to the chase, okay? Let's not spend time on logic. You understand? I'll just go straight to the point. You see, Rose, for some time now, you see, I like you a lot. Alright? I know you sounds kind of crazy because you're a friend to my girlfriend, and but then again, I can't hide my feelings, you know. I really like you, and I'm not ashamed to tell you. I wish things were different.
1: Did you really mean what you just said?
0: I mean every word. I'm helplessly attracted to you. Do you understand? And listen. And in fact, that was why I had to go that far, you know, do what I had to do. And I wish, you know, we can, you know, make use of this opportunity.
1: Will you get those hands off me? What is wrong with you? How could you?
0: Do I sound crazy?
1: Yes, crazy. That's what you are. How could you? How could you have the heart to tell me this sort of nonsense when you know that Miracle is like a sister to me?
0: Please, can you take it easy? We're not quarreling, okay?
1: We are, Vincent. Someone needs to tell you some home truth. You found a way to pull the wool over her eyes. But let me tell you something. I am not Miracle.

0: deserve an angel like Miracle. She's 10 times better than all those numerous ladies you've been frolicking around town with. But let me tell you something. I am not Miracle.
1: Now listen to me. My girlfriend is on her way back. So you're going to pretend nothing happened between us. Even if you tell her anything, she's not going to believe you because she's in love with me. And she believes anything I tell her. So do we have a deal? Do we have a deal?
2: Hi, you're home, Miracle.
3: I forgot the money for the drugs.
2: Oh, really? I have an emergency. My aunt. Yes, my aunt. She just called.
3: I hope there's no problem.
2: Come on, no problem. I just need to see her. You know what? I'll just drop you off, then I'll go.
3: Okay.
2: Let's go. Come on. After you there.
3: Are you okay?
2: Yeah, I'm fine.

Thank God I've gotten you on the phone. Your number was unreachable. Yes, Miracle. Vincent had a fatal accident. I tried to call you. Yeah, the doctor said it's in a critical condition. Yeah, we're in Safeway Hospital. Don't worry, it will surely survive. It will. Yeah, I'm at the hospital also. Okay, I'll be waiting for you. Just take it easy, eh?

0: Madam, madam. Oga Vincent di Dupuchiam. This is area di Dupuchiam.
1: Hey.
0: Today Oga Vincent is in area on Crossy Road.
1: What? Jesus.
0: Didn't get the album.
2: Doctor, how is he?
3: Who?
2: The victim of
3: the last night accident victim?
2: Yes.
3: The condition is critical, I must say. He's in the intensive care unit right now, and we're doing our best to make sure he's okay, he's stabilized, and prevent a possible coma. That's my fear. But we'll be needing a deposit of about 250,000 naira to effect a comprehensive treatment at once.
2: I would source for the money, but doctor, do whatever you can to save his life. I don't want him to die. He's the only friend I have. Please, doctor, you have to promise me that.
3: We'll do our best. Okay. We'll do our best. Just calm down.
2: Okay.
3: Okay? Excuse me.

0: miracle. Tell me the truth. How are you able to take care of my hospital bills?
1: It wasn't easy, but I managed. Even your house rent. Your landlord is going to throw your things away. He didn't think you were going to make it.
0: But my house rent wasn't due.
1: Vincent, your rent has been due for months.
0: Tell me, how did you get the money?
1: Well, I borrowed. Got a little help here and there. It wasn't easy. I couldn't watch you die.
0: Miracle, what about my friend, Jerry? Didn't he assist you?
1: I wouldn't want to say he did it, but that would be a story for another day. I need you to tell me something. Why have you been unfair to me? After all my effort to make you happy, why do you prefer those leaders that deserted you when you needed them the most? I need you to tell me the truth, no matter how much it will hurt. I need to hear it.
0: Do you really want to know?
1: Tell me everything.

0: Who they here?
1: Bros, I beg, come give me White London.
0: How far now? I beg. You get one girl, why they fine, eh? Now you cover him be just like me. In the play football, it's a big play football. Well, in the keep dreadlocks. In time, you say in the live around
2: I don't
0: here.
2: Find I'm tired, no fish, see him.
0: You know him?
2: No.
3: Okay, uncle. Alright, uncle. Yeah, I'll come visit with my mom next month. Yeah, all right. They will. I better give me her hot. Just make some.
0: Ne. Biko, you will like it. Onyibo.
3: Yeah.
0: Okay, my name is Ikenna, right? But people call me Vincent. I'm from Omuahia.
3: Seriously?
0: Yeah.
3: That's where my father's from.
0: Eh? Your father?
3: Yeah.
0: They couldn't go down. It would turn you like that. You know, when you said Ndewo, I got attracted. I was like, you're white, I mean.
3: Oh yeah, I'm just mixed.
0: Okay. How are you?
3: I'm good.
0: Okay. I'm looking for my cousin. His name is Chukuma.
3: Chukuma?
0: Yeah. He's not too tall. He's dark-skinned. And he likes to play football. He's also a copper like us.
3: Oh, Chukuma. Average height, yeah. Dreadlocks.
0: Yeah.
3: He loves football?
0: Yeah.
3: Consider him found then.
0: You know Chukuma?
3: He's my neighbor.
0: You're not kidding me?
3: In fact, he's there at the lodge right now, arguing with some guys.
0: Chukuma?
3: Yes.
0: Hey, whoa. Bros, take care now.
3: Okay, let's go.
0: Bros, I want me done now. You never give me my money.
1: No vex, I beg. Not because of stress.
0: Emma Bino. Thank you. Bros, thanks, eh?
1: Thank you very much. Let's go.
3: Why didn't you go with him?
0: Okay. I'm not a football fan. Besides, I was hoping to see you again.
1: Yeah.
3: Alright, now I'm here, so what's next?
0: What's next?
1: Okay, you wanna sit down? I can actually ask them to get you something to drink.
3: Now, you know what? Let's go to my house. Yeah, I cooked rice and stew.
0: Rice and stew?
3: Mm-hmm.
0: Okay. Fish or chicken?
3: Which one did you pay for? Come on, let's go. When you get there, you find out.
0: Alright, thank you. That's your bottle.

0: How you doing?
1: I'm good.
0: I missed you so bad.
1: Oh, I miss you way more, baby.
2: I would have flown and chopped your rig if I knew the way there.
0: Really?
1: Uh-huh.
0: Don't tell me 2 weeks.

0: was too difficult for you to handle.
1: It's been like ages. You know how boring this house gets.
0: Really?
1: Mm-hmm.
0: Okay. Don't worry, very soon you're going to be a very busy woman. But before that, give me my favorite because I missed it just like I missed you.
1: All right.
0: How have you been?
1: Good. Missed you.
0: I missed you too.

0: No more cigarettes today.
1: But baby, what are you doing? Things don't work like that. You can't just take away the cigarette from my mouth.
0: Now this one, you said you weren't gonna exit 5 sticks of cigarette there. Now this one here is your 7th.
1: Okay, wait a second. Have you been counting how many cigarettes I smoke in a day? Okay, trust me. Just this one last time and I won't touch it again.
0: Under one condition.
1: All right,
0: one condition. This drink, you're not gonna touch it. And when we get home, you, my darling, you're cooking dinner.
1: But baby, you just said one condition and you're giving me two.
2: Baby.
0: All right.
1: Okay, please.
0: Here. You can have a drink.
1: No, I just want one stick
0: okay.
1: of cigarette. Please. Please.
0: Mm-mm.
1: Please.
0: Mm-mm. No more
1: I just
0: of this.
1: Need to smoke. Just
0: no
1: one
0: more. All right.
1: To take
0: okay.
1: Please. Please. Please.
0: No.
1: One stick won't kill
0: no,
1: me.
0: No, no, no.
1: Ow! Ow!
0: Mr. Chef. Sorry, eh?
1: Baby,
0: I'm sorry,
1: myself.
0: Dear.
1: That's painful. Say something when I'm kissing you, right? Yeah, that reminds me, baby. There's this plot of land at Lakeview Garden.
0: Okay.
1: According to what I was told, it's in a good site. Very beautiful. So I want you to go look at it before someone does and, if possible, pay for it. I'm going to make a quick transfer of 6 million naira into your account
2: so you can pay for it if it's worthwhile.
0: Baby, why can't you just extend your resumption tomorrow so we can go see the place together?
1: But baby, you know that's not possible. Those guys over there, baby, they also need to see their families. But don't worry, Anthony will be there to help you out.
0: Okay. Hey, I can't believe you've been home for 2 weeks already. And it feels like just 2 days.
1: Baby, I feel the same way too. But then again, that's what every rig worker has to deal with. I need to work hard so I can buy you stuff.

0: Hello.
1: Hello, Neka. How are you?
0: Okay, please, who's this?
1: This is Dr. Festus Noah Oderigi.
0: It's a lie. Where have you been? Are you now a doctor?
1: Yes, I acquired my PhD exactly 5 years ago. Of course, you know how much I've always wanted to get to the highest height of academic attainment.
0: Yes! So, where are you now? And how did you get my number?
1: I'm in Abuja at the moment, and I met with your mother a couple of hours ago. She gave me your number. Oh, so sorry for the demise of your father. He was such a good man. My role
0: Thank
1: model.
0: Thank you.
1: I'll be in Port Harcourt in a couple of weeks or thereabout for a capacity development program with the National Orientation Agency and some civil society groups. I hope to see you when I visit.
0: Oh, yes, of course.
1: Good. This is one of my numbers. Call me anytime.
0: Oh, I will.
1: Good. Please extend my greetings to your husband.
0: I will. It was nice talking to you.
1: Yeah, it's my pleasure.
0: All right, bye.
1: Bye-bye for now.

0: Sorry, I was on the phone when you got back.
1: That's alright. I was actually waiting for you in the room so I could show you the stuff I got for you.
0: I was making you a dinner. But I'll see you later.
1: Okay. So shall we? Let's go and eat because I'm really, really hungry.
0: I'm filled up now. But just go on and eat. I have something I need to tidy in the room.
1: You're not eating?
0: Yeah. I'll go to the library tomorrow. I did research, actually. Okay. Oh, stop it. Yeah, okay. All right, Derry. All right. Jesus. Hello? Sorry, it was from outside.

I became very confused and worried because the Nick I fell in love with became someone I barely even knew. Two years of our marriage, I never touched another woman because she was my world. I just couldn't handle the thought of loving any other woman. I couldn't imagine the thought of living without Nneka, even for a day.

0: Hello, darling. What are you cooking?
1: Nothing.
0: Okay, let me help you fix a quick lunch.

0: So tell me, why have you been acting strange lately?
1: Please, darling, let's talk about this later. Don't mess up this happy mood, okay? Just go, sit down in the living room and wait for me. Besides, I got you something. It's on the dining table. You go check it out.
0: Okay.

0: You know, my heart sank when I woke up this morning and couldn't find you in the room. For some reasons, I thought you had left me.
1: Why would you imagine a thing like that?
0: I don't know. It just kind of sliced through my mind.
1: Well, I woke up with fresh ideas very early this morning. So I came down here to put them down before I lose them.
0: Okay. That's nice. So tell me about your book. How far have you gone? Seems you're making progress, huh?
1: Yes. Someone's been helping me with ideas.
0: Someone has been helping you?
1: Mm-hmm.
0: Okay. That sounds nice. I mean, I'm glad you're making progress at least.

I just wish I had a flair for writing, you know, like I had a thing for writing. I could have helped out, you know that, right? Hold on, I'm coming.

0: Good day, young man.
1: I hope I'm in the right apartment.
2: Who are you, please?
1: Are you Mr. Nwobodo Vincent?
2: That's right.
1: I am Dr. Festus Noah Odoinge, your wife's godfather.
2: My wife?
1: Yeah.
2: Okay, yeah. I think she talked about you sometime. Come in.
1: Thank you.
2: You're very welcome.
1: Thank you very much. What a nice place you got.
2: You're welcome, sir. How are you?
1: So cozy and peaceful, I must say.
3: Hi. You're welcome, sir.
1: Wonderful. Nika! You have run into such a beautiful queen all of a sudden, eh? This is wonderful. This is unbelievable. You see, honestly, the last time I met her, she was about this size. Eh? A promising young girl. But then, oh, wonderful. This is good. This is unbelievable.
3: Thank you.
2: Make yourself comfortable.
1: Thank you, Miss Amoba. Thank you so much.
2: Yes.
1: Water, that's okay.
2: What can we bring?
1: I like this.
2: What can we offer you, sir?
1: A cool glass of water will do.
3: Just water?
1: Oh, yeah.
3: There's juice, wine.
1: No.
3: There's
1: no.
3: Juice.
1: Actually, I have a presentation in 45 minutes time. And sure, I will not be staying here longer than 10 minutes. So, a glass of water is okay. It's okay.
2: You sure about that?
1: Oh, yeah, that's all right. All right, don't bother yourself. That's good. Mr. Wobodo, I had a lot of
2: fun. My pleasure to meet you, sir.
1: Thank you, my dear. Thanks, sir.
2: The man left exactly 10 minutes, just as he has said. But he came back after 3 days. It was a weekend, so we had all the time in the world to entertain him. I was amazed by his intelligence. He was very, very eloquent. He's this kind of man that you would spend 7 days with, thinking you had spent 7 hours. 10 days later, my supervisor called me and told me that I had been transferred to a rig in the coast of Guinea. That my company had won a drilling contract. To me, it was my money. I was very happy. I was also happy because my wife was productively engaged. And she had a godfather that she could talk to whenever she needed professional help.

Baby. Baby. Baby, I'm home.

0: Jesus. Are you back?
1: Yeah.
0: You came back today?
1: No.
0: I went to my friend's house yesterday and he got late, so I didn't know when he got late, so I decided to sleep over.
1: Does that explain why your phones were turned off?
0: My phones were dead, so I decided to charge them through the night.
1: How can both phones die at the same time? I mean, we always have light here. There's an inverter. There's a big generator. So what are you talking about? What are you saying? At that point, I knew things had gone bad. She couldn't even give me a straight answer. She walked out of the room very, very angry because she knew she was guilty. Things began to degenerate as we fought and quarreled non-stop. At some point, I had it up to here. I just couldn't handle who she had become. I had no choice but to move in with my friend, thinking she would change. Miracle, the next thing I got was divorce papers. That was when I took the decision of becoming who I am today. I wanted to hit back at every girl, every single girl. I left Port Harcourt for Lagos because I wanted to rip off every single rich girl. I see. But when I met you, everything changed. I had this special feeling just like I had for Nneka. But then again, I fought it because I didn't want to go back loving just like I did before. I was not ready to fall in love again. I kept on fighting that feeling, but it kept coming back. Although you didn't have what I was after, you didn't have money, but then again, I just couldn't let you go. Miracle, I feel so ashamed of myself. I am not proud of all I have done. I want you to forgive me. Please. Find a place in your heart to forgive me. I am a changed man.

0: the accident and everything that has happened to me are beginning to make me see life differently.
1: You've been talking for more than 10 minutes now. And I don't seem to understand what you're driving at, what you're seeing. I don't understand.
0: Jerry, what I'm trying to say is this. I am no longer that Vincent you used to know. I really want to thank you for everything you've done for me. I just want to thank you for your efforts during my accident. But I think we need to change our bad ways. If possible, give our lives to Christ.
1: Eh?
0: This is Noriji.
1: Are you okay?
0: I was this close to death. But somehow I survived. And I'm very thankful. I really want to give change a chance.
1: You want to become a pastor now?
0: Jerry, I want to turn a new leaf. And I expect you to do the same thing.

0: Okay. I'm sorry about the other day. I was only being stupid and unreasonable. Please forgive me.
1: Is that why you've been looking for me?
0: One of the reasons. I can't find Miracle. Miracle is nowhere to be found. I've been calling her for the past 1 week. She's not taking my calls. I need your help.
1: Go to her place then.
0: I don't know her place. Yes. Listen, she told me you live on the street.

0: And trust me, I've been here since morning, flagging cars down to see if I could see. I'm lucky to have seen you.
1: So you mean you don't know where your girlfriend stays?
0: I'm not proud to say it, but I do not know where she lives. I need your help, please.
1: I'll talk to you tomorrow.
0: You talk to me tomorrow? That's it?
1: Yeah.
0: Sorry, I don't have your phone number. How do I contact you?
1: I know where you live.

0: I'm very sorry for everything I did. I'm totally sorry for everything I've done. And you were very correct when you told me that Miracle is better than every other girl I've had something to do with. Rose, do you know Miracle paid my hospital bills? She also paid my rent. Sometimes I wonder what she must have been through to take care of me.
1: So, do you have a change of mind now because she paid your bills?
0: No. I've always had feelings for her. I have always liked Miracle, but the fact that I've been through so much in the past, it just messes everything up. Listen, I swore to myself that I was gonna treat women like shit. But right now, I'm a changed man, and I'm ready to pay for my sins.
1: So what do you intend to do about all the debts you must have incurred for yourself?
0: I'm ready to pay everything back. I have the resources to do that. I don't care if I'm left with nothing. I believe that if it wasn't for Miracle, I would have been a dead man by now. I feel so ashamed of myself. Rose, please. I need you to tell me from the bottom of your heart. Have you forgiven me?
1: I don't know.

0: Rose, please, I need to see Miracle, not in your house or a hotel. I just need to see her.
1: Just relax. You worry too much.
0: Should I wait for you in the car here? Rose, don't you think you can come back to do whatever you came to do? I just want to see Miracle, alright? Let's just go.
1: I know what I'm doing. Trust me. Let's go. Let's go. Good afternoon, sir.
2: Good afternoon, Rose. How are you? You're welcome.
0: Good afternoon, sir.
2: Yes, good afternoon. Oh, you must be Vincent.
0: Yes, sir. My name is Vincent.
2: Good. My daughter has told me all about you. I am Chief Gabby Otis, Miracle's father.
0: Oh, sir, that name is very popular. Sir, did you mean Otis Oyer?
2: By the grace of God, Margaret.

0: yourself comfortably. My daughter will be with you in 1 minute.
1: Oh. Yeah. 300 boy, I love you, baby.
2: So I was trying to say the guy just sat there with his bald head. And he was just looking at me and he was like, I didn't know your father has a son as big as you. And I'm like, no, he has a son as big as you.
3: Who said that?
2: You know, you can imagine that kind of
3: what
2: thing.
3: What did you now tell him?
2: And I told him, well, he's my father and I'm his son, so.
4: Auntie?
3: Yes?
4: Your father wants to see you inside.
3: Okay. Is my friend Rose here?
4: Yes. We don't find brother like that.
2: Margaret, who asked you?
3: Wait, are you jealous?
2: Oh, come on, I'm not jealous. Am I ugly?
3: No.
2: I'm a fine man.
3: Ugly care. No, wait, let me go sit down.
2: All right.
3: Wait. I want you to come and meet my boyfriend.
2: Okay. I will join you guys. And that will give me time to scrutinize him, you know.
3: Don't scrutinize him or...
2: I won't.
3: You promise?
2: All right,

0: Hey, ha,
1: How are you?
0: Daddy. Dad,
1: Yes.
0: that is Vincent. This is my dad.
1: We have already introduced ourselves.
0: Okay.
1: Vincent, you see, Miracle is my only daughter, and I am very proud of her because she's the best daughter in the whole wide world. She's very selfless, unassuming, productive, independent, and very homely. With all the maids and cooks in this house, she still does her laundry, does her cooking by herself. She has two vehicles parked outside, a Jeep and a sedan. She refuses to use them. She prefers to live a very simple life. I call her my best friend because she understands me and knows how to take care of me. You. I know you. Is this Vincent?
0: Yes, that's him.
1: This is Vincent?
0: Do you know him?
1: If I know Vincent? No way. It's not happening. Listen, father. This man is a womanizer. He is not for real. And the only thing that's going to make sense to me right now is that he leaves this house this instant. Listen, I know what I'm doing. Do you understand that? I know what I'm doing. This man is not what you think he is. I'm not having this. And now, Chris, take it easy. Father, you don't even seem to understand what I'm saying. Saying that this man is a womanizer. Why do I keep saying that? This man is an unrepentant Casanova. He is a chronic womanizer, a diehard player. And there is no way he's gonna have anything to do with my sister. Now, listen. I can understand from your own point of view. But there's something I want to tell you, Chris. You just need to listen to me.
2: All right, fill me in. I'm listening.
1: You see, I know this young man so much, even more than he knows himself. You see, I have a lot to tell you about him. Take it easy.
2: With all due respect, Father, you're not making any sense to me right now. What are you saying?
3: The financial projection there, it's not realistic at all.

0: You think so?
1: I know so. Customer base of the company was not put into cognizance before arriving at those figures.
0: Okay. Well, as my financial analyst, what do you advise me to do?
2: I'm serious!
3: I'm not in Lagos, I'm actually in Owerri.
0: Do you know this guy?
2: Yeah. You miss
0: this
2: me.
0: Guy is the worst Casanova I've ever seen in my life.

0: Me? You miss me? You miss me? Okay, tell me two things you miss about me. Can I call you back? Wait, let me call you back. Let me call you back. Hi, baby. I missed you. I missed you.
1: Missed you too.
0: How have you been?
1: I'm good, and you?
0: I'm fine. Oh, you didn't even remember that I'm around. How have you been?
1: So what are you guys doing here?
0: We just came in here and we're actually trying to order for something before you came in.
2: You see, in 1 week, I had the story of his life in my hand.
3: I don't understand.
2: Do you know why I believe in Chris?
3: I don't.
2: I was like him. But your mother saved me. God bless her soul. Oh, Vincent, do you know why I gave her the name Miracle?
0: No, sir.
2: She was supposed to die at birth. The doctor said the survival of the mother and child was very uncertain, but she defied medical diagnosis and survived. But unfortunately, the mother was not that lucky. I love my children. That was why I refused to remarry. I don't want any woman to come between my children and I. Miracle is a bundle of joy. To me, she's a living miracle. So, Vincent, if I decide to wipe the slate clean, will you be able to love and take care of Miracle like I do?
0: So I promise you all honesty. That I will.
2: Good. Chris, let's bury the past and give them a chance.
0: Sir, I'm completely short of words because I do not deserve this opportunity. Miracle, I'm so ashamed of myself. I did a lot of things in the past that I'm not proud of. I knew before you and your father, asking for your forgiveness. I'm so sorry. I'm deeply sorry for all that I've put you through. Please, find a place in your heart to forgive me.
2: That's okay. Get up. Get up, come on. That's all right. Very well. I learned to have a master's degree.

0: Yes.
1: First thing tomorrow morning, you go to the headquarters of Otis Holding Conglomerate on the island. You will meet Mr. Dokovich. He's a German. And he will know what to do with you. Well, I want to give you a job so that you will be able to take care of my daughter.
0: Thank you so much, sir. I really appreciate this opportunity, please. Thank you.
1: It's all right, get up.

Now listen to me. I don't know what spell you must have cast on my father, but it will not work for me. Do you understand that? Now I'm going to warn you personally. Don't hurt my sister. If you as much as hurt my sister, I swear to God, I'll have your head on a platter. Do you understand that? I'm warning you for the last time. I have my eyes on you.

0: Where are we at today?
1: So my name is Landel, and we are here in Coron, Palawan, with my agency, Royal Island.
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1: 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So the water of Barracuda Lake is 70% of fresh water and 30% only for the salt water.
2: Barracuda Lake is known for its thermocline, a natural phenomenon where water temperatures changes drastically between layers.
4: 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Woo!
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3: We pull in and halfway up the hike you see this fabulous view and this cave at the same spot.
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3: Close by is our next stop, Twin Lagoon.
1: So here we are at Twin Lagoon, so it's good for kayaking. So the water here is a thermocline, so you can feel warm and cold water in here.
2: One thing about Twin Lagoon is that you enter the first lagoon, then you have to kayak under this tunnel to get to the second lagoon. It's a pretty tight fit, but well worth it to see the other side. Another option is to walk over a wooden bridge. Either way, the view is stunning. We're leaving Twin Lagoon. It's nice to see all the different boats and how they're decked out in vibrant colors.
3: We're now going scuba diving at Skeleton Shipwreck.
1: Here in Coron, there's a lot of sunken ships by Japanese during World War II. Here in the Skeleton Shipwreck, it's a cargo ship only of a Japanese during World War II.
2: As you can see, the years have taken its toll on the metal. At some point, this may be owned by the sea forever.
3: Nearby, we go snorkeling and there's tons of fish. This dive spot is known for a variety of coral as well.
2: Okay, looks like we're on our way to another amazing spot on our tour.
5: We're at this white sand beach, doing a little video, then we're gonna get something to eat.
2: So this beach looks so white, it's pretty amazing. Where are we?
1: Well, this is the Banol Beach where we can take our lunch.
2: Okay, let's go.
1: Okay, let's go.
2: Banol Beach is a great place for lunch as it's set up with shaded tables. Our lunch was delicious. Carrie is trying out a green coconut. Green coconuts are young coconuts that haven't fully ripened and turned brown. They are sweeter and better tasting than mature coconuts.
3: We had a fantastic time with Royal Water Sports and would highly recommend taking a tour with them.
2: Exploring the spectacular water of the Philippines and staying on a small island at the Tag Resort in Coron, Palawan. Every night, this resort puts on an amazing fire dance show.
3: The Tag Resort has over 100 elegantly designed rooms that combine the modern design of native Filipino art. Malu, the guest services manager, was so nice to give us a tour of the resort. There are two swimming pools.
2: This is the main pool for all guests. And this is the more private lagoon pool if you're staying in a premium room, which is called the Tahanda Rooms.
3: During our stay, we enjoyed a less crowded atmosphere. This is so relaxing.
2: We feel so fortunate to be staying in one of the Tahanda Rooms. When entering, you see this breathtaking view of the lagoon pool. This is luxury and relaxation at its best. We have a king-size bed, separate marble sinks, and a rain shower.
3: This is a standard room on the third floor. There's a marble sink and rain shower as well.
2: The Tag Resort is fantastic. We're staying in one of their premium rooms, and as you can see, this is pretty luxury.
0: This is the view from our bed.
2: Yeah, so we wake up, open the doors, and this is what you get.
0: This resort, they really care about their guests, and they take such good care. We found that being in the Philippines, everybody is so friendly, and they're so willing to help. And
2: yeah, here at the resort, you'll be eating and they're just all watching you, waiting to go and take care of if you drop something or if you need something. They just come to your table and they're ready to serve you.
0: We're in the town of Coron and it is a very friendly place.
2: Nightlife is pretty crazy. There's people everywhere. They even have the craft brewery here, which there's only one, but it's really good. You'll see these trikes, but they're basically a motorcycle with a sidecar that's a cage that you could ride in. The hotel here has their own transportation, but if you want to experience some real Filipino time, take one of those trikes, you ride in the back and you're bouncing around.
0: It's a real experience.
2: It's an experience.
0: Yeah. This hotel wants to be a sustainable resort. So they have a garden and they have fruit trees and they have goats in the back.
2: And they ask you, instead of using your towel just one time and getting another one, they ask you to go ahead and use it a couple times.
0: Conserve.
2: They want to conserve. They want to make it sustainable, which is a good thing in today's world, you know.
0: I mean, we've traveled quite a bit, but the Philippines,
2: it's very beautiful.
0: It's a must-see, and this place right here is a must-stay.
2: With our stay, breakfast was included. There's so much to choose from. No one will go hungry here.
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3: Another perk is the Tree of Lights, just a fun place to climb up to the top and get a bird's eye view of the food vendors at night. 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
1: There's local musicians that play every night, and I'm enjoying a glass of Tag's own wine while they play. 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We're traveling to the village of Caron on a small island called Bushwanga. Getting to Caron is an adventure in itself. We fly into Bushwanga Airport and then take this motorcycle trike.
0: 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Here you can find charming local markets, cozy cafes, and friendly locals.
1: Bushwanga Island is located in the northern part of the Palawan Province in the Philippines. 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We find these slingshots. 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
0: Next, we hike to one of the main streets and find San Augustine Catholic Church.
1: And no different than the U.S., kids will play with their smartphones. The owner of the Zenvia Hotel we're staying at was kind enough to invite us to lunch. He said this is one of the best places that the locals come to for grilled chicken.
0: Our new friends May and Miguel from Cinco Niños Boat Tour Company wanted us to see a fantastic resort at the north end of the island.
1: On the way, we stopped to see the Melbato Chapel. It's about 200 steps from the bottom to the front of the chapel. Well worth the climb, though, as there's a great panoramic view of the area.
0: Okay, time for the next part of our adventure to El Faro Resort.
1: You can only reach El Faro by boat. We travel with May, Miguel, and their son, along with our driver Wendell, on a small speedboat. We stop to see this abandoned U.S. seaplane. It's a mystery how it got there. One suggestion is that it crash-landed near the lagoon and was too expensive to repair. We arrive at the El Faro dock area, and this place looks amazing.
0: We take a path up to the main lodge.
2: Mabuhay! Welcome to El Faro!
1: This pool view is stunning. Kind of a paradise up here. There are several rooms like this for dining. We climb up the steps to one of the tower bedrooms. Yeah, I think we could stay here. Oh, well, maybe next time.
0: A little down the hill is another type of cottage. This looks pretty nice as well.
1: Here are some aerial views of the El Faro Resort. Just a fantastic place to visit.

0: Our adventure brings us to the stunning waters of the Philippines. It's not every day that you see these vibrant color variations in the water with towering limestone walls behind you. We're in the village of Caran, which is located on the island of Buswaga, and taking a boat tour with Cinco Ninos.
1: I'm Miguel, and this is my wife, May, and we're the proud owners of the trimaran Cinco Ninos.
2: We are heading to our first destination, Cayanga Lake. 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
3: Hello everyone, welcome to Cinco Ninos, one of the first luxury trimaran here in Coron, Palawan. 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
0: While on the way, it's a good time to get a drink at the bar and meet one of the owners, May.
4: You know, we're getting guests, tours all over the world, and it's such a privilege and very rewarding that they love the service.
0: This is very relaxing, and the scenery is so full of color, just like eye candy. As we pull into Cayanga Lake, it's hard to believe how beautiful it is here.
5: Our first tour was Cayanga Lake, and it's crystal clear water. You have to hike up this hill and then back down, but it was well worth it. It's probably the most picturesque scene that you will see out of the Philippines.
2: We pull in, and halfway up the hike, you see this fabulous view and this cave at the same spot.

0: Tanga Lake is known for great swimming and snorkeling. Carrie is having a heavenly swim.
1: We're on a journey to our next location, Barracuda Lake. It's not very far, and we take a tender boat to the dock.
0: What's nice about Barracuda Lake are these massive lime walls. And when you're looking at them, you look way up, and then you look way down, and then if you dive down, you could follow those walls, seems like 30 feet or so. It's just so beautiful. Okay, that was truly amazing. Next thing is really important. It's lunchtime.
2: We offer a complimentary drinks for the full day. When the guests arrive, we have the drinks and some freshly baked bread, buffet lunch, and afternoon snacks as well.
0: And our last stop with Cinco Niños was Twin Lagoon. Now, Twin Lagoon is this perfect place to go swimming.
3: It's not a real salty water when you're swimming in it. It just makes
0: very
3: it so pleasant.
0: Yeah,
3: and the water is warm.
1: Cinco Niños provides everything you need for your adventure on the water.
0: So the secret about Twin Lagoon is that you enter the first lagoon, then kayak under this tunnel to get to the second lagoon. It's a pretty tight fit, but well worth it to see the other side. Now, this is stunning.
2: Now we have a very good crew. Since we started this business, we were blessed that we have our coordinator / manager / driver, everything, Wendell.
1: Wendell picked us up when we flew into Bushwanga Airport. This service is provided by May and Miguel as part of the tour.
0: The airport is about 15 minutes from downtown Coron. Most vehicles here are these motorcycles with sidecars called trikes.
1: As part of our trip, we're staying at Zenvia. It's a beautiful modern hotel just one street away from the main road in downtown Coron.
0: Our room is spacious with a lot of room for our luggage. The bath fixtures and rain shower are fantastic. Next morning, we're up for breakfast, which is included in our stay.
1: These are potato pancakes, and they look delicious. Scrambled eggs, rice, and of course, garlic rice is everywhere in the Philippines.
0: We will be swimming here later today. Looks so peaceful. There's a bar for afternoon drinks, and what a great place for an evening swim.
1: This evening, we're having dinner in the front of the hotel. The cooks are very busy preparing all these dinners. They even have a pizza oven.
0: The food is great, and the staff is so friendly. We would highly recommend using Cinco Niños for your boat tour in the Philippines. On to our next adventure. Our adventure today is at Nakapan Beach near the village of El Nido. El Nido is a tourist destination located on the small island of Palawan in the Philippines.
1: It's about an hour and a half flight from Manila going south to the South China Sea. The resort and restaurant is absolutely beautiful, and we're renting an umbrella for the day.

0: we come back to the beach in El Nido and taking a boat tour to some popular beaches and lagoons recommended by our hotel manager.
1: We have three crew members who will be taking care of us.

0: Our first stop is Snake Island. You can see how it got its name. Several TV shows and movies have been filmed here, including Survivor.
1: As we are leaving, our tour guide mentioned the crew from Survivor will be filming here tomorrow. The boat tours will not be available during filming, so we're very lucky to see it today. Our next stop is Antalula Beach. Wow, what a beautiful beach!

0: On the way to our next location, we passed Twin Rocks.
1: And now we're arriving at Big Lagoon. 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

0: As the day goes on, we're approaching sunset and our last beach, Seven Commandos Beach.
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0: Now it's time to get back to El Nido. We're staying at the Mansion Buena Vista Guest House. Just 6 rooms here featuring a lot of local wood floors, steps, and decking. We have a great view from our room.
1: Mansion Buena Vista is within walking distance to the center of the village. Today, there's a lot of street vendors. We're trying some local food like these quail eggs.
0: Many motorcycles here, and the kids love playing basketball. El Nido is the most popular tourist town on Palawan Island, with plenty of restaurants and shopping. Overall, the price of things are lower here than most countries. The nightlife here is very active. Near the beach, there are several barbecue vendors grilling local seafood. Plenty of specialty vendors as well.
1: We run into these little drummer boys. Guess what? There's a big kid, too. What a great time we've had here.
0: Thanks for watching American Travelers.

0: In this session, you'll learn how to steer a straight course at a high speed and a predetermined direction for 50 boat lengths.
1: You'll also learn how to make course alterations by smoothly turning your boat at high speed by assuming a new heading 45 degrees to port and starboard using appropriate throttle control.
2: Cross waves or wakes by using an appropriate angle of approach and controlling your boat speed for the given wake or wave size and frequency.
1: And avoid collisions by maintaining a proper lookout, demonstrating frequent 360-degree visual checks and assessing potential hazardous situations and taking early and decisive action.
0: What problems are we trying to avoid? Being unable to steer a straight course, maintaining the boat pointing at an object or marker at a consistent speed within 15 degrees, or 3 minutes from the hour on a clock at high speed for 500 yards.
1: Steering your boat erratically through turns

0: over or under steering, failing to balance throttle and helm to maintain a safe rate of turn, turning dangerously or too sharply, digging chine, ventilating or sliding, allowing your speed to drop off excessively, coming off plane through the turn,
1: jarring your passengers or crew and yourself with your rate of turn, and causing them or yourself to lose balance, drifting by more than 15 degrees or 3 minutes after completing your turn,
2: not adjusting the angle of approach to a wave or series of waves to minimize their effect on your boat, approaching waves too fast, causing damage to equipment or extreme discomfort to your passengers or crew, not adjusting speed and angle to waves when operating downswell, broaching or burying the bow, failing to ensure that your passengers or crew are securely positioned,
0: not adjusting to changing conditions, not being aware of and evaluating other boats and hazards in the environment, not making 360-degree full circle scans of the area in which your boat is operating, not thoroughly checking the area to which your boat is to be maneuvered, seeming to be unaware of impending collisions or other issues that may require action, failing to take early and positive action to avoid collision, not maintaining the proper lookout during the entire maneuver, forcing a stand-on vessel to take action to avoid a collision, missing more than one potential hazardous situation, and causing a close call or collision.
2: So, how do we do it right? First, steer a straight course within 5 degrees or 1 minute on a clock at high speed for at least 500 yards, keeping the boat pointed at an object or marker by employing smooth throttle control and counter-steering techniques. Maintain a proper cruising speed for the maneuver.
0: Next, steer the boat accurately and smoothly through a 45-degree turn, the equivalent of 10:30 or 1:30 on a clock, maintaining a proper lookout before commencing the turn, positioning yourself to remain firm during the turn, and then holding stable on the heading. Adjust the throttle to maintain speed during the turn without ventilation or sliding. Take the sea state into account to avoid digging a chine during the turning. Steer smoothly into the turn without causing passengers or crew to lose balance. Maintain a constant rate of turn and a radius that remains clear of all hazards.
1: Then turn back in the opposite direction 45 degrees, or an hour and a half of clock time. Again, maintaining a proper lookout before commencing the turn and throughout the entire maneuver, positioning yourself to remain firm during the turn. Start and stop your turn at the desired headings. Use an appropriate rate of turn for the conditions, maintaining speed through the turn with the throttle.
0: Adjust your angle of approach to a wave or series of waves to increase effective distance between waves. Adjust your speed as necessary to avoid damage to equipment and minimize discomfort to passengers and crew when operating in waves. Adjust your speed and angle to waves when operating downswell. Ensure that your passengers and crew are securely positioned and adjust promptly to changing conditions.
2: Be fully aware of and evaluate other boats and hazards in the environment. Make 360-degree full-circle scans of the area in which your boat is operating, pausing at other boats and or hazards, and paying most attention toward the direction to which your boat is to be maneuvered.
3: The nightlife is great here in Key West, Florida. It's fun to get around town from

0: trains like this to beach cruiser bikes like this. Tons of interesting places to see. It's a party town, so a lot of well-established bars that keep the crowds coming.
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3: 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Key lime meringue, key lime cookies, and key lime pecans.
0: Key limes only grow in tropical climates. It's believed that Christopher Columbus brought the key lime seeds to this area in 1493.
1: The key lime tree is a healthy tree that ranges from 6 to 13 feet high. The fruit matures all year round and is a good source of vitamin A and C.
0: Here at the Key Lime Factory, they provide a nice area to sit and enjoy your key lime pie.
3: This is an authentic piece of key lime pie. Notice the yellow color. It's from the egg whites and the condensed milk and then the lime.
0: 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It's the Hogfish Bar and Grill located on Stock Island.
1: Stock Island is north of Key West and separated by a bridge. It's worth a drive from Key West to have this experience.
0: So you know, there really is a fish called hogfish. The menu includes, you guessed it, hogfish. And other fish like tuna and grouper. There's rock shrimp and Cuban food as well. How about the traditional hogfish and chips?
3: So I'm trying hogfish for the first time.
0: There's a dock here, so you'll see many boaters coming in for food and drinks at the bar.

0: When in Key West, you must come to the most southern point of the United States. There's usually a line, but today was very short.
1: We made it, the most southern part of the U.S.
0: And it feels like it too.
2: This is where Highway 1 starts, right here at this intersection.
0: There's a lot of cool attractions to visit here near Mallory Square. This is where the cruise ships come in.
2: After visiting the Keys, we're staying at South Beach, Miami. We're having lunch at the Brickell City Center in downtown Miami. Great architecture here.
0: When going back to our hotel, we see this crazy lightning storm coming in. Off to our next adventure.
1: In 1912, a millionaire built the overseas railway from Miami all the way to Key West. Then in the mid-30s, there was a lot of damage done by a hurricane, and now we have the overseas highway.
0: It's 113 miles long with 42 beautiful bridges, and we're leapfrogging from key to key all the way to Key West. We're staying at this beautiful resort right on the beach.
1: Yvonne, tell me where we're at today.
3: 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And we have our chart room bar, which is a must. Jimmy Buffett's been there.
0: In fact, Jimmy began his tropical career playing for drinks here at the chart room. We take this lush garden path to go to our room and, wow, what a view. This is a slice of paradise.
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2: 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They are known to be very gentle creatures.
0: Next, we take a look around the resort grounds. There's this tranquil waterfall near the pool area and a lot of turtles and koi fish in this pond.
2: This is a path from our room to the One Duval restaurant where we're having breakfast. Our hostess is very friendly and gets us in right away.
0: Our waitress Linda is serving us an awesome breakfast. We're having eggs benedict with salmon and fresh fruit.

0: to say, this is really a treat.
1: When you arrive, this is the lobby entrance. There's a business center and help with the concierge if you need it.
0: A lot of nice artwork here. This mural has a fish with a mustache as a tribute to the manager, Joe.
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0: 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They're a great choice for a honeymoon or an ideal romantic escape. They feature a large living room, a nice kitchen, a bath next to the living room, and a huge bedroom with a luxury ensuite.
1: Here's a nice sitting area for the guests. I really like this ship with its sails made of mirrors.
4: I love our room. It's got a view of the ocean. Can't get any better than that. Yeah.
2: The sunset is absolutely extraordinary.
0: We would highly recommend staying at the Pier House Resort and Spa when coming to Key West. We're in Key West, Florida, and staying at the Symington Court Historic Inn. Manager Tanisha Thompson tells us a little bit about this resort.
2: Tanisha, we're in the heart of it right here.
5: We are located on Symington Street, and just a street over from Duval Street, which is the main part of town. And we're pretty much three blocks away from Mallory Square, and that's where the sunset celebration is every single night. There's also a street performance, so just a fun area. So our location is key. We're surrounded by many restaurants, and that gives us the opportunity to pretty much cater to our guests. What is it that you desire is my question in terms of food, and from there, we'll take you on a journey.
2: Tell me a little bit about this place and the history, what you know of it.
5: It's from the 1800s. It was a cigar factory, and right behind us here, these were the homes of the workers. We restore them to now being a cottage, actually our largest rooms, which can accommodate up to four. And the setup is pretty much a full kitchen, living room area, a bedroom downstairs, and a loft upstairs.
2: I noticed a few swimming pools. How many swimming pools are here?
5: We have a total of four.
0: First, we check out the main pool located near the mansion house. The staff does a great job maintaining the pool, and the water is the perfect temperature.
5: Let me go ahead and show you the black bottom pool on this side.
0: Now that looks pretty relaxing. Next, Tanisha shows us the townhouse pool.
2: Oh, Tanisha, I can't believe there's another pool.
5: Yes, and this is the fourth one, and this is the manor house pool. Each swimming pool is open to all registered guests. So you have an option of enjoying any of them at any point, and they're open 24 hours.
2: And then how large are the grounds? I mean, the grounds, they sprawl, don't they? There's lots of rooms.
5: Well, yes, there's a total of 30 unique rooms. The setup is very different for each. When a guest call, what is it you're looking for? You're looking for a full kitchen, or you're looking for a cottage, a little more space, or just a hotel room. it's fun to match, you know, each individual to the right room and see. So that's the, for me, the fun part of things. And when the guests get here, then the work begins in making that experience what we aim to achieve each day for each of our guests.
2: So Tanisha, the owner still lives on the premises, is that correct?
5: Yes, that's Miss Sue Clay Maloney. And in terms of the watercolor painting that is spread in the decor of the rooms, that's all her. And you can see a few of them at the front still for sale.
0: At Simonton Court, there's this cool walking path that takes you through the cabins area and ends at the main pool. We're staying on the top floor and at the front of this historic mansion house. It's so nice to spend some time here on the veranda. We love the old-fashioned decor in our room and even was treated to a bottle of champagne when we arrived. All the crown moldings and the bathroom fixtures reminds us of an old plantation home. There's an old-fashioned soaking tub and a full shower. Okay, Elvin says it's time for breakfast. The morning staff is very friendly and brings out our full breakfast, even came with a mimosa. This looks like a good start to the day.
2: Tanisha, tell me a little bit about the perks when you come to stay here.
5: Let's start with happy hour. So we do offer happy hour on Friday and Saturday. That's usually 4 to 6 p.m. And on Fridays, we have the painting coconut with Jeanette.
2: So tell me about painting a coconut. I mean, like painting a coconut.
5: Yes, yeah. Yes. So you get the opportunity to be creative on painting a coconut. We have a yoga space closer to the main pool here, so that's available to our guests as well.
2: You have thought of everything, anything a customer would want.
5: We love what we do, so.
2: Well, it shows.
5: Thank you.
6: Enough of the showbiz, it's time for a nap.
2: When in Key West, you have to visit the Hemingway home.
0: Hemingway, the man who shaped modern literature. Join us as we look into the life and legacy of this iconic literary figure and explore the Hemingway House.
1: Hemingway was fond of six-toed cats, and to this day, over 40 roam freely on the property. These unique cats have become an integral part of the house's charm.
0: These cats are well taken care of and even have their own version of the Hemingway House.
1: The Hemingway House was a sanctuary where Ernest Hemingway lived and wrote for over a decade. This stunning Spanish colonial-style mansion, built in 1851, served as a backdrop for some of his most famous work.
0: On the back side of the property, we're going to see the pool, which was a gift from his second wife, Pauline. The cost of the pool was $20,000 in 1938. The labor cost of digging through the solid coral was the main reason for the expense. When the pool was about to be completed, Hemingway told his wife, "Pauline, you've spent all but my last penny, so you might as well have that." The penny is now seen here, cemented into the patio.
1: Hemingway's writing style, characterized by its simplicity and its honesty, earned him a Pulitzer Prize and a Nobel Prize in literature. Born in 1899 in Oak Park, Illinois, Hemingway developed his love for the great outdoors from a very young age. At the age of 18, Hemingway joined the Red Cross during World War I and served as an ambulance driver on the Italian front. His experiences in war deeply impacted him, leaving scars that would shape his writing and his outlook on life.
0: Hemingway's literary career took off with the publication of The Sun Also Rises in 1926, which catapulted him into fame. His later books, A Farewell to Arms and For Whom the Bell Tolls, established him as one of the most influential writers of the time. Hemingway's writing was revolutionary, characterized by short, powerful sentences. Hemingway's art imitated his life of daring adventures, from African safaris to deep-sea fishing in the Gulf. Hemingway sought to experience life fully, just as his characters did in his novels.
1: Ernest Hemingway's life was one of brilliance, complexity, and contradiction. His literary contributions and unwavering commitment to the truth of human experiences continues to inspire writers and readers all over the world.
0: Hemingway's legacy lives on, inspiring writers and readers alike to embrace life, live adventurously, and cherish every moment.
6: Well, that's very interesting, but I think it's time for dinner.
0: We're on our way to Key West, Florida, and see this diving museum sign. This looks very interesting, so we're going to check it out.
7: Lisa!
8: Hi! Welcome to the History of Diving Museum.

0: We're so glad you're here.
1: Thank you. So tell me a little bit about where we're at today.
0: You're in Isla Mirada, Florida, in the Florida Keys, and the History of Diving Museum has 4,000 years of the quest to explore under the sea. Whether you're a diver or not, people are amazed at what they see in the exhibits.
1: Let's go.
0: Let's take a tour.
1: Okay, here we go.
0: So visitors usually don't realize that the first dive logs are actually early writings from Aristotle, King Gilgamesh, about trying to escape from the enemy underneath the ocean. So what we're going to look at is some amazing dive machines that were actually made in the 1800s, and people tested out to see if they would have worked. The History of Diving Museum also has a lot of hands-on, like the early diving bell. Pop in and see what you think. Divers would sit inside and use the bellow pumps to get air out to the divers, salvaging underwater.
1: My gosh.
0: We also have a replica Lethbridge barrel, which is actually the first one atmosphere suit. So the diver inside had a certain amount of air. They could only go to about 60 feet because then the external pressure would be too great on their arms. Diving helmets actually evolved from early knights' helmets that transitioned into early smoke helmets, shallow water helmets, until the commercial divers came on with the suits. And what you'll see in the commercial diving section is onshore, offshore, military diving, as well as international diving helmets and how they changed over the years.
1: Lisa, what is this contraption here?
0: So what you're looking at is a replica of an early commercial diver. It took about 7 tenders to man the wheel pump, to turn it, to compress the air, to get it down through an umbilical to the diver working below.
1: Lisa, when you think about diving, you think about the adventure, treasure hunting, all the things of undersea, but you tell me more about that.
0: Well, in our commercial diving, it really, any body of water needs a diver. So it's not just about the ocean and the lakes, but rivers and bridge inspections, nuclear power plants. Anywhere there's a body of water, they need divers, commercial divers, to go down, inspect, and do work. There's a strong South Florida connection to early diving. These helmets were made by the Miller Dunn Diving Company that was based out of Miami. And the first dive master used an open bottom diving hood, brought celebrities down, and for a mere $10, you too could be a recreational treasure diver. The Miller Dunn II went to the Galapagos, used by William Beebe, and launched marine biology studies in a new way. The Miller Dunn III was used, again, salvaging and treasure hunting, very popular with our local Art McKee. And the Miller Dunn Company was only one of only 4 manufacturers that made the Mark V diving helmet for the Navy.
1: Lisa, tell me what this is about. It looks like a fun space.
0: So this is homemade helmets. People are so intuitive and inventive. The most fun one in here, the most popular one, is the Rum Runner, which actually was used during Prohibition to bring contraband into the United States.
1: So this looks like a jug.
0: Or your mom's kettle. Welding it together and putting a contraption together to bring in stuff.
1: Okay, Lisa, this looks like a gas tank.
0: And is that your grandma's iron to help weight it and get it down? So one of the other hands-on exhibits that we have is the Atosha Silver Bar. The silver bar is really unique because it's from the Atosha wreck, which is the 1622 fleet that went down and has been salvaged by Mel Fisher off of Key West. Try to pick it up.
1: Oh my God. Oh, Lisa, it's really heavy. How did they bring it up?
0: They use ropes, and underwater it's not as heavy. On the surface, it's about 70 pounds.
1: Is this a real treasure chest?
0: It is, from the 16th century.
1: Where are we at now?
0: We're walking through 20,000 leagues under the sea. People don't realize that in that story, it was written in the 1800s, talks about marine conservation and growing plants and things underwater. It's really amazing.
1: So tell me about where we're at now.
0: We're in the Parade of Nations, which really highlights helmets from all over the world in our international collection. For example, visitors love the John Date helmet, which was made in Canada and is called the Icebreaker. One of the unique helmets that we have is the Russian helmet that was used to train

0: Cosmonauts.
1: Okay, Lisa, so I see some helmets with no grate and then some with grates. What is that?
0: So the helmets with a grate are usually more for working divers. They don't want things falling on top of them and obviously breaking the glass. There's other times that they need to observe and salvage, and they don't want the grate because they need to be able to look. And actually the different windows are called lights. So the more windows you have, you could say, I have a four light helmet. That means you have four windows in it. The diver on the stage has got a Mark V, and you'll see all of the equipment he needs, as well as the

0: he has. Other dive systems might have a chest weight, but it helps to hold them down because the units are a couple hundred pounds on the surface, but they're neutrally buoyant underwater.
1: Lisa, now we're heading into scuba.
0: Self-contained underwater breathing apparatus. You'll notice that we're 3/4 of the way through the exhibits before we ever get to actually playing underwater. Fins weren't mass produced until about World War II. And actually in the beginning, it was called swim diving, skin diving, before the term scuba diving kind of stuck.
1: Lisa, where are you?
2: The aquarium gives people an opportunity to see what it's like to be underwater.
1: We're in a wild place. Tell me about this.
0: We're in the abyss with our one atmosphere suits. They were made from the 1910s, 20s, 30s. We didn't even have good cars back then, and people are going hundreds of feet underwater to work and salvage.
3: I have to say this was a very educational tour about diving. This is a must-see when traveling the Keys. Thanks for watching American Travelers.

0: 5 years after Haiti's president was assassinated, 18 suspects face a U.S. court. Cuba's delegation walks out of the United Nations as President Trump calls the country a failed state. Havana hits back. And in sports, the Falcons soar. The Antigua and Barbuda franchise celebrates their first CPL title. I'm Renee Sion, bringing you some of the big stories across the region in this Caribbean Week in Review. 5 years after Haiti's president was assassinated in his home, 18 suspects have appeared before a United States court, marking a major development in the source search for justice. The men were flown from Haiti aboard a military aircraft before appearing in federal court in Miami. They include former Haitian Justice Ministry employee Joseph Barrio and 17 Colombians. The group is among 30 people charged in a U.S. indictment linked to the killing of President Jovenel Moïse. American prosecutors allege the plot was organized in South Florida. Haiti's justice minister says proceedings at home have faced major difficulties, with no trial held after 5 years. Investigations have been disrupted by gang violence and threats against judges. Moïse was shot dead at his private residence outside of Port-au-Prince. His wife survived the attack. His assassination deepened Haiti's political instability and emboldened armed gangs. U.S. authorities say their investigation continues, including efforts to identify those who financed and facilitated the plot. Cuba's delegation walked out of the United Nations General Assembly as U.S. President Donald Trump called the country a failed state and predicted its collapse. Speaking in New York, Trump said his administration was seeking fundamental change in Cuba.
1: My administration is also seeking a fundamental change in the situation in Cuba, where the communist regime is under great pressure, the biggest pressure they've ever been under. It's an absolutely failed state. It's failing like never before, and it will fall. Marco Rubio is handling a negotiation. He's deep into negotiations with Cuba. Let's see what happens. We'll not allow a haven for foreign adversaries to threaten America on our own doorstep, right at our doorstep. The Cuban regime has also spent decades coordinating with the left-wing radicals and communist networks here in the United States. As our State Department has detailed, they've cultivated ties to subversive and radical groups such as the Communist Party USA, Antifa, and the Democrat Socialists of America. Communism will never be coming to America, but freedom will be coming to Cuba.
0: But Havana pushed back, accusing Washington of threatening Cuba through its economic embargo and restrictions on energy supplies. In a social media post, Foreign Minister Bruno Rodriguez rejected Trump's remarks as falsehoods and defended Cuba's rights to remain independent and sovereign. He insisted the island poses no threat to the United States or any other country, describing Washington's measures as collective punishment. His closing message, Cuba is not a threat. The blockade is. Barbados's Prime Minister Mia Motley says the United Nations cannot rebuild trust without addressing unequal power and representation. She is calling for urgent reform to make the organization fairer and more effective. Barbados supports a French-Mexican initiative to limit the Security Council veto in cases of mass atrocities, in arguing it should not prevent action. Motley says reform must also come with adequate funding so international organizations can fulfill their responsibilities.
2: Failure, my friends, to address these challenges, therefore, is not one simply of knowledge or capacity. It is our repeated failure to convert what we know into what we do.

0: to turn principle into practice and global capacity into solidarity. So beneath our many crises lies yet another one. And yes, it is a crisis of responsibility. Mr. President, that responsibility begins here in these halls. The transformation we seek for a better world will only happen when we trust each other and we accept our responsibility for each other. We in the Caribbean understand something about the necessity of living together. Barbados is therefore joining 123 other member states in supporting the Franco-Mexican initiative on the use of the veto in the cases of mass atrocities. Its principle is fundamental. Where populations face genocide, crimes against humanity, or large-scale war crimes, the veto should not be allowed to paralyze the Security Council when action is most urgently needed. We know that many hands make light work, and we can't ignore it. These conflicts need to be supported by a quicker and technology-enhanced observer force capable of rapid deployment to monitor and support ceasefires and peace agreements, to be given the resources. These peacekeeping forces must be given realistic mandates, predictable financing, and true partnership. Let us work, my friends, together with the parties to these conflicts, to build dialogue and to bring opportunities for investment and jobs to the affected populations so that they too can live properly.
1: Venezuela is calling for renewed talks with Guyana over Essequibo while maintaining its claim to the region. Interim President Delcy Rodriguez made the appeal during her address to the United Nations General Assembly. She argued that a negotiated agreement between the two countries would be more lasting than a settlement imposed by an outside body. But Guyana maintains the matter is properly before the International Court of Justice and continues to reject Venezuela's claim. Guyana took the case to the court in 2018, seeking confirmation of the validity of the 1899 ruling that established the boundary. The court's final judgment will be binding on both countries. We get the details in this News Source Guyana report.
2: The interim president of Venezuela, Delcy Rodriguez, has made another appeal to Guyana to return to the negotiation table with the border controversy. Although the International Court of Justice is set to rule on that controversy between the two countries, Guyana has repeatedly stated that the matter is properly before the International Court. Addressing world leaders at the United Nations General Assembly in New York last evening, Rodriguez sought to reaffirm Venezuela's claim to Guyana's Essequibo region while seeking new talks with Guyana on the controversy.
3: Here, I appeal to the Cooperative Republic of Guyana to resolve the issue and to return to negotiations as stipulated by the Geneva Agreement. Agreements which last the longest are those that emerge from bilateral negotiations. They last longer and function better than those imposed by external bodies.
2: While wearing a brooch that included Guyana's Essequibo region as part of Venezuela, Rodriguez made no mention of the border controversy being before the International Court of Justice. Guyana initiated legal proceedings at the ICJ back in 2018 with the intention of bringing an end to the controversy. Although Venezuela has challenged the court's jurisdiction to resolve the controversy on the grounds that the 1966 Geneva Agreement does not provide for the judicial settlement, the court has long found that it has jurisdiction to preside over the matter. Guyana maintains that the 1899 arbitral award is valid and continues to reject Venezuela's claims. When the ICJ hands down its judgment, it will be legally binding on both countries. Between January and April of 2024, Venezuela issued decrees and laws purporting to annex Guyana's entire Essequibo region. Guyana rejected that move.
1: Staying with territorial disputes, Belize is defending its claim to the Safadilla Keys, submitting fresh legal arguments to the International Court of Justice in response to Guatemala.

0: government has filed two volumes of written observations concerning the Southern Islands Group. One sets out Belize's legal position, while the other contains evidence and supporting documents. The submission marks another step in the court proceedings over sovereignty over the Keys. News 5 Isiani Catiano examines Belize's response and what comes next.
1: At the center of the case is a long-running question: who holds sovereignty over the Zapadilla Keys? The case was originally brought by Belize against Honduras, but Guatemala has since been allowed to intervene. That means all three countries now have a direct legal interest in how the court examines the competing claims surrounding the southernmost group of islands in Belize's territory. The government of Belize says it filed its observations within the extended deadline established by the court on April 16, 2026. The submission was made under Article 85, Paragraph 1 of the International Court of Justice's Rules of Court. Honduras also filed its written observations on Guatemala's statement that same day, placing the responses of both principal parties before the court for consideration. Belize was represented during the filing by Mariana Verde, Chief Operations Officer in the Office of Belize's agent to the International Court of Justice. She was accompanied by Catherine Drummond, a member of the country's legal team. While the government has not publicly disclosed the arguments contained in the two-volume submission, the filing represents another important procedural step in Belize's effort to defend its claim to the Zapadilla Keys before the world's highest court. The court will now consider the written positions submitted by all sides as the case moves forward.
0: We'll have more news right after this break.

0: A deciding vote from Trinidad and Tobago's Senate president has secured passage of the Special Operations Bill amid sharp divisions over the legislation. Wade Mark broke a 15-all deadlock after all opposition and independent senators voted against it. Attorney General John Jeremy dismissed the opposition's criticism as hypocritical. He said the legislation drew on an established framework used in Jamaica, with preparatory work available to the previous government for years. Jeremy described the bill as a proportionate response to crime. But independent senators raised concerns about detention powers, restrictions on movement, and oversight. The bill has now cleared both houses of parliament. We get more in this TTT News report.
1: Attorney General John Jeremy dismissed criticism of the Special Operations Bill by the opposition as hypocritical. The Attorney General, during his closing contribution in the Senate on Thursday morning, said the legislation is not new or untested. He said details were available at the Law Reform Commission within the Office of the Attorney General and was based on an established legislative framework.
2: This is not legislation that fell like manna from heaven. It is legislation that was sitting in the AG's office for years. Now, Mr. President, the bill before us, we say, is a proportionate response to a problem that we have in Trinidad and Tobago, and our friends and colleagues opposite did not have the courage to treat with head on. They had the knowledge, because the Law Reform Commission was doing its work. They had the work product. They had the relationships, which we have.
1: The AG noted that the previous government had access to the model through Jamaica's implementation of similar legislation and its operations. The Special Operations Bill

0: bill was passed in the Senate after Senate President Wade Mark exercised his casting vote to break the 15-15 deadlock.
1: Antigua and Barbuda's Prime Minister Gaston Browne is defending plans for tougher minimum sentences, saying the rights of offenders cannot take precedence over public safety. The proposed measures include minimum prison terms of up to 30 years for serious gun crimes. Prime Minister Browne accused the Caribbean judiciary of being too lenient, arguing that short sentences allow repeat offenders to return to the crime. He says constitutional rights and judicial independence will be respected. Parliament is expected to debate the measures next week. Attorney General Sir Stedroy Benjamin says he is confident the legislation will withstand a constitutional change while preserving judicial discretion where circumstances warrant.
2: 15 years in the Matrix Court, 30 years in the High Court. Listen.
3: A minimum.
2: There have been reports from Jamaica, and I've heard my colleague in Jamaica made a statement. Since the law has been changed with respect to gun crimes, there has been a serious reduction in crime in Jamaica of more than 29% in the first 6 months of this year. The minister there is of the firm view that these strong sentences act as a deterrent to criminals who have the propensity to create gun crimes. I am of that same view too.
1: Still in Antigua and Barbuda, authorities are preparing to publish the names and photographs of convicted sex offenders as part of efforts to strengthen community protection. Attorney General Sir Stedroy Benjamin says the registry will be made public very shortly, insisting the time has come for drastic action. The move follows calls from child protection officials concerned about offenders gaining access to children through jobs in schools and daycare centers. The registry's legal framework currently allows people to request information through the police commissioner. Authorities are now compiling a comprehensive public list, but a release date has not been confirmed.
2: We are of the very firm view that any person convicted and who has served his time or her time in prison, going back into the community, they must be aware that Joe Blogg is returning to the community. Joe Blogg has been convicted of a serious offense, and therefore to protect their children and other persons of that nature. The time has come with drastic actions to be taken, and it will be taken now. N-O-W, now. No longer you have to go to the police station. Once you're discharged, you're going to live in Bowlands, Parham, Earlins, Willikies. The people in those areas will know that person has been convicted, has served his sentence, come back to live. Be careful. Watch that man. Watch your children. Watch the young girls and young boys too, and deal with the matter as they see fit. We have zero tolerance to crime.
1: Stay with us. Up next is sports.

Time now for a roundup of some of the sporting developments in the region this past week. The Antigua and Barbuda Falcons have soared to their first Caribbean Premier League title. They beat Jamaica Kingsmen by 8 wickets at Kensington Oval, reaching their target of 171

0: with 20 balls to spare. Sirfan Mukim started with 4 for 14 before Amir's Jangu's unbeaten 57 helped seal the victory. Not even Maz Sadiqa's brilliant century could stop the Falcons' historic triumph. TTT Sports has the details.
1: Sent in to bat in the final of the Republic Bank Caribbean Premier League at the pumping Kensington Oval on Sunday night, the Jamaica Kingsmen innings was powered by Maz Sadiqa, who blasted a century of just 49 deliveries, the first ever hit in a CPL final.
2: See, that's too far.
1: But Falcons spinner Sufyan Mukim turned the game on its head, taking 4 wickets for just 14 runs, as the Kingsmen lost 4 wickets for 3 runs in 12 deliveries.
3: Big swing and straight up in the air. Couple of fielders heading in uncomfortably.
4: Over the line.
3: Don't want it to go. Come on! Big appeal and given.
1: Sadiqa refused to give in. He hit his second century of the season, lifting Jamaica to 170 for 9.
2: Pakistan, you found one. Built in Peshawar, blooded in Jamaica.
1: The Falcons' reply began with a bang.
4: Goes after this one, thick outside edge.
1: As Rakeem Cornwall smashed 20 runs off the very first over.
4: That's in the slot. In the slot.
1: Amir Jangu then built a composed partnership with Hassan Nawaz. And the pair put on an unbeaten 89 runs. Jangu brought up his half century to finish on 57 not out, with Nawaz finishing the job with a towering 6. The Falcons reached 173 for 2 with more than 3 overs to spare, sealing the first CPL title in the franchise's history and the most perfect birthday present for assistant coach Sir Curtly Ambrose.
0: Still with the CPL, Chief Executive Officer Pete Russell is stepping down from his full-time role after 14 years with the tournament. A member of his founding team, Russell says he is proud of bringing fans back to Caribbean cricket and creating opportunities for young players. He will remain in charge until a successor is appointed, then continue supporting the wider CPL group. And Barbados is looking to turn CPL excitement into lasting gains for cricket. Prime Minister Mia Motley says sustained investment is vital, highlighting government funding for a high-performance centre to develop young talent. Speaking after the final at Kensington Oval, she praised the response to the games and expressed confidence that hosting the tournament has boosted the island's economy.
5: Have to invest. You cannot stand back and just see things and hope out of serendipity that things will happen. I'm happy that the money that we're putting into the High Performance Center, we're moving on that now. And I really, really want, as I said, to be able to make the investment in our young people, because as we've always said, global citizens, Bajan roots. Global citizens, Caribbean roots. Our sportsmen are global citizens. Our artists are global citizens. And we have to continue to push it, but we need to make the investments as we've been doing. Clearly, the last decade or two has not been easy for the country, but in spite of that, we still found time to prioritize because we understand what cricket means to Bajans and to Caribbean people. As you can see, the stadium is coming along now with the other stadium as well. So we believe that our citizens can be global in their expression of sports without losing who they are as Bajans and Caribbean people. I'm waiting to see the numbers, but certainly from what I've seen here this week, I expect, and from the amount of flights that I knew that the airlines put on and the additional flights that they put on, I look forward to seeing some positive numbers.
0: And that's sports. We'll be right back.
6: She's been watching.

0: wondering, waiting for the sands of time to give way to a tide of change, when her seas can provide safe harbor to all who reach her shores, and her earthly embrace can soothe your soul. Let her sense of adventure set you free, and her everlasting stars twinkle in your honeymoon skies. She is Saint Lucia. Let her inspire you.
1: Let's take a quick look now at some of the other stories that made newspaper headlines. In the Bahamas, the Tribune newspaper carried the headline, U.S. Ambassador dismisses Bahamas' complaint over illegal DEA operations as fake news. It says Ambassador Herschel Walker rejected claims that undercover American drug enforcement agents operated without permission. Bahamian officials say the operations breach long-standing agreements, while Walker argued the government should focus on tackling corruption and drug trafficking. In the Cayman Islands, the Cayman Compass published the headline, Cayman facing fuel price shock as duty relief near ends. It was reported that businesses are warning of steep increases at the pumps as global diesel prices rise and fuel duty relief approaches expiry. The government is considering extending the relief amid concerns about higher transport costs and electricity bills. Those were some of the stories that made newspaper headlines. And before we go, let's take a look on the lighter side. A golden retriever in California has apparently confused home security with customer service. Meet Nash, dubbed the world's worst guard dog after cameras caught him greeting an intruder with a toy. His owners watched remotely as the breaking unfolded at their San Diego home. But Nash seemed more interested in organizing a game of fetch, and when armed police arrived, he brought them toys too. Clearly, everyone was welcome to play. Officers arrested the suspect, leaving Nash with one possible career change, from security guard to welcome committee. And that's where we end Caribbean Week in Review. Join us again next week when we recap the stories making headlines across the region. I'm Renee Sion.

Welcome to the Nevis Newscast for Friday, September 25th, 2026. I am Bronte Swanston Hendrickson. The Nevis Historical and

0: Conservation Society, NHCS, has secured a third grant from the United States Embassy Ambassadors Fund for cultural preservation. This time, the funds will be used to redevelop the Alexander Hamilton Museum and create a new exhibit honoring Constance Baker Motley. On Monday, September 21st, at the museum grounds, a signing ceremony was held to signal the start of the project. The Honorable Mark Brantley delivered remarks as Premier of Nevis.
1: I am truly happy to welcome back Ms. Sullivan and her team, because this is the third occasion that this fund has provided critical resources for the preservation of historic sites on the island of Nevis. As you would have heard, we would have received a significant contribution on two separate occasions to the restoration of the Bath Hotel. And here we are now for a significant contribution of $245,000 for the work to be done here at Hamilton House.
0: Premier Brantley also expressed gratitude to the U.S. Embassy as well as the NHCS.
1: I want to thank you very much on behalf of the people of Nevis and the wider Federation of St. Kitts and Nevis. I am again want to thank the NHCS for the excellent work that they have been doing. And their work sometimes, I think, goes a little unheralded. You know, they work quietly, they do things, they not necessarily always seek the spotlight. But I want to commend them, because I think when we spoke some months ago and you told me that this amount had been awarded, and I knew that this had to do with the project writing skills and the initiative of the NHCS. So I thank them for that. What this means really is that this building will, we hope, continue for generations to come. And that when others are standing here as the Premier of Nevis, when others are sitting here, as perhaps even today, people who are unborn, they would be able to hear the stories and to see what it is we have done collectively to preserve this cultural heritage that is so important to us as a people. And so I think that this is a significant investment, not just for now, but for the future.
0: Karen Sullivan charged a fare for the United States Embassy in Barbados, and Theresia Herbert, director of the NHCS, officially signed the agreement for the project.
2: We'll also be partnering with an organization out of the Silicon Valley called SciArc. They are a 3D tech company, and they will be bringing the history, the research to life through advanced 3D technology. SciArc will be, they will be creating a digital twin of the museum, and so the experience could be immersive, public facing. We'll be incorporating 3D content and interpretation. Visitors will also be able to engage with Hamilton's Caribbean story through the museum, through our website, and through a digital kiosk that will be provided. SciArc will be very hands-on, and will be also be offering some training for some young NHCS personnel and interested local partners. Updated interpretive panels and new educational programming will further strengthen the visitor experience. Our goal is to ensure that Hamilton's Caribbean upbringing is no longer treated as a brief introduction to his American life, but as an essential part of understanding his ideas, his achievements, and his legacy.
0: Also delivering brief remarks were Public Diplomacy Officer Erin Burt and President of the NHCS, Isabel Byron. Premier of Nevis, the Honorable Mark Brantley, will host his next press conference on Tuesday, September 29th. The press conference will be held at the Cabinet Room on the second floor of the Social Security Building at Pinnis Estate. Premier Brantley will provide an update on matters pertaining to Nevis, and members of the press will have the opportunity to ask questions. The Premier's press conference will be broadcast live from 10 a.m. on Nevis Television, NTV, Nevis Television Facebook page, and Nevis Newscast YouTube channel. Still to come.
3: This is a project that not only includes the drilling of a number of wells, but for us in the Federation of St. Kitts and Nevis, it's a transformative project.
0: The details after this break.

0: Welcome back. On Thursday, September 24th, Acting Premier, the Honourable Spencer Brand, met with a delegation from the European Union, EU, to discuss Nevis's geothermal development project. This week, the delegation has been meeting with stakeholders as they say they are ready to support the initiative.
1: This is a project that I believe that all of us here at Nevis have seeing the interest, not only here in the Federation, but globally. And the EU have expressed their own interest in this project here as well. So today I want to welcome them, and as we engage in some discussion as to how the EU will be able to assist and participate in this very critical project for the development of Nevis and the Federation of St. Kitts and Nevis. This is a project that not only includes the drilling of a number of wells, but for us in the Federation of St. Kitts and Nevis, it's a transformative project. We believe that it can transform our economy. We believe that it can create some serious interests, not only on Nevis, but in the Federation as it regards to the expansion of our economy.
0: David Mogollon is the head of partnership of the European Union for the Eastern Caribbean States, Barbados, Trinidad and Tobago, and the European Overseas Territories.
2: We understand the importance of this particular initiative for the people of Nevis, for the whole Federation, and even for the region, because there is potential to engage other islands and benefit as well on a partnership on what can be generated from the island of Nevis. We are ready to mobilize concessional loans, investment grants, blending operations, different modalities can be explored to make sure that we have the financial resources together to make sure that we get this project done. And we also have the right partners, the industrial partners. We have companies that have done this in many other places, in Europe, in the Caribbean. They know how to implement this kind of important project, being for the geothermal transmission, or being for the geothermal production, or being for the interconnectivity.
0: The delegation also includes Martino Vinci, Policy Officer for the Engagement with St. Kitts and Nevis, and Federico Fish of the Global Technical Assistance Facility for Sustainable Energy. Also present was Helene Lewis, the NIA's Legal Advisor, Wakely Daniel, Permanent Secretary in the Premier's Ministry, and Dr. Ernie Stapleton, Manager of the Geothermal Project Unit in Nevis. 28 participants from St. Kitts and Nevis, Belize, St. Lucia, and St. Vincent and the Grenadines have completed approximately 1 month of intensive training at Taiwan's premier hospitality institution, the National Kaohsiung University of Hospitality. Thursday, September 24th, marked their official graduation. The invaluable learning journey was witnessed by senior officials from the Taiwan Foreign Ministry, Taiwan ICDF, St. Kitts and Nevis's ambassador to Taiwan, Donya Francis, along with other foreign envoys, representatives, and university faculty. During the month-long rigorous program, participants gained tremendous knowledge covering professional culinary arts, including Chinese and Western cuisine preparation, baking and beverage crafting, hospitality management, including cost control, food and beverage service, and digital tool applications, as well as tourism development, including hotel management, regional revitalization, and sustainable tourism. The participants also experienced Taiwan's industrial vitality and profound cultural heritage firsthand through a variety of enriching

Field trips. The participants are expected to bring the knowledge and skills they acquired in Taiwan back to their homes to inject new momentum into their local tourism and hospitality industries. And that's it for this edition of the Nevis Newscast. On behalf of all of us here at the Department of Information, I am Bronte Swanston Hendrickson. Thank you for viewing.

0: In this session, you'll learn how to bring your boat to a predetermined point by using a stopping procedure, giving consideration to wind, current, and boat traffic, and coming to a full safe stop within 12 inches of your point of contact on the mooring.
1: You'll also learn how to arrive at an appropriate shoreline without damaging your propulsion unit.
0: What problems are we trying to avoid? Overrunning the mooring.
1: Approaching a shore not suitable for landing, considering the type of boat and wind, waves, and traffic.
0: Requiring action by someone other than you.

0: you as the boat operator to avoid a collision.
1: Allowing your boat's propulsion unit to make contact with the bottom or objects.
0: So how do we do it right? First, confirm that your passengers or crew have been briefed on your arrival plan and understand their individual responsibilities and are ready to proceed. Approach the mooring at an appropriate angle, considering the wind and current, and at minimum control speed using intermittent throttle. If possible, come alongside the mooring on the helmsman's side to keep it in sight during the approach, and with your bow pointed into the wind or current, whichever is stronger, for maximum control. Have your line handler ready at the bow, wearing a life jacket in a safe position with a boat hook, and able to use hand signals to direct the helmsman as needed. When you are approximately one boat length away, shift smoothly into neutral to glide forward, and stop within 12 inches of the mooring. In a strong wind or current, use extra power to maintain the boat's position. Shift gently into reverse if needed to stop the boat. Use the boat hook to pick up the mooring pennant or line and secure it to a bow cleat.
1: When approaching a shoreline, analyze wind, waves, tide, and depth, as well as your boat's characteristics and beach conditions for landing suitability. Approach at an appropriate angle. Execute the landing plan using minimum control speed with smooth throttle transitions, shifting into neutral two boat lengths from the water's edge to facilitate gliding to the beach. Raise the boat's propulsion unit to clear the bottom, turn off the engine, and enable your passengers and crew to disembark safely. Deploy a beach anchor to secure the boat's position. Monitor weather and tide forecasts to determine whether it's safe to remain ashore.
0: With practice, you'll be able to bring your boat to a predetermined point by using a stopping procedure, giving consideration to wind, current, and boat traffic, and coming to a full safe stop within 12 inches of your point of contact with the mooring.
1: And you'll be able to arrive at an appropriate shoreline without damaging your propulsion unit and ensure the safe disembarking of your passengers and crew and yourself.

for professional gardening supplies, come on down to Fort Garden Center, where we have available fertilizers, assorted seeds, drip systems, plant chemicals, peat moss, and ProMix. 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

0: likes of Two Face, P Square, Inyodale have in common besides the fame and the looks we all want? Yes, we know they eat, but the question is, do they cook? Well, that's what we're here to find out week after week here on Celebrity Cookout Tonight. Today's guest is not just from film or music, but still he remains the top. Senator Kayode Williams.
1: We don't know how much I hate these beautiful ladies in the audience, but the Miss Clarice Williams herself is here with us. Please.

0: was saying, I wish I could be in the audience, but I can't. You're welcome, sir.
1: Thank you. Well, but you'll get a chance to scream tonight after you see what I prepare.
0: Are you sure? Too late to turn back, you know, the kitchen can be quite dangerous.

0: am in politics, so I can take my chance in the kitchen.
1: Yes, sir.
2: So what would you be making for us today?
0: It depends on what you have.
2: Well, by the looks of it, we have onions, tomato, pepper, fish, meat, the whole works.
3: There's a whole lot here, but you know what I'm gonna do? I'll take a little bit of everything and prepare something that everybody will love.
4: Hello. What? Change the channel. Let me see where the wife is. Where's Fabian?
5: My people, I'm sure you are really enjoying this our program. Don't forget that Olamide's newest hit, Amin Jali, is still selling very fast. Unta wala wala, what a chagidi. People are even saying that the music is high.
6: How are you?
5: I'm fine, thank you.
7: That's not in the script.
5: Can we meet you? I mean, can you tell us the reason for this surprise visit?
6: Oh, it's not a visit. I was bored, so I came here to wait for my husband. He's in the other studio, Kayode Williams.
5: Oh! Mm-hmm. The same Senator Kayode Williams?
6: Mm-hmm.
5: You are his wife?
6: For better, for worse. 7 years, 6 months, and 24 days.
5: I have told you that today's program is going to be interesting. In fact, see who we have here.
2: Hello? Yeah. What? Okay, tell the producer to go to a commercial. Yes, yes. And get me the head of presentation. Fabio, where have you been? Come with me quickly, quickly, quickly.
6: As you know, this is the 2,300.
2: Tell the producer to go on a commercial immediately.
6: In service as a senator, and he's doing so well. He's very good. He's doing.
8: You need to go on a commercial break. So, that is the wife.
6: Everybody vote for him and vote for change. You vote for him, right?
5: Yes, guy.
6: Yeah.
5: My people, it is still 5G Extra Show, and this is your Yabo, the only Omoyalaji one. Please, let's go for a commercial break. When we come back, we pick it from where we stopped.
6: Fedora!
9: We really have to go, madam.
6: No, he still has 40 minutes.
9: There's been a change of plans.
6: No, there isn't. You just want me to live here.
9: Madam. We really have to go.
6: No.
9: Please come with me.
6: Okay. Thank you. Thank you. I'll call you.
8: Good afternoon, madam.
6: Good afternoon. Did you see me on TV? I campaigned today. I was on TV.
8: Yes, ma'am. I did see you.
9: Can you take her to the car, please?
8: Okay, madam.

0: Williams. You are his wife?
1: For better or for worse, 7 years, 6 months, and 24 days.
0: My people, I have told you people before that today's event will be so malaricious. Like, oh,
2: I am
3: Miss Fedora Ekwere, the legendary campaign manager for Senator Kaede Williams. Your resume speaks volumes. You need no introduction.
2: Thank you. My boss's wife was just on one of your shows.
3: And I guess you do not want me.

0: me to broadcast it.
1: You see, my boss lives and dies for his wife, regardless of her condition. The public are not so kind, so the last thing that we need is a PR problem.
0: Miss Ekwueri, I really do not know what to say. I am a TV producer. I need content.
1: Okay, let me offer you a deal.
0: Go on.
1: Exclusive coverage at his swearing-in when he becomes governor.
0: You're a very hopeful woman, Miss Ekwueri. What if he does not win?
1: You're a journalist. What do the facts tell you?
0: The voting women adore him. The youth can't get enough of him. But it is his debate against the governor that determines or is the decisive factor of his winning the election.
1: So he wins the debate. You assume he's winning the post?
0: Safely.
1: Okay, so let me revise the deal. He wins the debate, you get your exclusive.
0: Safely.
1: So I'll draw up a contract. That way we're safe on both sides.
0: You have a deal.
2: I'm sure the entire state was watching. So, sir, any last words for us all?
3: Well,
4: on election day, make sure you come out in large numbers and vote for DPN Senator Kayode Williams for governor!
2: Two-term senator from Lagos Island. He's running to become the next governor of Lagos State. He's arguably the most popular candidate. Thank you for joining us. My name is
5: Kayode.
2: Kemi Walobi.
6: This senator has gone too far. Sir, now we know that the governor practically has no chance of winning this election. We need you, sir.
5: No. He needs me.
6: I come on his behalf, sir.
5: See this Americana. Here we say you can't take aspirin for somebody's headache. If Barnabas wants a second term, let him come as others have come. Enoni kan lati gbọ pon. Let him come.
6: But sir, you don't understand. This election.
5: Oduak.
6: Sir.
5: I'm an old man. I need my siesta.
6: Yes, sir.
7: It's all right. We have a rare weekend break. Oh, yes. So make the best of it, because when I return from my retreat, we hit the ground running.
8: Great.
7: That will be all, gentlemen.
8: Okay, thanks. I haven't said anything. I campaigned for you today.
7: You did?
8: Yes. I met Iyabo Salifo and she gave me her card. See? I told her to vote for you. And everyone who watches her show, they're all going to vote for you.
9: Lagos has a population of 21 million people.
7: Hello?
9: Of this population,
7: hello?
9: Metropolitan Lagos, covers 37% total land area of the state, is home to 85% of the total population of the state. Now, 30% of these people watch Iyabo Isaliko's show, which means I just won you a whopping 5,350,000

0: Did you sleep well?
1: Do I look like I slept?
0: So if three rounds did not knock you out, maybe the fourth one will.

0: you are my campaign manager. You don't have the luxury of being stupid.
1: Oh, for goodness sake. Marriages end every day. The people understand that.
2: Not in election season. This is when voters become fake.
1: My job is to make them loyal to you.
0: Run your strategy by me. Man of the people divorces his wife, who is crazy because she embarrasses him at every turn. What will you make the headlines say?
1: That you're human.
0: Not in politics. In politics, the only thing that matters is image. I'm not going to spoil mine.
1: You hate her. Yet you're willing to stay with her to look good to your voters.
0: This conversation is over.
1: Baby, I don't want us to fight.
0: Fedora! Conversation over.

0: That's a lot of money.
1: I'd offer monthly remunerations for managing my campaign.
0: You're poaching me.
1: Attached to those monthly remunerations are generous fringe benefits.
0: No thanks. I'm off the shelf.
1: Perhaps double may sway you. The fringe benefits will remain.
0: No amount of naira will change my mind.
1: Dollars then? Same figure, global value.
0: I'm with the center because I believe in his vision of a better Nigeria for the new age. That's what it took me to pitch tent with him.
1: When I crush him at the debate, the benefits still remain.
0: Have a good day.
2: We are not out and down, sir. We still have other cylinders to fire.
1: We better start firing then, because I'm not going to allow Kayode to unseat me.
2: Then we need Chief Shobowale's help.
1: I told you that's a closed door. I'm not pandering over any godfather. I deserve to be governor.

0: What's the matter with you? Have you taken your medicine today? Are you sure? Now, come here. Come quietly with me, or...
1: Okay.
0: Now, move!
1: Okay. I just
0: what?
1: Want to be happy.
0: Come on, go!
1: Okay. Come on! Come on! I'm sorry! I just wanted to be happy!
0: Stay there! If you move! Take your medicines. Take them!
1: I've taken them.
0: You've taken them?
1: Yes.
0: When?
1: In the morning.
0: In the morning?
1: Yes.
0: Now, show me which one you haven't taken. Because I'm sure you didn't take all of them. Go on, show me! Which one? You haven't taken. Now open it and take it before I strangle you to death. Take it!
1: I've taken it.
0: Are you sure?
1: Yeah, I've taken it.
0: Open your mouth. Now chew! Swallow it! Lie down. Lie down! Sleep. I said, sleep!
1: I've slept.
0: Nonsense.

0: Must you go now? It's late.
1: I'm married.
0: Yeah, to a woman you loathe.
1: Married nonetheless.
0: A while ago, you were singing a completely different tune.
1: We had great sex, baby. Isn't that basis for anyone to sing any tune? Huh?

0: I'll see you later at Clover Hall, okay? Later tonight.
1: Today, it's 1 a.m.
0: Oh. Later today, then.
2: Thank you. And finally, a tax-free zone, which will be in the heart of the state, and opens our coffers to increase productivity, which will, of course, reduce economic hardship. Thank you. Thank you. Thank you very much.
3: Thank you. Thank you very much. We have never heard a political problem. Never. What is politics? A group of people running things,
4: the business we do,
3: of the collective,
4: the money we make.
3: What is the common denominator?
4: And how we regulate an economy.

0: Barnaba Asojo, His Excellency, has done a lot for the state. I mean, there are good roads everywhere. There's free education, free healthcare. The state has really moved forward. But right now, it's time for a change. It's time for a new era. It's time for my husband, Senator Kayode Williams.
1: What is your husband coming to do?
0: My husband is a great politician. I've already said that. What you people need right now is to vote for my husband. Vote for Senator Kayode Williams. Come on, say it with me. Vote for Senator Kayode Williams. Come on. Vote for Senator Kayode Williams.

0: course, the debate went fantastic. My husband is a great politician. Did you hear him? He was so eloquent. The words were just flowing out of him. The crowd, everyone was eating out of his fingers. I dare say he's the Obama of Nigeria.
1: We need development, obviously. Mr. Barnabas Ojo, His Excellency, has done a lot for the state.
0: I mean, right now, it's time for a change. It's time for a new era. It's time for my husband.
2: You are my wife and not my freaking campaign staff!
3: Stop shouting at me!
2: I'm nice enough to take you out. And how do you pay me back by embarrassing me?
3: I'm not embarrassing you. I'm just trying to help you. I'm trying to help you win.
2: That's not what they're saying on Facebook and Twitter. You know what they're saying? I'll tell you. They say you are nuts. A basket case. And you know what? It's true. You are crazy. You should be in a psychiatrist hospital, but I'm nice enough to allow you to stay here.
3: I just help you. Tell me, how else can I help you?
2: Listen, don't help. Don't do anything. Don't help me. Don't do anything. Don't help me.

0: baby. This probably isn't the time, but you know it's going to happen again.
1: You'll contain it.
0: For how long? If you get in, there's a likelihood that you'll be governor for 2 terms. Is this what you intend to deal with day in, day out, for 8 years?
1: Like I said, you will contain it. That is the unscripted part of your job description.
0: Oh, I love you. I want to be your wife. Don't contain the embarrassment that you married.
1: Too bad, love. Fate dealt us the wrong cards.
0: I left the UK. I left everything to come here and help you win. And this is what you tell me.
1: Where are you going? You can't leave me.
0: I just did.

0: Guess who offered me a job? Barnabas.
1: Well, why didn't you take it?
0: Because I love you.
1: End of story, Fedora. I have nowhere else to go. I am your last bus stop. Getting there.

I'm sorry about the other day. You're sleeping with my husband, aren't you? If that's the reason why he doesn't love me,

0: your home.
1: Yeah.
2: Oh, honey, I sent the staff away and fixed something really nice for you. Did it all by myself, too.
1: It's a tough day, you know. I just need to get up there and get some rest.
2: Oh, no, honey, please. Please, just try it. It's nice. I did it all for you, okay? I give the staff the day off. See? I made your very favorite some fish, just the way you like it, and some rice salad.

0: Here, baby.
1: Thank you.
0: Wait, honey.

0: You're embarrassing yourself and making me uncomfortable.
1: Ayude, what did I ever do to you?
0: Why are you
1: treating me like this?
0: Okay, you want me to be happy?
1: Yes. Yes, I want you to be very happy.
0: Okay. Leave me alone. Okay? Leave me alone. Don't grant interviews. Don't campaign for me. Don't share in my dreams. Just stay quiet, smile, and wave. Anything more will be an embarrassment to me. I'm sleeping in the guest room. No! The one I'm in the navy blue tie, that's the one. Calm down and look for it. You will find it. It's there.
1: I need you to see this.
0: It's so good. You have to find it.
1: I need you to see this. I need you to see this.
0: Just check very well.
1: I need you to.
0: You know what? I'll call you back.
2: Up Lagos State. Thank you. Thank you. Thank you. Thank you. Thank you. So make sure, tell all your friends, your family, your brothers, your sisters, everybody, vote for Kayode Williams as governor of Lagos State. Vote for Kayode.
3: And after several minutes of the display, she passed out and was rushed to the hospital, which brings the much rumored mental condition of Chief Williams's wife, Clarice Williams, back to the fore. Is this a confirmation of something that was whispered in the dark?
0: This woman has finished me. I mean, what kind of nonsense is this? The campaign is over. Thrown overboard. Look at that.
1: I need you to
0: focus. How can she do that to me?
1: I need you to focus.
0: You know what this means?
1: I need you to focus.
0: On the streets.
1: She's in hospital and I need you to be there.
0: Are you sure?
1: Yes. Look, I've got this. I'm here.
0: How do I explain this?
1: I need you.
0: On the streets.
1: I need you.
0: In Lagos.
1: I need you. Senator. I need you to stay in character. The doting husband who's crazy about his crazy wife.
4: Good afternoon, sir.
0: Good afternoon, young lady.
4: I'm a journalist, sir.
0: No, that's...
4: Excuse me, sir. Is it true what they're saying about your wife being crazy?
0: The only truth I know is that I'm crazy about her.
5: She displayed violence in the blue clip, sir.
0: So?
4: Are you not afraid she could stab you?

0: indeed.
1: The only thing that I'm afraid of is what we have become in this country. That a man is in a hurry to see his sick wife and people are standing in his way.
0: Why do we have journalists in the hospital?
1: Oh.
0: What's going on here? Sorry.

0: Then we need to re-strategize. Yes. Okay. What did he say?
1: Your Excellency. Your Excellency. It's front page news on Ever Daily. Every man, woman, and child are talking about him, calling him their national hero.
0: Coyote. A national hero. He's no hero. He's a fluke. And people will soon see for themselves.
1: Your Excellency, they have seen enough to unseat you and make him the governor. That's what we should think about stopping.
0: I have been a good governor.
1: It's true, sir. But good is not enough to put the ball back in our court.
0: I'm not playing dirty, if that is what you are playing. No, I'm not playing dirty.
1: Your Excellency, is it playing dirty if we try to find evidence against him? Proving is the opposite of the picture he's perfectly putting up and letting evil reign?
0: Imar.
1: Your Excellency.
0: Your argument is sound. But I am who I am. I am not that man that you're asking me to be. My greatest campaign tools are my achievements in office. And if the people are blind to that and choose to vote Kaori, so be it. I'm gone. Mulonye.
1: Your Excellency.
0: Yes. But by the time Kaori shows his true colors, the problem will be theirs, not ours.

0: Where to?
1: I'm going out.
0: Not anymore. Till the elections are over. That stunt you pulled the other day won't happen again.
1: Coyote, I will not skip my medication again. It won't happen again.
0: Oh, you're right. It's not going to happen again because I'm keeping you under lock and key.
1: You're not a fool, Coyote. Locking me up will be bad for you. You know what I mean?

0: You have an MD in psychology.
1: Yeah?
0: I like psychology. Do you watch the Crime Channel?
1: Excuse me? Oh, it's very good, the Crime Channel. Very good.

0: I want you to help me make my husband love me.
1: I don't understand exactly what you...
0: Please.
1: I'm sorry, but this is really awkward for me. I don't understand what you want me to do.
2: Kayode loves you.
1: He doesn't love me.
2: He loves you, girl.
1: No, he doesn't.
2: Please, just
1: you're
2: show
1: getting
2: me.
1: It all
2: me.
1: Wrong.
2: Show me how you do it.
0: Just help me.
1: Kayode doesn't like me. He doesn't like me. Trust me. He doesn't like me. Kayode doesn't like women. He only lives for power. As for us, we're the runs on the ladder in which he climbs up with. I'm sorry about me and your husband. I want to end it. I love him. But you don't leave Kayode. He has to let you go.
0: So why hasn't he let me go? I want to leave him.
1: You can't.
0: But I want to be happy. I want to be happy. I want to be happy. You have to help me.
1: Okay.
0: I'm miserable.
1: Sit down. Here.

I think I may be able to help you. We may be able to help each other. We can't leave Kenny, but we can take him out of our lives. We can get rid of him permanently.

Yes. No, I said for when the meeting is prepared. Hold on. Okay. All right. No, thank you. Yes, what time is the meeting tomorrow?

0: Okay, I'll call you back. Okay, thank you.
1: Hello, Mrs. Williams.
2: Hi, Fedora. Thanks for coming. Please sit down.
1: It's about what I said earlier. I was online and I'm really...
2: I need your help. Melissa?
3: Yes, Mona.
2: That'll be all. Thank you. Do you like it?
1: What is it?
4: It's just a proposal, okay? It's a program for kids. Look at it. I worked on it with Fedora. She thinks it's brilliant. See? My first lady proposal. Coyote, it's just a proposal. I even need your input on it. See, when I'm first lady, I'm not going to disturb you. I won't even be seen. I will just be with the children always and with the Yaboy Saliko. Remember Yaboy Saliko, right? My friend?
5: When you are first lady, you will be in the background always.
4: Yes.
6: You'll be a big fool to even think that.
7: God, see me see wild. Kyle Bill Williams, or Noah Bell. I've suffered. I've married a joke.
5: First lady.

0: Can you please say something?
1: I don't know what you want me to say. I really don't know what you want
0: me to say. Well, if we're going to kill him, we need a plan.
1: Can you not use the word kill, please?
0: Oh, okay. There are many synonyms for kill. Squench, murder, decimate, extimate, extinguish, annihilate.
1: Oh my gosh. I'll believe this.
0: Oh, okay. So if you prefer the euphemism, then there's call to glory, step into the light, call to the Lord, call to the great beyond.
1: Oh my gosh, what's the damn mind?
0: What the? Be 6 feet under? Come on. We're spoiled for choice here, just pick one.
1: Can we just stick to making the plan, please?
0: Yes, we need a plan.
2: The victim must be studied, his movements and schedule must be known. It must be done in the right place and at the right time. The body must be well disposed.
1: He's a politician. Politicians get... this one. Politicians get whacked all the time. We can make it look like armed robbery.
0: A mugging, a contract killing, or ambush is always dangerous. If that part is involved.
3: What of an accident? The road.
1: How do you expect to pull that?
4: Your husband likes to drive on weekends. What if his brakes fail?
0: Cyanide poisoning! Yes! Yes! Water!
1: He usually has water for his speeches!
0: Yes!
1: Yes! Yes!
5: You're on a roll!
1: Yes! Yes! I can work!
6: Wall dance too much.
1: Yes!
7: Gotten almost to the finish.

0: finishing line. So a very small push will cross the finishing line, and then victory will be ours. Yeah, so that's, we still have a lot of work to do, so make sure you come out on election day with your friends to come and vote.
1: The cyanide spreads through the water, so any sip is lethal.

0: Yeah, Clarice.
1: Is he with you?
0: I thought he went home with you.
1: No, no, no. I left while he was still taking pictures.
0: Okay, listen. Don't worry. Everything will be fine.
1: Cyanide doesn't waste time. He should have gone by now.
0: We put a few drops in.
1: But that's more than enough now.
0: Okay, let's just leave it, give it tonight, and I'll see you first thing in the morning.
1: Okay.

0: happened to you? I've been calling your phone. He's not moving. I'm nervous.
1: Look, you can't be nervous. We need to keep it together and stick to the plan.
0: Okay. I'll call the doctor at 8.
1: Okay. And when you speak to them, tell them that he wasn't responding when you tried to wake him.
0: Okay.
1: Look, we're scared. We'll even hate each other after this. But we're better off now. We're free!
2: Free from what?
0: We're not scared of anything. Just
1: go talk.
2: Well, Fry, good morning.
3: Good morning!
2: I'm still curious. What did you say you're free from?
3: Just free. Free women. I'm forced by society into any role.
0: Yes, free women.
2: What a laugh. Women are not really free in a man's world. As for both of you, you have me. Always.

0: You messed this up.
1: How? The poison was your idea. You gave him the dose. Or maybe just too little.
0: It's cyanide. The smallest dose is enough.
1: So what happened?
0: It stopped the red blood cells from absorbing oxygen, which causes internal asphyxia.
1: Okay, so what happened?
0: You obviously gave him the wrong bottle.
1: Okay, so if I switch the bottles, yeah? Shouldn't someone be dead by now?
0: You gave Fabian the bottle at exactly 4 hours, 15 minutes, and 20 seconds. I remember things.
1: Okay, but shouldn't someone be dead? All right, wait. I've got a plan.
2: His monthly retreat is one weekend, and he's there alone.

0: plan is to do it again. But this time, no ambulance. We take care of the body. If they ever find the body, it can't be traced to us because we were never there.
1: To be there, how do we do this?
2: I'm always with him.
1: Okay, so we'll be there, but he won't see me. Your plan has holes. But with no forensic science, no fingerprint scan, I think we'll be good.
2: You watch too much CSI.
1: CSI's good! Plus,
2: I like your plan.

0: challenging at the polls and with the campaigns and all, you know. But here's wishing you the very best at the polls and may the better candidate win.
1: Thank you, Your Excellency. You see, I was rushing to meet up with your Thanksgiving.
0: Yes, thank you.
1: But you know, meetings, consultations here and there, you know the way it is. But I said, I must meet you here, okay, whether you're leaving or not. I mean, better late than never, Your Excellency.
0: Yeah, well, yeah.
1: Well, what you said about the best candidate winning,
0: yes,
1: of course, that's what I intend to do. I need to take over from you and then build on what you have already done.
0: There, Kayode, you are being presumptuous.
1: But then,
0: you are actually being... It's all right, Kayode. I don't want to be involved in all the...
1: Well, good night, Your Excellency.
0: All right, Kayode. Good night.
2: You are our next welcome.

0: Baba.
1: Oh.
0: Yes.
1: Ah, Barnabas.
0: Yes, sir.
1: My prodigal returns.
0: Yes, sir.
1: Oh. Yes, have your seat. Have
0: yes,
1: your seat.
0: Yes, sir.
1: Mm. Oh, this really calls for celebration. Yes,
2: good morning, honey.
3: Morning.
2: So, you're going to the beach house today. Can I come?
3: The essence of my retreat is to get away from all the madness in my life.
2: Well, I don't want to be home alone.
3: Of course you wouldn't be. God is always there for you.
2: Oh, okay, I'll call the year boy Saliko and we can go out. We can even plan a party, invite all of her friends. You know, the year boy Saliko, she has so many friends. She's just incredible, that woman. I just love her so.
4: We have to get it right this time. So get yourself ready.
1: I don't have a biological son, but there are a very few boys out there that I call my own. And one of them is Barnabas Ojo. He's one of my sons in whom I'm well pleased. Barnabas fought hard not to be governor. He liked his quiet life. But he is a remarkable man. And Lagos is in dire need of a remarkable man. And so, in the end, the people's voice prevailed. He's our governor for 4 years. And he has done an excellent job. The job is everywhere. You know, light does not hide. Even if you decide to hide it in a bushel, it will continue to shine, shine. Omo ti o ba gbe pa o ni ye ngbe omo wa ni
5: everywhere, your excellency,
2: everywhere. The TV, print, media, social media, every media,
5: yes,
2: everywhere there's a seeing eyes and a hearing ear.
5: Let's hope it works. Let's hope it works.
2: Hope?
5: Yes.
2: Not in my strategy, your excellency. Mm-hmm. This is certain. We might not have the youth number Senator Kayode has, but this is what we do have. The backing of the state top kingmaker.
5: Benny,
2: that's
5: Benny.
2: All we need.
5: Yes,
2: you have done very yes, well, yes, sir. Yes, very, yes, very well, sir. Yes, very well, sir. Yes. So make sure you inform your various constituencies of the latest developments. I want a list of all the volunteers by tomorrow morning.
6: Yes, ma'am.
2: Tomorrow morning, people, not a minute late.
6: Yes,
2: okay,
6: ma'am.
2: We've got a very serious campaign on our hands.
6: Yes, ma'am.
2: Okay, so no messing about.
6: Yes,
2: do
6: ma'am.
2: I make myself clear, people?
7: Yes, ma'am.
2: All right, then, so I'll see you guys tomorrow.
6: Thank you.
2: Okay, bright and early.
6: Thank you.
2: All right. Fabian,
8: yeah.
2: 1 minute. I need you to do me a favor.
8: Anything, Ms. Ekwere.
2: I'm going to be at Four Points this weekend, and my car is going to be serviced.
8: And you want me to drop you off?
2: Yes, and pick

0: Me up Sunday evening.
1: Okay, madam.
0: Okay?
1: Yes, ma'am.
0: All right.
2: Tomorrow morning.
0: Not a minute late. Okay?
3: Hey! See my friend, oh! Hey! It's been there, I'll be expecting you. My friend! Hey! How are you? Share the road, no hard. This way. I know you're okay. Me, I know. I know you're okay.
4: She's make her relax. My friend, I need to go for one ride badly. Put your mind at rest. You see all these markets in Ogusi Dom? All of them, they are right behind you. And me, I lay behind you. Be gay. I've told you, your husband will carry him like this and put him on that seat, keke.
5: Yes,
4: we are the one talking.
6: Bam.
4: Who dare say, what did I talk? You
5: know, nobody.
4: Me. Brady, don't tell of your knowledge at Lagos.
5: My brother.
4: Who dares me?
5: Nobody.
4: Nobody dare me. I'm telling you, don't worry. Just your mind just to pull it like this. I think you're back.
5: Kayode. Kayode. Kayode Kangeso. Ha. Makachuku. Kayode Kangeso.
4: Exactly.
5: Kayode. Kayode. Kayode Kangeso.
7: Just relax.
8: I want to go to the mountain and I'll come back. just one night. I'll come back.
4: No problem.
8: And I'll leave my car here.
4: No, wala. No problem. You can anything. Your clothes, bag, everything.
8: Where's the toilet?
4: Toilet, okay. This way. No. This way. Yes, no.
5: Yeah, Pito. Is it just me? Or did you notice how strange that man was acting?
7: So I said it, something is wrong with him.
5: Hey!
9: She's behaving as
5: hey!
7: He's not interesting. What is in for us? At least bag of garri, rice,
5: yes.
7: Tomatoes,
5: yes.
4: What about the noise for you?
7: President!
4: How are you, Jare? So that's how it will be.
7: President, that lady, are you sure nothing is wrong with her? I think conscience.
4: Ashake, you and this your mouth. Everything you see and your eye talk and
7: I have not seen anything, no. Did you?
4: It's just that to talk through by God, she been
7: going.
4: No, be said the thing they do like that. Oh, you know this Ajebo pikin.
7: Maybe now.
4: Rich money craziness. But she's my friend, and you must vote for our husband, and we must win.
7: We must win.
4: Don't go and say rubbish because I know this is your mouth. Ashake, Ashake. Yes, I will withdraw your this thing.
7: President, and I give it to
10: the beach house is in a secluded area, but we can't take chances.

0: So what next for you after this?
1: Back to private practice. In the UK, most probably.
0: I'll go back to study. Wait for another Prince Charming proposal. You and Kayode, you met in the UK, right?
1: I was chief consultant at Look Consult. He hired our services, and one thing led to another.
0: You know I have high blood pressure, right?
1: You're kidding.
0: That's why I always have to be happy. Kayode too.
1: No wonder he's always calm. Mm-hmm.

My blood pressure rose up, so I was admitted at the hospital. The private ward is very lonely. So I took a walk to the general ward. When I saw Coyote, my blood pressure rose. He spiked again. Chronic bipolar disorder with strains of obsessive compulsive disorder. But it doesn't treat me right. Never loved me. And I made him. I made him. I picked him up. He hates me. Yes. He hates me. I know. He hates me.

0: How is the food?
1: It's okay, not bad.
2: Yeah. Mm. How was traffic today?
1: Oh, it's usual.

0: Oh. I'll give you a massage later, okay?
1: Okay. What was that?
2: Red wine.
1: I know it's red wine, of course. Since when did you start serving red wine at the table?
2: Oh, it must be the elections. My mind's all over the place.
1: We have white wine in the store.
2: But I've opened it already.

0: What's the matter with you?
1: I've just been a bit flustered lately.
2: Yeah. Well, didn't you tell him I'm out? I'm the one on retreat right now and not your brain. So if I pay you for any other thing other than to think on your feet, then make that call now and tell him it won't be possible. I'm not around, okay? Damn devils.
1: Who's that?
2: No one for you to worry about. Ha! I'll go have my bath.
1: Okay, I'll join you as soon as I do the dishes.
2: Suit yourself.

0: He must be dead by now.
1: Oh, for sure. The poison doesn't take that long to kick in.
0: So what do we do now?
1: Maybe you can go check on him just to be sure.

0: What is she doing here? What is she doing here, for crying out loud? All right. Give me some water.
1: Are you deaf? Give me some.
0: Give me that water.

0: would you know?
1: I don't know.
0: What do you mean you don't know? You're the one with the plan.
1: No, my plan was up to the point where we finish him. I don't know what to do with him. I didn't think about what to do with the body. Okay, you know what? Let's just dispose of the body immediately.
0: No, you know, we can't do that. We risk people seeing us.
2: You know what? Let's take him to the spare room, yeah? At midnight, we're gonna take him.
1: What are you doing?
0: Can you just help me? Let's take him to the spare room.
3: That's settled. We'll wait till midnight and we'll dispose of the body.

0: Crazy. How do you feel?
1: You?
0: I don't know. Oh well, this goes for a celebration. So red wine.
1: No, thank you. No, thanks.
0: Oh, okay. I guess I'll just go take a nap then. Kind of tired.
1: Okay.

0: saw him. I'm not going crazy. I really did see him. Let's go. Let's go.
1: Go where?
0: Let's go and check the body.
1: Caris.
0: Let's go and check the body. I saw him.
2: Calm down. Let's go.

0: still there. Should I open it?
1: No, don't worry. Let's just get out of here.

0: Oh, what is going on?
1: Let's go and open it.
0: Okay.
1: Okay. Let's just make sure because this nonsense has to stop. Please.
0: Okay.
1: Come on.
0: Okay, let's go.
1: Oh, fuck. Okay.

0: I must lock all the windows and all the doors. Quickly.
1: Quickly.
0: Let's go.
1: Let's go. Let's go.

0: You're going to use a knife against the ghost?
1: Just hold on to it!

0: Fedora, say something now. Fedora. Fedora. I'm so sorry, Fedora. God, I'm sorry. I'm sorry. Coyote, forgive me. I didn't mean anything. I didn't mean to hurt you. I loved you, Coyote. I loved you. I will still love you. I'm so sorry.
1: You do?

0: We did it.
1: Yes. We did it. Now, let's get rid of the body.

0: Whoa. To us.
1: Now that she's out of the way, we can get married, right?
0: Sweetheart, you can consider yourself my wife. Oh. Because I can't even wait for the mourning period to be over for us to travel to an exotic island and get married properly.
1: I love you.
0: I love you too, dear.

0: Well, when we get back, get in touch with the press and declare my wife missing.
1: Okay.
0: Then put out an advertorial with a handsome reward for anyone with information on her whereabouts.
1: Okay, how much?
0: 1 million. 1 million naira would do just fine.
1: Okay. I'll arrange a press conference and have them play you as the concerned and worried husband. You know, evoke the people's sympathy and paint you as the loving and caring husband.
0: Yeah. I know I can always count on you.

0: You!
1: Yes. It's me. And no, I'm not a ghost.
0: Oh.
1: Oh, really, Coyote?
2: Hey! Hey!

0: Doctor, how is he?
1: He's stable now. We just have to put him under observation for a few days before we can discharge him.
0: So he'll be all right?
1: He's fine. There's absolutely nothing to worry about.
0: Thank you, Doctor.
1: You're welcome.
0: Thank you. How?

0: How did you know?
1: Well, you should know, darling, that in life you must always have a backup plan, especially when you're working with people you don't trust. After the first plan failed, I knew something was wrong. So, I did my homework. I did my homework. Had you investigated, and I found you out.
2: I know that you never forgive Coyote the water. That was why I was crying after the first attempt went wrong. That I was made to be the fool in this whole saga. I made up my mind that both of you would make a fool out of me.
1: I had a feeling both of you were going to try to get rid of me back there. So, I decided to pull a fast one on you.
2: I paid a driver handsomely to wait for me. He was prepared to spend the whole night there if he had to. I had earlier surveyed the place, and I knew where you would dump the body, because that was the most secluded part of the beach. Oh, and did I tell you that I got him to hire two locals as well? Their job was to fish me out of the water once you two dumped me there.

0: So, how do you like it now that the tables have turned? You think you're Miss Smart, right?
1: I am smarter than you. Yes, I am smarter than you.

0: But don't worry. As soon as all this is over, my lawyers will send him the divorce papers. The two of you can be together forever. Just as you've always wanted. I'll see of what use he'll be to you then.
1: What do you mean?
2: Results coming in from the governor's report show Engineer Blackwell's Ojo clearly leading his opponent, Senator Kayode Williams. If you remember the early in the campaign, Senator Williams, evidently the more popular candidate and tipped to win the election, but a sudden twist of event has Engineer Ojo leading by a wide margin. We will be bringing you more updates as time goes.

0: Good morning, sir.
1: Good morning.
2: How are you today?
1: Alive. And I'm glad to be.
2: Good to hear, sir.
0: Here are your medications.

0: Thank you.
1: Did Fedora come here today?
2: Sir?
1: My campaign manager, Fedora. Have you seen her today?
2: No, sir. No.

0: ladies and gentlemen, for those who voted for me, I couldn't have done it without you people. I'd like to thank my team, my political godfather, Chief Chobwale,
1: yeah. To you, the people of the state, I'd like to thank you. But you see, I have to meet with my stakeholders right now. But before I do that, I'll give a formal briefing at noon tomorrow. But I'll leave you in the hands of my very capable PR person,
0: Miss Fidora Ekwere. Thank you very much.
2: Thank you very much, Dave.

0: see you slide. Oh, you're gonna enjoy this lag week also, trust me. No, no, no. Hey.
1: Sorry guys, this event is for couples only.
2: Talk to you later. Richard.
0: Ah, but I'm Jiggy.
2: You should be inside.
0: Yes, but your bouncers say it's only for couples. And my cousin just came in from Mori. I brought him down. And that's why.
2: Okay. Well, guys, Richard here is our IT consultant. He designed our website and did all of our CGs. Let them in.
0: Oh, okay. Thank you, ma'am.
1: Yes, ma'am.
0: Come again.
3: So for now, man, you're advancing our profession for you. And I paid you.
4: Give it up, ladies and gentlemen, for Solid Star. What an awesome performance, ladies and gentlemen. Come on, another round of applause. All right, ladies and gentlemen, we're here because of the brand Lekki Gardens. Since 2012, they have provided luxury yet affordable homes for people of all income classes. And to introduce the brand better, it'll do me the great honor to introduce to you an entrepreneur extraordinaire in the person of Dr. Johnson Adetola Briggs and his wonderfully gorgeous wife. Let's give him a warm round of applause.
5: Thank you very much.
6: Well, I'm not that much of a talker. Thank you so much. I'll make this really brief. I'm not going to bore you with a long talk. My beautiful wife here and I, Jane, launched the Lekki Gardens in 2012. And the main aim actually was to create a rare opportunity for the average man not only to be able to afford a home, but a luxurious one at that, at an affordable price in highbrow areas. And that is how it all started. Well, my wife and I are going to do something spectacular tonight, and I think you will be really excited about it. We're not here today to only unveil our projects. We're actually here today to surprise not only our customers, but also our guests in here today. And we're going to pick a couple, a random couple, for the high rise of tonight. We're full of surprises, aren't we, Jane?

0: Honey, how are we going to do this?
1: The ushers are passing slips around. And please pick one per couple.
0: You're passing slips around, just pick one per couple? And then if you're here without your partner or anyone here alone, no problem, still pick. Why? Because maybe this surprise is the spice you've been looking for in your relationship. Incredible. All right, so

0: This prize here, we have a trip to the United States of America, to be specific, Atlanta, Georgia, for 30 days. Give it up, give it up. Incredible. All right, here we go. So here we have a number. So keep looking on your slips and see if it tallies. The number is
1: 0013.
0: Look on your slips, please, for 0013. 0013.
2: Not me. Worry.
0: Can you come up, please? I think we have a winner.
2: Their father. See you now. Worry.
0: 0013. Give it up for the winner.
2: Worry.
0: Congratulations, sir. You just won yourself a trip to the United States of America. To Atlanta, Georgia for 30 days. Congratulations.
2: Thank you.
0: Are you here with your wife, your spouse, your partner, anyone at all?
2: I show my cousin. See, I said, we should show that you don't show for me. That happy like this. Go.
0: Look who's here, Richard. What a coincidence. Congratulations.
2: Thank you so much.
3: My cup was with that.
4: No, cousin. He just came in from Bori yesterday. He didn't know he was probably going to get
2: this. Isn't it nice?
0: Wonderful. Congratulations one more time.
2: Thank you.
0: So I'm going to ask you to come to the office of my for the traveling arrangements.
2: Worry.
4: That'll be awesome, sir.
2: Worry.
4: Thank you, sir.
0: Congratulations.
2: Worry. Una fada.
4: He can be really excited.
0: That's okay.
2: Worry.
0: All right, people. Just have fun, drink, and enjoy yourselves.
5: Wait.
6: Who bears with her?
5: Ah, she.
6: I still don't know how to hear people.
5: I don't know what she did find, sir.
7: Bicha.
8: Essayistic essay, aka the outbreaker.
9: Hey, where are you? I read your way. They hear me so. Give yourself prestige. As you see me here, so this my designer knows. They see you. They hear me so. And they see you. Arrange yourself. Maybe you give yourself prestige. Anyways, Richard, I came to see you.
5: Akbar Sabek, just go help us find taxi. I could join you just now.
8: Essayistic. Your generation not the forbid good news. You don't hear, Abby.
9: We arranged that Z. That hand in shirt, now you don't pull lipstick, now you don't pull in chest.
7: Richard, how are you going to America?
5: So you now have monitoring spirit, have you?
7: Richard. Won't you take me along with you?
5: I should take you along with you?
7: Yes, no.
5: When? This life or the one to come? Because in both, we're not going anywhere.
7: Oh, Richard. A small quarrel. A simple lover thief. A small thing.
5: You broke my heart, Esse. You broke my heart beyond repairs, and you thought I could never live without you.
7: I'm sorry. Richard, I'm very sorry. Please, forgive me. You know I love you. I love you. I really love you.
5: That ship set sail a long time ago.

0: That was the band. Welcome to the Cool Studios. I'm Freeze and I've got two amazing fellas who recently won a trip to Atlanta in the United States of America, courtesy Lecky Gardens. I know you can't see them, but if you go to coolwazobiainfo.com and click on the live online feed, you'd be able to see exactly what's going on in the studio from anywhere in the world. Ladies and gentlemen, I present to you Richard and Akwa.
1: Ross, don't spoil my name. My name is Moses Obarog and I will call Mukuro Daffy.
0: That's almost unpronounceable. How did you squeeze that into your passport?
1: Can I make you walk off Freeze my name, Abby? You call your name and Freeze. Anyway, I like this shirt, but if you see the original, you go love her.
2: A part of my cousin, he can be a bit finicky about his name sometimes.
0: I do apologize, but on a more serious note, apart from popping around like this, is there anything you guys do for a living?
2: Well, I am a web designer and an IT consultant.
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0: 101.1 Wazobia FM, now we see this. So we see get Richard and Apostle inside this studio. As soon as they go, so we can make sure you rep Naija well.
1: For sure, now Naija for life.
2: I want this opportunity to clear all my people for bunk. You know, say what they hear, say, you won't travel, don't they rush. Buy me shoe, buy me goods, buy me this, buy me that. When I not disturb me, my first visa, that be this. When I just own aside, my level don't change. As it be, I would like to make you play me. This vitamin C song, sorry.
3: Little C. Yeah.
2: Level don't change. 10/10.
3: 10/10.
0: I beg. Little C. Carry go.
3: Thank you. Thank you very much.
4: Oh, wow. Because it's only you can just cast one fight.
5: You don't say that girl heard a touch, he heard a craze. Before he carry a craze, come meet you there for worry, with your wish.
4: You are just saying, sir, food, I don't go kill me. Now what did you do again? What did you do this time?
5: Somebody worry that girl for her, don't be small though. Eh? I don't know who go tell him, say, I go to America. He find me all the way come from Bori, come Lagos. So who go tell him that thing, sir?
4: Sure. Not be everybody where they worry, don't hear, say, now they go to America. Even everybody from Nigeria don't hear. So now which one, nine, that one come? That one not be cause trouble now. Waiting there inside. I beg now because of that, now you make you come, they call me. My fish they born, no. So
5: just wanna make me clear.
4: Hello? Now what you talk?
6: I send one laptop give you.
4: My fish don't bo- you say?
5: I send one laptop give you. I go for it to bring down.
4: Now waiting that one be.
5: Now computer. I download something inside there. We go. We go help you if you talk to me. You go fit even see me. I go see you. Then they call him Skype, you know. Uncle James go just help you arrange him, you know. You go arrange him for you so that you go understand how you feel
4: welcome. Oh, you better hear that.
5: Mama no be wish you. Not technology, not technology. But they come out this night, sir.
4: Okay, now. No problem. I don't send Mama, of course, make you bring some. She don't reach there.
5: No, he never reach you.
4: Oh, okay, okay.
6: Mama, let me talk. What do you send across Mama come to us?
7: Hey, Mila, don't show. On the merry way.
4: Akpasi!
7: Migo!
4: Hey!
7: Really?
4: Migo!
7: Asi!
4: Duh!
7: Oh! Yeah.
4: How
7: the millions!
4: How they come?
7: Where it is?
4: Asi! Duh! Yeah!
5: Oh, but in the show it is though!
4: Hey!
5: Asi Milena!
7: Mila!
4: Driver! Come put the boots!
5: Oh, my God! In the show!
4: Open up.
5: Mila. Mila, what you mean this?
4: A very correct one.
5: Now what you want is that to do?
4: You can carry and go to our site now. You ain't a life of a soup. By the time you use this alright plantain, eh? Take and arrange this goat with her. You gonna enjoy yourself.
7: But Mama, we don't be carry this goat to America.
4: So I get goats for that side.
5: Mila, you sabi four person hand, sha. You sabi four person hand. You look the fool after. You don't see anything where you carry call for guys. Now goats.
7: Eh? Now who get time to go apply for goats, visa? Maybe you carry up a bag at a place. Mila, come inside.
5: You want yourself, you're talking.
4: Mama, carry my bag. How would they tell me? Say that they talk with you, I don't know.
5: Now, wow. You two behave.
8: Bunga fish. Account.
5: Mila.
8: Hmm?
5: Na bangana the so.
4: Na bangana. Shevina the one of the things so we bring. So make una take the cook for that place they shop. I hear say na so so grass and vegetable with water 9 days for Vasi. They don't get better food when I go shop.
5: Mille.
4: Hmm?
5: Millenistic Mille. You get first class for falling on. Eh? Richos. Don't be God with what thanks say we check all these things before we work.
7: Mille, but I get every food for there. Oh. Eh? All the Nigerian food they there, complete. Banga, we see everything they there.
4: So I carry all these things, all the

0: from worry come for nothing.
1: Because you not ask us now.
2: But we appreciate you. We appreciate you well.
0: So I want to with the goats now. Eh?
3: Mille, true, we got to run now. If you don't reach airport now, we'll miss the flight. Oh. Eh?
4: And again, they talk, say, once they give you visa, you miss your flight, you don't get the visa again.
0: Hey, Oh, Nanita,
4: hey! Mille.
0: Okay, let me go. Baba God, thank you. As my children, they go overseas. Any eye for my family, for my mamas, for my papas, for my husband family, for my great grandmother family, for my great grandfather family, for my husband great grandmother father mother family. Well, look, my children, they will bad eye. God make you blind their eye. Any man, where is it, my children? You not go better for them for this overseas. How they name it? May you strangle them. May you give them tie neck. May you kill them. Any man, well, look, my children, say for this overseas one and they go so. Una not go see better. Oh, okay, then, man. May you soak down their heads. May God punish them. Hey, any man, where is that? This my children. Oh, you want people not go touch them for body. They're not going to touch them for body. You not go better for them. Okay, then, man.

0: Fahrenheit. Oh, it starts with us. Thank you. Thank you very much.
1: Will you? This much of money they gave us, now you just won't finish everything. So everything, just the shop. And you won't finish the money.
2: What do you say with the pay?
1: What do they talk? We not the pay for what you the shop, so.
2: They write out for the ticket now. Not complimentary, no charge at all.
1: No, wait first. Everything we everybody the shop here is not free. Bam. Where are you? I bet show.
3: Yes, sir. What can I do for you?
1: I beg, enough this. Everything will you give everybody here since, including my brother. I beg, rush my own come. Go bring our car one shop.
3: Oh, I'm sorry. It's when we came with the food, you passed. I thought you passed on it. You didn't want to...
1: I passed. Where I passed, go? My yes, it does.
2: No, no.
1: I passed, go anyway.
2: In they say, that way they bring the food. You know what? So then pass. Then they pass you.
1: I beg. I just gonna beg you. Just go there. Go also something for me at shop. They say they inside my ticket. I like shop.
3: It's just that the food trolley, it's already empty.
2: The food don't finish.
1: I go show myself. Where you now? Go give me food now. You want me to show myself? Go give me food now. Me at shop. We'll not pay for these things.
2: Hold on. You know, my brother gets very cranky when he's denied his right, especially when he's hungry. Just rustle up something for him, no matter how little, please.
3: Okay, I think all we have left is salad, but I can try to do something.

0: Listen up, man. Go on.
1: I'm the doctor. We give him that.
0: Yes, no, no, minister. Ah. I am.
1: Holy minister, that's a really bad game.
0: I am. If na Nigerian, see entourage go follow up. Security, everybody go cover up.
1: Oh, wow.
0: For here, na by himself.

0: one that they carry in bags there.
1: I go greet her now. Now I'll just go greet her. See. Yeah. What do you want? I'll have a take. Hello, sir.
0: Hello.
1: We're Nigerians.
0: You are?
1: Yes, sir.
0: Oh, good. We know you. What are you doing here?
1: We're just visiting.
2: Holiday?
1: Yes.
0: Holiday. That's good. What's your name?
1: My name is Richard.
0: And you?
1: Akpos.
2: Akpos.
0: Okay. Let me give you my card.
1: Okay. Yes.
0: I'm here for a conference.
1: A conference?
0: Yes.
1: Okay.
0: So I would love for you guys to be there if you can.
1: Sure.
0: Okay?
1: Sure.
2: So I can help you to carry
0: your bag. Don't worry, yeah. I got that. You take care of yourselves, okay?
1: Okay, thank you very much, sir.
0: Nice to meet you.
1: Yes, sir.
0: All right, then.
2: If it is all as right with that bag.
1: If it be so, ministers, you never know with this. That's the head, they shine like mirror.

0: can stop us from getting it, cause we here now. Oh yeah, we here now. We here now. No one can stop us from getting it, cause we here now.
1: I propose a toast, drinks in the air. Oh yeah, we here now, taking over fair.

0: Welcome to America.
1: Thank you very much.
0: I'm Bill. Nice to meet you.
1: Richard. Nice to meet you too.
2: Of course.
0: I'm Bill. Nice to meet you.
2: It was
0: welcome
2: nice to
0: America.
2: It was nice to meet you.
1: So where's this?
0: This is your new port.
3: Hey. Their father.
2: Oh, sorry.
3: America with it. Their dad.
1: Of course, come, we go down here.

0: Wow. It's
1: a beautiful place.
2: Yes.
3: Even an African restaurant right around the corner.
2: Mama.
0: That's it.
3: Living room, kitchen, trash out back. Three bedrooms upstairs, master's on the left.
2: Okay. Master's on the left. Master, I'm the master.
3: Here's a key.
0: Which master?
2: What would I do now? Yeah, but what I do.
3: Here's your card if you need.
0: Thank you very much, sir.
2: Truly appreciate it. Bon appétit. Si, si, si, si. Ah, you the man. Si, come here.
3: Have a good time.

0: Time to go home.
1: No.
0: Yeah, time to go home.
1: No, you can't make me.
0: I can. We're going home now. Let's go.
1: I don't want to.
0: We're going home.
1: You don't tell me what to do.
0: What do you mean I don't tell you what to do? We're going home, and I said we're going home. We're going home now.
2: Sure. Hey, I don't like worry. Now we had to press more hot corn for her. They were going to make her sippy of what I don't eat.
3: You know, if you try that one for America here, yeah, police will just come carry you go jail straight.
2: Now, wow. No wonder all of them spoil anything.
3: Where are you?
2: Eh? Now, me born you, eh? I use you, eh? Take change your charge card.
0: You can't talk to her that way. Shame on you.
3: Wait,
0: come on, let's go.

0: como sea level, se botar el swing by set. Y bueno, aquí lo ya.
1: You know.
0: Where are you?
2: How can I help you?
0: You get beer.
2: You want beer?
0: No, I want the beer. It's more than not to say that we answer question for question.
2: Do you have a valid ID, sir?
0: Valid
2: ID.
0: Now, what did she talk?
3: You want to know whether you don't old past 21 years?
0: You want to know whether I don't old past 21 years? I beg, go give me beer.
2: I'm sorry, sir. I don't understand a word you're saying. I need to see some valid ID. I can't serve alcohol to minors.
0: Me, minors? All this one, they're the if they're plus all their age, they never reach me. They call me minors.
2: Sorry. It's no ID, no beer.
0: I can give me beer. I get my money to buy the beer.
2: Security. Now. I can call security.
0: Security for waiting. I call Obama now. Obama, no, I drink beer.
2: Back off.
0: Go. Obama, no, I drink beer.
2: Sorry. I'm
0: Obama,
2: sorry.
0: No, I drink beer. What do you want this one? Your real father.
4: He's only greeting. Just saying.
0: What's greeting? A father. What do you want there with this time? No one that let carry out my mark on the tramp here. Nobody will do your city. Robbie. My phone, call me. Free me. What do you want there?
5: Then go feel me, then go hear me, then go no say one bad shop guy in the town.
6: Bad shop, worry nigga.
7: Sorry, forgive him.
0: Neck for public.
7: Ignore him. We just got him out of rehab.
8: Yeah, rehab.
7: Yes, yeah. Sorry.
9: Okay.
0: What did you tell the judge?
8: I tell her, say we that tourists say we hold our side where we're. Say nothing happened. Don't worry.
7: You get pressure. I know.
0: See whether they are happy.
7: I know.
0: We are rehabs.

0: Una just the club. This guy now dancing just now. Eh? The other do Snake in the Monkey Shadow. You know how many years I watched that movie last? Eh? With your Undertaker cap, the front cool, yeah. Undertaker cap, now we tell the bury people for worry. I put the carry dead body. Guy, I'm gonna teach you how to dance. Bump me. Go that corner. When I wash, rubbish. Now fear, not be magician, no. Where the DJ there? Play some music there.
1: All right.
0: Play something there before something do you there. That be say rose goat or shoot better, mama fly. I hold my side. When I see DJ.

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0: Diggle, all right, here's your vehicle. 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
1: Wow.
0: All right. Right, to take down the top, you need to pull the visors back. The GPS is right over there. Here's your card. And your paperwork. And, of course, the keys.
1: Thank you.
0: Have a great day.
1: You too.
0: Thank you.
2: Oh, boy. Huh? You mean say these guys, they will just carry their right devils. No police, no security. How they want to protect their property?
1: This is not America now. They make everything easy for you. You don't know. You know what they call tracker? Now, one small cheap baby like this, is small like this, but intelligent past your brain. And they tell you true. If they always did their car. For their office, they just mash one button. This car will stop. Before you reach their port anywhere, car will just stop. It don't move again.
2: All the same. Let us enjoy our groove
1: right
2: now.
1: Let us go.
2: Let's do this thing.
3: Yeah, father.
4: They're not rich.
3: They're not rich.
2: See, Nevos. Worry.
3: They're not rich.
2: Hey, Waru Nation is the capital of the world. Never start. See, Nevos. Hey.
4: I'm sorry about that, man. Sorry about that. So you come back again, right?
5: Where are you from?
4: I'm from Oklahoma, man.
5: Oklahoma.
4: Oh, that's good. Yeah,
5: father.
4: You know,
6: saying right. You'll be my driver, and I'm going to call this time. Put small fuel for me.
2: Oh, shut up.
6: Two knock teeth.
7: Now, because you know, Sabi, run this thing, Abi.
6: Wait. See, let me come and tell me that.
7: Now,
8: Keep that on the down low, man. This for here now is Martini.
7: What's he?
8: Okay, Martini. Okay, Martini, man.
7: Okay, Martini.
8: What do you call me, Yankee? You name they change now. You don't understand. Like you, I go be a Richie boy. You know what can happen? I go on break soon, eh? So I'll just go there, sign out, and I'm gonna mess you guys up with something good. You know what I'm saying? Okay, wait, I'll fuck it up with something very good. Eh? I come, man. But I just sign up.
7: No checking.
8: Let me buy gas.
7: Let me buy the gas first.
6: Hey! Don't be upset. Why did you Bugu, come back.
7: Not really sure.
6: Come back, where?
7: Okay, Mutini, man.
6: I don't die.
8: See, babe, they call that coin, so should they pay?
9: Yes, ma'am.
8: How should one go to respect the man we can't command?
1: This is a civilized country now, of course. Why they talk like this? For here, nobody the money where the man they shower atop the woman, and they make the woman love her. Because here, they share her 50-50.
9: We should hide it more. Then it is called going Dutch.
1: Huh?
9: When every man and a woman, you know, you pay your own bills, man. You know what I'm saying?
5: So what did they give us here now? Draw, now correct?
8: The one we buy for the African market, the person wants your flower, make sure flower. If you want your padeja, make sure padeja. What are they doing? They
6: know they strong. Oh boy, see here we are, Norris. What did they give them?

0: See this one belly, it goes soon drop.
1: I take look.
0: I don't go to you need binoculars. See the belly now.
1: I see this. See. Now Nigeria MBO. They go just come here, come born, just carry the
0: passport. Wait.
1: Carry go back.
0: They don't hear the year that this woman at the year say that they come here, come born. Wait, if they come here, come born, now Jesus Christ is they born. Imagine that kind of carry big belly enter plane, they come here.
1: You know why? Because the facilities here are top notch.
0: They speak English, huh?
1: Top notch.
0: Okay, sir.
1: Guy, Bisha, not sure I am. That one like Kimberly. They know they go near him at all. That guy don't feel go near him.
0: Why?
1: In Paladin harsh.
0: They burn that in.
1: Guy, they provoke one, not sure I am.
0: Baba, they show a bottle. Burn that in. If you see worry levels here, he ain't go kotona, burn.
1: Guy, man, they go back work and there's nothing to do. So I don't step up.
0: What's the happen? Who go pay this one? Obi, you carry us come shop.
1: Sure. Guy, but now just come now. Now I see fresh, my guy.
0: See, this guy, he won't do worry with some for us. When they worry you, suddenly they walk you. Wait first.
1: Now we go.
0: The guy, well, now that was your offer for us. And I got to bring money, come out and walk you. Okay, last. Eh? Yeah. Oh, yeah. Maybe we'll go to the Dutch, show you the talk soon.
1: Yes.
0: Go Dutch, go to Dutch.
1: Take 40.
0: Yeah. The Dutch do it.
1: No.
0: Bring your good money, don't
1: do, not to do, I bet, not to do.
0: They tell me, I'll send a beer.
1: I'm gonna go. I know what, I don't have the team.
0: I'm gonna go.
2: Oil and gas.
0: I don't know. Plus kerosene.
1: My investment be that now, my place be that. Now, this is my rent or my house rent, I'll be carrying things. So I don't have the payment now, so I'm gonna go Dutch for the rest now.
0: We're gonna block you later now, last.
1: Is the
0: Hey, one more thing. Maybe you try reduces your baby before Simon come up from grief find you.
1: Your daddy, man.
0: My daddy?
1: Your daddy.
0: Your real daddy.
1: Your real daddy now.
0: Your father with the fatty lag bomb.
2: Oh, your mates, they drop 1,000 pay, they drop $1.
1: Oh boy. Now the bulk with this.
3: Naimo, 2095.
1: Oh. Swear the bomb be like pastors. Guy bone. Uncle wish he hold it. He hold it.
3: Yeah. Yeah, stand down.
1: I mean they'll get like plenty ass boy for this bunko.
3: See the area. Boy, see machine.
1: You're right. Hey, sharp bet.

0: Hi. I beg, now, Uncle, who's the place with this?
1: Ah, you must be his cousins from Nigeria. Recognize the pigeon you speak. Come on in. He's expecting you.
2: Okay.
1: Yeah, it's coming.
2: Thank you.
0: Man, this bunk set, oh. See that chandelier?
3: Oh, a chandelier, that chandelier.
4: Ah! Uncle Wiggle!
5: Red!
4: Red!
6: Uncle Wizzy!
4: You met my wife, isn't she lovely?
7: Very lovely indeed, yes.
4: Nice to see you.
0: Uncle Wizzy! Uncle Wizzy, you still chap there. You see, they produce for this age.
4: Okay, so good to see you.
5: So nice to see you.
4: How's everybody back home?
1: They're fine.
4: Yes, honey. Oh, yes, honey. Okay. I'm hustling some delicacies in the kitchen. I'll be right back. Just feel comfortable, okay?
0: Now, who is the cook?
3: It'd be like the thing we are here to. I'm gonna get cobweb for you.
0: No.
1: What y'all standing down there whispering for? Go on in the kitchen with Wilson so we don't have to go back and forth.
3: Where
1: are
3: you going?
1: Go!
3: Chup.
5: I enjoy cooking, eh?

0: Ham's delicacies, huh?
1: Oh, who is it? Now you go there cook, we can go there fry. What did your wife there do?
0: I think a baby just pooped, okay? Let me change him and I'll be right back. Can you guys take care of the food for me, okay? I'll be right back.
1: Hey, the baby just poofed. Uncle Wizzy, hey God. Uncle Wizzy, who comes to Uncle Wizzy like this? Uncle Wizzy me this. Hey, Onekwa Nene. Sure. Oh, what, yeah.
2: Do you see that Uncle Wizzy just ate for yourself, everyone?
3: What do you want me to do? Me a flog out? You want to carry a flog out? Huh?
0: I hope you guys are comfortable, eh?
4: Yes, yes, sir.
0: Great. Fine.
4: Thank you.
0: God, I love cooking.
1: Uncle Wizzy. Uncle Wizzy. Uncle Wizzy, I'm going to yam my mind. I'm going to yam my mind, Uncle Wizzy. You fall in full worry nation hand.
3: Shut up,
1: now. Leave me make a talk.
3: What's going to walk you?
5: Wilson? Remember, just a
0: pinch of salt, honey, I remember.
5: The doctor said I should limit my salt intake.
0: I didn't forget that, darling. I did not forget that.
5: Oh, Wilson, you did it again.
0: Yes, darling.
5: Delicious.
0: Oh, thank you.
5: Now, boss, where do we go chat for a
3: moment? Do you want chat with me?
6: No, we want to know you young.
3: I've been wondering now, do you want to go shout?
0: Yeah, I hope you enjoy the food.
4: Yes,
0: that's really good.
4: It was really nice, Uncle.
0: Oh,
4: thank you.
0: I love cooking out.
4: I can see that. Is everything okay?
0: Everything is wonderful. Everything is great.
4: Good. Good. Good. So, where is she from?
0: She's American. From New Orleans, Louisiana. I mean, I met her 3 years ago at the university where I taught.
4: Okay.
7: Wilson had been sent down to witness the carnival toward the rebuilding of the destructions of Hurricane Katrina. He was backing away from a scary masquerade when he tripped and knocked my wand to the ground.
1: Oh, sorry.
0: When I met her again at the New Orleans Jazz and Heritage Festival, then I knew she was the one.
7: Then we met again. New Orleans Jazz Festival. I knew he was the one.
1: I took us in that jazz.
7: Yeah, jazz. Good music. And he can resist my charms.
0: It was love at first sight.
7: It was almost love at first sight.
1: Love.
4: Apparently, you're enjoying your relationship.
0: Yes, I am. She's a sweetheart. I mean, she has her proclivities with silliness. Right? She has her funny ways. But if you really get to know her, she's a sweetheart.
7: Oh, yeah. He's a good man. Wilson, don't forget to take out the trash. You know how I hate the smell of stuff after you've been cooking.
0: I will, darling.
7: Thank you.
4: Yes.
1: Champion.
7: Bye.
0: Oh, God.

0: I hope you enjoy the food, eh?
1: Oh, who is it? Not with that one with the yarn. Oh, who is it?
2: Oh, who is it? You should say that your wife be that. How can that woman colonize you for inside your own bunk?
0: What do you mean?
2: What do I not mean? Oh, who is it? I got a beard boy for your own bunk. Enough here now.
3: Listen, listen. This is a civilized world.
0: Men and women are equal.
2: Oh, who is it? Not confuse me. Not confuse me. You know, even if you convince me. Woman, they colonize you, they talk about equalization. How that one thing possible? Oh, who is it? This is not going to happen, no. God forbid. Ogwafia, to fear.
3: God, this boy has not changed. God.
4: Yeah, he's a disciplinarian like that. He's what is like, yeah, amen. You don't go against it. Or he will come down on you, like, you know, yeah.
1: Hey, Judge. What's it? Make we go. What's happening? My lady told me.
5: Is it the food? I told Wilson about the spices.
1: It's not the food. It's the atmosphere.
5: What?
4: He meant the atmosphere. But he's just probably in a bad.
6: Uncle, yes.
4: Nico.
3: Redo.
4: About leaving.
3: Really?
4: Yes. I want to thank you so much for the hospitality.
3: Oh, no.

0: Nice
1: chatting with you.
2: Oh, I mean, I wish they were saying
3: that. I know. I was just about to open a bottle of vintage wine.
1: Oh, never mind. Don't worry about it. We're fine.
2: Oh, well, you all make sure you come and see us before you leave now.
1: Sure. Uncle, the food was spectacular.
3: Yes, I love cooking.
1: Hey, New Year, this thing, Grandma.
2: You all make sure you travel safe.
3: Okay. And when you come again, I'll have something for your mothers, okay? And I'll be in Nigeria very soon.
4: Okay, Uncle. Hope to see you soon.
3: Yes, yes.
4: Thank
3: bye.
4: You.
3: Bye.
4: Bye.
2: Yeah.
4: Oh,
2: nice boy.
3: Yes, they are.
5: Make some dessert?
3: Yes, yes, darling.
5: And you have to feed the baby too now.
3: Yes, sir.
6: Thank you. Ladies and gentlemen, esteemed guests, welcome. As you know, pollution, specifically air pollution, causes cancer and untold damages to animal and plant life. It also destroys our ozone layer. This is not some foreign issue. It's not a foreign phenomenon. Sadly, it's happening right here. It's happening right now while you breathe. At this point, it is my distinct pleasure to introduce to you Dr. Iri Kefe, renowned professor and the administrator of Power and Conservation of Nigeria.
7: Thank you.
6: Thank you.
7: Thank you very much.
8: Azamigwa.
9: Ladies and gentlemen, I'm sure you must be scared. It is quite scary what we've just heard. Environmental degradation brought about by these harmful gases that are emitted through various channels, they are killing us. But the good news is we can solve this problem. The solution lies in your hands and mine. Ladies and gentlemen, the interactive session starts now. So if you have any questions or contributions, please feel free.
10: Our government should stop the flaring of gases at the flow stations. It's a waste of a renewable energy resource, a top producer of CFC, as well as continuing to burn up the ozone layer.
9: I agree with that, but there are other harmful gases like
11: carbon monoxide.
12: Methane gas.
9: Exactly.
6: These gases are everywhere.
9: Exactly. They are emitted through our generators and vehicles.
12: Hi, sir.
9: Oh, yes, sir.
8: Tear gas.
9: What did you say?
8: Well, I come from, I'm not a young. From where I come from, when you have a gas like this, when they can show, the first way that they tear, that tear gas, and now on air pollution.
9: Well, very funny, yeah. I agree with you, you know, but on a lighter mood, though.
13: Not be that chick for the restaurant with the sauce. What did they do? Now because this chick is determined, she like this. What okay? What did she do for you?
14: Shh, relax. Now your opportunity be this.
13: No, block out my opportunity be this.
14: No, no, no, no.
13: Come here. What did you do? What
14: are you
15: doing?
14: Hi.
15: Hi.
14: Hey, have fun. Now get your go-go.
15: Go-go?
14: You don't know what to be a go girl.
16: Forgive my brother. He can be very ridiculous sometimes. Hi, my name is Richard.
15: I'm Kimberly.
14: I be a boss. When I get alcoholic drinks.
15: Cranberry juice. We have cranberry juice.
14: Blackberry. Bring her.
15: Cranberry. I'll be right back.
14: What do you know? What did they walk you now? Because this guy is deterrent. Like, what do you? Why did you do like that?
8: Don't be relax. Are you not be worried, boy?
16: Give me courage. Give me courage.
8: Huh? You just engulf yourself.
16: Yeah.
8: Abby. Abby. Abby. Abby. Abby.
15: Hi.
8: Oh, yeah, guy. Toast.
15: Yeah. Would you like anything else?
16: No, not exactly. I just wanted to change the scenery. I mean, all that talk about pollution, I was getting really bored and scared at the same time. I mean, want to leave this planet and go to another planet, you know?
15: we have to do something about it. It's just... We have to do something about our planet, period, you know? It's just something we have to do.
16: Oh. Are you a scientist, too?
15: No.
16: Okay.
15: My dad owns a chain of restaurants, and I run them.
16: Oh, wow, amazing.

0: That's cool. So, do you cook African foods?
1: Sure, that's all we do.
0: Really?
1: Yeah.
0: Great.
1: Why don't you come by sometime? I'll give you a card.
0: I would love that.
1: Here you go. Come by anytime. Oh, call me anytime.
0: Good?
2: Bring your voice down small now.
3: Sure.
0: Where did they walk you? Is that me to come and join me to sing the praise song? I tell the praise God, you did the young pata.
2: And they try to concentrate for something here. Now, but don't bring your voice down small. Why they do like this now?
0: I can't help you.

0: Havana.
1: Okay, man. What do they find for here now?
0: You know, so these people get solid bankers for this place. Waitress. Sure. Come with me. Oh, yeah. When I get bangers, baby.
2: We have the best. Prepared by Kimberly herself. Tastes just like home cooking.
0: I'm gonna tell you. Give me banga, dry fish. Make the fish dry well. Then with Usi.
2: Usi?
0: Usi stash.
2: Oh, okay. What about you?
3: The same, thank you.
2: That would take about 20 minutes. Anything to drink?
0: If you just give me water. But if I drink my free, if you have 4 bottles. Restaurant.
4: See, make I tell you, if you come here, come scatter my runs, I'm not going to ever forgive you. Hear me, so? I'm not going to ever forgive you.
0: Forget, I can't help you.
5: You the help us in your boss, I'll be the scatter.
0: Look me away. You know, say I'll be finesse guy. Babe's the grim out.
3: If I carry your wish, come up for here.
0: Pan right.
3: Okay, man. You're speaking fine. This girl fine. Look, it's small.
4: Tiam.
0: Jaggers.
4: Don't worry, why do you call her that?
0: Jaggers. Sure. Where you show?
4: So.
6: Hi. It's you again. You know, that was some stunt you pulled yesterday.
0: You Nike?
6: My father and I never stop talking about it. He wants to meet you.
0: Yep, you let meet me?
6: Mm-hmm. Yeah.
0: Why?
6: I don't know. I guess he liked your sense of humor. You know, we could use your talent over here to entertain our guests.
3: No. Akpos is not a stand-up comedian. Besides, we cannot work in the United States. It's against immigration law.
0: How much you not want to pay?
3: He's joking.
0: How much you not want to pay?
6: How about I get back to you on that? You guys are funny.
4: I don't think so.
0: Yeah,

0: Recharge! Their father. Guy, I don't pick. As in, I don't hammer.
1: Don't start your Chris again, Abi.
0: The one way they do this, so rich for me to Chris now. See, I enter that restaurant. You know that Yoshikala pops in now. The guy just surface. As he surface like this, me and I just here one can. I just give him small worry levels. Next, the guy just announced. He said they'll just give me job. Me, I just go to work. They entertain them there. Then they go to tear me like 500 bay every week.
1: A lie.
0: A lie, say, as you see me, so I'm not rich, but they'll give 500 bay. Or, a lie, say, I'm the Messiah.
1: Choose one.
0: None of the above.
1: You don't say we're not supposed to work for United States. So, you know, Akbos.
0: I bone that thing now. Bone that thing. Because it's your skin color down near the now. You won't start to the reason like the nabi. But that see, I'm not calling this talk on Brazo. You hear me so? I just want also small. Gather my small thing. If my one small tokumbo I buy, may they just ship and go wifey for me.
1: Make I tell you now, if they arrest you, I know they follow you enter Okwetuo. You hear me so?
0: I be small picking. Where they do you now? Burn that thing now. Where they walk you? You reason now.
1: When you go start, sir?
0: And I know you did talk now. Eh? You can't never tell me where I'll start, but I don't say I don't dare. As it be now, you know that I'm going to feed you for this time.
1: See your mouth.
0: The mouth that you not get to hammer like me, your father lap.
2: Ladies and gentlemen, I present to you to now, Mr. Apollo!
0: I mean that they call Akpos Oboregeneru Koko Mukoro Dafi. When I know that name, that name they're not the buy for market. You see that guy with Komotiezo in the form levels because his papa enter ship in those days, come reach here, in visiting don't they belong. So may we leave that guy matter. May we leave that guy matter. Oyibos, how are you? How you doing? Oh, I'm not even young now, don't they laugh? Show. Now to pack all this, I'm going to make money with that now. Eh? Before we nothing make people laugh or worry where I come from, when I go sweat. But right now, nobody even here, now don't they laugh. Shankers, Shay, you see if they don't they laugh now. So Mona just ready my 500 bay, when I promise. Meanwhile, where your pillar? I don't want to see anybody fade with my money because I keep passing. Niger people, make us soon hand for up. What did they pursue now come up for us? Now don't rock, call 1 kilo now here. Some of them are not get job here. Yeah. You get job, guy. You get job. If you not get job, then you come as back home. But I clap, now clap.
3: Boy, the groove no get part two. I don't they salivate for the thing, sir.
4: So it's where you go and say,
3: no, you never enter. Wait.
4: What do you have?
3: Jesus, I forget my wallet for the other trouser. Now you gotta make me the change clothes now.
4: Now what did they talk coming from your mouth, sir?
3: I didn't tell you true now, the wallet did the other trouser. How go to pay this guy now?
4: What you go do when you don't remember to transfer? Where did you walk in? If it's too much, we will tell him we'll go back. We'll collect him.
3: We don't almost reach where they go. I will take go back now. Oh no. Yeah.
4: I don't know why Yusef no house. Make we just carry our motor. We hire motor. Only we can enter taxi again.
3: Well, you know, sir, if you drive for night now.
4: I don't know what to talk about. Left to me. I don't know if it's too much.

0: Hey, Dad, would you like anything?
1: No, thank you, baby.
0: Okay.
1: You know, I was a chef back in Nigeria, the 80s and 90s. I had my own place, you know, until the day that Joyce walked in with a group of Americans.
2: Sorry, sir, who's Joyce?
1: Kimberly's mom.
2: Ah.
1: God bless her soul.
2: Sorry to hear that, sir.
3: Sorry, sir.
1: Yeah, she loved my cooking, but she fell in love with the chef. Me, you know, and then military president liked my cooking and wouldn't let me go, so I gave up my place, and Kimberly was born. Life was never sweeter. But then with the deepening political crisis in Nigeria, I wouldn't trust anyone. Joyce was accused of working for the CIA. Our lives were threatened, and we had to escaped from Abuja in the middle of the night at the back of a trailer full of cattle. We were lucky not to have been stampeded to death by the cattle or suffocated by the smell of their shit. Yeah, we got to Lagos and flew out here the next day. Kim was just a little girl when all of that happened, so she doesn't remember. Don't ask her. She's a spitting image of her mom. She was just 7 years old when her mom died from cancer. Years of chemotherapy had kicked in and she died. And of course her people blamed me for her death. Her mother said she must have caught something when she was in Nigeria. So they gave me help. I had run-ins with gangs and packed it all in. There are times when I wanted to just come back to Nigeria, but Kimberly and her brother, Calvin, had adjusted, and I wasn't ready to put them through any kind of suffering. So the long and short of what I'm trying to say is that don't let this little setback make you give up. Okay?
0: Dinner's ready. And Clara's here.
1: Oh, good. All right, guys. Let's go grab something to eat.
2: Yes, sir.
1: Follow me. you know, Clara there is an immigration lawyer. As a matter of fact, I owe my stay here in America to her over 20 years ago. And ever since, she's been like family.
4: Family, you know, you need to stop saying that. That's how you wriggle out of paying my legal fees.
5: Everybody's family. How many families
1: have we
5: I think we've had, 25 family members?
6: I don't know.
7: But I feel like you're my family.
1: Oh, mm-hmm.
2: So where's your brother, Calvin?
7: Calvin is hiking with his girlfriend.

0: And after that, I expect them to take a long break traversing the Australian outback.
1: Oh,
0: excuse me.
2: Sounds very romantic.
1: So, I understand you guys were mugged.
3: Yes. We joke.
1: No, she's saying, did you get robbed?
3: Oh.
4: Robbed, you know?
1: Robbed. You got
4: taking
1: robbed?
4: Things from you.
3: Rob is what you know. Oh. Hey! If you see like this, before we just did the environment like this,
4: yeah.
3: Oh, Mila, they show. Before they make we va, they just block us like this, bring out their Shakabula, obtain all our wealth, even one couple self no get.
5: You say his name was Chaka Zulu?
3: Chaka Bula.
4: Chaka Bula.
3: Yeah. Rakbo.
5: Gun.
3: Gun.
4: Gun.
5: Sure.
4: This is a funny one,
1: right? Yeah.
5: I would like to see him perform.
1: You know, he comes twice a week. He does a show twice a week.
4: At your restaurant?
1: Mm-hmm. He's doing one tomorrow.
5: Really?
4: Well,
1: you should come. Please come.
5: I'll be there.
0: You're welcome.
6: Guys, I just called your cab. And don't you worry, this one is on me.
7: Thank you very much, sir. Thank you.
6: So, shall we?

0: on that thing, the older the better. I like her.
1: She's widowed, but I've been in a good word for you.
0: Hey, okay, there we go. Okay, well, check us.
2: Sorry.
0: Go past that side.
3: Go past the other side. Shift.

0: You should make a living at this.
1: You know, I spoke the Nigeria Pidgin English. Eh? You don't understand now.
0: No, but it wasn't just the words you were saying. It was the cadence, the way you use the words, the way you use your body. So, I am telling you, Chris Rock would be green with envy.
1: So you like? Top five.
0: Top five. Oh, my goodness. Wolf Clicquot. You don't like it?
1: Good.
0: Oh. Love.
1: Love the call. What be your age? As in, how old you be?
0: Haven't they told you you do not ask a woman her age?
1: Whatever. You pure.
0: P.O.?
1: As in, you fine.
0: Oh.
1: Beautiful.
0: Excuse me. You're hysterical.
1: Yeah, I know. I'm history.
0: No, doesn't matter.
1: She announced, I like it.
2: Yeah, Nigeria is fun. So many things, you know, about Nigeria that would actually thrill you, because it will totally be different from what you have here. It's going to be like a new discovery of some sort, you know.
3: What about apples?
2: That's a crazy guy, trust me. That guy is so problematic, you know. Back home in Nigeria, we used to chain him down like a dog. Yes. His other name is called Omotsi, meaning 1 minute, one trouble.
3: Oh, no, he's harmless. He's adorable.
2: No. You are adorable.
3: Where would this lead? You're leaving in like 2 weeks.
2: 12 days, actually.
3: Yes, Sam.
2: Yeah, I know. But, you know, we can still make the best of it.
3: Doing what?
2: You know, taking it one day at a time.
3: You know, I would love to visit Nigeria someday. My father, he does not like the idea.
2: I know he wouldn't like the idea. But I believe we can work something out. You know, try and talk to him.
3: Talked.
2: Yeah.
3: He beat you like a dog.
2: I'll just try and talk to him, you know. Put the matter before his table. Kimberly would love to come see how Nigeria looks like. I mean, except a trial, you can never tell, so.
3: You think it'll work?
2: Well, we'll just try. He might say yes, or he might say no. Or he might say it's left for her.
3: Really? Yeah. You'll ask him?
2: No, we both will go. You know, we'll go there and we'll have this sorry ass puppy dog look.
1: You know, I would like to teach you some of this language. So may you learn
0: that. I want to learn.
1: Okay. If I tell you now, for example, I say Bonk B. Pronounce that word now, Bonk B.
0: Oh, I see. The way you do your lips is like a kiss. It's like, Okay, let me say it again.
1: Bonk B.
0: Bonk B.

0: it means, it means calm down.
1: Yes, mm-hmm. I need that. I'm going to tell my assistant that at the office. Okay. Bonk B.
0: Calm down.
1: Bonk B. That's better, right? Yeah? Okay.
0: I got many of our tissue, you know.
1: Okay, I want
0: so,
1: another one.
0: So if she didn't walk, she know they walk. But she, where yeah, you yeah, bonk yeah. B?
1: Oh, bonk B.
0: Calm down.
1: Okay. And I say yes. what do I say? If all right, don't bother me now.
0: Oh?
1: Don't bother me now.
0: Oh, not the worry me. Not worry me.
1: No, don't worry me.
0: No worry me.
1: No worry me. No worry me.
0: No worry me. No give me. No give me issue. No give me stress.
1: No give me issue. I like that. No give me issue. No give me stress. No worry me.
0: And, you talk about.
1: And how you say? How you say? No.
0: Okay. You go to cash up. May I teach you some of our dance?
1: No.
0: No, nah.
1: I can't do that. Like, you dance. Well, I see all the, I see different dances when I look at the,
0: what about this?
1: Like the late, nah, you're telling me what the men do. What do the women do?
0: Women do.
1: Yeah, don't teach me how to dance like an African man.
0: Can do the.
1: Because I see it's more.
0: Come on. Use it. Come on.
1: Use it.
2: So,
3: you know the kind of stress where they go through before this work?
2: Eh? Uncle, no vex, I beg, no vex. Thank you very much.
4: What of Akpos?
2: Akpos, indeed, they sleep.
5: See, that lazy boy. How did they behave there?
2: You know now, Akpos na Akpos. Eh? Maleme. How now, how you did?
3: Now only my eye they pain me small small, and the doctor say now the smoke where they come off for firewood where they take they do fish say now make the eye they bad so.
2: Well, Male, I don't tell you now. Say make you find somebody where go they help you. You go just the supervisor. I tell you before now.
4: Now who go pay the person? Eh? If not for Ese, where they come every day? Not only she since this week. Only Ese now they see.
2: Which essay?
4: Which kind of question with that one? You get another essay. Not to be the same with our essay. That girl don't try for me well, no, Richard. From morning till night. Eh? Now only she. He go help me wash the fish. He go hook her. He go make firewood. He go make sure say the fire burn well, the fish.
3: All of them. He done. Before he go. Ah, the girl, they help me well.
2: What did that girl they find now? What did she find, self? Eh? Why should they do all these things?
5: Eh? See you. You see the ask?
4: She don't tell everybody, say, you don't dare Yankee. You don't know. She don't there. And she don't really buy the marriage clause, self.
2: Male, I be. Lose connection with that girl.
5: I don't get anything to do with that girl again. Man, I just throw her aside. Eh? I beg.
3: But you like the girl before now.
5: Well, I get her before, no property. I don't want again. I don't find one better girl for you. A girl I don't involve with. I talk out.
4: That'll be that.
2: I don't find girl like this now. Yeah, fine, wait. Your papa not Nigeria. But your mama not from here. Mama, if you see this girl pure. He fine. And the best part, we say she's a big cook banga. You believe her? She dey cook banga soup. Hey.
4: She did it.
2: No, she's not there yet. No, she's not there yet now. But next time when I check on you, I will bring her for you. Yeah.
4: Richard, don't trust Richard. Me. I trust my PK. Anyway, I won't rush go, Kerry.
2: Okay. Okay, man, I go do nothing now. Myself, I don't tire. May I go try sleep. Uncle James, Migo. Thank you very much. Thank you.
4: Look, just package my small thing if you don't come here. You hear me now, eh? Just package it well, no. Oh, yeah, question.
6: Are you sure this is the way?
7: It is.